0: know, let's call this whole 2 weeks thing off and let us just go back our separate ways.
1: Ooh, let's go our separate ways.
2: Thank you, God! That is the best thing he has said that we have in common.
0: Mama, Fiona, darling. Fiona, darling, we have nothing in common. There is no common between you and I. The common thing here is my common sense. Allow me in my common sense, in my common space, okay? Handle your own, let me handle my common, okay? You don't need to reiterate very well what I'm saying, so do not reiterate for them.
2: Derek, Tarantino will be talking on it.
0: You know, I cannot marry you.
2: I
0: will not marry you, okay? So stop. I will not marry you. Sorry, boss. I will not marry you.
3: Do you guys realize where?
0: Sorry.
4: It's not happening.
0: Sorry.
4: Enough.
0: I will not marry you.
4: We have heard you, and it is quite obvious that you two people cannot even give yourselves the decent opportunity to like each other. Mm-hmm. We'll send a taxi to come pick you up to go to the airport. Your flight is by 4 p.m.
0: 4 p.m.?
4: On that day. Yes, 4 p.m. Is that too
2: late? No, it's too late.
0: All I ask for is, can I get an earlier flight on a different plane heading back to my different
2: that
0: location from
2: perfect.
0: Different person? She can be in her different
2: yes.
0: world while in my different world. That's what I'm asking for. Is it too much to ask for?
3: Derek, couldn't you just do this for your dad? For your dad.
4: I am sorry to disappoint you guys, but we can't change this system. You two would just have to be patient that day. Thank you. And where is the jaw guy?
5: We have to do something for that. For him. For him. It's too late.
3: Wow, this is too disappointing. So the memories of your late dad's nothing does not count.
4: John! John!
6: Sir! Are you going?
4: John! What is this? What happened? What he told us and what happened in there are two totally different things. They're even worse than when they first.
6: Sir, I don't know what they actually.
7: Actually, I've been monitoring them right from the first day they got into this house. And I think from the second week they started getting along. Even the day I flooded them, this has

0: She ended up spending the night in Derek's room.
1: Really?
0: Yes. And when I got into the apartment later in the day to later that night to check up on them, they were fast asleep and they were cuddled to each other. Yes. So I think they're getting on along fine. Just probably need a little more time.
1: All right then. Continue the good work.
0: Thank you.
1: Get me, Mrs. Maggie. She's wasting my time.
0: Oh.
1: Okay. Take it in.
2: Take it in.
1: I believe. Let me show you. You're not doing
3: well. Like that.
1: You know, stretch is called stretch.
0: You don't put the butt on my face.
2: Okay. That's right.
3: So you can build the most.
2: You know.
3: Yeah. You go.
1: Up, like this. Everything, all that you
2: love. Okay?
1: Yeah.
2: Ooh.
1: Alright. Yeah.
2: Good work. Okay.
3: You understood the next position?
2: No. Okay.
0: Alright.
3: The next one is supposed to bend down.
2: No, it's okay. It's okay. Oh. Later, okay?
0: Okay.
2: Alright.
0: Alright.

0: The water I was boiling.
1: Didn't you see the rice is almost finished and I'm boiling water? Why can't you just wait for my water? What's wrong with you?
0: I don't get this. So you turned off my burner without my consent because you are boiling water?
1: Mm-hmm.
0: What the hell is wrong with you?
1: Do you have nuts? Why are you so empty?
2: You are the empty vessel. You are the empty vessel, making a hell of a lot of noise because of boiling water. Listen, you either wait for my water to boil or you could go to hell.

0: Child of honor again.
1: And I am sorry for what I will do to you in advance. Even your ancestors in your village would attest to the fact that I would really deal with you.
2: Absolutely nothing that you can do. You understand?
0: You turned off my brother.
2: Yes, I did.
0: No.
1: How do you fall so deeply and madly in love with me like this? You have lost control of yourself.
2: Who? Me? Oh my goodness! Darling, you are nothing but an ant compared to my boyfriend. You think I don't know all this is of yours? Well, use flash. It's not gonna work because I'm onto you, okay?
0: You are trying to quench fire by adding bodyguards. I hope you know that.
2: Really?
0: And I hope you can handle what comes from it. Okay? I'll leave you. I'll leave the kitchen. And everything here. But one little advice before I go. Before you engage argument with me, brush your mouth. Use your toothpaste and your brush. You can have this, idiot.
2: Silence the best answer for a fool. Hi. Are you looking for someone?
3: Yes. So this is the place.
2: The place. Place for
3: Kundako. Oh, so you never wanted me to know.
2: I don't.
3: So tell me,

0: was it for you in all of this?
1: I don't understand. What are you talking about?
0: You just go ahead and answer me, okay? I don't want to lose my temper here.
1: Lose your temper? Is something wrong? You know me from anywhere?
0: You want me to...
2: Get out of here! I will kill you for this! Get out of here!

Oh.

0: You're right. Well, you
1: I didn't use that one. I didn't use once in him, but reserve them for next time.
0: Okay. Mm-hmm. Well, you don't look too bad. You can take out your hands on that, so it's okay.
1: You just say I'm handsome?
0: Oh, whatever.
1: Wait, just seriously, David Beckham kind of handsome.
0: You know what? I'm cute to go.
1: No.
0: Oh, seriously, I guess.
1: Diesel handsome. What kind of handsome are you talking about?
0: I didn't know. Oh, I hate this. That's why.
1: You know, you remind me so much of my ex.
0: Huh?
1: I'm sorry, I'm bringing up my ex. You know, that's history. History passes. We just share lots of similarities in character and.
0: Okay.
1: Wow. And it was one of the best relationships I ever had in my life. She was. We were so connected. It was like. I felt so. So safe with her, you know. All of a sudden, it just went.
0: Hi, well. What happened?
1: Well, I found out she was AS, and I am AS, so it just couldn't happen.
0: Sorry.
1: But that's history, though.
0: Mm-hmm. Sorry about that. Sorry. All right?
2: Haha, I guess who's hungry?
3: You got
0: to
3: use the cookies.
0: Oh my god.
3: Cookies, the chef. Because I made something wonderful. Lovely.
0: Let me see.
3: I didn't say. Noodles.
0: Indomie.
3: They're all spiced up very well. Sorry, I couldn't get sausage, but two eggs. You know, they just like eggs.
0: I don't know about that, but.
3: Two big eggs. Massive eggs. What is that for you?
0: You have.
3: No.
0: I'm sure guys eat eggs too.
3: No. It's the least thing.
0: Let's see what this tastes like.
3: Yes.
0: Cheese.
3: Meat. Yeah, let me first. Mmm.

0: Lovely food. Mm. You without, right?
1: What? Did you put the spice?
0: You know, tasting.
1: Ooh. It looks nice. It's nice.
0: You love it?
1: I love it.
0: I knew you would love it.
1: Yeah.
0: Ah, you pulled me up.
1: Oh, ooh. Really?
0: Ooh. Oh. There you go. Take it in. You love it, right? Beautiful meal.
1: Did you put the spice?
2: I don't support this one.
3: What's going on here?
2: Funny.
3: How are you guys?
1: Oh, wow.
3: No. Wow. Are you guys not ready yet? There's a cab waiting outside for you.
2: Actually,
1: is it 4 p.m. yet? It's 4?
3: Mm-hmm. Yeah. Ooh.
2: We just totally forgot. Sorry about that.
3: We came here. You guys had issues with time. So we thought we'd come in earlier.
1: Oh, yeah. But we haven't taken a shower yet. And We were just
2: What we are trying to say is that we are trying to thinking we can, you know, extend the vacation a little bit.
1: Yeah.
2: More. Yeah.
3: You guys joking?
2: Joking? Joking with things like this? Come on, you don't joke.
3: Wow. This is interesting. Can we make it official?
2: I wasn't expecting you. You didn't call me, you're coming.
3: Well, telling you wasn't a plan for today. It wasn't a plan for today.
2: I don't understand. What do you mean?
3: Mean it was supposed to be a surprise.
1: Ooh.
3: Yeah.
1: Hey.
2: Okay.
3: Wow.
1: I am so happy it's successful. Hola. Yeah. I didn't know you knew Rebecca.
2: Yes.
1: I knew him from the suits together.
2: Quite a small world, you know.
1: Oh, you.
4: Wow. Yeah. Actually, he called me in and said I should, you know, help facilitate on his own side of the game. I'm sorry, okay? But I celebrate you.
2: A free punch, right? Okay, all right. Okay.
1: Wow!
2: You have feelings?
3: Yes, it all started like this.
5: Yeah, hola, I'm the Emeka. We want to thank you for honoring our invitation. And just as we have briefed you, we actually want you to help us bring Derek and Fiona together, because their union is very important to families.
3: What's this? What do you say, Ola and Emeka? Will you help us?
5: I have a plan.
3: Mm-hmm. Okay, let's hear it.
5: I will go in as a distraction to not believe I have interest on Derek. That will stir her jealousy. So I noticed something from our conversations that she has feelings for him without her knowledge. She's fighting it. Oh, that's a very clever idea. And Mika, what do you have to say to that?
3: If what Ola said is right, then I don't think my work will be difficult at this time. Because I know we'll be craving for acceptance. Then this is where I'll step in and I'll be sending hearts on behalf of Derek. Then I'll equally make her believe that the gifts are coming from Derek through me.
5: Brilliant.
3: That's a brilliant one. It's a brilliant one.
5: I'm hopeful that this is gonna work. And we need to try our best.
3: Sure, we will. Mm. It sounds like a perfect idea. Mm. And we really

0: appreciate this kind gesture from both of you.
1: Thank you. Yes.
2: For that song.
0: Yeah. Thank you so much. Now we have all done that. I want to tell you guys that put your bills, all expenses paid, all the way to Lagos.
3: Wow.
0: Oh yes.
1: Thank you.
3: Thank you.
0: Let's toast. Yeah. To Derek and Fiona.
3: Yeah.
0: Cheers.
3: Yeah.
0: Cheers. Derek and Fiona.
4: And the day your room was flooded, Fiona, that was me. That was just to make you sleep in Derek's room.
2: You don't stammer.
4: Oh, no.
2: So,
4: no,
2: well,
4: no, I don't.
2: So all this while you've been playing?
4: Yeah. Acting school. I just did that so you could spend the night in Derek's room.
2: I am so impressed. You were a fabulous actor.
3: Yeah.
2: God have mercy.
4: Remember, it's like,
2: You did it again.
5: What an actor.
2: You should get an Oscar, you know.
5: Nice one, man.
3: That is you.
2: You all deserve an Oscar.
3: I'm telling you, cunningness and your
2: sensible type fashion.
3: You thought it worked, right? Didn't you?
5: Yeah, it did.
4: Okay.
3: Wow. Well, don't you think you guys were like a little bit too awesome?
2: Yeah, more like they didn't screw with the right screwdriver. Right. Yeah, like when you're trying to screw something, you tighten it up well so you don't leave holes.
3: Exactly.
2: Water can still pass through the screw.
3: Tell me about it, baby.
0: What are you guys talking about?
3: I started suspecting all of you. When you, Mr. Nice Guy, came bearing gifts. That was obviously from my mom. Right?
2: Mm-hmm.
3: Knew something was up. And the final straw was when the both of you, Mom and Auntie, you showed up here.
2: Together.
6: Fiona.
3: Yeah?
6: In the village where you come from.
3: Yeah?
6: Didn't they teach you how to knock people's door before you come into their room?
3: Listen, I'm not in the mood to have any argument with you.
6: It's not about an argument.
3: All I am here
6: for.
3: I just need you to sit back and listen. Can you do that?
6: Talk.
3: I have been thinking. Don't you think this is some sort of their appearance is trying? They're trying to play us? The visits, the pranks, the gifts. Think about it. How would your friend know what to get me if my mother hadn't told him?
6: And to think that... the thing that he told you to cook egusi and okazi soup.
3: Mm-hmm.
6: Because I told him...
3: See?
6: I was missing it.
3: Exactly. And then my room mysteriously floods. But the next day, no plumb arms, nothing gets fixed. It's just done. Something is going on.
6: You know, Fiona, in your whole life, this is the first time that you are actually being sensible. Using your little brain.
3: You're the dumb one. I'm smart. I don't know about you.
2: So what do we do? Do we, meet them, approach them straight up and call this whole thing off?
3: Heck no. What are you talking about? They want to play a game, we're going to play exactly the same game they want to play. What? Are you a chin?
0: No way.
6: Okay.
3: Yeah. And I just wanted to put it out there because I'm honest like that. I need you to remember that this is just a game.

0: Heads up, you can go back to your room.
1: Bravo, applause.
2: How come we're the only ones clapping now?
1: Have you read?
2: Oh, wow. We were all clapping the other day, and I was just nine. Come on.
1: Sorry, sorry.
3: Fiona, I know you're mad at me right now. I'm so sorry. I thought all we were doing was for your own good. Your mom, Derek's family, we all want the best for you.
1: Oh, shut up! Just shut up! If you have nothing decent to say, just shut up! And to think that I trusted you as my friend, and you will do me like this? You know what? This is over. This is over, I'm done with. I don't want to ever see you in my life again.
0: Same goes for you too.
1: Yeah. And you, Mom? You? All this don't need for you to apologize.
4: No, no.
1: Don't apologize to me. Don't say anything to me. I mean, you could have just let us be. Maybe something good would have come out of us instead of manipulating us and trust my parents. What is wrong with you people? Shut up! I'm going to tell you the results of your work. We will tell you. Alright? Well, newsflash. It didn't work. None of this worked. So you take me home right now?
4: Fiona.
1: Leave me alone!
4: Wait.
1: Excuse me!
4: Fiona! Fiona! Fiona!
0: Fiona. It's okay, I got this. Amma, please, how do I get my balance?

0: Driver.
1: What?
0: Can you please take me to Wuse 2 now? Sorry, just a slight change, of course.
1: I will increase your fare.
0: I'll pay you.
1: What do you say?
0: I said I'll pay you. Sorry.

0: know that.
1: How are you?
0: Really, stranger?
1: How are you?
2: Okay.
1: Nice seeing you again.
2: It's good to see you.
1: So how you came over? Did you say that?
2: I know what I said, but...
1: You said, you remember what you said? Nice to see you, though.
2: Nice to see you, too.
1: We stole this.
2: This past 1 week has been good. Why did you call me?
1: So this past 1 week, I started feeling things that I haven't felt in a very long time. This past week, I sat down so many times with my phone and I tried to call you, and I just couldn't find myself down the number because I was dead. But
2: I understand. And that's why I'm here. I need to talk to you. I just wanted to say a very, very big thank you for teaching me how to be open, for teaching me how to trust, for teaching me how to bring out all my defenses. I am truly, truly, truly very grateful for that.
1: I really glad you're saying all of this, because I actually feel the same way, you know. I have not been in love with anyone in a very long time, and I think I'm in love with you. I am in love with you. And since the feeling is mutual, why don't we just start afresh? We can start afresh, we can go back to the beginning and...
2: I can't.
1: Why can't you?
2: Oh God. You remember when you said that? You couldn't be with your ex-girlfriend because she hates us.
1: Yes, but what does that have to do with anything?
2: I missed.
1: That doesn't mean anything. We can.
2: We can't. You know we can't. Derek! Derek!

0: you going to do? You're just not going to say a word? Derek!
1: What do you want me to say? What do you want to say?
0: Anything!
1: Like I love you! Like I've fallen in love with

0: many years.
1: I'm sorry.
0: I begin to fall in love with you. I begin to find a place in my heart to love you.
1: Oh, God.
0: And what you do is come here and tell me that we came together. Is that what you came here to do?
1: I'm sorry. I'm sorry.
0: Stayed away from love. I have loved everyone that loved me. I turned people down because I was scared of my emotions building up for anybody. But I fell in love with you. I fell in love with you. Can't you see it?
1: Can't you see it?
0: And what you do is take my heart and throw it to the damn gutters. Is that what you want to do to me?
1: No!
0: Is that what you want to do to me?
1: No, no.
0: Leave me like that.
1: No, that's not what I want to do. I'm sorry. I'm so sorry.

0: healthy chicken.
1: Yeah.
0: Thank you for the whole healthy. Right? How's your life? I don't get to fail on his. You're rude. Right?

0: go to the cinema online, visit the DVD, anywhere you see the movie, buy it.
1: Okay.
2: Yeah, my name is IQ Ogun, I play Derek.
1: Oh shit, man. You know who I am? My name is Sebi Charles Sr. Mr. Yeah.
3: Hope always come. And I'm not leaving unless you tell me we are done. And I swear right now.
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1: And avoid collisions, maintaining a proper lookout, demonstrating frequent 360-degree visual checks, and assessing potential hazardous situations, and taking early and decisive action.
2: What problems are we trying to avoid? Being unable to steer a straight course, maintaining the boat pointing at an object or marker at a consistent speed within 15 degrees, or 3 minutes from on a clock at a speed for 500 yards.
1: Steering your boat erratically through turn, over or understeering, failing to balance throttle and helm to maintain a safe rate of turn, turning dangerously or too sharply, digging chine, ventilating or sliding, allowing your speed to drop off excessively, coming off plane through the turn,
0: jarring your passengers or crew and yourself with your rate of turn, and causing them or yourself to lose balance, drifting by more than 15 degrees or 3 minutes after completing turn,
2: not adjusting the angle of approach to a wave or series of waves to minimize the effect on your boat, approaching waves too fast, causing damage to equipment or extreme discomfort to passengers or crew, not adjusting speed and angle to waves when operating downswell, broaching or burying the bow, failing to ensure that your passengers or crew are securely positioned,
1: not adjusting to changing conditions, not being aware of and evaluating other boats and hazards in the environment, not making 360-degree full circle scans of the area in which your boat is operating, not thorough checking the area to which your boat is to be maneuvered, seeming to be unaware of impending collisions or other issues that may require action, failing to take early and positive action to avoid collision, not maintaining the proper lookout during the entire maneuver, forcing a stand-on vessel to take action to avoid a collision, missing more than one potential hazardous situation, and causing a close call or collision.
2: So, how do we do it right? First, steer a straight course with 5 degrees or 1 on a clock at high speed for at least 500 yards, keeping the boat pointed at an object or marker by employing smooth throttle control and counter-steering techniques. Maintain a proper cruising speed for the maneuver.
1: Next, steer the boat accurately and smoothly through a 45-degree turn, the equivalent of 10:30 or 1:30 on a clock, maintaining a proper lookout before commencing the turn, positioning yourself to remain firm during the turn, and then holding stable on the heading. Adjust the throttle to maintain speed during the turn without ventilation or sliding. Take the sea state into account to avoid digging a chine during the turning. Steer smoothly into the turn without causing passengers or crew to lose balance. Maintain a constant rate of turn and a radius that remains clear of all hazards.
0: Then turn back in the opposite direction 45 degrees, or an hour and a half of clock time. Again, maintaining a proper lookout before commencing the turn and throughout the entire maneuver. Positioning yourself to remain firm during the turn. Stop your turn at the desired headings. Use an appropriate rate of turn for the conditions, maintaining speed through the turn with the throttle.
1: Adjust your angle of approach to over a series of waves to increase effective distance between waves. Adjust your speed necessary to avoid damage to equipment and minimize discomfort to passengers and crew when operating in waves. Adjust your speed and angle to wave when operating downswell. Ensure that your passengers and crew are securely positioned and adjust promptly to changing conditions.
2: Be fully aware of and evaluate other boats and hazards in the environment. 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
1: Follow the navigation rules to avoid collision. Maintain a safe distance between boats and objects without a close call. Anticipate other boats' movements.
0: Accurately assess all potentially hazardous situations, and maintain a proper lookout throughout each entire maneuver.
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by using an appropriate angle of approach and controlling your boat speed for the given wake or wave size and frequency, and avoid collisions by maintaining a proper lookout. Demonstrate full circle visual checks and assessing potential hazardous situations, and taking early decisive action.

Tonight, the news from Haiti goes from grim to worse. Over 50 people were kidnapped in the gang attack on the farming village, where they have killed 47. And the United Nations condemns the killing and violence. Barbados and Venezuela signed cooperation agreement following Prime Minister Motley's visit to Caracas. Police in Suriname say they have intercepted a large shipment of cyanide at a checkpoint in western part of the country. A production of the Carib Date News Service, this is the Caribbean, and all the details of the major stories from the Caribbean and beyond coming right up. I am Tahira Burke.

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3: Big tonight. More than 50 people have been kidnapped in Haiti after armed men attacked Kenskoff, a once peaceful community near Haiti's capital, earlier this week, killing at least 50 people. It is believed to be one of the large mass kidnappings in Haiti in recent years, and one gang leader is threatening to kill the hostages if authorities kill any gang members as they try to secure the community nestled in the hills above Port-au-Prince. Sunday's attack on Kenskoff pierced the belief that security in the troubled Caribbean country was improving. Romain Lacour, head of Haiti's observatory at the Global Initiative Against Transnational Organized Crime, said the threat of executing hostages is a trap. If forces don't act, they've failed to protect them. They do, and hostages die,

0: Gangs will blame the state. In a video posted on social media, the leader threatened Vladimir Parizon, director of Haiti's National Police, warning that he should refrain from using drones to repel gangs in the area. The assault has raised fresh questions about Haiti's security situation ahead of planned general elections in December. The gangs are seeking to demonstrate that they can still strike communities, despite government and international efforts to contain them. The UN on Tuesday condemned a gang attack in Kenskoff, Haiti, that killed at least 47 people, including 22 reportedly executed in a church compound.
1: The relentless attacks on communities and the loss of lives underscore the alarming security conditions in Haiti and reinforce the urgent need to intensify Haitian and international security efforts to counter these ruthless gangs.
0: UN spokesman Stephen Duarte, during a daily press briefing on Tuesday, described the violence as horrendous. Dujarric stressed the urgent need to intensify local and international security efforts to counter what he called the ruthless gangs terrorizing the outskirts of Port-au-Prince. Dujarric said UN Secretary General Antonio Guterres urged Haitian authorities to hold the perpetrators accountable through specialized judicial units recently established with international support. He said the UN Integrated Office in Haiti reported that 1,408 people were killed and 656 injured due to violence nationwide in the second quarter of 2026.
1: Gangs attacked accounted for more than half of killings, injuries recorded during this quarter. The report emphasizes the importance of keeping Haiti on the international agenda and accelerating the full deployment of the gang suppression force.
0: The candidate registration process for Haiti's upcoming elections will close on September 9, 2026, according to a schedule issued by the Provisional Electoral Council, CEP. Under the timeline, candidates will register online from August 20 to September 3, followed by the submission of required documents from September 3 to 9. The CEP will then review applications from September 10 to 17 before publishing a preliminary list of registered candidates on September 17. Haitians are scheduled to head to the polls on December 13, even as gang violence continue to plague the country. The United States is opening Venezuela's telecommunications sector to new investment and technology while excluding Chinese companies, potentially reshaping a market dominated by Huawei and ZTE. U.S. Treasury licenses now allow American companies to supply equipment, software, and services, maintain networks, and pursue new investments involving state-owned CanTV and MobileNet. But firms from China, Russia, Iran, Korea, and Cuba are barred from the transactions. It comes as Venezuela expands its 5G networks, creating opportunities for European suppliers such as Ericsson and Nokia. Venezuelan technology analyst Alcides Leon said the policy complicates maintenance of networks already heavily reliant on Chinese equipment. China has condemned the restrictions, calling them unilateral sanctions and vowing to protect its company's interests. Barbados and Venezuela are moving to deepen cooperation in energy, agriculture, trade, and tourism following a high-level meeting between Prime Minister Mia Mottley and Venezuela's acting president, Delcy Rodriguez, in Caracas. A joint declaration commits both countries to expanding energy and hydrocarbon trade, with Venezuela providing technical assistance and special training for Barbadian personnel in exploration and field recovery. The two sides will also establish a technical work group to track the agreements and explore investments in renewable energy and related infrastructure. Security is another priority, with plans for joint work on climate-resilient agriculture, livestock, soil health, and research. Barbados and Venezuela will also pursue cooperation in fisheries, agricultural investment, and meat trade. The countries agreed to expand educational and cultural exchanges in language programs, student exchanges, and scholarships beginning in the 2027-2028 academic year. Tourist cooperation will also strengthen through a bilateral agreement, multi-destination packages, and closer links between tour operators. The two governments further agreed to work towards

0: restoring air and maritime connectivity, including direct cargo services and Bridgetown-Plymouth-Caracas-Shell route. A binational joint commission will meet annually, alternating between Bridgetown and Caracas, to oversee the implementation of the agreements. According to Motley, this is not just about governments cooperating, but about people-people cooperation as well.
1: We understand the importance of being able to give our people affordable access to food, and we believe that this is the first area in which we can truly see the tangible signs of cooperation emerging. But above all else, we continue to work together in ways that will bring honor and value to our people, and hopefully make all of our people sleep easier by recognizing that if we work collaboratively, we can make a difference, as we have done here in a very small way to the people of this region.
0: This is Primetime Caribbean. More news coming up after the break.
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0: Also big tonight, Cuba has strongly condemned the United States' decision to extend its economic, commercial, and financial blockade for another year. Genocidal policy that has been meant against the Cuban people for more than six decades. In a post on X Tuesday, Cuba's Minister of Foreign Affairs, Bruno Rodriguez, said continuation of the so-called Trade Enemy Act until September 2027 is not a minor administrative action, but the confirmation that Washington insists in its purpose of suffocating an entire nation. He said this extension has come at the cruelest moment of the U.S. onslaught against Cuba in recent years. The United States military said on Monday it carried out a strike on an alleged drug trafficking route in the Pacific Ocean, killing two people. U.S. Southern Command, SOUCOM, said in a post on X that the strike, which took place on Sunday, targeted a vessel operating along established narco trafficking routes in the East Pacific. Grainy black and white video footage accompanying the post showed a boat moving through the water before a large explosion. The U.S. military launched Operation Southern Spear in early September, with President Donald Trump arguing Washington is effective at war with drug cartels operating out of Latin America. Since then, more than 200 people have been killed in strikes in the Eastern Pacific Ocean and Caribbean Sea. Trump's administration has not provided definitive evidence that the vessel it has been striking are involved in drug trafficking. And legal experts and rights groups say the strikes amount to extrajudicial killings. Governments, businesses, farmers, and households across the Caribbean are being urged to step up preparations for potentially severe climate extremes as El Nino strengthens and threatens to intensify the hot and dry conditions already affecting parts of the region. In a news release on Tuesday, the Caribbean Institute of Meteorology and Hydrology, CIMH, and the University of the West Indies Climate Studies Group, MONA, warned that the region should remain particularly vigilant as August to October marks the peak of the Caribbean's heat season. The unusually dry conditions are also raising concerns because the region is expected to enter its climatological dry season around November. Current focus indicates that below normal rainfall could persist into 2027, while potentially record-breaking heat could develop during the next heat season, particularly from March through May. Police in Suriname say they have intercepted a large shipment of cyanide at a checkpoint in the northwestern part of the country. The cyanide is believed to have been illegally brought into the country from Guyana. According to authorities, more than 2 tons of the dangerous chemical was being transported in trucks, and several people are assisting their investigations. Cyanide is used in gold mining, among other things, but it poses a serious

0: danger to people and the environment if stored, transported, or used properly. The government has previously indicated that the import of cyanide is subject to regulations. The police investigations are expected to determine the exact quantity, origin of shipment, and the final destination, as well as whether permits were in place for the import and transport of the chemical. Colombian President Abelardo de la Espriella has promised to deport thousands of migrants who are in country with resident permits, mainly Venezuelans, as he attempts to make significant changes to the nation's immigration policies that he says will reduce crime. De la Espriella, who was sworn into office 3 weeks ago, said that he would order the country's National Immigration Service to conduct raids with Colombians as early as this week. The move is part of a series of measures aimed at reducing crime and confront criminal groups. The ultra-conservative leader, who is closely aligned with the U.S. President Donald Trump, said that law enforcement will first get migrants who are committing crimes and then those who are living in the country without regular status. Most migrants living in Colombia come from neighboring Venezuela, a nation that lost about a fifth of its population over the past decade as Venezuelans fled a repressive regime that oversaw years of economic turmoil and a 75% contraction in the nation's GDP. Around 0.8 million Venezuelans were living in Colombia as of August, according to the United Nations, making it the largest Venezuelan diaspora. This is Prime Caribbean. Global News is coming up next.
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0: In global news, Canada struck back at the United States on Tuesday with retaliatory tariffs on about $20 billion worth of American goods, including steel, dairy products, appliances, and farm equipment, as a trade war between the once-friendly neighbors escalated sharply. Canada's retaliation came after the Trump administration imposed 50% tariffs over the weekend on Canadian goods following the collapse of trade negotiations. Canadian Prime Minister Mark Carney accused Washington of trying to subordinate Canada. We have more in this report.
2: The brand new bridge between Canada and the U.S. next door neighbors, huge trading partners, same language, easy peasy, except only the Canadians showed up for the opening ceremony of the bridge that they had paid for because Trump suddenly wanted a share of the tolls. That was July. That set the tone. This was today. $20 billion.
3: And communities across our nation. Canada must respond. And today we are proportionate, targeted and strategic way.
2: First, the economics. Pity Canadian lumber. There's so much of it. One of their main exports hit by 50% tariffs. Or Canadian steel, same thing. There's American bourbon, milk and plywood also hit off a dollar by 50% Canadian tariffs. The result, real economic pain on both sides. And then there are the politics, or should we just call it trading insults? The tone for the day was set by Trump. The United States, he posted, is giving serious consideration to changing the name of Lake Ontario to Lake America, and that we don't expect to be doing much business with Ontario any longer. That was a response to Ontario's Premier Doug Ford, who had called Trump a loser.
4: And simple as that. We're going to fight with everything we have, and

0: You know something? I have more courage, more brains in my baby toe than he has in his whole body. So there you go.
1: But the tension started with Trump's second term when he said that he wanted Canada to become America's 51st state. Thanks but no thanks was Prime Minister Mark Carney's response in the Oval Office.
2: As you know from real estate, there are some places that are never for sale.
1: Mark Carney has become the patron saint of standing up to Donald Trump. His speech at the Davos Economic Summit in the winter was a blast of ice-cold reality.
3: But more recently, great powers have begun using economic integration as weapons. You cannot live within the lie of mutual benefit through integration when integration becomes the source of your subordination.
1: The sun may have set not just over that glorious bridge, but over a neighborly relationship that has endured for generations. And if Canada and the US fall out, what hope is there for the rest of us?
4: Iranian officials are maintaining their strong rhetoric against the US after Washington announced a fresh raft of sanctions against Iran. Tehran has pledged to hit back with its own measures, while the country is already suffering from already high inflation.
5: Talking tough in the face of a raft of new economic sanctions from the US, Iran's economy minister said the country is fully prepared and believes its trading partners will be able to bypass the measures while also threatening to retaliate.
6: Naturally, they want to carry out an economic terrorist attack against us. We have our own tools as well. We have to play the game. This time, they should no longer think that we will remain on the defensive. They should also expect an attack from our side.
5: U.S. Treasury Secretary Scott Bessent has described the new measures as an economic deed. They'll target digital assets, technology, gold, aviation and shipping, and are designed to isolate any country trading with Iran. Following the signing of the Memorandum of Understanding in June, there have been repeated flare-ups of violence between the U.S. and Iran, and little progress has been made diplomatically. Now Washington is hoping that economic leverage can make Tehran back down. Iranians have lived for years under existing sanctions. The rial has recently dropped to a record low against the US dollar, and inflation currently at 66%, making everyday essentials now out of reach for ordinary Iranians.
7: These sanctions are 100% making life difficult. With the wages we have, we can't make ends meet. My child is now unhappy with me and asks, what kind of job is driving a taxi that you can't earn in money?
5: But some financial experts say that the new sanctions may not have the intended effect, as 90% of Iran's oil is currently sold to China, and the country previously ignored similar U.S. measures.
4: And Turkey has welcomed a U.S. decision to remove Syria from its list of state sponsors of terrorism. The move rescinds a decades-old designation, which came with severe economic consequences for Damascus. Corresponding sanctions relief for Syria have also been announced.
7: According to the Treasury Department, the move is the final major hurdle for private investment and set to usher in the country's reintegration into the global economy.
8: Today, Syria shakes off a dark stain and tears away a painful chapter of its past to embark on a path of development, reconstruction and rebuilding. I extend my sincere thanks to U.S. President Donald Trump and to all the friendly and supportive nations that stood by us.
7: The move from Washington comes after last November's warm meeting between the Syrian president and Donald Trump at the White House. The U.S. has also revoked its terrorist designation of the Al-Nusra Front, which later became known as Hayat Tahrir al-Sham, the group led by Ahmed al-Sharra, which overthrew Bashar al-Assad in 2024. Along with the political establishment, businesses in Syria have welcomed the news.
9: Removing sanctions on Syria is of course a very important thing because the Syrian economy, as a result of the sanctions imposed on us since the early 1980s until today, was like putting a spoke in the Syrian economy's wheel, preventing progress.
7: Local authorities say the decision to remove Syria from the U.S.'s state sponsors of terror list is a success for Syrian diplomacy. The removal does away with financial sanctions, restrictions on foreign aid and defense exports, and as well as penalties for people and countries that conduct trade with Damascus. Washington's announcement comes over a year after the European Union lifted all economic sanctions on Syria.

0: Cheerio.
1: This is Primetime Pierna. We'll take a break here. When we come back, we'll take a look at sports.
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1: And now for sports. Sports comes to you complimenting the Grenada National Lottery Authority. We begin wicket and with news from the Premier League. The St. Lucia Kings have been dealt a major blow with Ba'Akim Ogis ruled out of the Republic Bank Caribbean Premier League with immediate effect due to medical reasons. The announcement was made by the Kings in a press release on Monday, although it did not specify the medical reason. It remains unclear whether Ogis will be able to return in the tournament. As a result, the 22-year-old Ogis will not be available for the Kings' upcoming match against the Trinbago Knight Riders, scheduled to take place at the Queen's Park Oval, St. Clair, Port of Spain, on Wednesday. The Kings currently sit in second position in the CPL table with 3 wins, 3 losses, 6 matches, with Ogis being one of their leading bats to date. Still in cricket, India tightened their grip the Colombo Test as Prasid Krishna and Manav Sothar led the attack on a stubborn Sri Lankan batting lineup. Sri Lanka ended the day of the second test on 265 for 8, still 238 runs behind, with Sonal Dinosha unbeaten on 85 and Lahiru Kumara on 8 when rain and bad stopped play early. Resuming on 8 for 2, Sri Lanka fought back through Kamil Mishara and Pasinda Suryabandara, but Krishna struck twice to remove both Mishara for 19, Kamindu Mendes for 32. Suryabandara went on to score 80 and did 87 with Mendes before helping Sri Lanka recover alongside Dhananjaya da Silva. But Sar dismissed da Silva for 14 before Jadeja ended Suryabandara's resistance. Mohammed Siraj then removed Nurushan Dikwala for a duck, leaving Sri Lanka at 173 for 7 and still deep in trouble. Dinosha provided the resistance, adding 57 with Kishara Wantha before Sothar cleared his second wicket. Dinosha remained unbeaten, keeping Sri Lanka's hopes alive as India failed to force another breakthrough before rain and faded light ended the day. In tennis, Serena Williams made a triumphant return to the U.S. Open on Tuesday, teaming with Carlos Alcaraz to win their mixed doubles opener in front of a roaring Arthur Ashe Stadium crowd. The pair recovered from a slow start to beat Aaron Routliffe and Lloyd Glasspool 5-4-1 in 58 minutes, setting up a quarterfinal against Belinda Bencic and Flavio Cobolli. It was Williams' first U.S. Open since 2022 and her first competitive match at the tournament since stepping away from single. Carrez, meanwhile, was returning from a 4-month layoff caused by a wrist injury and looked rusty early, defaulting the opening point as the pair dropped the first 2 games. Williams quickly took control, winning 15 points to Alcaraz's 9 as they fought back to take the opening set. The 44-year-old then watched Alcaraz find his rhythm as the defending U.S. Open champion helped close out the match. The winners advanced to the semifinals, with the mixed doubles champions set to collect a $1 million prize. And that's a look at sports, and this is where we end another edition of Primetime Caribbean, a production of the Carib Update News Service, the Caribbean's newsroom. On behalf of all our producers and writers, I am Tahira Burke at the Carib Update News Service News Center. Thank you for viewing, and do enjoy the rest of your evening.

0: Welcome to the Navis Newscast for Tuesday, August 25th, 2026. I am T. Swanston Hendrickson. The following is a notice from the High Court of Justice, Nevis Circuit. Notice is hereby given that 9 a.m. on Tuesday, September 1st, 2026, has been fixed as the day and the hour for the vetting of the jurors list for the Nevis Circuit for 2026-2027 criminal sizes at the Magistrates Court at the St. Paul's Anglican Church Hall. Please note that the juror list has been posted at all the police stations on the island of Nevis for ease of reference. The establishment of a dialysis center in Nevis is a tremendous undertaking by the Ministry of Health. That is according to the Honorable Janelle Smith, who says the center will bring relief to patients on the island.
1: We're on the brink of being able to provide that service. I think it's going to be a tremendous relief, especially to the patients receiving treatments currently. I think in Nevis we have about 7 to 10 patients who travel to St. Kitts at least 3 times a week to receive their dialysis treatment. And so that would be a burden relief from them, and then make you back over sometimes in the evening. Family members have to accompany you. They have to work. That is so much of a stress that I'm certain that this would be welcome to those.
0: Minister Nisbet was the guest on the August 20th edition of Government at Work with host Keith Scarborough.
2: Now, has the ministry decided as yet on a cost for the dialysis service, or that is still being worked on?
1: No, that's still being worked. We haven't settled on any costing per se, but definitely visions will not be receiving treatment currently would not be disadvantaged or worse off in any than their current state situation. Of affairs.
0: The health minister explained that the dialysis center, which will be comprised of 5 stations, will be run by a nurse manager and 4 additional nurses.
1: We have recruited these nurses from the Philippines, and our nurse manager has been sourced locally from the Federation of St. Kitts and Nevis. So she's already involved in the planning stages for the upcoming clinical work that would need to be done.
2: Nice.
1: We have 1 additional nurse that we'll also be recruiting from the Philippines to create a total of 4. And while we have those recruited nurses, we are going to give opportunity for our current nursing staff to receive on-the-job training as well. Our suppliers have also committed to providing training on the use of the machine and continued support in that regard. So we're definitely covered in that regard.
0: Other preparations are also being made.
1: We have, of course, purchased a generator that will be in place, as well as a UPS system to protect the equipment and ensure that it is an automatic transfer in case of a loss of power in the event of emergency, storms, etc. In addition to that, it's not only the generator side. We have secured 4 800-gallon water tanks, those would be there to ensure that we have a 72-hour water capacity storage in the event of any shortage. In the event of a storm or any shortage, we have created that buffer period of 72 hours. But we understand that dialysis requires backup and continuous care.
0: Minister of Health, the Honorable Janelle Nisbet. Department of Gender Affairs hosted a preschool transition ceremony for the participants of its infant daycare assistance program on Monday, August 24th at the Department of Gender Affairs. Officer in the Department of Gender Affairs, Verna Grant, gave an overview of the program.
3: During the period of 2024 to 2026, the program has assisted a total of 37 families. Of that number, 17 are now transitioning today, while 20 applicants remain active and continue to benefit from the program. This program is more than just a financial assistance. It represents support, opportunity, a helping hand to families to navigate the important early years of raising their children.
0: One of the participants, Alicia Garnett, spoke of her experience in the program.
4: I am very grateful to have been able to be graced with the opportunity to have been a part of this program, because it really helped me. It gave me a chance to go back into the field of work. And it is very hard being home alone with not just one, but 2 children. So I would say the program is really doing a great deal, and it is helping many families out there. And I want to thank Honorable Janelle Nisbet and Ms. Sarah Hendrickson for the great work you guys doing, and I want to encourage you guys to keep...
0: Morton and owner of Little Stars Nursery, Shauna Smith, Minister of Health and Gender Affairs, the Honorable Janelle Nisbet, in delivering remarks, noted additional help is being offered to the parents for back to school.
3: I understood that there was a lot of additional expenses in transitioning children from daycare to preschool as well. And that's why we would have implemented this additional initiative where we provide a little buffer in the form of uniforms and school supply vouchers to ease that burden. You got the support. Now I want you to ease the burden into preschool, where we know that most of those services are government run, and so you're able to afford those. So thank you so much for applying for the program, producing these wonderful babies that we have. We need more babies. So you feel free to have more and increase the population. But thank you so much for your contribution to Nevis in general. We underestimate how much parents actually contribute, and it is a tough job. It's tougher than the job I have. So that's why I can say thank you for your role that you've played. And we're happy to continue doing our part, and certain that under my administration, this program will continue to grow and blossom for many more years to come.
0: According to Office in the Department of Gender Affairs, Verna Grant, a total of 17 families are transitioning from the program to preschool, and a total of 20 families are active on the program. This is the third edition of the program, where a total of 37 families have been assisted since its inception in 2023. Still to come, general public invited to third public town hall, Nevis Road Naming Project. I'll be right back with the details after this break.
5: Greetings, everyone. I am the Honorable Spencer Brand, Minister with responsibility for communications, public water services, physical planning and environment, disaster management, post and labor in the Nevis Island Administration. I am indeed delighted to offer congratulations to the Nevis International Financial Services industry. Government revenue generated from this industry has made significant contribution to the development of our island over the last four decades, and we expect that the revenue will continue to ensure that our island continue to grow. Infrastructure such as roads, electricity, and water have seen remarkable improvement over the last four decades. I wish to embrace the success of the Nevis International Financial Services industry, which has redounded to the success of the livelihoods of the people of Nevis. Happy 40th anniversary and congratulations.
0: Welcome back. The general public is invited to the third in a series of public town hall evaluation sessions for the Nevis Road Naming Project and the Village and Locality Boundaries Project.

0: project. Minister of Physical Planning and Environment, the Honorable Spencer Brown, says the Nevis Island Administration is making significant progress with the projects.
1: This was a project that started a few years ago. The planning department would have engaged the various community stakeholders to provide names of the various roads throughout the length and breadth of Nevis in an effort to have all of the roads on the island of Nevis be provided with a name. And I'm happy to report, Madam President, that a significant amount of work has been done on this project. There will be a public consultation, Madam President, to get some feedback from the public as to what are some of the names that are being provided, and get the buy-in and the feedback and the endorsement, so to speak, of the public as it relates to the names. Madam President, this is a critical part of the entire exercise, because we do not want to, as we would say, publish these names with the final endorsement of the public.
0: Minister Brand explained the importance of the projects.
1: I believe that gone are the days when we can tell someone to go down the road by the big stone and the White House and the mango tree, and you're going to find some. Madam President, those days are long gone. We have to be able to accurately pinpoint where any individual on the island of Nevis reside. Exactly where does Bath Village starts and where does Bath Village ends? Where does Pony Grove starts and where does Braziers end? We want, Madam President, to have that information precise so that there can be no doubt, Madam President, as to exactly the demarcation across the entire island of Nevis. So this is a very important exercise, and I want to encourage our people to participate in these public consultation as we seek, Madam President, to bring this project to some conclusion.
0: The third public town hall validation session will be held at 6 p.m. on Thursday, August 27th at the Franklin Brown Community Center in St. James
2: Boundaries Project and Church Hall.
0: And that's it, this edition of the Nevis Newscast. On behalf of all of us here at the Department of Information, I am Bronte Swanston Hendrickson. Thank you for viewing.
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4: This is Lance at the Track, covering top stories in the sport of kings.
5: Ahead in this week's presentation, stories from Jamaica, Guyana, the USA, and Canada. This US-bred five-year-old shows his boss in the Nunsa Trophy at Jamaica's Caymanas Park, where the Trevor McKenzie Memorial Trophy race saw the filly Linguist speeding to her second win since landing the Oaks last August. The post position draw for Sunday's Rich Guyana Cup in West Coast Berbice. Sappy Joseph Jr. continues to make the headlines, the Barbadian trainer's latest win coming at his Gulfstream Park home track in Florida. Caribbean men in the King's Plate among those smothered by the super filly luster, Canada's richest Triple Crown series at Woodbine. Veteran Jamaican jockey Laris Allen takes Sunday's Alberta Bred Stakes at Grand Prairie's Evergreen Park racetrack. And a pair of stakes wins at Assiniboia Downs for Trinidad Tobago's Karen Kellawan. Plus our weekly update on Caribbean victories overseas, our opening story coming from Jamaica.
6: Sears Caymanas Bar feature the Nonsuch Sprint Trophy, named after the Hall of Famer and 1967 Horse of the Year. A small but competitive six-horse field entered for the Grade 1 six-furlong run, with number 3 Dothraki fresh from his BGLC trophy win earlier this month, a favorite Shaheem Gordon in the saddle for trainer Jason Da Costa. Number 1 at 10-1 is That A Fact, a top 3 finisher in the previous two Nonsuch Trophy races, third in 2020 and second in the event last year. Number 2 winner last, and another one also at 10-1. Dothraki, the 6-5 betting choice from post position 3, 5-2 for the speedy 4-horse Pat Plays. Number 5 Over Revolution, the 8-5 second favorite, and 7-2 for California Crown in the 6 box. Here's Brian Rickman's race call.

0: There are. Coming out of Beat Slow, that was another one. Having some catching up to do. Pack Plays has grabbed an early lead. Racing down against Till That Is a Doth toward the outside. California Crown as they pass the five. A gap of four to Other Revolution between them. Other one now asked to recover. And last of all, Is That a Fact? The Halfton runners leave the half mile behind them and into that turn, and Pack Plays dictates fractions. Leading up by some two, California Crown is urged and asked to get closer all the while. A gap of 3.5 to 4 to Doth Racky waiting in the wings. Of a Revolution is 2.5 lengths back on the outside of another one. Is That a Fact? Races last. Pack Plays continues to dominate. They're into the lane. A quarter of a mile to run, and Pack Plays in the red silks continues to hold the advantage, being chased by Doth Racky. Now move to the rest. Over on the rail, the California Crown, but Pack Plays continues to lead them a merry chase inside the final furlong. Here now is Doth Racky put to the stick by Shane Gordon. Pack Plays by 2.5 inside the final 16th. It is Pack Plays out in front. They can't. Pack Plays and Emilio McLean, they win by over 2 lengths.
1: Efficiently handled by apprentice Emilio McLean. You had 5-year-old Pack Plays, guns his rivals, using speed burn. Pack Plays with the win now jumps into the lead on the race for Moutet Mile qualification behind Win and You're In automatic qualifiers, Ride All Day, Phenomenal Power, and London Spirit. In last year's Nonsuch behind the winner Legacy Ireland, In Effect, Vincent Main's Pack Plays snaps a 4-race endless run. A start of the year with back-to-back victories in the Eileen Clickerton Chance Trophy race. Assured about Pack Plays' superior speed, trainer Ricardo Matthews' race strategy went perfectly to plan.
2: I was very confident in this because I know I'm the speed and just get in front and that's it.
3: The instruction given by the trainer was very clear, so I ride according to the instruction given. I wasn't under any stress, so I was comfortable right through the race.
1: Pack Plays by 2.5 lengths takes the Nonsuch at 5-2 odds, easily fending off the favorite Dothrace challenge while stopping the clock in a fast 1:10.69. That's the second fast 6-furlong time recorded at Manus Park so far this year. Only Desert of Malibu's Midlife Hall of Fame stakes victory in 1:49 has been faster. The Trevor McKenzie Memorial Trophy honoring the 3-time champion jockey in the fair was Saturday's secondary feature. A 13-horse field going 5 furlongs straight. Ex-champion jockey Dane Dawkins aboard the favourite She's That Girl, who held a narrow lead here mid-race with Kevin Burnside picking up the commentary.
4: It is She's That Girl. Sting on that lead is She's That Girl in front of Linguist. Miss Moneypenny right there too. So does Rico to the near side and Danko on the far side. They're coming inside the final furlong. She's That Girl and Linguist fighting it out. She's That Girl just the leader. Linguist, watch Rico trying to come. And now Linguist has struck the front from She's That Girl. Coming on from behind, that's Rico. But Linguist is long gone. Rico trying to get to Linguist. This will land the 10th. The Trevor McKenzie Memorial Trophy.
1: Raheem Anderson confidently steers Linguist to a 3.25 length victory. The apprentice rider securing a duel on the 10-race card. The 2025 opener Linguist now has 2 wins from 6 starts this year. Both of those wins over the straight course for top trainer Anthony Nunes, who co-owns the 4-year-old filly with TNT's Stefan Narayan Singh and Rajendra Poonai from Guyana. And Anderson says the key was to remain patient and not go chasing the speed of She's That Girl too early.
5: I asked did that travel so good. So I don't need to yes, I feel I got deliver in the last 2 furlong. So I just want my composer and wait.
1: Linguist lands the Trevor McKenzie Memorial as a 4-1 second favorite over Rico. And the favorite, She's That Girl. The winning time for 5 furlongs straight, a stakes record, 58 seconds flat.
6: Before we leave the Caribbean, a quick look ahead to says Rich Guyana Cup at the Rising Turf Club in West Coast Berbice.
1: The Marriott AC Hotel's poolside in Georgetown, the venue for Monday's post-position draw for the 18th Guyana Cup. A massive purse of $22.5 million, that's approximately $107,000 US, making it the third richest horse race currently across all of CARICOM. Inside draws for the outstanding Masters E Racing Stables entries, the defending pin and reigning horse of the Data Man in position with 2025 Guyana Jockey of the Year Yovin Kisun Chan. In the two boxes, 7-year-old Stat, a Florida shipper and stakes winner at Gulfstream Park, undefeated so far this year, including a CARICOM Gold Cup triumph in July over Data Man. The Guyana Cup winner 2 years ago, Olympic Queen, is in the 5 box as one of 3 Slinger Racing stables.

0: was entries, the others highly regarded Brazil bred starters, Olympic national host position 6 and number 9 Vitruvian. TNT's champion jockey Dylan Kellerwon also booked for the Guyana Cup, declared to ride number 4 Mapadou Brazil, who won last December's Boxing Classic and the Agua Cup in March. And there's the 10 horse, recent US shipper Sandpipes, won 3 strong entries for trainer Mr. Roberts.
1: Host for this Sunday's highly anticipated Guyana Cup is at 5:15. Meanwhile, among North America this year, Safi Joseph Jr. is among the 5 on earnings list, and the 13th Barbadian on Saturday recorded his 42nd stakes win this year
0: at Florida's Gulfstream Park, where he is less than 2 weeks away from wrapping up a 16th consecutive trainer's title. Sappy had 2 entries in Saturday's Sheer Drama Stakes over 7 furlongs, the favorite Inde Bay and Kerry's Kiss. Heading for the home stretch, they were first and set, watched in the comb box by Peter Yellow.
2: Less than 5/16 to go. Husband says go Inde Bay, but her stablemate has a 2.5 length lead. That's Kerry's Kiss and Edwin Gonzalez, who arrive at the top of the stretch on top. De Inde Bay is trying to take up the slack second, 3 back to Permian Basin, and they're on their way home. It's Kerry's Kiss, an 1/8 of a more for her. She leads by 2. Inde Bay second, but she's still well clear. Others with a 16th to go. It's Kerry's Kiss who has the lead. Inde Bay is going to make 1 late push. It's Inde Bay who is second behind Kerry's Kiss, who wins the Sheer Drama.
0: Kerry's Kiss with Edwin Gonzalez aboard, making it 2 stakes wins in as many starts since joining Safi Joseph Barn. Her next target, likely September's Breeders' Cup Challenge Prince Rooney Stakes, which Safi has won the past 3 years in a row. 3 weekend wins for Safi, who takes a 1-2 finish here. Kerry's Kiss in $100,000 Sheer Drama Stakes by a length and a half over the favorite Inde Bay. Barbadian Micah Husbands aboard Inde Bay denied a 10th stakes win this year. The winning time for 7 furlongs, 1:23.37.
1: Now to Canada, where that biggest horse race, King's Plate, was run on Saturday, and for most of the 10 furlong trip, the long shot Fire and Wine led the field with Barbadian Jalon Samuel to become the 4th Caracom jockey in history to win the event, after T's Emil Rami and Ian Jones and Pat Husbands, who won 3 of them.
0: Samuel's mount, Fire and Wine, was smartly away from the 2 box, and after setting the early pace in the first leg of Canada's Triple Crown, he was still in front approaching the final bend. But with a bunch of rivals advancing, including the Super Bowl race favorite Luster, with Bob Geller picking up the race call.
3: As they come down towards the 5/16, still in front, Fire and Wine, Luster's coming now. Here she comes around the outside, and Luster going after this leader, Fire and Wine, Military Time swing as well. They turn in the King's Plate, and it's Luster taken on by Military Time. Fire and Wine on the inside, and Luster's hit the front. Military Time coming after Luster. Luster by 2 lengths. Military Time in second, and there's B left. Oh, Luster's full of shine. She's got it won. Luster is going to streak away. And can we dread a dream? I'd love to see a Triple Crown winner. She's got King's Plate by 7 lengths.
0: What a brilliant thoroughbred this is. In the skilled hands of veteran John Velasquez, Luster turns the $1 million King's Plate into a no contest to the 54-year-old Puerto Rican legend, press the gas pedal final bend.
4: Coming to the quarter pole, I asked her and she responded really nice. Very, very blessed to have a horse like that. Thank the partnership to let me ride her. I just got to say I'm very, very happy that I'm be part of the team.
0: Jalon Samuel held on for third with Fire and Iron. The Barbadian combo of jockey Zarel Ford and Carlos Grant placed 6th, the 7-9-1 shot bond market. And Jermaine Romero Mirage was 12th aboard the 47-1 bet. Very special. 5 wins now from 6 lifetime starts. Luster uncorks a massive 7.25 leggings plate win, and she will now target the Triple Crown as the series continues with the Prince of Wales Stakes on the 7th of September at Fort Erie, and closes with the Breeders' Stakes on the 27th of September at Woodbine. There's no Triple Crown winner in Canada since 2003, when Barbadian and Pack Husband steered Wando to the seat win. Luster justifies her 1-5 favoritism with unchallenged King's Plate victory, chased by Military Time at 22-1, with Fire and Wine third at 61-1. The winning time for 10 furlongs, a fast 2 minutes 2.01 seconds. That's less than 3/5 of a second off the stakes and track record by 2022 King's Plate winner Moira, who you may remember was groomed by the Barbadian Peter Lopez.
1: Still in Canada, Les Allen has been among the most successful Jamaican jockeys at Western Alberta racetracks for a decade now, with no fewer than 22 jockeys titles. Among them, 13.

0: at Lethbridge and a 9 at Grand Prairie, where he won his latest stakes race on Sunday.
1: Aboard the fancied 5-horse Papichulo, Allen, second in the green silk, stalked the front-running favourite Hey Sweet Darlin, ridden by multiple Jamaica champion jockey Trevor Simpson, waiting to pound his winning run coming off the final end.
2: They're ready to come to the top of the lane with Furlong to the wire. Top of the lane, down the stretch. Papichulo still turning up the heat on Hey Sweet Darlin. It's down to these two just past the 16th marker. Papichulo late side comes away with the winner in the Alberta Bred Stakes.
1: Papichulo at 5 odds fills the marginal favorite Hey Sweet for the Alberta Bred Stakes, clocking 1:13.95 for 6.5 furlongs. Allen now with 102 wins among over 525 career victories up north. Another good weekend for Jamaican jocks at Grand Prairie by Blanford Stewart with 4 wins.
0: We know Caribbean jockeys rule Canada's Assiniboia Downs. They make up most of the jockeys' colony there, and with their quality, they end up winning more races there. For the last 4 race days, they've won as many as 27 of the 20 races at the Winnipeg racetrack.
1: Since last Wednesday, Barbadians Rashad Nix, leading rider Antonio Whitehall, and Demino, the reigning champion, Jamaicans Javanil Patterson and Sean Townsend, TNT's Sven Balroop have all been multiple winners, while Kellewan won both $50,000 stakes races this week.
3: After scoring in Tuesday's graduation stakes, TNT's Kellewan is much the best here in Wednesday's CTHS sales stakes aboard the favourite Circle the Bird, the unbeaten million now with twins from 2 starts.
0: Kellewan now has a total of 10 victories in Canada. That's our show for today. Our weekly tally of Caribbean wins in the US and Cabo. I've counted 9-1 in the past cycle. The Barbadian jockey Rocco the Jocko Boy with 5 wins at Thistledown. Rising Jamaican Christoph Douglas had 3 wins at Woodbine. And there were 2 wins at Gulfstream Park for Barbadian jockey Rashid Hughes, including a $70,000 maiden special weight victory. This is Lance at the track covering top stories and exciting things in the Kings. Remember to like, share, and click the subscribe button for this channel. And we'll start again next week. Amit Robles, good to see you, man. I was in your country last week, Panama.
4: Panama, nice, no, pero.
5: Yeah.
4: Amigo Trinidad, amigo Guyana, amigo Barbero, pero. Jamaica, me love you, mejor, better for me.
5: You love Jamaica better.
4: Yeah. Yeah, family in Jamaica.
5: Yeah, family in Jamaica. Yeah. So, still enjoy riding at your age?
4: Yeah. That's in my life. God put it on me one talent. Se me hago juicy. Long time no juicy. Pero ahora me allí 3 more. Come on.
5: Yeah. How will we see you riding in Jamaica?
4: Next week, man.
5: Yeah.
4: Ya me pay me life sin evitar.

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0: Good night.
2: Are we Harry Hennessy now? Awesome, wonderful. Hi! Hennessy is back. She's been missing in action. Pull up on the road, all kind of thing. I'm like, come on, I'll be on live. Check me on live. If I'm not here in person, check me on live. I'm there in
1: AI. No, you need it for that man show.
2: Listen, but you no, but the young lady handled herself.
3: Just she did, she sure
2: we
3: did.
2: We need to be on a show together, though. You must see. We have to be on a show together. Dynamite, that's going to be crazy. Dynamite.
3: Mm-hmm. Good times, eh? Dynamite.
1: I tell you. Dynamite. So, good night. So, we have a lot of changes since the last time we've been here. We're not getting into that just yet. We welcome back Henna C. And for those of you who know, this is the Henny that I know. Just putting that out there. She's finally embraced. She's been on a hiatus for minutes.
2: AKA my hair color, people. Long time since I haven't gone back to my blonde. I feel like myself again. The black wasn't in it, you know?
1: No, it was not Henny.
2: Yeah, it wasn't.
1: It really wasn't Henny.
2: I'm back.
1: Yes. I'm back. So it's good. It's good. And of course, we have our good old faithful to my right.
3: T to

0: The E to the J.
1: I have to find a sexy song. I have to come and make sure I have to be popping. What's going on?
2: And I'm your girl, Lola.
1: This Link.
2: But I am. So we've been out for a minute. We apologize for that. But if you know that, you know, if you know, you know, you know.
1: You know, if you know, you know, yeah. You just know.
2: Yeah. We.
1: Coming in the future. We'll explain in the future.
2: We were busy last week. And the week before, Henny was off island. So you were back, but you had to.
1: I had to work.
2: Right.
1: I mean, I still have to work, but.
2: So we're going to end. This is our season finale, season 7. We're going to end this year with just an open segment. We're going to allow you guys to ask the questions. You ask and we will answer.
0: Sure.
2: And I don't even know if I think we should all answer. What do you think?
1: Huh?
2: I mean, those on Facebook, those on WhatsApp, you guys, please help us if you see we're struggling.
1: Well,
2: so if you're just joining us, tonight is...
1: We have a topic?
2: I think ask, we answer.
1: Yeah.
2: Yes.
1: Well, I mean, technically, so can you just now say?
2: Okay. Ask and we will answer. And of course, you can hit up.
1: Thing is vice versa, yeah? We ask, you answer. You ask, we answer. It's ask,
2: yes.
1: And it's a question night.
2: Correct.
0: Right.
1: You understand?
2: Correct.
1: We just flow in tonight. It'll be a lovely time.
2: Agreed.
1: Ah, boy, the questions. I
2: saw some of them already and like...
1: Listen to me. That one question there. Oh, Jesus, be offense. I don't know who answering that, but yes.
2: TJ would answer that.
1: Oh, yeah. That one there for you, TJ. But yes. So, like, share. If you're on Facebook, that is, you like and you share. Share up the thing. Share the thing. Share the page. Share our live. Like up our live. If you're... It is online.
2: Yes.
1: What to do? I don't know. Your questions. Send your questions to us. Mm-hmm. What the number is? Remember?
2: Oh boy.
0: 284.
2: There we go.
0: 544-6677.
2: Of course we take
1: phone
2: calls.
1: I want a good little team there last. You can have more. Good little team. But yes, we do take phone calls.
0: We do.
1: WhatsApp calls. Regular WhatsApp, regular text messages, SMS, if you do that, if you need to do that.
2: Yes.
1: I realized when I'm not here, Lord, I like to do the INIS. All the INIS. Okay.
2: What's happening?
1: And whatever you're supposed to do on the iPhones, the iMessage, and whatever calls, and hey, don't, I'm an
0: just
1: Android.
0: Just get it done.
1: To just call. You know, we'll accept your cards. If you don't want to call, of course, you go WhatsApp. If you're not able and you're on the list, shoot us the messages, the questions, and we'll teach you to answer. Mm-hmm. Yeah. Mm-hmm.
2: All right.
0: So we're just going to jump right into it.
2: So we're going to jump right into it.
0: Okay.
2: So you guys, I think we've had some questions already from an avid listener. Mm-hmm. We can probably... yes, we're going to tackle those first.
1: Okay. Let me pull up the questions. All right. Okay. Good. My notes. All right. So we got... Okay, I guess because that with this one question, I'm going to leave the third question for you particularly. So the first question was, how has knowledge of your mom or dad's intimate relationships with husband or boyfriend, wife or girlfriend impacted your relationships with men or women?
2: Oh boy.
0: Say that again.
1: Okay, let me go ahead.
2: How your parents' relationship impact your present relationship?
1: Yeah. Your love life scars. Which time? You're looking at Lola, right? Lola to answer.
0: Yeah, this is one time.
2: I think that was, to be honest, I think that's probably kept me in my first marriage so long. I'll be honest.
1: Is that a good thing or a bad thing? I'm not understanding.
2: Because I saw

0: them, you know, growing up, I saw no matter like what was happening, you just basically, you stay. Yeah.
1: Okay.
0: But nah. Nah.
1: Okay. TG.
0: No, because they teach you that, you know, love is for better, for worse, for richer, for poorer, and sickness and health, right, and all of that good stuff. Because you made these vows, you should be committed, mm-hmm, to the vows that you make. Mm-hmm. However, you know, enough is enough. So it did influence, and I felt, you know, I mean, I don't know if I thought my parents went through half stuff I went through, but I just feel that, yeah, enough is enough. And respect.
2: We even had a display of affection, that kind of thing. Mm-hmm. You know, basically just things like that. Mm-hmm. So never really see them sit together and things like that. But when it came to worshiping together, as in praying at home, that's something different. So I wouldn't say intimate relationship, okay, but I would just say that in terms of quality time, some time with each other, I've really seen that,
1: so
2: you know, so it was like an old school growing up. You never saw that,
1: okay,
2: but you knew that they loved each other. You knew by the things they did, mm-hmm, you know, the five love languages, Lola, never came out then.
0: Right.
2: But you saw that if mommy like this, daddy will try to do this. If daddy this, mommy will try to do this. But other than that, how it influenced me, mm-hmm, basically to in the good times and the bad times, mm-hmm, work at it.
1: Okay.
2: Work at it. I think the one thing that I learned from my father is patience.
1: Mm.
2: Patience. Mm. And to keep a still tongue. Mm. Those are the things I would say that I learned from dad. Mom, I would say, just go for it. Mm-hmm. So daddy was this kind of person who's into the church, as they call, he went. Mm-hmm. But she'd be like, you know, I need family time.
0: Right. Mm.
2: So she will make it happen.
1: Make it.
2: And the kind of woman that would say, daddy, he didn't travel anywhere. Mm. She would buy the ticket.
1: Okay.
2: You gotta go. So if you want something happen in your relationship, don't wait on the individual to make it happen. Because sometimes that individual is not gonna see or have the same vision as you. Mm. So just make it happen.
1: Okay.
2: Yeah.
1: Okay. I guess I feel pressured because these two around the table grew up in a two-parent home. Me, I grew up in a single mom home.
2: Mm-hmm.
1: So the way in which it impacted relationships for me, like it showed me, taught me, unfortunately, one, to be independent, and two, submissive. Submissive, not necessarily in a good way, because it's like, I don't want to say, it's almost like a pick me situation, you know? But my mom, even though she never got married, she always believed in the... I always told her that she would have been a wonderful wife,
2: mm-hmm,
1: but she never saw that. But she would have been a wife to cook, clean, put the food on the table. No matter what time of the night he come home, right, the food will be cooked and on the table, and she's going to be there sitting and waiting. She would have been kind of wife, because I've seen, you know, with certain situations, how she moved. So I think I'm not discrediting her, she means a lot, but like to be submissive in a not a good way, because like, you don't stand up for yourself in such a way. So that's what I learned in my household. Mind you, my point of view, that's my opinion, that's what I learned.
2: Agreed.
1: Right? Agreed. So please, I'm saying it's happening to in everybody's household, but in mine, that's what I learned, to be independent. You do everything on your own. You do everything for yourself, because there's not a man there to learn to treat everything for yourself as a growing young lady, as a woman. And then if nobody answers submission, you know what I'm saying? Right. It's not bad to be submissive enough. You have to be sub to the right person, you know? So, yeah.
2: Right, cool,
1: yeah,
2: cool,
1: I learned
2: cool.
1: that to be independent, basically, more so.
0: Okay. All I right. have a question.
1: Go right ahead.
0: What do you believe is the biggest challenge couples face today?

0: Day?
1: Today.
0: Ooh.
2: Day?
1: Yeah.
0: That's a, ooh.
2: Okay, I can just jump in and say social media. Communication.
0: Yeah.
2: Social proper media. Communication with each other. To this day, I would say that when it comes to, and communication, we get in that five love languages we always talk about. Mm-hmm. We still have a lot of persons not understanding how to, again, when to be silent, when to communicate, what to communicate, how much to communicate. Mother, she wrote me up on that in my first marriage. She's like, there are certain things you just don't say to a woman.
1: Oh boy.
2: There are certain things, there are depth, because not every woman handles certain things. But I also learned the other end, that a lot of us don't listen to what the woman has to say.
1: So you think that that's a present problem?
2: It is still present. It is still okay. Present.
1: I mean, that to me, that sounds like a long existing.
2: Well, let's just say not problem. In every relationship it's happening. A lot of things that I am seeing is everybody is about still I, me, and still not thinking about us and how to adjust. So we are not being honest with our emotions, some people. Right. We are not being honest in what we are thinking, some people. Mm-hmm. And when it comes now time to meet a middle, we are still holding that I. So to bring in the I barriers and begin to think about us.
0: I would say social media, phones. We don't, loyalty. They're nothing too.
1: Again, thing new. You should have a long lasting problem.
0: Today, social media.
1: No, but you said loyalty. I went to the loyalty.
0: You skipped on your path. Yeah. You just had one. See, because we had what we want. Loyalty, yes, I could agree. I think no, honestly.
1: You think it's worse now
0: Right, it is worse now because listen, trauma, hurt, games. People are playing games. The game was always there. But the ante has been raised. Let me tell you, it is crazy out there these days. So, in my opinion, social media loyalty. And what did Nassim has it? You don't remember.
1: No, but you see, I can be worthless now.
0: Uh-oh.
1: Because
0: uh-oh.
1: We know we had the village ram who used to come and impregnate everybody in that year. So, how that different?
0: Ain't different. We call it community chocolate, no? Community chocolate. See, when you had Trump on here, right? Trump had made a statement and say, women don't like men who other women don't like. He didn't lie. In certain areas of a woman's life, my opinion, please know that. when a woman is not in her ready to settle down stage just yet, if the community chocolate didn't run again, her do? Because the community chocolate.
1: But what?
0: Sorry, I'm just saying.
1: Okay.
0: But yeah, we still had. It's just the terms upgraded, you know, since we got, you know, in a different. We still have that.
2: So I'll add to that by saying, now that there's no more living room telephone and kitchen telephone where eavesdropping can happen and we are all mobile, it is now more hectic to keep tab. Okay,
0: unless you call somebody's phone.
1: I was just about to say,
2: technology. Like,
1: what has advanced as we became more Inspector Gadgets?
0: Yeah,
1: we got better at being detective.
0: Oh yeah, the clone phone thing.
1: Whoa. No, but for, I think, you know, and to me, I'm going to piggyback off of both of you, because both of you, your points can be intertwined. So if we're talking about a communication, and we're talking about the social media. Social media affects the communication and vice versa. You know, because you're so engrossed in what

0: social media is putting out there, you want to match that. So it's a lot of comparing and whatever. Just for the likes and the hearts.
1: Well, that is so comparing. You know? That's
0: and then we have the communication, because we so much social media. I'm seeing now, and I said this already on the show, where people are going out to dinner and they're on their phone. OMG.
1: Listen to me. I took myself out. It's been a minute. I haven't took myself out, but I took myself to dinner one night. There was a couple at her table, and I kid you not, both of them.
0: Yeah.
1: And I'm like, what? Even here, you could have done that home.
0: Correct.
1: You could have done that home. Both of them, they're having conversation, and the both of them are in phones separately, not saying anything.
0: Not saying anything.
1: Like, what's all we had to do? Just eat? We could have cooked at home.
2: Apparently.
1: You could have cooked that at home. But I do have a question, peeing up of what you ask. This is one of my number one questions. What advice do you give anyone in today's society about the dating scene?
0: Wait.
1: This is dating.
0: Wait. The representative, we need a representative to pass.
1: And that takes how long? Up to 6 months. 6 months.
0: Yeah, we need to wait. Because it's like, you go in that, what was I thinking stage at the end, you know, and you don't want to. So we rush the brush because the love bombing is real. So we need to wait.
1: Okay.
0: That would be my advice.
1: I like that.
2: So I like the fact that we're backing.
1: Right.
2: So we are saying wait.
1: Right. And what are you saying?
2: And I am saying observe. Because the first thing came to my mind was observe. Because many of us could wait.
1: Okay.
2: But we are not looking.
1: That's true.
2: We are not observing.
1: Oh, yeah.
2: And not only that, we are not seeing. In terms of observing, one of the things that my wife and I always do is ask questions.
1: Mm.
2: You know, get the answers to the questions you're asking. You will always tell me is lying because at some point it's going to. The lie, you're going to see the lie.
1: Oh, yeah.
2: Right?
1: Oh, yeah.
2: So. In asking those questions,
0: have a call.
2: Oh, we got a call.
0: We
2: awesome.
0: Have a call already.
1: Already?
0: Already. Headphones spit.
1: Jeez.
0: Hello, good night.
1: Good night. Hello, testing.
3: Lovely girl.
0: I'll volume a little bit. Yeah.
1: Good night, you're on
3: Lovely. Lovely girls. Good night, what I think.
1: We good. Yes, what's sir. Going on with you?
3: Hey. Yeah, I know I was out there, it doesn't matter what I'm doing.
1: Right.
3: So I just want to give you a quick 2 cents.
1: Okay.
3: I like how our lovely show always come back to my first lovely show and my first set of points. Why are you talking about? There you go.
1: Take
3: that's my
1: time
3: girl, you know. That's how
1: to know
3: we
1: them.
3: The I heard doing some stuff while listening and listening.
1: All right, bless you.
2: Bless her. Bless her. Bless her.
1: Thank you so much. All right.
3: A good show.
1: All
3: bless
1: right, her. Thanks.
3: Wife.
0: Yes?
3: Please, for you.
1: Aww.
3: Good
0: night.
3: Good
0: night.
1: Lord. I must say you're glowing. I wonder who's, you know, who's in charge of that glow. But anyway, Uncle Old School. Uncle Old School always says, and it's just not that he said on Love Link. When we have conversations, he always says, take your time.
0: Yeah,
1: take your time to get to know the person. I need that advice. Thank you.
2: And the reality of the reality is this. Even when you are together, when you have committed, you're still taking time to know that person.
1: Right.
2: You know, we never think that at the end of the day that we know everything.
0: That's true.
2: Everybody changes every minute.
1: So I'm hearing. So I can't say that's true. So I'm hearing.
2: Yeah.
1: Okay. Okay. All right. Do you have any question? No? Not right now?
0: Okay. I have...
2: I'm liking the answer.
0: With the rise of dating apps, do you think people are more or less committed in their relationships?
1: Oh, that's a good question.
2: Do we think people are more or less committed in their relationships?
0: Because they met
1: on the app?
0: On the app.
1: Oh,

0: If they're more committed.
1: Or it's just a hookup some session, or that's what I'm gathering from question.
0: It depends on the app. Because some apps out there are for hookup.
1: Oh, really?
0: Then there's, yeah, then there's apps out there who, you know, you have
2: serious.
0: To, you have to vet. So I could talk to you because I recently downloaded on it.
1: Do we have tattoo dating apps?
0: Oh, I have people who, no, we have people who on app, on the apps.
2: That who are from the Virgin Islands, yeah.
0: In the surroundings.
1: I got you.
2: Yeah.
0: So, I was, you have to vet people.
2: Mm-hmm.
0: There are catfishes. Oh, I have a story, but I'll leave that alone. There are catfishes out there. People come because they're bored. People just looking for hookups. So you really have to vet people to know whether they're serious or not.
2: Okay.
0: Some people do find some serious, committed, you know, relationships on here. I don't think it deflects from meeting in person. I don't think it is a different, sorry, from meeting in person than on an app. It's just that you want to vet the correct way you would meet who you want to meet.
2: Right.
0: But you really have to do some vetting. If you don't vet you for anything, I promise you. You know, so I don't think it's a more committed or less
2: right.
0: committed. I just think that once you find the right person, you vet and you talk and you meet whatever the case is, I'm sure it works to be the same.
2: Right.
0: You know, so that's just my opinion.
2: It's just a relationship. Mm-hmm. It's what you do in the relationship that you know, whether you commit or you don't commit.
0: Right.
2: No, I've been on an app, can't remember the name of the app. Signed up. I think the app is still running. Can't remember the password. Can't remember the name. So I'm sure people on the app don't realize by now that I'm married. But at the end of the day, I've met wonderful women during apps. I mean, through the apps. I've known couples who got married. Who started out dating on the app.
0: So you could be really good on it, too.
2: You know, so, yeah.
0: It don't have to be a relationship.
2: You
0: could be on the apps for friendship. There's friendships where man and woman could be friends. Ladies for each other as friends. It's just not all the time about dating. Because really and truly, the apps make it difficult. It's just like meeting somebody in the open. It's hard to meet somebody in the open. People might watch him like, oh, she or he might have a boyfriend or a girlfriend. That time, we never go ask a question. I don't think it's more or less. It's just once you find somebody you want to post you with, then I think it's a game.
2: Yeah.
0: If you meet in person or if you
2: it's just a conduit to communication. Yeah.
0: It makes no apps for to make it. Oh gosh.
1: I can throw a wrench in it from here now.
0: No, go right ahead.
1: Because for me, I've always seen it as don't come for me, being lazy.
0: The apps?
1: Yes.
2: Mm.
0: Really?
1: I don't know. Like me, it takes away the, courting and going through all the butterflies and all of that kind of stuff. So it's like you have a bunch of Paul Saints who know what we are about. Like you don't pass all the nice, skittish part and I don't know. I see it as a. I don't understand what I'm saying.
2: Yeah.
1: Like, I see it as a, like, you're bypassing all of them. Let's get to the business. Let's get to the chase. I hear because I look in somebody. You hear because you look in somebody.
0: Yeah, but I don't think it's lazy because, like I say, people play with your feelings on these apps. You could be like, okay, he gonna say, yeah, I'm looking for this, da, da, da. And she gonna say, yeah, da, da, da. And then turn on somebody going, I'll be catfishing. You don't catfish?
2: No.
0: People be playing out here. I think it's actually more work.
2: It is a lot of work.
0: To actually communicate.
2: Okay. You're forced to communicate.
1: Okay.
2: And in some cases, I know because you meet someone real. Person is not in your vicinity.
0: Correct.
2: And you now have to travel to that first date face to face. You know, so it does be, you know, and again, you say sometimes with the picture is not the real person.
0: Oh.
2: But when it's the real person, you begin to commit to now coming out of the have that face to face, having that WhatsApp conversation or whatever it is,
0: right.
2: And then now saying, okay, let us finally meet

0: this summer
1: right.
0: at such and such place.
1: Right.
0: You know, so you, I've had to travel.
1: Right, because you're technically interviewing all the time.
0: Yeah.
1: You're asking questions, negating, talking.

0: Okay, next, delete, go. You know?
1: It's a lot of work.
0: Okay. It's a lot of work.
2: Okay, mm-hmm. So I changed my perspective on that. Thank you. Next question from me on relationships. Do you think opposites attract or compatibility is key to a long-term partner? Which one?
1: I am tempted to
2: attraction or attraction or compatibility?
1: Compatibility.
0: I don't like because I remember that show and y'all came for me. Go right ahead.
1: No, I'm just wondering, again, sometimes it's the whole definition of compatibility and opposites attracts. Now, for me, opposites do attract. Not in all cases, trust in all cases, but I don't want somebody who is a mini me. I don't want somebody who's just a mirror of me. That's no fun. I want to explore the unexplored. I want to see what's there. But for me, there must be a foundation as to where we came together.
3: Right.
1: You know, because we are attracted for each other from a reason. We are together for a reason. Something there, some people are just about looks. For me, it might be more about your goals, your vision, your dreams. But at the end of the day, it's about you and about me. Two opposites coming together to make one.
0: Okay. So I would say attraction begins the communication, but compatibility keeps you.
2: Ah, look at you. You do remember the show. High five.
0: So compatibility together.
2: Yes.
0: Attraction is easy.
4: Oh, he fine. Oh, she's beautiful.
1: Attraction don't keep me.
4: And then as you open your mouth and you're having a conversation, it's like, oh, wait, hold on. Push pause. No.
1: Right.
4: No, you don't match your face.
2: Yeah.
4: Because, you know, a gentleman told me beauty and brains don't usually go together. So he said, you meet a beautiful woman, but she just don't have the brain, you know? Says that, you know, I don't know. So I'm just saying, attraction pulled you, compatibility keeps you.
1: That's just
4: my opinion.
2: I endorse that.
1: Love that.
2: Okay. I endorse that.
4: So, good night. Not sure if these questions are... Okay, do you want me to read the whole thing?
2: Yeah.
4: Okay. So, good night. Not sure if these questions are valid for tonight, but after a 9 breakup, what steps should... Okay, so after a 9 breakup, what steps should one take to rediscover themselves? That's one question of two.
2: Mm-hmm.
4: Do I ask both questions or just one
2: answer
4: at a time?
2: One. Yeah, one at a time.
4: So one at a time. So what steps should one take to rediscover themselves?
2: You have to love yourself. You have to go back. You have to tap back into you. Because most times when you're with someone,
4: mm-hmm.
2: it's like a together. So it's things you guys loved together.
4: Mm-hmm.
2: And it you have to find yourself. You have to re-find yourself. I like how he says she goes on dates by herself.
4: Mm-hmm.
2: She goes to the movies by herself. To herself. You have to learn or to relearn what you like.
4: I like that you said, I'm like, okay, I'm just gonna say this iPhone stuff. Lola started with a beautiful part of things. To rediscover yourself, you have to sit in your feelings and walk them by one. You're gonna cry, you're gonna bawl, you're gonna be angry.
2: All the stages of
4: you
2: grief. Got
4: everything. But you have to know that is the beginning of it. It doesn't start with what Lola says. There is the, you know, when you're growing dreads and you have that rough stage when they're short and you just can't stand them, but they're just rough. To me, once you come out of a relationship, you get back into a relationship with yourself, that's how it works. It's going to be very rough. Every day is going to be different. Some days you're going to feel jolly and like yourself. Other days, you're going to feel as though you made 3 or 4 or 5 or 6 steps backwards. It's like you're going to be so hard. You're going to question yourself. You're going to overthink. But you have to know that this is part of
1: the healing
4: journey.
1: Mm-hmm.
4: You have to have grace on yourself too. Mm-hmm. Had to learn that. You have to be graceful with yourself. You're not perfect. You want to be, you have a goal, you want to be back to yourself or even better than what right. you were before. So you have to remember that the steps start rough. It's not going to be easy in the beginning. Take your time, sit in your feelings, don't stay in your feelings.
2: Correct.
4: Sit in your feelings, acknowledge your feelings, journal. I did that. That helps. Journal how you feel. Each and every day, you sit with yourself, journal how you feel that day. journal everything. Why you were angry. Say, if you got angry, you have to journal why you think you were angry, what made you angry, what trip you are. They will have times when something untrue. A lot of times you're going to be triggered. You have to sit and write out, this is how I'm feeling, and you have to write, why am I feeling this way, and write it all out. Get it out of there. Every day, one step at a time, one day at a time, 1 minute at a time, I promise you, it gets better.
2: Yeah.
4: I don't know what you have to say.
1: Well, I basically endorse both of what you're saying.
4: Okay.
1: At the end of the day, we have the power to change things.
4: Yes.
1: You know, like you say, you can sit on the state, don't linger in it.
4: Mm-hmm.
1: But at the end of the day, the mindset is your mindset towards your now and your future is all on you.
4: Mm-hmm.
1: At the end of the day. So, yes, I endorse everything.
4: Okay. Yeah. Okay. Question two says, what advice would be given to rebuild confidence and sense of identity?
1: Confidence and sense of identity.
4: I ain't finna lie to you. For confidence, you got to fake that bad boy before you get. I ain't finna lie. It's a thing. You have to, it's almost like you trick your brain to think that you are confident at the time when you're at your lowest. But you have to fake that bad boy before you even make it to being that confident person again. Right?
1: Mm.
4: And I think the more people compliment you on, oh, you're glowing today, you look so beautiful today, or something, it could be something slight and small, but for you, it could make you feel like, okay, all right, that means I'm doing some good. I made a right today, you know, for the confidence part. Definitely, you're gonna fake it until you make it. That's just opinion.
2: I would say, if you have a tribe, tap into that tribe.
4: Yeah.
2: And that tribe will definitely help you.
4: Oh yeah.
2: Get through, because when I was going through my stuff, you know, them girls came through. You know, I mean, I got a couple of slap and face along the way.
4: Not physically.
2: No, physically.
4: Oh, physically? Yeah. Oh crap! I should have been there.
1: You got the
4: gosh darn it! I missed it. Sorry.
2: But yeah, they tell me about myself.
4: Yeah.
2: You know, and when you have persons that have your back, you know, and they ain't just there because they could get stuff from you. Genuinely, that's what I say, your tribe.
4: Mm-hmm.
2: If you have a solid tribe, you're gonna get through. Mm-hmm. Because if you're doing it by yourself, it's gonna happen, you know, mm-hmm. but it's gonna take longer. Mm-hmm. So if your support system is key.
1: Mm-hmm. Okay.
4: Mm-hmm.
1: I love what I mean.
4: Mm-hmm.
2: TJ's being TJ right
1: now. I grew up, I'm an only child.
4: Mm-hmm.
1: So even though you have family friends, you go back to a house where it's only you.
4: Correct.
1: Right? So I'll admit, I'm an only child.
4: Mm-hmm.
1: And being an only child, mm-hmm. all of that sometimes is rough.
4: Yes.
1: Right? So what I've had to learn to do over the years was speak life into me.
4: Uh-huh.
1: That mirror in my room, you get up and you look at yourself. I mean, is it Jackson who's about the man in the mirror?
2: Man in the mirror. Mm-hmm.
1: So I took that literal. Mm-hmm. And I had to speak life into my corpse. You know, at the end of the day, it is about your words of affirmation to you. Know what God has said about you and plant that spirit of strength in you. And, you know, for some, it might be being poetic. Writing poems and speaking them back to yourself. For others, it might be reading the Word of God,
4: mm-hmm.
1: and growing from there. From for others, it might be about prayer.
4: Yep. Mm-hmm.
1: For others, it might be surrounding yourself with friends. Yep. You know the Word of God. The Word I always talk about: iron sharpens iron.
4: Right.
1: So sometimes your iron sharpens iron. When you speak life into your life, you know, you begin to come alive. You begin to have an internal confidence that propels you outside of your state

0: Yep. So yes, life, and I'll just stop right.
1: Yeah. And it kind of goes with what you said before. For you to even do that, you have to shift your mindset.
0: Yeah.
2: Yes.
1: You have to shift your mindset. The pity party could only be for a minute.
0: Mm-hmm.
1: Nothing is wrong with you. Oh, why? You go through that.
2: Yep.
1: You have to go through that. That is one of the stages of grief. You go through that, but you can't stay there. Ain't no one to me after week two.
2: Don't
1: because then it's like you point your life on pause for somebody who don't move on.
2: Yes.
1: Yes. You know, and those are the realities that you have to deal with. And I'm sorry, I have to be a little spiritual. 9 years is a long time.
2: Mm-hmm.
1: And maybe you had all the red flags that you're ignoring. You probably might not have gotten to 9 years. But we ignore those red flags. And then sometimes God just take that rug underneath you. Because it's like, I've been sending you the red flags. I've been sending you the signals. Not listening. So I'm going to force your hand.
2: Correct.
1: And you're being saved. And then I'm telling you, trust me, I'm speaking from personal experience. You might feel like this is it.
2: Mm.
1: But when you look back at your life and you know,
2: hey,
1: the Lord will repay you for everything the locusts have taken.
2: Hey.
1: Trust and believe, the latter the everybody.
0: So I'm going to go a little deeper based on my spirit. So even if you are in a good relationship and that person died, those steps of grief, grief, all of that. So whoever is listening to the sound of voice in a good relationship and that person moved on, that person have died, whatever it is, at all the things that we've said here just now, those are the things that we have to know move forward with.
1: Yes.
0: So yeah, even in those steps. Yeah, good.
2: Yes. I just want to be quick apart about the part of sense of identity. When we get into relationships, we tend to do things or stop doing things that we used to do before the relationship.
0: Mm-hmm.
2: To regain a sense of identity, you should start back doing things that you used to do. Pick up the hobby that you dropped. If you used to go shopping, pick it up. I said, spend money, you know.
0: Right.
2: Go back, you know, start shopping. You used to walks.
0: Right.
2: Do that. You know what I'm saying? Drive by yourself, do that.
0: Mm-hmm.
2: Start, if you used to read the Bible, you had to stop. Start back.
0: Right.
2: To find a sense of identity again, you
0: gravity.
2: Have to begin to do things that you used to do that you stopped doing because you lost yourself.
0: Those
2: maybe
0: good things.
2: You had lost yourself in the relationship. It's been a long 9 years is a long time. It's a long time, so you might have stopped. So begin things again that you once did and you enjoyed, that brought you joy. If it's hanging with your girlfriends, listen, or your fellows, do that.
0: I love what you said, that joy, because people don't understand joy is deeper than happiness. Mm-hmm. Happiness is the present state
1: you're
0: in. You could be happy today, sad tomorrow, but joy is everlasting.
1: Correct.
2: Hey,
0: it's like church.
1: No, I think we're doing pretty good because it's like a lot of these things, persons don't seem to understand that, you know, everything has a time.
0: Yeah.
1: It is going to pass. I mean, it sounds like a cliche. It is a cliche.
2: Yeah.
1: But it's the truth. It will pass.
2: It will.
1: You know, my favorite saying, anything that is very, very good or very, very bad does not last for a very, very long time.
2: I like that.
1: So, it might seem like it's very, very bad right now. Mm-hmm. It's not going to last for a very, very long time, especially if you know that you are a child of the King.
2: Mm-hmm.
1: God is going to repay for anything that you have lost. Your pain is not in vain. It is supposed to bid you to be the person that you are meant to be.
0: That He wants you to be.
1: That He wants you to be.
2: Okay. I think I have a question here.
1: Yes.
2: What does it mean to allow another person to truly love you?
0: What does it mean to allow another person
2: to truly
1: you have to be
2: you.
1: Open.
2: We pay you back enough of, you know.
1: So we're open. You have to be open. Because I go last.
2: Okay.
1: Because mine is going first.

0: personal. Mine is more personal. Love your life.
1: Okay, to truly love you.
2: No, allow.
3: Allow. Right. Mm-hmm. Remember, you are allowing them to. Because we could piggyback off of the breakup. We could be moving on when somebody
1: wants I hear you. I hear you. I hear you.
3: Yeah.
1: I hear you. So that means if I'm allowing you to love me, I have to drop the guard.
4: Correct.
1: Okay. Yeah, that's what it's going to take. Dropping the guard. Listen. You have to be vulnerable.
2: Go ahead, teacher.
1: Go ahead, because the reality is we're saying the same thing.
2: Yeah.
1: There is no way that you can out somebody. You can't open the door if you still have the door shut.
2: Yeah.
1: You know, it's like you have, you're opening a door and you have your foot cocked at the door and you're only allowing that crease to open.
3: Yeah.
1: The reality about it is, what one thing that I have learned over the years is, you know, hurt is gonna come regardless.
2: Mm-hmm.
1: It's how we deal with hurt. But we can't move on if the door is open. No, we never have to open it carelessly, right? Mm-hmm. We have to be mindful and watchful. But you're honest, you're open, you're vulnerable. And that door must open. You must ask the questions. Instead of allowing someone to be on top in terms of doing as they please, you have the boundaries. You have questions to ask. But you are safeguarding yourself by allowing that door to be open and allowing that person to love you the way they can. Now, if they are loving you outside of the boundaries that you are setting, that's different. You got to back, pulling the reins. But I can't allow, I have to allow my wife to love me the way she knows how. And only that, sometimes we learn certain things coming up
2: mm-hmm.
1: or in a relationship that might not be as healthy as it should be. Mm-hmm. So in allowing that person to learn, I have to allow myself to also teach that person how to love me.
3: Mm.
2: I like that.
1: You understand?
3: Mm.
1: So it's vice versa. And that's why communication is very important in relationships
3: mm-hmm.
1: because there are things that I don't know to this very when it comes to my wife. There are many things she doesn't know when it comes to me. But at the end of the day, am I open to teaching her? Am I open to allowing her to explore those things that she doesn't know? And if I'm open to that, they're going to work.
3: I mean, I like exactly what you're saying, but I heard the word from Lola, vulnerable.
2: Mm-hmm.
3: I think you have to do this, and this step is a hard step.
2: That was hard.
1: It might be hard, but it's doable. It
2: for
1: is
2: some
1: doable.
2: People,
3: right?
2: For some people, it might be doable. Most persons may not stick around. That's the issue.
3: Yes.
2: Persons may not stick around for you become vulnerable. And you might miss out on a great love experience.
3: Yes.
2: So I think that's ultimately what the question is asking.
3: Yes.
2: How do you get there?
3: Correct.
2: How do you allow yourself to be exposed to love again?
1: Time.
2: You know, and
3: time?
2: A lot time. Of times, like the person who just asked the question with the 9 year. You need, you need a minute. You don't. Jumping back, listen, I could tell you about that. Been into another relationship right after a break. It might be fun physically, but that's ultimately it because that person is just in.
3: Yeah.
2: So you're not, you ain't real.
3: Yeah.
2: It's not.
3: Rebound.
2: Mm-hmm.
3: Yep.
2: So I agree with TJ. You take time to basically, you know, heal and then back out.
3: Okay.
2: And everybody's not patient for that. You have to know you to put up with.
3: I have one more question.
2: Yes.
3: And I heard this question on TikTok and it shook me to my core.
1: Mm.
3: It says, the question was, I think I'm going off my memory now. The question was, are you healed or have you just been by yourself so long that nobody was around to treat you? Have you been alone for such a long time? Because you

0: not mingling, you're not dating, mm-hmm. but you took the time to get, you know, reinvest his, you know, yourself again. You know what I'm saying? But you're staying by yourself. So now, are you actually healed, or have you just not been triggered?
1: So I'm gonna just jump right in and to say, in my dating relationship with mm-hmm. my wife, mm-hmm. Where I always tell people it was an interview. She felt like it was an interview. She was looking for a job. Mm-hmm. And I she mean, said, technically, and said if she was not in the place where she was at mm-hmm. that time, mm-hmm. she would have walked off. Mm. Right? So in our discussions during our dating phase, she explained a few things where she had to grow. She had to heal. Mm. She had to learn to accept the fact that there is now a man mm-hmm. in front of her who's asking her a few questions about her personal life and trying to figure out where she fits and where he fits in the whole. Mm-hmm. So when you are now confronted mm-hmm. with that new with a new individual or that new circumstance, when you think back or your response to what is now in front of you, we will know whether you are healed or not. And so it takes sometimes, it's times when you reflect and you recognize.
0: I'm the water. Sip your water.
1: When you reflect and you recognize that, uh-huh. you know,
2: that other than you.
0: You know, okay, so that's fair.
1: Yeah.
0: I feel like you wouldn't know until you're actually in the situation. I feel as if you healed.
2: You can be what? Yeah.
0: Oh, yeah.
1: I'm healed.
0: You know, this healing journey. Yeah, until you come face to face.
1: Until you come face to face.
0: With the same scenario that you had prior to you healing. Then you decide,
1: or even a worse scenario.
0: Well, that too. Yeah. That too. Okay. That's fair. That's fair. All right. That's on the surface question for me here now. Do you regret the time you broke someone's heart? Anybody?
3: No.
0: Okay. I didn't hear your answer when I went. I was like, no, like I'm like, no.
3: No.
0: For what reason? I don't hear your answer.
1: I would say yes. Because sometimes it's not the heartbreaking, it's how the heart was breaking was broken. Mm. Could I have done it better? Could I have, you know?
3: No.
1: So but for me, when I reflect mm-hmm. and all the relationship that I've broken off, mm-hmm. There were reasons I broke them off.
3: That's what I'm saying. There's a reason. You're gonna give a reason, and that's why, you know, I would say I would not regret, because I'm sorry, I don't believe in games. I don't believe in wasting people's time. I don't believe in giving people hope unless anyway. But I believe that it's best we're adults. You know, I'm not going to come and be like, get from here. But I wouldn't regret it, because I really nip it in the hair. Then you have to now be throwing arguing in my face. Oh, I do this for you. I do that for you. And you do that. No. I'm going to nip it in the bud one time to let you know. Listen, I'm so sorry. It's cute. But I'm not interested.
0: Okay.
3: I mean, it might come off a little harsh, but I'd rather you take off the band-aid now to worry about things later.
1: I've had good relationships. Very good.
3: Oh, well, I haven't had many relationships.
1: Very good. So, yeah, sometimes, again, it's hard to break things off for me.
0: I wouldn't comment. I will leave that alone. I have questions, because I have questions.
1: Oh, you like, go right ahead. I have to answer.
3: OMG. So, my lactation says, rough luck stage. Renee Weston laughed. Were you in the, you had to use energy and luck though?
0: I'm sorry. That's what I know. It's what I know. Because I was too. Okay. Okay. Do you see similar traits or patterns of sexual behavior in your own relationship that comes from your parents?

0: Well, you know that.
1: Exactly.
0: That was a question that came in. So I don't know how to answer that.
1: Yeah, I can't.
0: I want to. Okay, next. How are we going to know? How are we to know? One that came in, it says, oh, are we even, what time is this? Think about time we could get in there, no? Advice we give a man who started dating a woman that beating.
1: Oh my gosh.
0: Not spanking, but being beaten sexually arouses her.
1: Wait, hold on.
0: The mic is yours, teacher.
1: Wait, ask the question, like, I want to try and understand.
0: Okay, let me go again. The question is, what advice would you give a man started being a woman that beating, not spanking, but being beaten sexually arouses her?
1: So the man does it, the woman wants it done.
0: The woman wants it done. She wants to be beaten. TJ, this is all you, bro.
2: Me?
0: TJ, all you.
1: We need some sound effects. We need some kind of sound.
2: How many shades of gray? This can be 50 shades.
0: I don't think so.
2: Oh my gosh. I don't know what to advise.
1: Someone needs that to be aroused?
2: I wouldn't say need. She likes it.
0: No, that's not
2: it. Is it a need?
0: Is it basically a need?
2: I am not a professional in that area. I cannot speak to what I don't know.
1: Yeah, I don't know if I could stay.
2: I don't know how to give. I can't give advice to abuse. But if it's what... Nah, mm-mm.
0: Friend?
2: My spirit tells me to stop right there.
0: Hold on. Friend? You and she don't belong to her.
1: Yeah.
0: Point blank period. That's it. That's it.
1: I don't know how to answer that.
2: I don't know how to answer
0: we
2: that one.
0: We cannot give advice like that. Because... Friend... You and her
2: will work that out.
0: I don't have to have a conversation, and if it's not something she could compromise on, then it's about time to pack your bags and buzz up.
1: She sounds like she needs to deal with some kind of trauma.
0: She does.
2: That sounds more than Dominic's. And the reverse.
1: I didn't even think about that. It's possible because some people are into that kind of kinky stuff.
2: Yeah.
1: Once you don't deal with the dog tying the dog collar and them things, so it sounds like it's some kind of trauma needs to be addressed.
2: But even if it is not trauma, I don't think we can address
1: that. That's
0: above all.
2: Yeah.
0: We have a war pig. We can't die.
2: Google ain't have the answer for me for that one.
1: No,
0: thank you, please.
1: So we're gonna take a pause and then come back to the hot questions.
0: Pause for the cause.
1: So we're gonna
0: can share on the Facebook.
1: So we'll come right back. It's very short, couple seconds.
2: All right.
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0: All right, so welcome back. I told you and I promised you that it'd be very short.
1: 2 seconds.
0: Thank you so much. This is your girl Lo alongside
1: your girl Henna C
2: alongside
3: your boy T to the EJ. You see how I'm looking in the camera now?
1: You wait until the last short, yeah.
0: You know what?
1: To find the confidence of the Nicole.

0: From his phone. To directly look at the camera. No comments. If you're just joining, welcome. Welcome back to those who've been here sitting with us. We're just having a what is our questions? It's just a quick night, you know. We action important to send questions, yes. And we're answering to the best of our ability, right, as right. We're not professionals.
1: We're not. Just
0: so we're trying our best to be as honest and open as we can. We have the topics are anything
1: that love, you want
0: to life. Family, relationship, everything.
1: Anything you want
0: anything
1: to ask.
0: Anything at all you could ask. If you're in the comments on under the Facebook, you could ask a question on a day. If you don't want, you're comfortable, then you can hop on our WhatsApp. That's 284-54-6677. Right? So you could hop there. Or if you're on or online on radio, just shoot through the questions and we won't mind. We'll do our best
1: to
0: answer.
1: Our best.
0: Spicy or not, I will best.
1: Okay. Well, we're now after 8, so we can get into some of the spicy stuff. But until then, before we do that, we'll just do some life questions that we have here. Because what we do, we kind of cheated. We asked persons that we know before the show to give us some questions and did. But you who are listening, you can ask your questions same way. And
0: you sure
1: we will
0: can.
1: Try as just as he said.
0: You sure can.
1: All right. What parenting styles do you think are most effective in today's society? So what parenting styles do you think are most effective today's society?
0: I'm going to assume communication. Sit and
2: what
0: have
2: understands? What understands?
0: I have no idea.
2: What I can tell you from my perspective is that there's no handbook.
1: You got a Hitler style. You got the... You got a Fidel Castro style. What do you mean, what are the styles? We are styles.
3: Praise the Lord.
1: We have the I'm your best friend style. We have styles.
2: Okay. Okay. Henny, you were saying about communication?
0: Huh? Well, now she mentioned styles. I don't know.
1: I'm just assuming those are styles. Like
0: in today's day and age, I'm going to assume that being open and honest with your children is the best way to go. Because this evil wall that's out here, you have to, is basically forcing children to grow up before their time. And I think as parents, we should be the ones to, you know, tell the children the correct information. Mm-hmm. Before
1: that's
0: they learn
1: another, that's
0: the
1: another question
0: incorrect
1: I got.
0: Information
1: that's another question.
0: Among their peers and TV and Facebook, well, social media,
1: social
0: on a whole,
1: media.
0: Social media on a whole. So I think, I don't know, what is it?
4: The best friend be, still, you know, you have to have these times where I'm your parent, but you can still come to me and we can have conversations. Or to you, we have, you know, I'm going to assume that.
1: That's okay.
2: Okay, just read that question one more time.
1: Parenting styles do you think most effective in today's society?
2: Okay, well, I'm going to say this. I don't believe doing one style at a time. Right. I believe mixing things up because each child responds differently to whatever pressure you apply. So there's no style that is the style for all children. I think... As parents, we have to be flexible. As parents, we have to figure things out to see how our children are figuring things out. For me, my son is a gamer. Mm-hmm. When I realize not listening, it's easy to take the game, and then he responds. Now, other than that, I make sure put down boundaries. I make sure I have schedules, things like that, and I hold them I hold him responsible for the things he should be doing. At the end of the day, I can't say one style is effective. Multiple styles.

0: in the pot goes a longer way. Just stick it with one style.
1: I like that answer.
0: The part where you say, I'm not your friend, but I'm here. In other words, many times I ask my son a question, he's hesitant to answer. But when I ask his friends questions, if I got to pick them up and carry them someplace, I'll ask them the questions. And they might be more. So
2: you're not daddy?
0: He begins to open up when he among his friends versus with my dad. But other than that, different styles, different places, different strokes with the forks. Mm-hmm. And that's how I try to be from that perspective.
2: Okay.
1: For me, it's rough. And the reason I say that is because we didn't have to deal with 1/3 of the things this generation had to deal with. Yes. We never had to worry about cyberbullying and, you know, all these different... That's just me. I'm a lot older than you guys. So me growing up, I have been half of these things that these young people today, you know, are exposed to. They know the word depression. They know, we didn't know that stuff.
2: No,
1: we know, go out in the yard and play.
2: No,
1: go
2: correct.
1: Out, do what you know. Like, now it's so much options. The kids are overstimulated with a lot of things that they have a lot more to deal with. Mm-hmm. So, as you just say, we winging it. We are all, we all trying to get it together, And as he said, ain't no textbook thing that we could give anybody here tonight pertaining to that. You have to match, you know, according to your child, how you're going to deal with them. As he say, you have the game on, we know, okay, we're going to throw away that gaming console. But at the end of the day, what they're going through and how to properly parent them, why are we winging it?
0: Yeah, we really are.
1: We literally winging it.
0: No, I have another son and a daughter. They are the ones who load the information on me. They're the ones who's gonna call. They're gonna one who's gonna ask a question. You know, I have one daughter, she's gonna say, well, let's go for a lunch date. You know, you pick the place, let's go. And the flood of the questions are gonna come. And it might take me a while to wrap my head around some questions, but that's another thing that I'll just throw in there. Sometimes the environment of the home is not the best environment to have a discussion. And you're going to have one of children who's going to want that one-on-one different. My other son, he will come out and we'll be on the street, we'll be talking. Or I'm driving, he's just going to hail me down and we're going to have a conversation where he's outside, I'm inside, and we're just chatting. And any and everything will come up. Ooh. My daughter, she's going to say, look, let us meet. Let's have a conversation, X, Y, and Z. At the end of the day, as parents, we just have to flex.
1: Yeah.
0: And not, because you're going to hear some stuff. And you're going to wonder, well, what have I been doing all these years as a parent? You know, but don't act. Just flow.
1: Yeah.
2: Okay.
0: Just flow. It's not about you. It's about them.
2: Okay.
0: Yeah.
3: Good advice.
2: Okay. Okay. So we had a question come in. Thank you for asking a question. It says, good night. My question is, how long should I continue to date a man before he makes it official?
1: Huh?
2: TJ, that's all you.
1: Wait. What do you mean before he makes it official? So the dating is not official?
2: No. You're dating. Date is different from in a relationship. She means that to get, when he gonna make it into a relationship, when he's going to be your girlfriend.
1: But again, that ain't no textbook answer.
0: It's not a textbook answer.
1: Man, the man gotta be feeling, to know if...
2: Yeah, he has to be feeling. He has to.
1: He got one. It depends on who. And if you getting string along, sis...
2: You have to actually set your boundary.
1: Yeah.
2: You have to know how long you plan to be dating stage before, or if you're going to wait until this man decide, oh, well, okay, wait, 3, 4, 5 years on the line, you want to make your friend?
1: Yeah.
2: You have to know what you're about as a woman. The man, yes, it depends on the man because, you know, but anyways.
0: When a man wants to get married, he's going to get married. When he wants something deeper, it's going to be deeper.
2: Yeah. There you go.
0: So, tell the truth, only the man, when he sets the tone,

0: then you really will know where you fit in the whole thing. Because as a man, I can tell you, I have been in relationships where I thought I was ready, but I pulled out. And like I always tell people who knows my history, when I met the apple of my eye, it was in July of 2017, and we got married in November 2017.
1: Right.
0: So it wasn't a long courting, it wasn't a long dating. But at the end of the day, I set that tone, and she went along with it.
1: Right.
0: For me, I would say this, after 6 months to a year, a man should know if this is going to be.
1: In 6 months, he's going to be like, okay, let's get married.
0: Right.
1: You understand?
0: So you said age, you said maturity. I'm going to do maturity. Mm-hmm. Because I was ready for marriage at 17.
1: God bless you.
0: Every relationship I was in.
2: You thought you were ready for marriage.
0: I would say at this. 17. I would say this. Even though if I thought I was ready at 17, in my first marriage, I got married at 21. Right? So, but it wasn't like I wasn't ready for it. I was prepared. I grew up in a household where I saw it. But not only that, all of my acts pointed towards marriage. I understood from the beginning that it would take time, but just getting back on one. The reason I said when a man is ready, it's not a long gap. Mm-hmm. When he puts a red finger, there are some people, most men don't make that move until they are for themselves ready. If I know that I'm the breadwinner, whether you make more money than or not, if I don't feel like I have a proper apartment to put you in, I'm not going down that aisle. I don't feel that I don't have the finances to get to take care of that child or to take care of my responsibilities as you, as my wife. I'm not going down that aisle.
1: Okay.
0: I'm not ringing that finger.
1: Okay, so I understand where you come from. We done so past the question. Bless you. But I don't want to lose the person. It's just they're just king.
2: How long
1: does it take for him to decide that he wants to have a grin? You know, we're dating.
0: Okay.
1: So what I'm saying is, I didn't want you to put down that 6 months thing and have a brain, and then it might be past 6 months and she might listen
0: to me. For some.
1: You know what I'm saying? So for some.
2: I think 6 months is a long time though. 6 months is a long time. If me and you vibing for a good minute, right. 6 months is a long time.
1: So my coworker and a gentleman I'm working with, just yesterday we were having a conversation, and I said to him, I said to a woman, right? For a woman, you will know when a man cares about you and when he's serious about you. Mm-hmm. They just now say, you would know. You would not have to chase a man.
0: Mm-mm.
1: You wouldn't have to chase him if he's interested in you. You will know. You understand? So, to answer the young lady, I hope it's a young lady, right? Yes. To answer, you have to know your boundary, how long you're willing to wait. I have to ask a question?
0: What question?
1: What are we?
2: We need a label.
0: It is okay to ask a question.
1: Like, so you could the question.
0: Not
1: ask,
0: over the
1: for the phone. So ask face the young
0: to
1: man.
0: Face, yes.
1: What are we doing? You know, I don't know.
2: You need to go back. You need to go back and listen to our show entitled "Is It Love or Limerence?" Because sometimes in our head.
1: Oh yeah.
2: We think we together.
1: Oh yeah. We think we in the whole relationship.
2: And we together.
1: But I think he needs to be the one to say that. Okay, I want to move forward. However, you all have to have the conversation.
2: Have the conversation.
1: Have the conversation.
2: All right.
1: There was a comment under the live that says 6 months. No man.
2: Yeah, 6 months is a long time. Wait. Anybody different? 6 months is a long time.
1: Yeah, it is. It is. All right. For dating. Oh, I have more. It has more. It said, if that man is ready for you, he would know immediately.

0: immediately or thereabout?
1: Not immediately.
0: But that's what they say. That's what a man said. They didn't know immediately.
1: You know what's immediately? Like same week.
0: They know. They said they
2: like
0: didn't
2: I
0: know.
2: Like I told you, when I met Boo.
0: My Boo.
2: After that first night that we met face to face, I told her she's the one. That was it. That was it.
0: Wow, must be nice.
2: I wasn't going any further than that. That was it.
1: Okay. Well, we listen to the one guy in the room.
0: All right.
1: We can't think like men.
0: No, we can't.
1: So, okay.
0: So therefore, you just.
1: All right. I think we have we had a show already, but the question came in. It asked, "What is your opinion on the use of pornography in relationships?"
0: Oi. Oi.
2: Don't look to me.
0: I will see.
1: What you say?
0: He said, "Don't look to him." I would say it is dependent on the people in the relation, because pornography can make or break a relationship. In my opinion, somebody in the relationship might not appreciate their spouse continuously looking at pornography. Another couple might be, "Yeah, we just use this to have fun when no adult time come around." So it depends on the people, relationship, and the situation. I'm trying to call it correct because I don't want to say.
1: Don't do it. Don't do it. I will be her voice of reason.
0: Oh, look who being a voice of reason tonight.
1: Don't do it. When you're wrong, you're in wrong.
0: What I'm going to say depends on the couple. If the couple likes it, if the couple together likes it, you have at it. If you are in a relationship with somebody who likes to watch it and you don't really watch it,
1: do it. You have to protect your eye gate,
0: That's true.
1: Everything. When you start wrong, you're in. You're opening the door for Satan to come in to your marriage. But then your eye can be long. You can start like things that your spouse don't have.
0: And pornography is not real, people. A lot of the things that are being done on there, that they have to cut the tape, retape, cut whatever. It's not realistic.
1: I personally.
0: For everybody, it's not really for everybody. Let me say it that way. Because they have some people who just.
1: You just have to safeguard your eye gate.
0: You do.
1: Because it's like. Not be fair.
0: Right.
1: For both genders. Mm-hmm. Case in point. Mm-hmm. I'm with. And I go and I watch certain things and certain lengths and certain different things and girths. And I realize that my TG. Don't go. Because it just makes you want to experiment with other chocolates.
0: Other chocolates.
1: And then vice versa. The man might see something and then be like, I think I really like butts.
0: Wait up. See that wet up thing?
1: And then the woman might be like, okay, I mean, I think I really want to squat. And my husband don't make me squat.
0: Oh, Lord.
1: So it's like, for me, when you start wrong, you're in wrong.
0: I'll see. I'll be safe and say, if you're not comfortable with it, do not act
1: that's your
0: as
1: safe
0: though you're
1: answer.
0: Comfortable with it.
1: And I know I shouldn't tell people. I apologize that I'm feeding that. I'm telling you what to do. But I just know down the road, you just might end up in problems. Because you might not be seeing something that you like and you might want to
0: go and try.
1: Try.
0: Yes.
2: Where's the next question? Repeat that question again. One more time.
1: What is your opinion on the use of pornography in relationships?
2: Okay, so I'm going to jump in now.
0: Oh, you're jumping in now? Okay,
1: he done hear what we done say.
2: I'm jumping in because I've experienced it, I've lived it. So

0: This is me being vulnerable.
1: Oh boy. Jeez. A moment.
0: Paul. at the end of the day, mm-hmm. everything can start nice, fine, and dandy. One person might not be, you know, I can start out fine and dandy, but I'm going to jump straight in to break.
1: Don't do it.
0: I can tell you from my experience that at the end of the day, somebody is going to be left holding the basket by themselves while somebody else gets the pleasure out of the videos. It can go beyond just the bedroom. It can be where you wake up at night and you go out and you're meeting your significant other, enjoying the video more than enjoying you.
1: Oh, see? I like this explanation better.
0: At the end of the day, when you look at, even when you're talking about the spiritual part of man and protecting those eye gates, the air gates, all these gates, it leaves an impression. Now, I know couples that do that. They watch porn together, they, you know, whatever it is. But I've also seen where when one, always takes one, when one of the two wants to move on in their life, wants to go deeper in their life, it is hard to get that other person to move them because mm-hmm. they are trapped mm-hmm. into what they are accustomed of. So there is tearing a relationship. There is an unsatisfying need in the relationship. There is a level of need that comes out of these gates, these, mm-hmm. The I wants it. Mm-hmm. The heart comes for it. It's like, I can't get off without it. Again, that is a depth of these things. And people just look at some of these things surface and don't understand that they are
1: understand.
0: Tied to these things. Yes. And again, there are going to be some of our viewers that don't care about the spirits behind of these things.
1: Yes.
0: It's totally fine. Yep. You ask me opinion, I'm going to give you my opinion. Yep. Just like Joseph, run.
1: Run.
0: Because at the end of the day, you are now, and again, this is how it works. You start out fine.
1: Fine out fine.
0: 6 months in, 2 years in, you're fine.
1: Yeah.
0: But after a while, that thing, it takes root. It takes root in the subconscious, and it takes root into your and you just can't get rid of it. An addiction, and I'll tell you from my personal experience, an addiction is hard to break. It's very hard to break. No matter how much time you put about it, much how much time you seek counseling about it, it is very hard to break. And are you talking about me? My finance took a hit because you are so engrossed into it.
1: I'm so glad TJ is here because he put that so nicely. I just said it in two words. Don't. No, that's three words. Don't do it. But he said it nicely. Thank you, TJ. No, for real.
0: Yeah.
1: Yeah, didn't want I honestly don't. I don't know. Maybe it's mindset as well. But I honestly don't know what the big hoorah is about.
0: You know, you could start watching it on the screen, but it doesn't start playing mentally. It's a continual battle to get things out of your head. It's a continual struggle. You expect the other person to perform that way.
2: Yes.
1: That's my issue.
0: You expect the other person to out of who God made them, their character. Mm-hmm. You understand? So it is something where God make you like this, but now you're infiltrating what God made and depositing all kind of different spirits and characters.
1: Yep.
0: And you're seeing things manifest yep. into your life and in the person's life. It's like, who is this person? Is this person met? Is this a person that I'm with? People, we yeah. It's and, deeper than
2: and,
0: we think.
2: Yeah, it's a lot.
1: It is deeper. And that's why I feel, and I've disagree with you guys, where

0: sorry, bestie, I'm putting you on the blast again. But he was complaining about this young lady that was literally, you know, I'll be graphic, on top. And just beating down on him. He was like, whoa, whoa, whoa, what is happening? Like, right. And she was like, but isn't that what you guys like? Mm. She learned that from Pornhub.
1: Yeah.
0: You know, and it gives you this false, I don't want to say direction, that you think that that's what women want, or it's what men want.
2: Yeah.
0: And that is so far from the truth. So the best thing to do is learn your partner and y'all grow together as a couple. I don't think anything should defile the marriage bed. So for me, I always, that's my man. What's that wrong? I always end wrong.
3: Mm-hmm. Mm-hmm.
0: Next question I have here is, how has your perspective on sex changed got older? How does your perspective on sex change? Well, I'm hoping that for the man it changed, where you need a lot of woman. But anyway, the older you get as a woman, the more you
3: want. Hmm. I heard that.
1: As you grow older, you want more.
3: The older women, like you could be 40s, 50s.
0: Mm-hmm.
3: It was like, there was a young lady gave me a scenario. She said, so you haven't seen your pet in a long time. You're overseas and you finally get home. Which one first? Wine or sex? It's like, what? Nope. And I think she's 50. She said, nope. Sex, wine after.
0: But it has definitely changed over the years. It was more, I would say in the beginning, it was more like, oh, you're thinking about yourself.
2: Mm.
0: But now it's more about pleasing the other person.
2: Mm.
3: For me.
0: Man can please himself. So he's like, you kind of try to, but now you're focused on the other person. For me, that's actually for myself.
3: For me, I think that alone at sex does not equal love. Good chocolate? Oof. But good chocolate does not mean love, people. I had to learn that. Giving away your body. When you're young, you feel as though you want to be running the road, running the place red. Get everything you get, anybody you want. But I think when you get older, it's like, that all makes sense. It makes sense. You want to do all the revenge sex when you're younger. You want to do all the hanging from a chalet on your eyelash. All that stuff you want to do. And when you get older, it's like, you know what? Is it even worth it anymore? Like, is it even worth it to give away your body to just Tom, Dick, Harry, Superstar, Jane, John, as opposed to leaving yourself, your temple for the right person? So yeah.
0: And also, I'll piggyback off of that. I've learned, and this show actually opened my eyes, but I've learned that you should, you know, be very selective because of the soul ties that exist. And whether you want to adapt or whether you want to believe, soul ties exist.
3: Oh, they do. And they had to break.
0: So perspective has definitely shifted. And just be, it can't be all about recreation.
3: Correct.
0: You know, you have to be very selective with who you, because the soul tie thingy is legit.
3: Yes, definitely.
0: So after he's like soaked in what Henny and I say.
3: Anything?
0: Yeah, he's to come now with this. What's up?
1: Nah. I mean, we're talking about, you know, what really has changed, right?
0: Yeah. How has how

0: How has it changed for you?
1: Since you got older.
0: Yeah.
2: Since I've gotten older.
1: That don't sound like much.
2: I don't know. Okay, let's just put it this way. As a teenager, you know,

0: that I started my escapades
1: young, okay,
0: right? I started exploring young. Yes. Spanish whore. So what I can tell you is, for me personally, I wouldn't say that, I would say that I've controlled my wants.
2: Your desires.
1: Okay.
0: My desires. I've controlled it better, but they're still there. I wouldn't say not as active as I was younger, but the desire to want it, to have it, is still there. It never left.
1: But you just, you're a controller.
0: But I'm not going to harass my spouse about it. Single second. I'm not going to, you know.
1: We don't know. We don't know.
0: So I've learned over the years that in a relationship, the other person's feelings, I must take that into consideration.
1: Right.
0: If I've learned on this show that life does be life in, right? So I have to allow myself to understand, look, this is an individual, not a machine, not somebody to tend to my every need. You know, and this is where, when I was dating, previous relationships, till now, I just had to learn that.
2: Just know the rules were reversed just now. Just not out there. All right, I have two more questions on this.
0: Dying libido, but
2: oh my god,
0: many of us will still be rocking.
2: What's one myth about sex that you used to believe but have since unlearned? I'm paraphrasing for the person, because they ain't saying it like this. What's one about sex that you used to believe that have since unlearned?
1: You always end.
2: Huh?
1: You always end with fireworks.
2: Oh, you always get the big O?
1: Right. That's a lie. No, it's a myth. Sorry.
2: But that's, you consider that a myth?
1: Yeah. No?
2: That's a blatant lie.
1: Okay. It's a lie.
2: So...
0: For me, it is, no, I don't know how to frame it, but I'll frame it like this, where I normally say men can't go the distance, but I've come to realize that women can go the distance as well.
1: Women?
0: Not all women can go the distance.
1: Oh. What do you mean by distance?
0: It is duration, the length of time.
1: Ah.
0: Because I've known, let's just say that.
1: Ah, yes.
0: It's because, you know, I've heard that women say, a man can outsex a woman.
1: Lies.
0: A lot of men can outsex someone.
1: You know what? Yeah. Okay. Well, you answer. Yeah.
2: One myth about sex that you used to believe. I don't think it's one that I used to believe. It's one that I didn't believe and now I believe.
1: Yes, sir.
0: I gonna drink water.
1: Then why my business?
2: Yeah.
0: No. She can't say. That's just gonna drink my water.
3: Anyway.
0: Leave that.
2: Oh no.
0: Let's just say praise the Lord.
2: All right.
3: Listen to me.
1: This producer, I don't want this mic again, okay? After today, I want it. We good now? No?
2: And then, no. What role do you think, again, I'm paraphrasing so they could sound a little professional here. What role do you think self-exploration plays in a healthy sexual relationship? You know that, how they say? I say that.
0: Say it again.
3: Don't do it.
2: What role do you think playing with yourself
1: plays don't do it
2: in a healthy sexual relationship? What role do you think?
1: The only thing I can think of right now

0: other than don't do it, is it helps you to be able to help your partner to help you.
1: Okay. Let's be vulnerable again. Mm-hmm. I thought that played a role. I don't think it plays a role other than being selfish.
2: Hmm. Other than it being
1: selfish.
3: Selfish.
1: I guess for me, now, I could play that role or have my wife play that role with me.
0: Mm-hmm.
1: I don't have to now do that.
0: Okay.
1: You know? Mm-hmm. So because now I'm now correlating it to me being selfish, mm-hmm. or she being selfish, mm-hmm. or the people who we are talking about being selfish.
0: Mm-hmm.
1: So yeah, I.
0: Okay.
1: Yeah.
0: Okay.
2: Okay. And I have two more. I don't know if Henny have
0: I
2: any.
0: I have.
2: Okay. So I'm just going to ask one of mine and Henny would ask us. The question is, what's a piece of advice about love or sex that you think is outdated?
1: About love or sex that is outdated?
2: That you think is outdated. Henny, you have a lot. You don't believe that there's a soulmate. You don't believe in soulmates at all.
0: Why she had to put me on black? Like, just put me out to dry, like, so.
2: No, but if they are avid listeners, they would know you've said multiple times.
1: But we don't forget.
0: No, facts. But no,
2: I believe in soulmates, and she was very blunt.
0: No.
2: Is there any advice that you've ever gotten about love you now feel is not true?
0: There is somebody for everybody.
2: You don't think that's true?
0: The Bible says it too. It's not true. There is not somebody for everybody.
1: This is where I'm gonna piggyback off of Henny. Thank God you went first, because yeah, that I don't believe in that.
0: Yeah. There's not.
1: When you look at I'm talking about relationships. I'm not talking about friendships.
0: Yeah, it's relationships.
1: Relationships. There is no, not everybody is meant to be in a relationship.
0: Yep.
1: In terms of that marriage or that sexual, not everybody is meant to be in that. Mm-hmm. Because there are some people who have chosen not to.
2: But that's a choice. Yeah. But that doesn't mean we're not meant to be.
1: I'll say this. It wasn't from Bible.
0: Mm-hmm.
1: God has placed a desire on each and every one of us,
0: mm-hmm.
1: right? And there are those who meant just to focus on being single. They have a mission, and they're going to do that, mm-hmm. as well as some chosen it, but live it, mm-hmm. right? So in terms of being in a relationship, what we're talking about,
0: mm-hmm.
1: not everyone, it's not meant for everyone. Everyone doesn't desire that.
0: That's true.
1: Yeah.
0: Everyone
1: a lot of people prefer to be single.
0: Yes.
1: Yeah.
0: Yeah.
2: You think so?
1: Yeah.
0: Yeah.
2: Why? I'm going to push the button.
1: I mean, we could push the button.
2: Why?
1: But it is just, is some people just that way. They have made, some people, it's because of trauma.
0: Yes.
1: Some people, it is not their desire.
0: Yes.
1: Because when you have a desire, it pushes you to seek it. But there are a lot of people who don't seek to be in a relationship with, a lot of people also don't seek to have children, neither. So at the end of the day, there are many wise people choose, and there are many wise people just live. But that thing where there is one for everyone,
0: it's not true.
1: No.
2: I think the worst advice that I got was, you love someone, you let them go. And if they're yours,
0: they come back.
2: They'll come back
0: work
2: to you.
0: Work on nonsense.
2: No, that's work attacker.
0: Well,
1: you love someone, let them go. And if they're for you, they're going to back.
2: Mm-hmm. You never heard that phrase?
0: Well,
1: I've heard it.
0: It depends.
1: So,

0: like this. No. That's the advice that you've heard. What I've heard, similar to what you've said, is if someone wants to...
1: Let them go. No?
0: Let them go.
1: Right.
0: You can't keep anybody bound.
1: Hey, that's what they have, two sayings. I have heard the two sayings. Yeah. But to be back off of Lola, if we go spiritually, godly, when God reveals your spouse, it doesn't happen, and these are things that I've seen on TikTok, it doesn't happen smoothly. You might be dating a spouse, God tell you, listen, this one is your wife. But something happened and I break up. And you go back to God and be like, so God, I thought you had to tell me da da da. And it's happened in between there, and you're separated for a little minute. And then something had to happen, I guess some kind of growth for you or for the person, and boops, you back together again.
2: Okay.
1: So in that light, yes.
2: Yeah,
1: that happens. That. You have to let them go.
2: I can
1: and
2: see
1: then
2: that.
1: They'll come back if they're yours. So that's where I go in off of that. This one. I agree, because my thing is always, do not hold a rope and cut yourself trying to hold on to somebody who leaving, because you're going to be tugging this rope tugging and again tighter. They want the rest of the rope, you know, but you're pulling on your hand and they cut, let go. It don't make no sense. The pain is not worth it.
2: It's not.
1: It's easier said than done, but it's the best for you.
2: And I just wanted to give one more. I just had another one where we grew up. I grew up thinking that it is possible two people at the same time.
1: Yes.
2: I don't believe that anymore.
1: What?
2: No.
1: Oh, wait, hold on. You didn't say it's impossible to be in love with two people at the same time.
2: No, I said to love two people at the same
1: right,
2: time.
1: Right, so, meaning being in love?
2: I'm talking in love.
1: Okay.
2: Yeah.
1: Okay. I can't understand that. Being in love. Love, love, yes. You can love multiple people. But in love, I think the depth of the in love is much more than the I love you. Because there are people that are married to persons that they fell in love with. That they love, but left persons that they were in love with because they just wasn't vibing, didn't mesh in life.
0: Okay.
1: That's just an opinion. That's my opinion.
0: Yeah. And I'm going to differ from both. Because I'm not going to look at it with semantics. I'm not going to look at it with love and in love. Love is
1: right,
0: love.
1: Right.
0: You understand? Mm-hmm. Because everybody experience stages, right?
1: Mm-hmm.
0: So I can be in love, if you want to say in love. Mm-hmm. It's a deeper thing. I can be in love with people. I really can.
2: I don't.
0: However, I choose to stick with one. You see, life is about choices we make. Even if I look at the Bible and I look at...
2: We have messages of life. Because we've been saying a lot of things.
1: No, only had a few. I think everybody was listening tonight.
0: Because if I look at Hannah, Penina, and Alkina, I loved Hannah.
1: Mm-hmm.
0: Penina had all his children.
1: Mm-hmm.
0: It doesn't mean that he didn't love Penina.
1: Mm-hmm.
0: You understand? But he loved Hannah. No, it was you marry how many women you wanted to. But at the end of the day, he provided for both.
1: Mm.
0: No, in
2: that don't
0: our,
2: mean he love both.
0: In our context.
2: You're assuming that.
0: No, well, regardless, in our context, because we grew up understanding, let's say, one husband, one wife, right? In other cultures, it's different. Mm-hmm. And we had that argument the last time.
1: Oh, yeah, we did.
0: But at the end of the day, just going off of just the what we just now talk about, you can love more than one. However, I choose.
1: Your point of view makes sense.
0: Yeah.
1: Your point of view does make sense.
2: I do not believe.
1: You can choose to. I do not believe
2: that it is possible. Because I don't know. I mean, I was with them. But when you

0: Spider experience, boy. Life is the best teacher, eh?
1: Take it out of the relationship of husband and wife or boyfriend, girlfriend, like that. Mm-hmm. You have your children.
0: Yeah, but we're not talking about those.
2: No,
0: we're
2: not romantic.
0: That's automatic, you know.
1: I hear you. But love is love. Love is love. Take our mind out of the sex and the romance. Because the reality is, if you're going to... Okay, let's go there. Me as a man, my job is to love my wife, right? Mm-hmm. My job, and a lot of us are going to say, well, you know, a man is going to spread his seed all over the place, you know? But at the end of the day, you would be faithful to one man, or would want to be faithful to one man.
0: You choose.
1: Mm-hmm. Ah, you see my point?
0: I like your word. See my choose. Point?
1: Now, I choose mm-hmm. whether I'm going to be dating multiple women, mm-hmm. loving multiple women, having children with multiple women. Mm-hmm. It's a choice. Mm. You choose to love.
0: I like that word, choose.
1: You choose to stay with one. You choose to have an affair. You choose.
2: And yeah, but that don't mean you love them.
0: Where Lola coming from is that you were in a relationship together for, say for instance, you were with someone for 5 years. Man, you thought you were in love. That end up rocky. You end, that's this end, right? Then you meet somebody, probably a few years later, that showed you so much more.
2: Correct.
0: That was, that than what you had
2: so
0: last
2: was
0: relationship.
2: Was I really in love?
0: So it
2: was
0: makes that? You question. Well, was I really in love? Mm. Did I even love this person?
2: But what is love? That's what I'm saying. What love is.
0: Right.
2: Ah. So if I'm defining and I'm thinking in my head love, and then you find out it really wasn't love, it was limerence. And that's why I say, persons who are listening to us, go to that show. That show was very informative. But at the end of the day, it's like you'd be like, I don't think I love that person. And I don't know if you truly love someone, there's really no room. And that's why I say, like, it can't happen.
1: I think
0: both of you are right.
2: Full. It's like you're right. Full with that love. There is really no room for you to love someone else.
1: But love is not a feeling.
0: It's an action.
1: It's an action.
0: I know that. But
2: so taking up semantics now.
0: But the both of you are
2: you're taking
0: correct.
2: Up semantics now.
0: The both
2: but,
0: of you
2: but
0: are correct.
2: But you know what I want to say.
1: What you want to say?
2: Okay.
1: And you know, and I'm gonna stick with Henny's that the both of us are correct.
0: Yeah, you're correct.
1: It is you walking away with that definition
0: yes,
1: of love.
0: Yes.
1: You understand? Yes. I walking away with that definition of.
0: Yes. Yes. So both of you are correct. Because I could see both sides. Clear as day. I could see both sides. So anyways. I have one question. I think this is a life question. I guess I'll choose my last two and we'll be done.
2: Yes.
0: Okay. So if you had the opportunity to get a message across to a large group of people, but you're limited one sentence, what would your message be?
2: It depends who's the target group.
0: And about that.
2: But it depends. Am I talking to young people? Am I talking to married people? Am I talking to single people?
0: Pick one and tell me the message.
1: Are we talking about love? No, we're talking about love.
0: We're talking about love.
1: What would that just be?
0: It just say, you know, if you had an opportunity to get any message across, actually, any message across to a large group of people, but you're limited to just one sentence, what would your message be?
1: Wow.
0: Yeah.
2: One sentence rough.
0: Yes, it is.
2: And then not knowing the context is even...
0: No, you can pick who you're speaking to. So who it is you're speaking to, and then...
2: Okay, if I'm speaking to young people...
0: Right.
2: One sentence would be three words. Mm-hmm. Save your money. We don't do a lot of stripping this. I swear, I think I spent over $1 million a lifetime.
0: Right.
2: When you add up everything.
0: Correct.
2: I think I spent $1 million. So my advice would be save your money. You never know. Save it for a rainy day. Save it for a day that ain't rainy. Mm. Just save your money.
0: Right.
2: We throw a lot of money to the

0: wind. And I'm trying to teach my teenagers that. That would be safe. I would say that.
1: Okay. What would your audience be?
2: I guess I don't have an audience, just anybody.
1: Yeah.
2: My one sentence would be, gain knowledge. The Bible says my people perish
1: for
2: lack of knowledge. Wealth is not everything. Mm-hmm. Wealth, all of that kind of stuff. Mm-hmm. When you have the knowledge, that can be attained. Mm. You know, we talk about soul ties. We talk about love languages. We talk about death. We talk about failing marriages and failing relationships. The reality of the reality is mm-hmm. knowledge. Yeah. But having knowledge isn't anything. Putting it work is a next step. So
1: then you have to see us again then, because you said gain was.
2: So my say gain knowledge right. and mm-hmm. wit.
1: Right.
0: Because I was.
1: Don't okay.
0: I'm sorry.
1: Go ahead.
0: Because I did for the people, but now I want to general.
1: Okay, go ahead.
0: So okay, I give for ahead. The young people because that's a very important message that I want to give. But for general, I want, and this is a show I cannot doubt TJ at all. But I want person to understand the power of your mouth.
1: The tongue.
0: We have mm-hmm. to be careful how we build our world, how we damn our world just by the things that we see. So be careful, little lips, to see. That would be my sentence.
2: Awesome.
1: That is good. That is good.
2: You can read Jim at the tree, power of the tongue.
0: That could be interpreted in so many ways.
2: Yeah.
0: Okay. Just saying.
1: Okay, next one.
0: You didn't answer.
1: Sorry.
0: What's your sentence?
2: You are
1: coming. I would try. She just said, true, you know? Catch me. Okay. I think I would just say, God is love. That's about it. I have nothing else to say. Mm. God is love. God is love. Next question.
0: Mm-hmm.
1: I have a last question. I'll choose this one. It's one a little rough. Bear with me.
0: No, boy.
1: If you could ask one person, alive or dead, only one question, who would you ask and what would you ask? Yeah, that one. Yeah, that's
0: I can need more than deep. A minute to think of that one.
1: Yeah, that one.
2: I don't know what I would have.
1: Yeah. That's a deep one, right?
0: Yeah, I don't know. I'm gonna need a minute for that one. But if you can tweet a little bit to say who would you have want to meet? That would be an easier question to answer than for me to come up with a question to ask them. You know, I wouldn't know what question.
1: Correct.
0: Okay. To ask, because if I have to meet anybody, mm-hmm. I would choose God, which isn't a real good answer, because he's not a person. You said present or dead. That's what you said, right?
1: Alive or dead.
0: So, yeah, I.
1: That's the thing. Listen, I'm like God. Let's have a conversation. Because
0: but I would ask.
1: What's going on?
0: If I had to choose, say okay, I choose God, mm-hmm. I would be.
2: Dead.
0: Why cancer?
1: Okay. That's it.
2: Mm.
1: If you can answer this question, because I don't think I could answer the question. I don't think I would ask this question, ask another question. I would say, what did life teach you yesterday? We learn lessons each and every day. Like if we sit and we actually think about what we do each day, we had to have learned something yesterday. What did you learn yesterday?
0: Go ahead.
2: I'm still thinking about that first question, because my mind, I'll be honest in saying mm-hmm. that the first thing that came to my mind was Maya Angelou,
1: mm-hmm.
2: right? And then I am thinking about, I don't know if this is his name, Beckles, Hillary Beckles, something like that.

0: or anything like that, because I do feel and believe that we are at a stage where should be our next step, and shortly after that be a republic. So that is where I have been on for the past few years, and to see, to hear leaders talk about the next phase in their democracy and making those strides is not about making better our constitution. It's about knowing who we are as Virgin Islanders. And I just feel that we are far away from, in other words, there's an identity crisis happening. And I don't think we know who we are, even though many of us keep talking about, oh yeah, yeah, yeah, we know that we are the Virgin Islands and not the British Virgin Islands. But we don't.
1: Right.
2: Okay.
0: And I'm ready for that conversation. I'm ready for that level, that next phase in our democracy.
1: I like that, because now I could piggyback off of you. But it would be Martin Luther King Jr. And Mandela. How did you do it? How did you do it? Because the story is amazing.
0: So I didn't say my question. I would then say for my question for Hillary is, what is the next step in our democracy? How do we get? Because we, and a lot of people think we are, but my soul, my inner being, my bones say that we have been ready for such a long time.
1: My bones. Yes, so I think that's it, man. Like that's, I just needed to end it off. We did this fun stuff, but we have to think about the life stuff too. You know, so I think.
2: But I can piggyback off of your thing. I can piggyback. So, question. If you could speak to the 18-year-old you. Sorry, Flash is my favorite superhero. And Flash likes to go back time to try to save his mom and all of that good stuff. If you could speak to the younger you, what would you tell you?
1: You want me to cry? Hold on. Let me think.
0: What would you tell you? So I'll go first by stating.
1: Go ahead.
0: 18. So let's just say between 18 to 25.
1: Fine.
0: Because then I went to college. And then is when I had the... So I'll just say quickly. Position yourself for what you want to see for yourself and your people in the future.
2: Position yourself. Okay. Henny, what would you tell the younger you? You need more time?
1: Stay the course. Stay the course.
2: Okay.
1: Cause, whoo, child.
2: I mean, outside of the saving the money, right? what I would tell myself, I'd say, I use one of these words she used earlier tonight. Give yourself grace. I am my worst dick. I'm doing a lot better than I think. You know, I did good. You did good, kiddo.
1: Yes.
2: And it's like we put ourselves under these unrealistic pressures. And when you take a step back, you're doing a lot better than you think that you are.
0: True.
2: So take time to smell the roses. Anyone who know me, I don't have time to smell the roses.
1: Not that one.
2: But take time to smell the roses and stop, you know, stop. Just stop. It's a lot.
3: You are going to beat you. You like a child. That's what you did. You think of nothing. Let me flog you. Suspension. I tell you now. No, I am the biggest thing. When I did like this, I'll play. I'll just shuffle. No problem. Let's go.
4: Come in.
5: Hello. Hi.
4: Gorgeous.
5: Good day.
4: Hi.

0: Good. Ah, good day.
1: I must say you're stunning.
0: Thank you.
1: Speaking. I'm still ready to mingle. Have you sit.
0: Thank you.
1: Please sit. Who are you here to see?
0: Okay, I'm so sorry. I came to see friend June. Is she in?
1: June?
0: No, yeah.
1: She stepped out, but she'll be back soon.
0: Oh, okay. Can I wait for her here, please?
2: Of course, of course. Feel free. Would you do anything?
0: Thank you, I'm good.
1: Would you like to offer her the house? Yeah. Please, do you want a drink or anything?
0: I'm very fine. Thank you.
1: So just watch as I beat.
2: Come on, I'm beating you now.
1: Yeah, quiet. Let me flog you in front of the lady.
2: Okay, let's see.
1: You know what?
2: Let's see.
1: Let me mess you up. What's happening? You didn't show this thing well.
2: But you got food now.
1: Oh, yeah.
0: Oh, June, you're back.
3: Yeah, hi, Father. How long have you been here for?
0: Not too long to be bored.
4: Oh, I see.
0: Yeah, especially with these guys. This one here.
4: Which one?
0: He's so cool. This particular one.
2: Who, me?
0: Of course, me too.
5: Off to
2: Thank
5: my
2: you.
5: Let's go.
0: Off. Okay. Yeah. I'll be back.
2: You could at least say thank you for keeping your friend company. You too, side eye.
1: Some people are just so stiff, ungrateful.
2: Let's get back to the game. I need to beat you.
1: Yeah,
2: no, I know they cheat now. Oga, play game. No, they look my game. Play.
1: I don't check that.
2: Oga, go market now. You know, if you get card, you check. Go market first. Nice.
4: Babe, like really?
5: Like really?
0: Really, what have I done?
4: You just met those guys and you're eating and smiling and shining teeth with them, throwing yourself at them. You know them before.
0: Oh, okay. I've lost my boundary. I'm really sorry about that. But that guy is actually cool. They're cool. So what's the problem?
4: Oh, please, what can be cool? What cool come out of that nasty boy, Mike?
0: Which of them?
4: Yo, cool guy, not boring guy.
0: Oh, I'm sorry, they're their names. My bad.
4: Perfect. You don't need to know their names because they're of no use to you.
0: Hey, baby girl, calm down. What's the problem? I don't understand. What's really happening? Because I think right now I'm beginning to get lost. Those guys are actually very cool. Hey, Christian, did you see his body build?
5: Ew, please.
0: Wow. But, oh my God, that's your kind of spec now. Why is it so hard for you to relate to that? What's happening?
5: Please. He's not my spec. Can never be my spec. Reject it.
0: Okay. Which of them is your husband, I may ask?
5: Frank, I beg you in God's name to call him that. Please.
0: Whatever. Which of them?
5: Your Prince Charming.
4: Mike!
0: Shake me now, congratulations. Because I said this because that guy was so cute. Listen, as far as this deal is concerned, you have found a husband. You've seen your man. Just calm down. Just relax. Breathe in and breathe out.
5: I thank you in God's name. Look, I'm just trying to tolerate that guy and his nasty attitude because of the show or because of the supervisors. That's just it. Else, I can't deal with a man like that. He's annoying.
6: You have to know how to deal, though. You have to rehearse, start rehearsing. You have to know the deal. Because the last time let me just even remind you, this deal is a $1 million kind of deal. We must not lose, so.
4: Ah.
0: Do not let the devil use you, please.
5: Amen.
0: Don't let the devil work.
5: Thank you, accurate keeper, accurate minder.
0: My
5: Thank
0: name.
5: You for reminding me.
0: Yes.
5: I've heard.
0: That's my name.
5: Can I breathe now?
0: You can breathe now. I'm operated. What did you cook? I'm actually very hungry.
5: My girl, no food in the house, no cooked food in the house. But now you have a chef in the house. You can go to the kitchen and exhibit your skills. You know that.
0: I should go and exhibit skills in your husband's kitchen.
5: Now, please stop it. Stop it. I beg. You can go downstairs and have fun in the kitchen. You know I cook, so go have fun.
0: In your husband's house.
5: Franca. Stop it.
0: Oh my goodness, this girl is just so funny.
5: That Mike here, that boy is so annoying. I don't even know why God created him.
0: He's all forget.
5: Oh, and not. Attitude

0: is nasty. His mouth is nasty.
1: For real?
0: It's horrible.
1: Horrible. But he was nice to me.
0: That's how you open it.
1: You better calm down. Calm down.
0: Never see fine boy before. If you see fine boy, you go talk.

0: Hi.
1: Hi.
0: Wow. I got you some light.
1: Oh, thank you.
0: You're welcome. I hope you like it.
1: Yeah. You didn't need to stress yourself. It's happy, you know. But thanks, this is the first time somebody made me food in this house.
0: Are you serious?
1: Yeah. Whew.
0: It's all good. Just wait, okay? Have a taste and then not conclude yet until you taste it.
1: Okay.
0: You know, I'm sure you like it.
1: Yeah, you should teach your friend anything or two about this.
0: Okay. Okay. It's all good. Go ahead. Bye.
1: Okay. I'll let you know.
0: If you like it. Bye.
1: Bye. Wow.
2: Franca, this jollof rice is really tasty. There's something up to. I'm definitely having another plate after this.
3: Are you serious?
0: Mm-hmm. Oh, I'm glad I came.
2: I do. Hmm. Very tasty.
3: Come to think of it. That means Mike is actually correct. Mike earlier told me today that he enjoyed the food even when he hadn't tasted.
2: Wait. What? You did what?
3: Oh, so sorry. I told you that I gave Mike some food earlier today.
2: Why would you do that? Why? Why are you giving him food?
3: I'm done. Why are you sending
2: him? No. Tell me, whose side are you on? You know how I feel about that guy. Now you're serving him food.
3: I haven't done anything bad. Why are you sounding this way?
2: You know, it's fine. You know, come and be going. You've overstayed your welcome.
3: Are
2: please.
3: You asking me to leave?
2: Yes, leave. Because I don't know what next you'll serve him. Who else you'll be serving? What was the meaning of that?
3: Okay, I'm sorry.
2: No. Sorry doesn't count. Please leave. You have to leave.
3: I'm sorry now. No, you want to use the portion, so you don't give me share. Is that what you're trying to do?
2: Which share? No, if I'll give him the whole.
3: So you won't give me my shit. I beg, calm down.
2: That I'm giving him my food. For what?
3: I'm sorry. Can we just please?
2: I beg.
3: Please.
2: And you gave him he took.
3: I'm sorry. It's not intentional. Let's stop. I'm going nowhere. We die here.
2: Smile. Leave me. Forgive and the whole pot now.

0: I miss you more, baby.
1: That's a lie. If you miss me, you should be here cuddling me to sleep.
0: Oh, I miss you. You know what? I'm busy, all right? I'll come and see you next weekend.
1: All right, fine. I hope you remember.
0: I will. I hope that guy is stopping you.
1: He dare not. Not at all. If he tries it, give him what he deserves.
0: I trust you, my baby. No, that's why I accepted you to go for this game. Because I know nothing will wrong.
1: Of course, nothing will ever go wrong at all.
0: I get it. So, what will you keep for me when I come?
1: I'll keep my beautiful self for you and my love for you. Just bring yourself here.
0: That's a problem. Take care of yourself, alright?
1: Bless you. Alright, baby.
0: Alright, I love you.
2: Bye. I love you.
0: And my sugar will be there too.
2: You guys like each other so much, man. But what's up, really serious with that game?
0: Mm-hmm. Right. Yeah, for real.
2: So
0: for
2: what
0: real.
2: Happened to Jumoke?
0: Make that one rest first, I pick.
2: Man, guys!
0: My brother, play this game now.
2: That was a lovely for you. What are you going to do? She's not around you.

0: Hey, baby. Oh, I missed you. Look at you. Too. Look at you. Just a few weeks and you're already looking emaciated.
1: Baby, you're asking too many questions. That's it. Hey, sit. I don't want to contact any negative energy.
0: Guess what? I got your favorite meal. Mm. I know you like it.
2: Baby girl. Mm. A woman that knows how to cook. Baby, let me tell you something.
1: You're the real definition of a wife material that I can vouch with my full chest. Not like this lazy f*** that I'm living with.
3: Oh, that's so funny, coming from a man that has kind of taste for a girlfriend. By the time I'm done with you, you'll quit this show.
2: What are you talking about? Have you seen my girl?
3: Please, I can see her right there.
2: My girl is thick.
3: She looks like the food she drinks for you.
1: Unlike you, very slim thing that I don't know. She's not even loaded. Baby, look at you now. Mm-hmm. Look at this. This is a real freak queen.
0: Oh, I'm blushing. Don't mind her.
1: Ignore her, baby.
0: But babe, since you guys are sworn enemies, what's going on?
1: Baby, just ignore that fool, okay? I'm so happy that you're here. That's the most important thing.
0: That's why you guys acting like this. Better win the money. For us, you know we need it.
1: Are you joking? Baby, come on now. Don't play. I'm going to win the money. And when I do, I want to divorce our ass. So we can start a real life together.
0: I can't wait. I miss you. Don't worry, I got you.
1: Right?
0: Mm-hmm.
1: I know you do. You're looking to settle.
0: Thank you.
1: Everywhere's just skipping.
0: So I think I should stay over the weekend where I can meet. Mm-hmm. Blushing.
2: Well, maybe after this food, I can eat this other food right here.
0: You want other food?
4: Madam, what are you still doing in my kitchen? Are you not done cooking the poison you've been for the past hours?
0: As you can see, I'm cooking.
4: Oh, I can see you've been in doing rubbish for ages. And let me remind you that this kitchen and every provision in this house is for Mike and I. So you don't have a or business in it.
0: Auntie, listen up. I don't have strength to battle words with you.
4: Oh.
0: And as far as boyfriend is concerned, I have a say in this house because it's involved in the deal. So listen, don't you ever come here to come and stress me. And I know you want to keep my baby with hunger, but your plan will not work. It won't work.
4: I look like

0: don't care. He can die of starvation or hunger. I don't care. Okay? Now, hurry up and finish whatever rubbish it is you're doing in this and carry yourself out of my kitchen. Because I need to use it.
1: You must be joking.
0: Look, I'm giving you 1 hour. What am I even saying? 20 minutes to finish the poison and whatever it is you're doing here and carry yourself out of my kitchen. If I come back here and you're still here, like what I'll do to you. Try me.
2: Look at this one. Can you imagine the nonsense? Nakishi, you witch. Rubbish.
0: Honestly, babe, I am not happy. I'm not happy at all. These people are trying to frustrate me in this house, but I will not let it happen because I'm ready for them.
3: Baby, calm down, okay? What happened?
0: Can you imagine that mannerless boy called Mike bringing in his mannerless girl into this house to talk to me anyhow?
3: Okay, calm down. I will come and see you soon, all right?
0: Please, I need you to come over, babe, please.
3: So can you smile for me now, my queen?
0: I'm smiling already.
3: I love you too.

0: Hey! Young woman, just go down to that kitchen and clean up the mess you made.
1: Dude, are you insane? How dare you barge into my room without knocking? Can't you see I was busy?
0: Please tell your dirty girlfriend to go clean up that kitchen she made a mess of.
1: You will not speak to my girl.
0: I will speak to her if she doesn't get up there and go clean up the kitchen.
2: Baby, don't worry, I will handle
0: her. You will handle who?
2: You, of course.
0: And who do you think you're talking to? Who did you leave that mess for?
2: You! Since you can't cook, at least you can clean up the kitchen.
0: Look, I can tolerate this, your manners and stupid boyfriend, but not you. Go downstairs, go to the kitchen and clean up the mess you made! You think this is the gutters you're coming from?
2: When you're done talking, you can leave.
1: June, please, get out of my room. Please.
0: I will not leave. Look, see, if I come back to this room and you've not cleaned up that kitchen, you both won't like what I'll do to you. Try me.
2: Get lost.
0: Dirty things.
2: Baby, just leave her. Let's leave. Don't mind that.
1: She's
2: fine.
0: Can you imagine the audacity? The stupid girl told Mike right in my face that she would handle me. What did he say? He had nothing to say. The only thing he's good at is showing with him and his ugly girlfriend. Frank, this is the problem I have with you. You don't know when to shut up. Open your mouth and say bish. I hate your sense of judgment. Me, jealous of those fools. How can I be jealous of them? Well, please, what is there to be jealous about? What? Those two annoying fellows. Mannerless too. I beg. He said he was going to come this weekend and I can't. You know me now, you know what I can do. You go hear him. Ah! You don't start, Abby. I beg, avoid me.

0: Oh, baby.
1: Oh,
0: thanks
1: for coming.
0: Wow, you look so beautiful.
1: Thank
0: come on.
1: Thank you so much for coming. Baby. I miss you.
0: You're welcome.
1: Did you sing?
0: Of course, I'm
1: not. Oh my god, babe. You don't know how excited I am to see you.
0: Me too, baby. What are you eating?
1: Nothing, I'm just snacking and eating on you.
0: Oh my god. I miss you so much, baby.
2: Baby, stop.
0: Come on. I don't say you miss.
2: Of course I did. Not for this.
0: Then for?
2: To miss my T-face.
0: Yeah. I see you on video call every day.
2: What is wrong now? Why you stop now? Why you just stop? Why will you want to just spend quality time with me? What are you trying to do now?
0: I'm going home.
2: Why? I thought you said you missed me. You promised to spend the weekend with me.
0: Babe, that's because I thought you were allowing me to have my way. I never knew you still have that your principle of marriage before sex. Come on.
2: So that's why you want to leave?
0: Yeah, I want to leave.
2: Wait, Josh, do you love me at all?
0: You know I do. I love you so much, but... woman.
2: You love me, but you want to walk out on me because I don't want to have you. What about spending quality time with me? You barely just got here. Now you want to dash out.
0: You know what? Let me just go. Because I'm so in the mood. I want to make it normal.
2: That shouldn't matter. We can spend quality time together. Talk. Ask me how you wasn't. Come on, baby.
0: For how long? I'm tired.
2: You can't be tired. Come on, don't be. Josh, don't do this.
0: I'm going home.
2: You're not going home. No, you're joking. Huh. I know you're not going anywhere. You're just acting on my social.
1: Okay.
2: Wait. Ask Mike to come down and see us eating before we start.
0: I don't understand. So I have to wait for Mike to come down before I eat my meal?
2: Yes, because he does it all the time when his girlfriend is up. So it's my turn now.
0: Babe, please. I'm very hungry.
2: Don't worry. He'll be down very soon. Don't worry. A few minutes, he'll come down.
0: Babe.
2: Yeah?
0: Why do you want to make him feel jealous?
2: No, it's not like I want to make him jealous because I know he's jealous already, but I just want him to have a full dose of it. Full dose.
0: I hope he's not what I'm thinking. I hope you've not started developing feelings for him.
2: For who? That monkey. That manless boy. How can I develop feelings for somebody like that? How? Look, it that I love, and you know it. It's just that I want to see the look on his face when he sees me and you eating and having a good time and chatting and laughing. Because he does it all the time with his girlfriend, so I want to pay him back. Don't worry, here very soon.
0: Is it? No problem. Just wait for him. When he comes, both of you should eat.
2: Babe.
0: Yeah?
2: You mean you don't want to? He'll be here very soon.
0: I've lost my appetite.
2: No, no, babe. No, babe, you'll be very soon. No, few minutes, he'll come, I promise. Babe! Just have waited a little bit.
3: Oh, being a headache. Hello, young man. Who are you and what are you doing here?
0: I should be asking you that. Who are you and what are you doing here?
3: What? Mike? Joan? Excuse me.
0: Where are you going?
3: What do you think that's right to ask me such a stupid question? Huh?
0: Well, if you must, I am June's fiance.
3: For your information, I have put a lot into this.

0: this business. Your presence right here can ruin everything for me. Okay?
1: What? They say they can live their normal life, so what is it?
0: Yeah. Free friends, yes. But not a lover like you. Listen, the external supervisor are in town and your presence here can ruin everything. Start living now. Okay? I want to inform you both in very simple language. The external supervisors are in the country. And you both know what that means, right?
2: We don't know what it means. Rather, I don't know what it means. Can you please explain further?
0: Well, it simply means that you both need to cut down on your visitors and concentrate on how to grab the money. Because these supervisors, they can come around anytime for the examinations.
3: Okay, can you give us some clues to the kind of questions they may possibly ask?
0: I don't know for now. But my kind of advice is that you both concentrate on other. Concentrate on how to get the money so that this business can come to a successful end. Okay? And always remember, though you are allowed to live your normal life, let it sink into your head the reason why you're here is for business, nothing more.
3: All right, Mr. Dixon, thank you for always having us in mind. But we're going to do our best to win this game and the money.
0: Sounds nice. Now, but please, do not fail me.

0: This is nice. Interesting. That you already served my food.
1: I'm just being nice. Don't get used to it. It's not going to happen every day.
0: Right.
1: Yeah, I'm just doing it so the supervisor will walk in on us and see how we actually leave.
0: Okay. I want you to feed me. What's funny? Did I say something funny?
1: I see you're not hungry. If you can't feed yourself, then leave the food.
0: Look, people, CCTV in the house.
1: Just so you know, this is not leading to anywhere.

0: your phone call. What is it going to lead to? You barely talk to me.
1: I barely talk to you because you have nothing nice to say to me.
0: Oh. This food is actually nice.
1: Oh my God, there goes a compliment from him. Wow, that's a first. Thank you.
0: Did you just say thank you? Wow. For the first time in history,

0: No, what was that?
1: Why are you being local?
0: Why do you want to feed me? I can feed myself.
1: Enjoy being pampered. Enjoy the moment. Oh, okay, you don't want, you want spag instead? Okay. Come on, just enjoy the moment.
0: Okay, I will enjoy the moment, and thank you.
1: Your shakara is too much.
0: Thank you.
1: You speak too much English.
0: I learned from the best.
1: I can't believe you said thank you.
0: This is the first time you're saying something nice to me. This is the first time you're being nice to me.
1: This is the first time you're being nice to me. Well, now you're laughing. I'm funny. I'm making
0: you crack it up. So you can actually make someone laugh and not mad.
1: Wow.
0: Oh, so many sides to you.
1: Oh, maybe I should go on stage and do comedy. Yeah?
0: You're cracking me up.
1: And you're smiling. Like you're giving us different sides to this. Nice.
2: Yeah, hopefully we're expecting you people. But on what particular date?
3: We haven't fixed it yet, but all you need to do is to inform them that I and my team very soon.
2: Yes, ma'am, I will do just that.
3: All right, that'll be all for now. If anything comes up, I'll give you a call.
2: Nice one, ma'am. Oh, do have a nice day ahead of
3: you. All right, you too. Enjoy yourself.
2: Okay. God, I pray my people compose themselves and be on good behavior that particular day. Yes, ma'am.
3: You can call your people now for the preliminary question. I hope they are ready for it.
2: Yes, ma'am, they're ready.
4: And the exercise will be done separately. Once we are done with Mr. Mike, we'll summon Mrs. June for her.
2: All right, sir. Are them now?
3: Yes, because we have 1 hour, 30 minutes here. Because others are waiting for us.
2: Okay then. Let me. Excuse me.
4: All right. Mr. Mike, you're welcome for the first diary section of the first couple game show. Organized by the World Couple Empowerment Franchise.
5: I must say you are very lucky to be part of this very event. And without wasting much of all your time, let's commence.
1: Thank you. Thank you for giving me an opportunity to be a part of the show.
5: Okay, without wasting much time, let's commence with the questions. Lady G, carry on.
3: All right, Mr. Mike.
1: Yes,
3: ma'am. How long have you known your wife, Mrs. June?
1: Oh, we've known each other for about 5 years now.
3: Mr. Mike?
1: Yes, ma'am?
3: Can you drop your mobile phone? The person of mobile phone is not allowed for now.
1: Yes. Sorry, ma'am.
3: You said you have known your wife for 5 years.
1: That's correct.
3: Any evidence show for that? I mean, like a child?
1: Not yet. But we had 2 miscarriages within the space of 2 years.
3: Oh, I'm so sorry about that.
1: Yes. Thank you.
3: All right, so what is your wife's favorite lovemaking position?
1: Doggy style. I think she likes doggy style.
4: I think it's not an affirmative answer. Just go straight to the answer.
1: Oh, my wife definitely likes doggy style.
3: And what's your favorite lovemaking position?
1: Oh, same thing. Doggy style.
4: Okay.
1: Yeah.
4: The next question. What's your wife's favorite meal at night?
1: Rice.
4: Rice? Okay, and yours?
1: Yours.
4: Okay. I think that would be all for now.
3: Okay.
1: Okay.
3: All right, you can usher in, Mrs. John.
1: Okay, thank you.
3: You're welcome.
1: Thanks.

0: Mrs. Joan, what is your husband's best sexual position? Mrs. Joan, we're waiting for your response.
1: My husband's best sexual position is missionary. Yes.
0: And yours?
1: I don't have a particular sexual position, ma'am.
2: Okay, noted. Ms. June, how long have you known your husband, Mr. Mike?
1: Not up 2 years. We just met and we just couldn't wait to get married.
0: Any child or miscarriages?
1: None at all. I've never been pregnant.
0: Interesting. What's your husband's best enemy?
1: You know, my husband is a typical African man, so his best meal for dinner is semo and egusi soup.
0: Oh. And yours?
1: I don't eat at night. I just food.
2: Right. I think that should be all for now, Mrs. John. It might take you a little while.
0: All right, go along with your husband.
1: Okay.

0: How did it go?
1: Your phone.
0: Yeah.
1: The whole thing is becoming so uncomfortable. Ask me questions I have no answers to.
0: Like what?
1: They ask me what's your favorite sexual position. How am I supposed to know that?
0: Why wouldn't you know that? Are we not a couple? What did you tell them?
1: How am I supposed to know that? We've not done it before.
0: If I don't get this money, I'll just sell you one Yahoo Plus guy. I think you'll be more useful there.
1: Look how he's talking. Tell me one question you got right. Tell me.
0: Easy. They asked me what your favorite food is for dinner and I said rice. That was smart thinking because I know ladies love rice day and night.
1: I don't eat rice. I don't eat for dinner. I eat fruits.
0: Fruits?
1: It's not every lady that loves rice. We're not... Gosh.
0: Still, if I don't get this money, I will never forgive you.
1: Neither I.
0: Who eats fruit at night?
1: So what's to her now? Do you think we ruined our chance?
0: I beg, talk to me.
1: You're so
0: stay on your own, okay?
1: God. You're so annoying.
0: No, you are annoying.
2: I hope you guys answered the questions correctly.
1: Oh, ask him, because he has a way of messing things all the time.
0: Really? Did you answer any of your questions correctly? Just being unnecessarily difficult.
2: I hope things don't take a new turn.
0: Huh?
1: Hope.
2: Your attention will be there shortly.
1: Look, Mr. Mike, I don't care about you. I don't know about you. For me, I already have a budget for a life-changing investment for this month. And nothing, even you or your nasty attitude will stop me. Because I am determined to make it to the finals.
0: Mrs. June, do you know what you are? A daydreamer. It's great. So, you are budgeting to spend money that you need to work hard for. Huh?
1: You are more of a dreamer than I am.
0: You're a criminal. You're a thief.
3: Yes, Mr. Dixon. Are you sure that...

0: presented a true couple to us because with their answers, we would love to sign their marriage certificate.
1: You don't have to worry yourself, sir. They are true couple and I have their marriage certificate.
2: How long have you known them?
1: Truth be told, I got to know them in our earliest audition, and from then, they've been married for years now.
3: Are you aware that this couples game show is for couples who are married for at least 1 year that are eligible to participate in this game show?
1: Yes, ma'am. I'm aware. I have bet this couple have been married for some time, and they have their marriage certificate.
0: It's all right. You say so. But we will not tolerate any damage
3: to
0: this apartment. Okay?
1: Noted.
0: Sorry.
3: Thank you. You're welcome.
4: Oh my god. Why is she not picking up our calls?
3: I hope they make it.
4: Make it? How can they even make it when they're not even friends? This girl is just so frustrating. And if you see this guy, Mimi, this guy is so cute and very fun to be. How for not just cooperating? I know hard.
3: I think I know what the problem is. You know, Josh loves Josh a lot. And she wouldn't want him to ruin her relationship with Josh. As much as they both agreed on this mission, she still needs to be extra careful.
4: For real? Josh should have just saved us the stress and made it easier for us. Even call her.
3: Yes. Come on, girlfriend. Josh swims in money. And I don't expect him to go on that mission with her.
4: Yeah, that's not a good excuse. Because you're the richest man in Nigeria, in the world, still wants money. Please, I beg, just don't even that. Don't even say that. Don't even go there. Okay? It's not an excuse. Just stop it.
3: On a second thought, you are right, anyway. Just try her number again. She might pick this time around. Come on.
5: Mr. and Mrs. Matthew, I was not impressed with your diary section. You people don't have a relationship. It is a couple who have been together for more than a year do not have a relationship, neither do you have a marital goal.
0: So I wonder how you both are living under one roof as a couple. Housemates.
5: So we're just... We are not here to talk with you. We're here to talk to you. Are you people aware that you failed all the questions that was filed to you at the game show?
6: Yes, that's
5: right. And to that end, you people have lost 30 marks. And to qualify you to the physical finals, you have at least to make 50 marks.
0: Well, this session is 30 marks, you've lost it. And you have 70% to qualify you to the final. But you can still make it to the final only if you can get up to 40% of the rest of the questions in your next diary section, if successful. Do you understand that?
3: Baby Chef, this is not the end of the world. All you need to do now is maximum cooperation and things will fall into place.
7: Just don't understand my frustration. That guy is unapproachable and I needed to ask him some questions.
4: The thing is, there's some things you don't need to ask. This is business, for goodness sake. Just stay focused. I just study him and that's all.
3: Frank and right anyways. You guys should just stop fighting. Eh? Better win this money, yo. Eh? You need to win this money. It's better you get this dollar that is knocking at your door in millions.
4: See this one. So now money be your own problem.
3: Before uncle, at least I get to be rewarded for the moral support.
4: Moral support.

0: Like, girls, this is serious. It's not funny. Make a joke out of it.
1: Very serious. So, what do we do to correct all this? We could need this money. I mean, we are not part of this game. But you know, if you win, win.
2: Listen, Abigail. I think what we need to do right now is to vacate this room and go back to his sharp, sharp, no time.
0: Excuse me.
2: Yes. Just to get to know him better.
0: I think of another plan.
1: I disagree with you on that. I don't. Okay, so when is advisors coming around again?
0: I don't have an idea.
1: You need to do something. I mean, even if it means rehearsal. Asking him to tell himself while you jot it down and he will do the same. You mustn't move into his room before you get to know him more.
0: That's true.
3: Mrs. Sarah, welcome to the first section of the couple's game show.
4: Thank you, sir.
3: We want you to cooperate with us and answer quite truthfully, okay?
4: Okay, sir.
5: All right, Miss Sandra. Here's your first question. Your husband, has he ever raised his hand on you on or before marriage?
4: No. My husband would never do such a thing. In fact, that's what he hates the most.
3: That's also a domestic violence. Your second question.
4: Okay.
3: How many times does your husband make love to you in a week?
4: 3 times a week. 1 day and he rests the next day.
5: Okay. Here's your next question. Have you ever deprived your husband or turned your husband down whenever he initiates lovemaking?
4: Yes, ma'am.
3: Okay, your final question.
4: Okay, sir.
3: What is your husband's food?
4: He likes white rice with vegetable stew. And then sometimes he does mix of fiber and carbohydrates.
5: No, that'll be all for now. Thank you.
3: Okay, let's get your husband out.
4: Okay, thank you so much.
3: That's okay.
6: Listen, I had come back to speak to both of you because I am so disappointed. I mean, how come vibrant young people like you face such an adventurous time?
7: Mr. Dixon, I apologize.
8: You should apologize very well because all of this is your fault.
7: Stop. Are you serious?
8: Yeah.
6: Stop, both of you! What's wrong with you? You behave like adults. Huh? By the day, how much I've invested into this show, this business of ours. Huh? I give you a life-changing opportunity. And you throw it at my face. Are you saying?
8: We're deeply sorry, sir. Please, what we do to make amends?
6: Well, all right. Secondary session is usually the toughest because that is when they get to know your vision and purpose in life. Of course, no organization give you a whopping sum of $1 million without knowing or having evidence of what you want the money for.
7: We really need to get to know each other because we don't know what kind of questions they may throw at us.
6: Exactly. You know, that bone is what we said. Now you guys need to work on it and throw it at their faces next time.
7: We've heard you, Mr. Dixon. I believe the next thing to do is make amends. I've learned my lessons and I believe that June has also learned her lessons. Moving forward, I promise my unwavering cooperation.
6: June, you heard him.

0: What do you think?
1: I'll try my best and cooperate. Maybe get him and jot down what he likes and what he doesn't like and await their next visit.
2: But can you hear yourself? You want to get a book to jot down my visions, my likes, and read it to them as we rhyme?
3: I'm sorry, I'll try and do something better.
4: Good.
0: Okay, guys, it seems we should go. Listen, just when it's in there, bring the money home. About this. Okay?
4: So, Dixon, I think you should be talking to her specifically, not me.
0: Because I'm
4: ready to
0: break it! Right.
5: Miss N, have you ever hit your wife before?
6: No, why would I do it like that? I only scold her when she does something wrong.
7: Okay, noted. Second question. Okay. How many times do you make love to your wife?
6: Three times. Yeah. But I would like to rest day after each.
5: That's so. Your wife, has she ever turned you down whenever you want to make advances at her?
6: Well, you know women now. Of course, yes. Yeah.
7: Okay. Your final question. What is your wife's best meal?
6: She loves to have toast, bread, and tea.
5: Okay, that's good.
6: Yeah.
5: And what's your favorite meal? Nice.
6: I like rice and vegetable. I always love carbohydrate.
7: Okay. That will all now, Mr. Ben.
6: Okay.
7: You come up upstairs, okay?
2: Okay.
8: Mr. and Mrs. Ben, I must applaud the two of you doing great so far.
6: Thank you.
9: Thank you.
8: And for this, the both of you have scored 30 points.
5: Oh my goodness, baby! Thank you so much, honey. Thank you for this.
0: Yeah, actually, I must confess that I am impressed of you. Just. You only have 10% left to get to the final.
6: Thank you.
0: Okay. So keep on the good work.
6: Thank you.
0: And good luck.
6: Thank you. Thank you. Thank you.
8: All right. That'll be all for now, guys. We hope to see you guys some other time.
0: Thank you, sir.
6: Thank you, ma. Thank you. Thank you. I'm so glad we could do this with you. And, we hope we emerge the winner, you know, by God's grace.
0: Thank you. Thank you. Yeah. Good luck.
6: Thank you, sir.
8: Thank you.
5: Thank you, sir.
0: All right.
5: Thank
0: you.
10: Win this $1 each.
5: I'm so happy.
10: Yeah, I'm happy too.
5: I'm so happy. So babe, what are you going to do with
10: yours? You'd be asking me that kind of question. You don't trust me. Then I'm going to spoil you, daddy. I'm going to spoil. See, I'll buy you all the most expensive thing in this world.
5: My husband.
10: You trust me now. As you can see, look at me. Please go and bring the wine.
5: All right, quick.

How do I serve him this fruit? I am trying my best to make this thing work, but his pomposity will not allow him to calm down. If I should serve him now, he'd start feeling like a champ. I think I need to learn how to cut his ego this time around.

0: So.
1: I'm gonna teach you girls a lesson.
2: Who's left? You or me?
0: It's me, but.
1: Who's that one?
0: Okay.
2: Okay.
0: What's that? Clean that.
2: What are you hiding? I'm still going to beat you regardless. I'll still win.
1: Stop cheating.
2: I'm still going to play.
0: General. Pick. Guys, I think I'm feeling sleepy. Like, I'm not scared.
2: Why now? Let's play some more. Come on. We just play this game.
0: Okay.
1: Are you sure they're not smooching inside?
0: On a second thought, that could be true. Because it's almost an hour she went there.
2: And if that's true, then I'll be the most happiest one ever.
0: Franca!
2: That's what I'm praying for, Nabi! Really? Is that what I'm praying for? Let's be real.
0: I think I should call. Okay. Let me call. She's not picking.
2: Then allow her great. Okay? Let them enjoy themselves. Babe, body no be firewood. This guy can worry. I don't understand. You can't worry.
0: Are you? I just went that it shows the result I'm looking for. Yes.
2: For marriage, you
0: body
2: yourself.
1: Yeah, your friend is not like the son of that. That's the reason she's always away in Mike.
2: It's all good.
0: She's calling.
2: Okay.
0: Hello? Where are you? Okay. Franca, she's in her room. She's gone.
2: Okay, let's go there.
0: Yes.
1: That's no,
2: I'll be right back.
0: Hey, so
2: goodbye. I'm coming.
0: Okay, you will?
2: Yes, of course.
0: Alright.
2: I must beat you. I must really beat you.

0: Why do I feel like you're avoiding me?
1: Oh, please, Mike, stop.
2: What is Mike? That's how you called me Mike in front of the supervisor. Why can't you call me something sweet?
1: Something sweet like what?
2: Like baby boy.
1: Call you my master. Your highness. My lord. How about that? I'm serious. You don't like that?
2: You actually have a beautiful smile. Exactly. You should smile more often.
1: Okay, so what do you want?
2: I think I'm trying to make this work. $1 million. It's a lot of money.

0: with all of this. I'm done. I'm quitting.
1: You're what? Sorry, but you don't have to quit because of all of this.
2: Exactly.
0: I can't continue. I'm sorry. I can't.
2: Babe, relax. I know you're under pressure, okay? But just relax. Just breathe in and breathe out. If you quit right now, then you'll be the bigger loser. Yes. Just let things, okay? Let's go of all of this. Please.
1: June, think about this way. You could lose all of this because of Mike. You said you guys are already married.
0: It's just for the show, so it's illegal.
1: We are talking about millions of dollars here. Babe!
2: Babe, sweetheart, listen. This is $1 million we're talking about. $1 million.
0: You've been serious right now.
2: Please. Just let all of this, okay?
0: I can't. What was I thinking?
2: It's okay.
0: It's just.
1: Just think about what $1 million can do for you.
2: Lots of things.
0: I know, but I feel so terrible myself. Look at what I've done to Josh. He doesn't deserve it.
2: Just stop feeling terrible.
3: You look really excited today. What's the update?
4: Bro, my missus finally had a taste of me today.
3: What happened? You drug her?
4: Who's trying to be drug? Only my vibe alone is enough.
3: So she willingly gave herself to you?
4: Willingly or unwillingly, she enjoyed it. It happened. Nah, buddy, don't calm down now. No, she did vex. She did for me. I took advantage of her.
3: Papa guy, you forgive her tatata now. To say give her tatata, nobody asks for more instead of to say.
4: Bro, you know women now. Always perform, they pretend.
3: That's right, that's
4: okay. I see she enjoy him. The kind wiping while I wipe. Now, I'm sure she knows my favorite sex position.
3: That's
4: it's going to be hard to forget.
3: That's it. Nice one.
0: Why didn't you guys tell me before coming?
2: But you can come anytime you like.
0: Yeah, I said so, but at this point, Mr. Dixon said we should be very careful about entertaining visitors for now because the supervisors are in town.
1: Really? Well, you should have told us before now.
2: Exactly.
1: So hope this visit will not cause any problem.
0: I believe it wouldn't, but please, no visits till I say otherwise. Please.
2: Okay, that's fine, no problem. So give us girlfriend.
0: Just.
2: So how are you coping?
0: I don't.
2: What's inside?
0: Well, we're trying. I mean, it's obvious with the money more than our pride.
2: Trying? Babe, it's more to that. Yeah. It's more to that trying.
0: Ha.
2: Please, though, you guys should give this to me. Ishan is trying. Mimi, calm down. Ask your brother to the home. Shoo? Applaud her. She's making so much effort. Come applaud.
0: Yeah, so sure, do you think it's easy living out there with somebody like Mike?
2: Ha.
0: Ha. I beg that they try you. You need to applaud my efforts.
5: I don't need you. That you people should not lose that game. That's just it.
0: We won't, but girl, it's not easy. $1 million, no VA now.
6: Frankly speaking, I am enjoying every bit of this show with this couple.
1: Right?
6: Yes.
1: In fact, the one that amazes me more is the fact that this company provides them with everything they need for the show. They give them clothes, they give them fruit, food, drinks.
6: Me?
1: Our mother shows everything, I swear.
6: And what amazes me the most is the fact that they are allowed to have visitors in the house.
1: Right.
6: I mean, the sponsors are superb.
1: I'm sure they are yours. You. The sponsors must be billionaires.
6: Sure.
1: Nothing more. Oh my gosh.
6: I mean, that reminds me.
1: What's that?
6: Guys do wash kiss and tell. I mean, it's unnecessary. Is it necessary for a guy to tell his friend that he made love to a girl? No, you know what I mean?
1: Why are you asking? What happened?
7: Today, I

0: overhead mic discussing with June how he handled June on bed. He said that June enjoyed every bit of it. And then I asked again, is that necessary? What's the point? He even went as far as saying that he taught June his favorite style's position in a hard way.
1: Well, it's actually very funny because I stand. Hi, men. Fair men.
2: I'm telling you, it's necessary.
1: But I think it's a men thing. Trust me, even girls do the same thing to recuse themselves. It's a thing for them to do.
3: Hi, girls.
1: Hi.
3: Hey, Parker. I got you this. I hope you like it. Come on.
1: Wow.
3: Like it?
1: Thank you so much.
3: You're welcome.
2: I think it would be proper as fun to leave you. Do your thing.
3: What have you been?
1: Good. And you?
3: Fine. I was going to ask if you could go out on a date. No, it's nothing serious. Just so we could get to know each other.
1: Okay. I'll think about it.
3: Fair enough. Take all the time you need to think. But please don't keep a gentleman waiting. Oh?
1: Okay.
3: So what's happening? What have you girls been gist up?
1: Well, we've been gossiping. Having just normal girls chat, actually. Yeah.
3: Well, I'd like to stop.
1: I'm really so grateful.
4: Babe.
5: Yeah, babe.
4: Don't know how much I've missed you. You don't have an idea.
5: I've missed you too. Alright, but baby, the way you're going, you're acting as if you want to eat me raw.
4: But won't I? Because I've missed you. Because I've been having this terrible headache recently, but...
5: Headache?
4: Yeah.
5: Why? Haven't you been well?
4: I have. Maybe it's Mike and his stress, baby.
5: Mike? What? Is Mike disturbing you at night?
4: Hell no. Disturb who? Do I like that his girlfriend? Do I look someone he can talk to? He won't even try it. He knows better. Stop, Zima.
5: Hey, please tell me, have you kissed him?
4: Who?
5: Mike.
4: That man that nothing good can come out of his mouth. You what? I can't kiss him. Kiss him for what? Why? In fact, if I have to kiss Mike to survive, I'd rather I than kiss him. God forbid. I'll never ever kiss that man. I can't even stand him, let alone kiss him. God forbid. It's not possible. Babe, I'm fine. I'm sure I'll be okay.
5: Babe. You have room temperature. You need, you know what? Go on, get dressed. Let's go to the hospital.
4: Good, it's not anything serious. I'm sure I'll feel better before.
5: Baby, please. Let's not argue about this.
4: Alright, it's fine. But I know it's not anything serious. I'll
5: go on, get dressed. Alright?
4: Alright, baby.

0: stop this.
1: No, I have to come here again. I can't believe you have done this to me.
0: Listen, it's been out of the sense to think that my baby will stoop so low to get you pregnant. Why lay such an accusation on him? You must be mad. Really crazy.
1: You! I'm very mad.
0: Josh, can you just stop?
2: Close to me, I will bust your head. That's why you sound like a dog.
1: Listen, I will tell you!
2: Get out!
1: I will tell you!
2: What was I going to do?
0: Josh, can you stop?
2: Ah, I just said this to your woman, you're coming to talk to me. Ah, I'm here, don't be sure. Oh,
1: listen!
2: Wait, hey, I will bust your head! They're worried you now.
1: It's fine.
2: I will come after you! Get out!

0: This is what it feels like, losing a relationship of so many years, just like that.
1: God. Not to marry you. Because someone needs to take care of this child. Han, let's treat him on this pregnancy. And as for Josh, he'll definitely come back.
2: Well, I think I kind of like understand his pain. Because just imagine that you plant a fruit and nurture the fruit for a very long time. And then another man comes from nowhere to eat it. Oh, it can be really painful.
0: I don't see Josh forgiving me. You need to see the look on his face. I don't see him forgiving me at all.
1: Please don't worry. He will definitely calm down.
2: Yeah.
1: Besides, you guys are the best business from onset. So he will.
0: Why are you girls acting like you don't understand my situation? I am pregnant for another man. Yes. And you're acting like it's okay.
1: Okay, so what do you want to do now?
0: This is not even helping matters.
1: Do you think you can do about this again?
2: Babe, just relax, okay? Being sad wouldn't help you. Please, don't worry. I and Mimi will try to go see Josh later today.
1: Yeah.
3: You're going to kill yourself. It's okay.
4: She lied to me that she has nothing to do with that. Little did I know that she has been sleeping with that useless Mike.
2: Josh, please.
4: And that's it to my face.
2: Josh, please, please. Please. It's just once. It's not even 5 times or 10 times or 20 times.
1: It was a mistake. She didn't want for all this to happen. Besides, she told us that Mike took advantage of her.
4: Took advantage of her?
1: Yes.
4: And she did not bother to even tell me? No report to the authorities?
2: Oh gosh, come on.
4: Come on!
2: Josh, of course you know that's not possible. Josh, this is just business. And of course you know this. Besides, you gave consent to this. So why you... I don't understand. What's going on?
1: That's the point. Josh, you don't expect June to do anything at that in time. Except you want her to lose it out completely.
4: Do I look like I care? Listen, the truth is, I am done with June. I am so done. Let her go and be with that worthless Mike.
5: Come on, Josh. June needs you at this point in time. Please do not turn your back against her.
2: Josh, I know you're not to be this heartless. You can't afford to leave June after 7 years of being together. Just like that.
4: Just like that? Just like that?
2: Josh, please, just once.
1: Yeah.
2: It's just once.
1: It's just once.
2: Only one time, so.
1: Uh-huh.
2: Officer.
4: Just once.
2: Yeah.
4: It's just once. Frank, is something wrong with you? I am complaining about once. That's useless. Please, Mike, stop with her. Yes, it's not even up to 5 times or 10 times. Is something wrong with you?
1: But it's just once now.
2: It's just once. I'm sorry.
4: Keep your sorry to yourself. Please, leave my car. I need to leave. I need to leave. Oh, rubbish.
2: I'm sorry. I'm really sorry.
0: Oh my God, babe. Can you take your call? I really need to talk to you. Can you just pick his voice? God, he won't talk to me. Oh God.

Are you serious? 2 minutes. Fine at the moment. You know what, Mike? We'll try to come see you guys. Just that Joe never listened to us. So I'll just advise you try to handle things yourself.

0: safety will come. I think you should get your manager involved. You should have thought about that before you were digging her.
1: What happened to June?
0: Babe, Mike just called me now to say June is still very mad at him.
1: Then let's go and see.
0: Nope. It's messed, so let him fix it. Besides, how are we even sure June will listen to us? Besides, she locked herself up and there's no point going there.
1: June is herself in your room.
0: So he said.
1: What are we in here? Let's go and see her then.
0: Can you please relax? You're not going anywhere. Let him handle his own mess by himself. Besides, I just feel relaxed and let him fix it. Don't get involved. Are we good?
2: June, come on. Calm down, okay? If I heard you correctly, you are pregnant.
3: Yes, I am pregnant. And he got me pregnant.
2: Wow! Wow, good one. Congratulations.
3: Excuse you?
2: Calm down. Come on. Come on, June. With this pregnancy, the big plus on this program. Remember, the supervisor will be having this talked about the genuity of your union. But with this pregnancy, the doubt is over.
3: I am so disappointed in you, Mr. Dixon. You're so selfish. This cycle got me pregnant and you're here telling me it's good for the show? My life is at stake. My future is at stake. Can't you see that this whole thing, whatever it is, was supposed to be temporary? Now I am pregnant for a cycle.
2: Come on, Boone, calm down.
3: Better to calm down. He has his life going on for him with his girlfriend. What about me? What happens to me? What happens to me and my boyfriend?
4: Look, I don't mind taking you in as my baby mama, okay? I'll take care of you. I'll take care of the baby.
3: What kind of mad person is this?
4: Look, like he said, this is an advantage for us in this game. Okay?
3: Look, in your wildest dream, if you think that I will keep this pregnancy so that you can win, you have someone else coming. I am keeping this pregnancy. We will lose the money. And I mean it.
4: June, please, you can't do that, okay? Yes, I offended you, but that baby didn't do anything to you. You don't have to do anything harmful to that poor kid. Please, okay? Fine, you can leave the show, you can mess everything up, but please, I'm begging you, do not harm the baby. Please, baby, I'm sorry, okay?
2: Come on, June. Young man is sorry.
3: He's not sorry. Does he look sorry?
4: June, I'm sorry. Okay. I'm truly sorry. I always liked you from the very first day I saw you. Yes. But you were too stubborn. You never gave me the chance to show you. Listen, I am an only child, a parent, and I have never, ever gotten any woman. Let's have this baby together. I promise you will never regret it. Please.
2: Go for it. Go for it.

0: Franca, since the first time I met you at the game house, I knew you were the one. I love you so much, Franca. I want to take us to the next level.
1: I love you too, Jude.
0: Franca, please be my girl. I love you. I am very serious about you.

0: I know you love me. But Jude, I'm really scared because I've been lots of wrong guys in the past. I just don't want to make a mistake.
1: No mistake. I appreciate your honesty. See, I can't promise what I can't give. But what I'm certain of is I love you. I love you and I want you to be my woman. I love you, Franca.
0: Are you sure?
1: Promise.
0: Josh Pride is just way too much. You don't even need him. You won't believe that I went to see Josh. And then he told me that he doesn't care about you in any way. What's in the matter, he said we should leave his car. Ellis don't deserve such a guy. You're just too beautiful. Too way too far for that guy. Just let him go. A man who truly appreciates your person, a man who would love you for who you are, will locate you. Okay?
2: Babes, just forget about guy. You don't expect him to take responsibility of what he's nothing about.
0: Exactly. I just feel like it's best you give the father of your unborn child a chance to prove that she loves you. Mike truly loves you.
3: If he truly loves me, why still bringing his girlfriend into the house? Asosh, I can't get just like that. We had a relationship for a long while.
0: Well, as regards that, I did speak to Mike about it. On why he's bringing a girl to the house, and it to me that is that just to get your attention.
3: Fool. I told you that guy does not have sense. How? Like, make it make sense to me.
4: Your friend Franca is in a relationship with Mike's friend, which is Jude.
5: Yeah.
4: And I and John are no longer dating. So I feel that you are the right person to occupy our space.
5: Wait. Are you being serious right now? Occupy as in how? What mean by occupy? Do I look like a passenger?
4: Come on, Nini. Come off it. You're not a child. Listen. I really do like, alright? I've been your great admirer for a while now. And I can do anything to make us be together. I want us to start something new. No, I and June, we are no longer dating, so...
5: Josh, I think you are sick on the brain. Yes! I need to go to the hospital and get yourself checked. What nonsense!
4: Come on. I have what you need, which is money. I can take care of you. I can take you anywhere in the world, all right? Listen, just give me a chance, all right?
5: You can go to hell! I'm born to this for all I care! Go to hell with your stupid money! Who the hell do you think you are?
4: Mimi.
5: I can't believe I'm doing it right now.
4: Come on,

0: Okay, so this one you decided for us today. Hope we are safe.
1: Very safe. Don't worry, don't be scared. You're very safe. Anyways, Mike made something really delicious for me the other day, so I promised to reciprocate, so here I am.
2: Mm. I sense love in the air. Please, you should not be served in the dining. You should be served in the other room. You know what I mean?
1: Bigger, bigger, bigger, bigger. I'm still trying to recover from

0: last one, please.
1: Okay. My girl is happy lately.
0: Yeah. I think I've been wrong about Mike. He's actually a nice guy. Very kind. He's thoughtful. And caring too.
1: Oh. All this is coming from you. Nice one. Please. Keep all this love when the supervisors are around so that you can answer the questions correctly.
0: Of course, we will. We're actually working very hard towards that. Very, very hard.
1: My girl has moved on!
0: My dear, what would I do? I mean, Josh dumped me over my little mistake and life goes on. Oh, I mean, it's what it is. And thank God that Mike has promised to take up his responsibility. I mean, such is life. We learn.
1: Yeah. So, what can I do to assist?
2: Just help me beat the eggs.
1: All right.
2: Thanks for helping out.
1: You're welcome. Hey, love, babe. Let the single break. Do not suffocate us, please!
2: I would never let you say this way. You can choke us.
0: Oh, wait. What is going on here? Look at my girl!
1: June?
0: Huh?
1: I will unveil this gist for you later. Oh, you have missed lots.
0: Obviously, I can tell. Under my roof and I have no idea. Wow. Anyways, I got Jude to take care of my girl. A good guy. Or am I lying, Jude?
3: Come on, you know you have nothing to worry about. She's in
0: sequence.
3: I love her so much.
0: Oh wow! I can see love in the air. Babe, is this you? Oh, I'm sorry. It wasn't intentional.
4: Oh, she's here.
0: Good day, Mr. Dixon.
4: Good day. You look stunning.
0: Thank you.
4: Okay, Mike, I hope you guys are ready because the organizers are planning to come for the semi-finals. Once they're in town, they can come here unannounced. Please, I need you guys to be prepared.
5: Mr. Dixon, we are fully prepared. Even if they want to come tomorrow, my wife and I are on standby.
4: Oh, yeah. I'm happy to hear that. In fact, you guys are making me proud already. That's the spirit. Keep it up.
5: Thank you.
4: Wow. Yeah.
5: You ready?
4: Well, you guys are ready. Let me leave you a lot still.
5: Thanks for
4: okay.
0: Mm-hmm. Cool. Thank you. How nice.
4: Yeah, too.
6: You're useless.
7: You are
6: very stupid.
7: See, tell you something. By the time I'm done with you, you know that the
6: best. Please stop! Look at this one. I always knew that you pretended since we got into this house.
7: Me?
6: Shameless idiot.
7: I don't blame you. You don't always pretend only when they are here. Hypocrite.

0: Yes.
1: Yes.
0: This is how we usually play.
2: Really?
1: Yes.
0: Yes, sir.
1: You actually love it.
0: Yes, sir.
2: I'm a wife. We love each other.
0: Yes, sir. Crazy.
3: Attention.
4: Good morning.
3: Did you sleep well?
4: Yes, I did. And you?
3: Of course I did. Baby.
4: Yeah.
3: You know I love you, right?
4: I love that every day.
3: I want us to present a very good and strategic project goal to the supervisors on the semifinal.
4: Okay.
3: So, what is your biggest dream in life?
4: To eradicate poverty from my family.
3: Okay, and how do you intend to do that?
4: I don't know, but I believe if I win this money, it would help. It will really go a long way to help my immediate family and my extended family.
3: On a personal note, what do you want to do with your life?
4: I would want to own my own chocolate manufacturing company.
3: Is that what you intend to do with the money?
4: Yeah, if I win.
3: Nice.
4: Yeah. What about you? What's your own plan?
3: Oh, my plan is far from yours.
4: I still want to hear it. Tell me.
3: I intended to jackpa with Sonia out of the country.
4: What?
3: Yeah. But plan has changed now, so...
4: Okay, wait, so if you win the money, you'd rather relocate to another company, see your girlfriend, and extend the money into something what?
3: Yeah, why would you win an amount like that and still stay in Nigeria? But like I said, the plan has changed.
4: Two?
3: We're going to present your dream as the project.
4: Wait, and if we win? Too bad to hear.
3: I love you.
0: We have found that this marriage is built on deceit. I mean, the both of you fooled us, pretending to be perfect couple in present and becoming beast in our absence. As God may have it, we caught the two of you red-handed, physically insulting yourselves. Especially you, Mr. Ben.
1: Do people know that domestic violence is a punishable offense that is against the law and humanity?
5: Do you think that we have not been noticing the bruises in wife's body, Mr. Ben?
0: The both of you are here disqualified for this couple game show. And with every reward that comes with it, they are all cancelled.
6: It's the devil's work, sir, please.
5: You people have just minutes to evacuate this premise. Else, I will not dare to tell the security to throw your things out.
6: Please.
0: And your time starts now. Vacate this or you will face the law.
6: Please, mama, please.
7: Mike is a really, really wonderful guy. And I'm ready to do this over again with him, honestly. He's a sweet guy.
8: Love is a beautiful thing. And I am here forgotten about that.

0: That's just of a guy. Honestly, that guy does not love you at all.
1: I mean, I had no choice but to go in my life. That's what it is. Why did he never love me?
0: Josh had the effrontery to ask me out the other day, saying that I should come fill in your space in his life. Can you imagine?
1: He did?
0: Yes.
1: Oh my God. I'm not surprised though. Wait, so he's one of them that want to sleep with their ex's friends just to get back at them as revenge?
0: Exactly.
1: Don't blame me.
0: I am happy that you found love and peace with Mike. And I pray that you should win this show.
1: I mean, we don't have a choice. That's all mind is set, winning the show. And Mike and I are working tirelessly towards it. We need to win.
0: Yeah.
1: And that's the next thing to do.
2: You both proved magically and positive.
3: We didn't expect this wonderful improvement, but we both are glad I answered all your questions correctly. Bravo to both of you.
4: We are very impressed, Mr. and Mrs. Matthew. This, we will happily score you 40%. And also, we are pleased to announce to you that two of you are qualified for the finals.
3: Yes!
4: Congratulations!
2: Congratulations, Mr. and Mrs. Matthew. See you at the finals, okay?
3: Oh, congratulations! Thank you!
4: I'm shy.
0: Babes, I am super, super excited.
4: What is
0: it? You need to see this.
4: See what?
0: Oh my goodness!
4: What is it?
0: You need to see this!
4: Mr. and Mrs. Matthew, among the finalists.
0: Yes!
4: Wow, this is great news.
0: I'm telling you. Did you also see that? 10 couples were disqualified already.
4: Oh goodness! And five from the finalists. And our baby girl is among the finalists. The great news.
0: Hopefully, I know June and Mike will win this. I am so intentional about this.
4: Are you not? Of course, you don't trust a girl anymore.
0: Of course, I do.
4: Can't you see? God, I'm so happy. This is.
0: You know what?
4: This is great.
0: I think we should call her. Yes, we should call her and just. Where's my phone?
4: Call her.
0: Yes. I'll just do that.
4: Wow.
5: Man, come on, dude. You actually mean to tell me that you want to abandon your girl because of this single mistake?
6: Listen, you know it's against guy's code now. I can't accept on this child. Why tell my family?
5: Come on, I understand how I feel. You understand? But this girl is at the verge of making big fight of you.
6: Going big? Come on, Jude. How big, my brother? Right? And she knows that. I'm already big and made. So.
5: Okay. At least you can just call to check up on her. Just cheer her up. See, you qualified for the finals. Just call your girl to cheer her up now.
6: Listen, I'll congratulate her. Right? I'm not calling anybody. I am done with June. Understand? For crying out loud, it's your guy's girl already. So stop teasing me.
5: I'm not teasing you. I'm not teasing you. Where are you headed?
6: I'm going to see someone meeting.
5: You drop me off then?
6: Yeah, let me just drop.

0: Yeah. 2 weeks pregnant.
1: Hey. Hey. Hey. Are you a witch? Help me get water or something.
0: If she dies, good riddance to bad rubbish.
1: I don't blame you, babe. Hey.

0: Sonia. So, what do you think you're doing? Mike called me. He said you're trying to disrupt a show that they're almost winning.
1: Disrupt? Me? No. Me and disruptor has no connection. I'm not disrupting. Mike got me pregnant. See, I'm pregnant. I'm carrying a child. So I just came to share the good news with you. That's all.
0: Sonia, you failed. You failed. You couldn't try, but you're bent on causing havoc.
1: Hey, for your information, I am Ito. I'm not in his house. If this is trouble for him, then you should man up to it. After all, he got me pregnant now. Eh? So, me, I'm not leaving this house until Mike does the needful.
0: Are you okay? No, can you listen to yourself? Can you hear yourself? Don't you have shame?
1: Shame? You cannot shame the shameless now. Me, I sold my shame at the market. See, it's long time ago. I'm shameless. How can you be talking about shame when I'm pregnant? Come on.
0: Do you realize that Mike and Mr. Dixon are in the hospital struggling to ensure that June doesn't lose her pregnancy? And you're here causing more problems.
1: You see, people, human beings, everybody is wicked. You are very wicked. So you're concerned about June's pregnancy. You're concerned about June's child. What about my child now? Is it goat I'm carrying? Is it roasted goats I'm carrying on in my womb? Is it wood I'm carrying in my womb? You are talking about me. You're talking about June's child. Anyways, I'm waiting for me in this house. Show me that I'm
0: returned. It's okay. It's okay. So please. Please. I don't want to escalate this. The organizer of this show must want me to meet you. That will mean automatic qualification for Mike and June.
1: You have sense, Chikmi. When I was telling you that you have sense, you have sense. You know what? I will be the happiest one on earth. I can't wait for it to happen. See, maybe I think I should be the one to call them. What do you think? You will learn. Don't play.
0: A very wicked person.
2: People draw. See, you can't even.
1: Don't you know there's a sweet taste being a wicked person? I get pleasure in being wicked. Rubbish. Many women that I have suffered with. No. Sonia, you have caught. They will see madness in this house. Okay? I'm waiting for them to come. Rubbish.

0: Sonia, what happened to the food Franca said she loved leaving?
1: She's very hungry. I need to take some food to her.
2: And how does that affect me and unborn child? Besides, what right do you have to come inside this house and start questioning me on how I eat food in house?
1: Sonia, I am being serious right now. June food.
2: It's like you don't have sense. What right do you have to come inside this kitchen and start opening the pot like you're... Is this your house?
1: Sonia, the last I checked, you weren't a member of this mansion. So why are you acting like you own this house? You know what? I can't do this with you all.
0: Hello, Uncle Mike. There's no food at home.

0: I should go and die.
1: All right. I won't be too long. So.
2: I don't blame you, silly girl. I load you slap.

0: You okay?
1: Yeah.
0: Should I turn off the AC?
1: No, baby, I'm fine.
0: Okay. Please call for me soon, okay?
1: I will, babe.
0: What do you think?
1: Shift a bag!
0: Babe, what do you think you're doing?
1: Can't I sleep here? I have to rush. It's not the only one that is pregnant.
0: Slay, are you out of your
1: here
0: mind?
1: Now.
0: What is wrong with you?
2: Babe,
0: Sonia.
2: Babe, get out of her, please.
0: Listen to me very carefully. Sonia, the last time you came here, I wanted us to have you. You told me you were seeing your period. And all of a sudden, you're pregnant? You know what you are? A pathetic. That's what you are. And I'm with this relationship. Look, stay quietly in the guest room. And when I'm up in the morning, I want you gone. Do you understand me?
1: You lie.
0: I lie.
1: Yes. You lie. See,
2: babe, don't touch to me, see, please.
1: Is this your June, eh? You're
2: just. Babe, go away.
1: You! Mike! See, Mike, you want to come in this house? You! See, I will beat you.
2: You don't get this,
1: Mike.
2: Girl.
1: Mike!
2: Take her out of the.
1: Mike!
2: Oh my god. Babe, where. Gosh, babe. That girl is from the gutters. Can she leave the house ready?
0: Sonia, what are you doing downstairs with your bag crying?
1: Isn't it Mike? Mike asked me to leave house and never return. He said I should go forever.
0: What did you do? What happened?
1: Nothing. Because I lay in between him and June. He put me out of his room and said I should go out.
0: Sonia, why are you unnecessarily wicked? Of us know you're not pregnant. You just lied with Mike just to frustrate you and her unborn child. Eh? But thank God you don't work. So.
1: Even though. Hey, why are you sounding like this now? Why are you sounding like this? Have you forgotten where we are coming from? Have you forgotten that I suffered with this boy? Ah, Mike! I suffered with Mike! We've been through a lot. How do you expect me to just let go of everything like that?
0: Mike?
1: And besides, he left me for June.
0: Mike has not done anything wrong. Mike has not done anything wrong. You got exactly what you deserve.
1: See, I know, but please, Jude, please now, help me to beg Mike. I cannot do without him. I can't live without him. I love him so much. Please help me to beg him.
0: You remember when I came here to warn you? See, Mike is a grown man. He can make decisions on his own. I cannot interfere in this matter. Not so it concerns you. I'm sorry, I can't help you.
3: We can't help you, just okay?
1: Who called you?
3: You will be good.
0: Remember, I warned you.
1: You warned
0: us.
1: I hear you people now. If not for Mike that is behaving with you, I will not talk to you. Look at how you go prepared. Maybe I will love you till I die. I will love you till I die.
4: So Mike told that Sonia wasn't pregnant. All the pregnancy allegations was just to get his attention.
5: Abba, he really went too far.
4: Honestly.

0: desperate can girls be at times?
1: Babe, that's not desperation. Just she's trying to protect a man's interests. Although she went to extreme, but I don't know.
2: My point exactly. I mean, why did she have to go for life?
0: Desperation leads to a man downfall. Hope she learns her lesson.
1: Oh, that's mindful. Who will love you, will love you. Who will not love you, will not love you. No matter how hard you try.
2: Facts, girl, facts. But I really do feel for her. Honestly, I feel for her. My heart goes out to her.
1: Try.
2: But the good news is that Mike is all mine now.
0: Mm-hmm. Wow. Somebody is in love. Oh, girl, we are strongly behind you.
1: And that's on period.
2: Thank you, girls, for standing by my side. Look. I'm blessed to have you both, honestly. You girls are the ish.
1: Oh.
2: And for the rest,
1: mm-hmm.
2: the film for this game show is just around the corner. And we will be going all the way to buy for it.
1: Ooh.
2: Yes. So we are praying and hoping we win the money.
3: Congratulations. These traveling commits. Two couples were selected from this group to travel, and you're one.
4: Need to get this bag.
2: Our bags are fully packed up.
3: You'll be traveling with these. The importance of these. I hope you're ready.
2: We are.
4: We definitely are.
3: Once.
2: Thank you.
4: Thank you.
3: Congratulations.
4: Thank you.
2: Thank you, Mr.
3: Okay. Take care.
4: Mm-hmm. Are you ready?
5: Oh, yeah. I can't wait, babe.
4: Right?
5: Yeah.
4: Me too.
5: I can't wait till our trip with you.
4: Mm-hmm.
5: Mm-hmm.
4: Oh. Wow.
3: Congratulations, Mr. and Mrs. Matthew. You finally made me proud.
4: Thank you. Thank you so much, Mr. Dixon. It was your effort that brought us here.
5: Mm. Yeah. Thank you, sir.
3: You're welcome. You see, I'm so happy. I feel like a hero.
4: You know, when I was embarking on this journey, I was scared. I thought I was making the worst mistake of my life. Well, I'm happy. I feel like I made the biggest, happiest decision ever. And that lane to my beautiful wife and the love of my life. So once again, thank you, Mr. Dixon. We really appreciate it for bringing us together.
3: Welcome. Happy for you both.
5: And I want to say a big thank you to each and every one of you. And especially to my girls. Thank you, girls, for standing by me and encouraging me through this journey. You guys, it wasn't easy, but thanks to you girls, you made it happen.
0: You're
5: thank
0: welcome.
5: You. Thanks to you, mate.
3: Come here, baby.
0: Okay.
3: Oh!
4: Drink.
3: Tonight
4: is celebration. Just go ahead and enjoy.
3: Yes, we're going, we're close tonight, definitely. Baby, you ready to come? 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

0: Honey.
1: Yes, sweetheart.
0: My little sister, Lily, will be coming in a few days.
1: Oh, really? Lily. Is she done with her service already?
0: Oh, yeah. Since last month.
1: Wow.
0: Coming over to Abuja for her last interview. Yep, with one of the biggest banks.
1: Wow. That's great news. Quite impressive. Good speed, too. Did you say the last interview? Oh, that means she has gone through the most difficult phases. This life no balance, so... In a country where some people were passed out here to get themselves a job, how much more good paying one? I run your blood. Happy for your sister, though.
0: You're really intelligent.
1: Sweetheart, of course I know. I mean, she's a combination of both beauty and brain. And also a go-getter. You know, sometimes... Reminds me of my brother, Brian.
0: Oh, Brian in the States? What? When is he coming down? I need to start up his tech company because I always hear you guys talk.

0: been coming down to start up a tech company ever since we got married.
1: Well, you seem not to know my brother, Brian. Yeah, he loves well-organized stuff. I'm not sure he'll be able to cope with the oscillations of this country. I'm sure you know what I mean.
0: So he's looking out as well. But if you're right about one thing, he really reminds me of my little sister, Lily.
1: Wow. Come on, I'll be able to come to

0: And look at what we have here. And here comes my darling angel. How about the kids?
1: Sleeping.
0: Really?
1: Yes.
2: Mmm.
1: Should we get toast?
0: Most definitely.
1: To us.
2: It's good.
0: Not okay.
3: Guys, stop it before you hurt your brother. Dave, come for juice.
4: Yeah.
3: Okay. Hey guys, we aren't telling you guys to behave yourself.
4: Sorry, mommy.
3: That's me, take a brother.

0: Ah, they're just welcoming you now.
1: Oh my, no, just look at my body.
0: Ah. Ah. Please. You should get used to them. Ah. You're not serious, so. Go and take care of your brother. I'll be right back. You should be expecting more.
1: More what?
2: My dear brother. How are you? Yeah, I'm fine. I'm good. Oh, my wife and kids are doing pretty well. What's happening? Really? That's because you've been saying this only God knows for now. Okay. This week? Oh, fine. Whatever it is you'll be needing, don't hesitate to tell. Yes. My family will be preparing for your return. No, we're not doing a hotel. No. Yes, you'll be staying here with me till you get your own apartment. Okay. All right, blood. I'll talk to you later.
3: Your brother?
2: Yes. He'll be returning finally.
3: Really?
2: Yes. He sold, he proposed an idea to a multinational company. The button to and will be coming down to create their app and manage them.
3: Wow, that's huge.
2: Yes, it's a very big one. It's, and I think this is the push he needs, because he's been wanting to come home, but I think finally he's gotten the push he needs.
3: Yeah.
2: How are you?
3: I'm good.
2: How about the kids?
3: Oh, my sister is

0: helping me tuck them into bed. They're sleeping by now.
1: Oh, that's good. So then you'll be getting a well-deserved rest.
2: Bedtime stories.
3: She finds it difficult to sleep without her bedtime stories. But I'm a big girl, so I'm good.
4: Well, tonight you have to sleep. Okay? You have to try and sleep.
2: No, you have to read me my bedtime stories.
4: I hear your brother crying. I need to attend to him, so sleep.

0: Maybe this helps.
1: Yes.
2: The baby's full.
1: Change him now. You have the diaper.
2: I tried, but I couldn't.
0: Oh, God. This is my sister, huh?
1: So you're still irritated by things like this? How are you going to cope and have kids of your own? And here I was thinking I was going to have some rest for the night. Because you agreed to help. It's not like Daniela's voice. What happened?
2: I know, I thought she was sleeping.
3: Mind you.
4: I can't sleep. I want you to read me my bedtime stories.
5: I'm going to do it. Okay, I'll read it to you, okay? Up you go, up you go, put it to bed. Sorry. So what did I do? So what did
0: I do? My dear sister, what all would you learn?
1: So you couldn't just tuck them in for one night?
2: Sister, please let me be. Your kids are too demanding. I've never changed the diaper before.
1: Really, you've been here for only one night and you've started complaining about the destiny? And here I was, I thinking I was about to rest for the night. Oh, God.
2: Wait. Give me the diaper. Follow me. Come on.
6: He used his weapon!
0: Destiny, have you guys your homework? Huh? Okay, pick up everything. Pick up everything. Tidy up.
1: Hey! Don't touch me. Okay? Ruined my dress the other day.
0: Really?
1: How the whole place is messy.
0: You're only doing this because I married this. I beg, so tell me about it. How did it go?
1: Well, I got it.
0: Congratulations!
1: Thank you. So our posting letter coming tomorrow, and I will know the branch I posted here in Abuja. They also asked us to fill our address so they put us somewhere close to home.
0: Good. So did you use here?
1: Of course, where else?
0: Okay, good.
1: Yeah, even though I'll be getting my own apartment later, it has to be around the neighborhood because it's quiet.
0: Not getting any apartment. You don't leave this house until you get married. Fred and I are not having kids now, so we have enough room. You hear?
1: But what's with you and this marriage thing? Honestly, I'm ready.
0: All this thing you've been saying is a joke. Anyway, you're not leaving this house until you're married, and that's final.

0: Lamela or no Cinderella, take yourselves upstairs immediately.
1: Oh, how dare you!
2: Hey, I don't hear anybody shout. They ain't not allowed.

0: Wow.
1: You got yourself a big house, man. Wow.
2: You're going to get yourself something bigger than this.
1: Okay, I hope so.
2: Now you signed all that. Put up in the hotel. So where's the time and money?
1: Whoa.
2: There's enough space. Ross has entered you. We'll drop this stand down.
1: So how about our wife?
2: You're an expensive joke.
1: Expensive joke.
2: You mean my wife.
1: Bro, our wife. Come on.
2: Hold on. Time will do. I mean, you're not getting any younger. You need to get yourself a wife.
1: Please, it's my room.
2: Right.
1: Bro, I don't have time for him now.
2: But please,
1: you
2: need to think about it. I mean, I'm talking about your
1: exes.
2: We'll find a woman that is suitable.
1: Bro, I wish I could find a woman.
3: We'll definitely visit. Come on. So, move back here. Your children's room?
4: Yes. It's about time you bond with kids. You're my younger sister. These children are yours too. You need to be children friendly. I'm expecting wedding bells soon.
3: I can't stay here.
4: Practice makes.
3: I said I can't stay here.
4: Perfect.
3: Get used to your children. Your room will be locked until you bond with these kids.
5: How can you...

0: Hi. You must be Brian. I'm Lady Clarence's sister.
1: The one that got to new job, right?
0: Yes.
1: Yeah, so how is it going?
0: Well, I have a very tight schedule, but I love my job.
2: As long as one enjoys the job he or she is doing, I guess it's worth, right?
0: Of course.
2: Okay. Nice, Lily.
0: Same here.

0: Hey,
1: can I see? What is this?
0: What is this? Come on, stop this. Stop. See, I'm working. Please go meet your aunt.
2: No, you know that. Go upstairs. Let's go to mommy's room.

0: Mine is finished. Let's have some.
1: No, go and get yours from the kitchen, and I'm going to.
0: Please let me have some. I'll get another one.
1: No.
2: Listen, I don't live in this house because of those kids. I mean, because of those little children.
3: Little? Your children? Little? Oh, come on!
2: Listen, I know you've not been kids friendly. But let me ask you. If those kids were yours, wouldn't you live with them?
3: Bro, please. Let me get my space. Please don't drive me crazy. I can't even think.
2: Brian. Calm down, okay? We've been apart for yourself. But fine. It's no. See, this has always been my fear. You know, and come with it. You're not growing any younger. Yes, your mates are married with kids.
3: Now, come on. Now, this is not about me. This is about those adults. Those grown women in little bodies. Take me easy. I can't think. Come on, bro. Help me out. I can't think.
2: Ryan. I mean, you and this, your expensive jokes. Okay, well, calm down, all right? Just take it easy. Look at you.
3: Stop.
2: It's okay. Come on. Okay, you know what? I'll talk to those adults in.
3: Oh, come on, stop. Don't make me laugh.
2: Grown women.
3: I'm serious. Come on, I'm serious.
2: I'll talk to them, okay? Hmm? We'll get things fixed.
3: Same with me, bro.
2: Look at you. You're walked out. Calm down. Hmm? And by the way, how's work been?
3: I'm fine. It's been good, but I've not gotten anything done because of. Damn, they keep messing with
2: me. It's fine. Calm down. Come on. Right, have this. So calm yourself down.
3: Oh. The English just because I need to calm.
2: Please do. Come on.

0: What is that?
1: Daniela, I worked through the week. Huh? And today is Saturday. Why don't you want to sleep?
0: Oh, sorry, Auntie. It's just Destiny doesn't want to play with me. So I was bored.
1: Please, huh? I want to sleep. Just leave me alone, okay?
0: Oh, royal.
2: Really? I wanted to talk to you. My husband and I have a wedding to attend next, and a couple are really dear to us.
3: Please, I can't go with you.
2: Oh, I actually want you to take care of the kids.
4: For how long? How many hours are you going to be?
2: Lily, why are you so scared? Come on, these are just children, okay? I can control them as an adult.
4: Even normal kids, yes. But these girls, oh, mm-mm.
2: It's funny how you come, because you were just like them when you were a kid. They just talk to you. How we dislike our reflection sometimes.
4: Okay, how am I going to do this now? I will go with Dave.
2: Dave? He's the only reason I'm asking you this now.
4: Sister, how can you do that? How am I going to change him when he pulls?
2: They say I changed you when you were a baby.
4: Yes. Just get a maid.
2: Maid? Those people have showed me Pepe. When you have kids one day, try and avoid them, please.

0: So what do I do?
1: You seriously don't know what to do.
0: Change it! Can you please help me change it?
1: You don't have to do it.
2: Like seriously, just change the diapers.
0: Yeah. I'll change it. Okay.

0: Auntie, why are you crying?
1: Auntie, please stop crying. You'll be fine, okay? At least the bad odor has stopped.
0: Yes, good job, sis. Auntie, you can sit down. Enjoy his love. You got this.
1: Yeah.

0: to Piper's room too. And Pipes too.
1: By the way, I have to get the wipes. You're a girl.
2: And take these apples and get the wipes.

0: We not?
1: Yes, sir. Yes, we are. We're going to the SA Park for some preparation. We need to go play some football.
2: Yay! It's BJT, like I always do.
1: Do you hear about that? You don't know. That's good at what you do. Alright, guys.
3: Bye, guys.
1: Bye.
4: Happy birthday.

0: yes. Ah! Tell me about it.
1: Honestly, Cindy, I think I'll have to start looking for my own apartment.
2: Why should you when I is living abroad? That doesn't make any sense. Wait, is it because of the kids? You're running away from your nieces and nephew?
1: I have a professional exam I need to prepare for.
2: Another one? I thought you wrote one in Python for JAMB. I remember you were on the newspaper as a student to write.
1: There are other qualifications I need to acquire, and I'm just getting started. How do I achieve that in this house with
2: who? With the kids? Let me pause for a second and think about it. If you were married and these kids were, would you not find a way to write your exams? I will not have you in another apartment whilst I'm in this number. Period.
3: I don't miss Auntie alone.
4: Me too. So mean.
3: When are they leaving?
4: I don't know, but we shall tomorrow.

0: makes you so frustrated.
1: I know, I just wish they were able to go right now. I'm so tired.
0: Me too, please.
1: Yes,
0: please.
1: No.
2: Oh,
1: man.
3: We're leaving now. Have a nice
4: day. Mommy, you look beautiful.
3: Aww, thank you.
5: Just to your mom.
4: You too, guys.
5: Show mom, say that again.
4: You too,
3: guys. Alright, you girls be good. Okay? Do not trouble your auntie so she doesn't move before we get back. Take care of them. And Destiny, control your siblings. And always take care of them, okay?
4: Yes, mommy.
3: Love you.
4: Anything.
3: Oh. Oh. All right. Bye.
5: Come
3: here. Hey, take care of them.
4: Okay.
3: Come
5: here. Please, okay. Come here,
4: sit down. Bye. Bye. Bye. Bye. Bye.
3: Hey. I hope you heard your words. Huh? Be good girls and don't stress me. You heard that?

0: I said 6. And I don't hear any shout or see someone running up and down. Did you hear me?
1: Yes.
0: Destiny, did you hear me?
1: Yes.
2: Mom said we shouldn't give Auntie any trouble unless she leaves. What do you think? So shall we begin? Yes, we shall.
3: Toby Idemudia from Police Rapid Response Team, Kubwa.
4: Okay, I hope all is well.
3: Am I also for Mr. and Mrs. Chude?
4: Yes, Mr. Chude is my brother.
3: Well, Mr. and Mrs. Chude were involved in a ghastly motor accident this morning around 10:15 a.m. by Kubwa Expressway.
5: What? Accident? Please, are they okay?
0: Are you sure they are the ones?
5: Okay,
0: please.
5: Can we see the bodies to be sure?
0: Let's go. Let's just
4: please calm down. You calm down. Come with me.
0: Okay, please.
5: Okay, let's just go. Let's go.

0: see some here. I'm here pondering so much. I'm still one heart like to talk to you again. There are so many things I didn't get to see. How much you cared for me. And how much I cared for you too. I changed diapers today, you know. I even talked Daniela and Destiny to bed. Since the shoes you left, they're so big. They're too big for me to feel. How do I do this? How do I do this?
1: It's gonna be tough, Lily. We are the closest thing to a family these kids have. We have to be there for them.
0: How do we even do it?
1: I don't know. But I believe everything will

0: What do you mean?
1: Ma, my name is Esther Iwome. I have 5 kids, so, but I'm believing God for a husband, a handsome man. Yes, ma, I love kids. I love taking care of kids. In fact, I'm already in love with your children. Yes, Esther Iwome. That's my name. Sorry, sir. It's even 1 minute.
2: Sorry.
1: Thank you, sir.
2: Can you please go to the children's room I showed you earlier and clean it up?
1: Oh, right away, sir. Yes, sir. Ma, it's even 1 minute.
0: I'm coming back.

0: not get married before today.
1: I did say I was going to do something about it when we spoke. This feels like the right thing to do, considering the fact that we are pretty busy. And remember, there's a baby involved. I also went to the kids' school to make arrangements so they can start using the school bus.
0: So where did you get the maid from?
1: There are agencies for everywhere.
0: I would really appreciate if you inform me before taking any decision, especially one that applies to these kids.
1: Yes, ma'am.
0: Thank you.

0: Now you two, listen to me. There will be no food for you this afternoon. That is after receiving strokes of care from me. Did you hear me? Stupid children.
1: What did you do?
0: I'm telling you, you insulted me that I gave you a small portion of food. Do you know how to make food? Do you know? Do you know the cost of food stuffs in the market? Do you? No. The only thing you know how to do is to stay in a big house, stay in a big car, go to a big school. That is the only thing you know how to do. Eh? You insulted me. And hold me. If you tell your auntie or your uncle anything, you are finished. I'll kill you! I'll kill you! Do you understand? You get this something? My hands are clean! My hands are clean! Do you understand? Go! Keep going down. Go to bed.
1: My brother is crying. I'm not carrying him.
0: My brother! So, you are not the one to tell me you carry your brother.

0: What? Thank goodness you're working on that. I mean, this is the reason my sister never liked the idea to meet. So this is how I would have lost my jewelry and that of Mister's. How who knows what this girl has been doing all this time we've been away?
1: I got to find out from this that she's been physically abused.
0: Oh no. We should get her arrested.
1: I already did.
0: So now, what are we going to do? What are we going to do with the kids, especially Dave?
1: Well, I guess we'll have to go with your earlier suggestion and do it ourselves. If our siblings could do it without any help, I guess we can.
0: I have to look for a good day for Dave. And then we'll work out a schedule to do the rest in turn.

0: Oh yeah, take this. Take. Yeah, take. Sorry. Okay. You want to see where's the one? Sorry.
1: Can you help me do that? I have a meeting later in the
2: evening. No, you can't do that. You can't. It's your phone. What do you mean?
1: But please. No, at least I have a meeting.
2: No way you can find a way. Please, just clear that.
1: Clear what? Come on, we didn't talk about this one. I can work.

Finally, some peace and quietness. God, why have they done

0: goodness, these are my documents! Oh, Jesus! Destiny! God bless! Oh, Jesus! These are my office documents! Destiny!
1: Ayo, why you hate peace and quietness? Of all things to play with in a document.
2: Give it!
1: No!
2: You give it!
1: Hey! You think this is funny, right? Think it's funny. Or you're gonna kneel down. Both of you. Kneel down. Yes, with your hands up. Is that how to kneel down? This is how you two will be every time you misbehave. Next time when you see my stuff, you won't touch it. I have never seen or heard any Tom Mom's books. So why would you give that to my documents? Huh? What am I doing?
3: My teacher said that I should make paper mache for assignment. I have to submit it to you.
1: Exactly. And you decided to do that with my office documents, right? Why did you ask your uncle to give you papers?
3: I did, but he ignored me.
1: Fine. That's the same way I'm going to ignore you both for 30 minutes. You're going to be here. Don't give me that look, okay? Don't give me that look. Please stand up. If you touch anything that belongs to me, huh? You blurry.
3: Thank you, auntie.
1: Don't thank me, I don't it. Like, I wonder what is in, like, what happens in your head. You brought a bowl, you poured the document inside.

0: sorry.
1: Shut up!
2: Do this time?
3: Nothing.
2: Nothing, of course. You can't ever do a thing. And you? Huh? You can't. It's a beautiful position, so just continue. Exactly. Yeah, raise your hand. Good. Good. Okay.

joy that the reaper. Make sure you stay there.

0: Hang on your back, please. Tell me what you need.
1: Hey, Angela. What is this? Tell me, what is this?
2: It was destiny.
3: It's a lie. It wasn't me or you.
2: It's a lie.
1: Just shut up. Now, both of you are going to serve some punishment, so do this every day. Face the wall. No, come here, come here. Now listen and listen good. You will not play in this room again. Are you understood?
0: Just give me a minute.

food is served, sorry. Just imagine. I wonder what we're going to feel about us.

0: I want to go to the market so I can get some things for the house.
1: Okay, how long will you be gone?
0: Long enough to get the things we need. Dave is still asleep and I hope he doesn't wake up till I return.
1: Okay, mommy?
0: I'm good.
1: Okay.

you too. Remember I said you're not allowed to play in this living room, right? Good. So this is how you guys are going to sit till it's time to eat and sleep. Is that understood? Because failure to do so, I'm just going to ship you off to the village. But I'll ship you to different grandmas. Yeah, imagine that. You, Destiny, I'll ship you to my mom. And you, Daniela, I'll ship you to Auntie Lily's mom. You know how she is. Do you understand? Good. I'm coming back.

0: Peter!
1: Yes, sir.
2: What are you doing there?
1: Hey, madam just went out, so I'm closing the gate.
2: Okay. Please go get my clothes from the dry cleaner.
1: Okay.
2: Oh, come. I need it now.
1: Now?
2: Yes, just go now.
1: Okay?
2: Alright, thank you.

0: Let's go outside and play. Since we cannot play here.
1: What about uncle? I don't want to be shipped to the village. Different grandmas. Oh.
0: Don't worry. Let's go see if we still do.

0: Some people are learning really fast. Alright. That's good.
1: Hey! Destiny! Hi, you're back!
0: Yes.
1: Okay.
0: Is Dave still asleep?
1: Who?
0: The baby.
1: Oh yeah, he is. Please, where are they?
0: Who?
1: The kids.
0: Maybe in their room.
1: No, they're not there. I just came down from there. I told them to sit here.
0: How do you mean they're not in their room?
1: Because I just checked. Dana! Destiny! Wow, this is serious.
2: Destiny! Destiny!
0: Destiny! They're not here.
1: God, where could they be?
0: Are you asking me? You were supposed to look after them.
1: Please.
0: Danny!
1: Destiny!
2: Well, Brian, how can you do something like this?
1: I have to concentrate.
2: You have not more, but you were supposed to look after them.
1: Please, let's just concentrate on finding them. Peter! Come, let's go check them outside. Peter! Peter! Where are you just coming from?
3: I want to get the report from Regina.
1: Clothes? Now!
3: See, I sent it! What's wrong with you? And you left the gate open
0: so
3: since!
0: Where are the kids? Where are the kids?
1: Kids?
0: Where is Daniela and Destiny?
3: This
1: guy, you're wasting our time. This guy,
0: how do you leave this gate open?
3: Let's go!
0: Oh, Jesus! Don't you dare leave this gate open again! Where exactly are we going to be looking for
3: them? I don't know, let's just check everywhere.

0: Hi.
1: Good evening.
2: Good evening.
1: Sorry, please, I'm looking for two little girls. It's 4 and 7. I don't know if you saw them around the estate.
2: Two little girls.
1: Yes.
2: That's gay. One you like tall, the other is short.
1: Yes, yes, one is tall and the other is short.
2: I said down.
1: For where?
2: The other estate.
1: The other estate?
2: Yes.
1: Just where in the estate? When the other estate?
2: I think that's somewhere. See, there are two boys.
1: Okay, I said two girls, not boys.
2: Okay, two girls. Yeah, I never see that one for my life.
1: Ah, yeah. Thank you so much.
2: Alright, thank you.

0: Excuse me, fine boy. You enter my eye, you. Fine boy. Answer the little things. You?
1: God.
2: This is so frustrating. Who knows where these children will be?
3: How could they?
0: Please, let's we have to keep working and we need to find. You can't be tired because you were the one that were with them in the house. You were supposed to look after them.
2: How would I have known that they would walk out?
0: That's why you're supposed to keep an eye on them. Please walk fast.
4: Destiny, can we do this every day?
5: Why not? Did you yourself?
4: I miss mommy and daddy. They don't want to call me a real princess.
5: I miss them too. But you are a real life princess. Now, let's get back home before mean auntie and mean uncle send us to the village.
4: Okay.
5: Let's go quick.
4: I don't want to be back.
5: I think we are going to the village.

0: You said we camped at the living room, so we went to the estate park to play. And our dad used to take us once in a while.
1: Destiny, you had us worried. Please do this again. Okay?
2: Listen, kids. You should never do this to us again. We'll take you to the park every weekend. We can even do better. We'll take you to the zoo for the movies. Alright?
0: You promise?
2: Yes. Then you should never do this again. There are dangerous people out there that can see you. They can kidnap you and maltreat you. Alright? Please.
1: Okay, let's go up so you can shower and eat. Let's go.
3: Brian, I still have goosebumps. What could have done if we lost these kids?
2: I wouldn't have been able to forgive myself.
3: They have been rebellious against us. That's exactly what these kids are doing. Now the question is,

0: What did your parents do right or doing wrong?
1: That's exactly what I was thinking of on our way back. These are kids, for God's sake. They need to play, explore, ask questions and get answers to them. But unfortunately, we are both not in the right frame of mind to give them that.
0: It doesn't stop them from wanting it. I know this is new to us. And we're finding it hard to cope. But I think we should put as it is we have against kids and create them for them so we don't lose them.
1: We've been selfish.
0: Very. Okay.
2: So kids, here we are. Don't stop.
3: Okay.
4: Hey.
3: Ooh. There's so many activities to do.
4: I know, like being on the bouncy castle, looking
3: I
4: at
3: the bouncy castle.
4: Meow for it.
3: Yeah.

0: miss mom.
1: I miss dad.
2: Oh, we miss them, okay? Look, we might not be able to replace them, but I promise we are going to love guys equally, okay? Oh boy, what is... Yes, I promise. What's that? There?
0: Shall we continue?
2: Oh yes, of course. Let's continue.

0: Wow! I can't believe she just slept off like that.
1: Oh my God.
0: Imagine.
1: You love me.

0: Okay, so I never knew you had a fun side to you.
1: Huh. Says someone who was cocky all along.
2: Oh, yes. Brian, if you can't go back now, not when we have custody of the children. Brian, I need your 50% contribution here.
0: No. I don't talk like that. And I wasn't cocky. I just needed to set you straight that I have a job too.
2: Oh, yes, we all knew. I mean, you never joked with it. And I liked that about you. You're hardworking and strictly. I really admire you.
0: Okay. So, should I take that to be a compliment?
2: No, it's the truth. You know, you should be a mentor to this new generation young ladies. Career-wise, I think you'll be good at it.
0: You had to say career-wise because you think I'm not domestic, yeah? I saw what you did there.
2: Hey, look, if it helps, we are both not domestic. I'm not either.
0: I think we're both clumsy with this childcare-ish. And it's fine, we can laugh over it now.
1: Yeah, me too. Look, it feels as if you just was transferring all the aggressions of these children and their misdeeds to me.
0: Brian, yeah? You were freaking annoying. I thought I was going to run mad.
1: There was no way in the world I was going to make you run mad. Huh? And if it helps you, we are becoming good parents now.
0: Yeah.
2: So are you thinking of getting married anytime soon?
0: I just left a relationship of 2 years. We broke up last year. Irreconcilable differences.
2: That sounds like divorce.
0: A heartbreak after 2 years of relationship felt like it.
2: Divorce, right?
1: I didn't know you had this sense of humor.
0: It wasn't funny. But I'm glad I can actually laugh about it now.
2: You're really a beautiful and a nice lady. With a good head on your shoulder.
0: A very good one.
2: I see no reason a guy would want to break your heart.
0: Well, it happened. So, how about you? Are you not settling down soon? I mean, you have everything going for you already.
2: Well, in my case, I guess I've not just met the right woman yet. Yes, I've never been in a real relationship.
0: For real?
2: Yeah.
0: Why?
2: It just happened.
0: That means you're a player.
2: Ah, come on. If I was, don't you think you would have noticed by now?
0: Well, that's true. I've never seen you with a lady here. But how can you say you've never been in love? I mean, you're dangerously handsome.
2: I've always been a hard worker, right? Ever since I was in school, it was all about my studies.

0: Then when I started work, it was all about work and research. So it always affected my affairs. Ladies will always break up with me just for no damn reason. They never had to understand me.
1: Or they never had the patience to see the side of you the kid made you show.
0: They've made us. And I'm loving it.
1: The baby.
2: No, I should go.
1: No, I'll go. It's my turn, remember? I'll go. Me too.

0: Hey, Ryan.
1: Hey.
0: So, how did you cope with the kids again?
1: It's good.
0: Oh. So, I had to just go and...
1: Look, what you do with your spare time is none of my business. I made pasta just in case you want to have that. If I doubt you would.

0: Thank you.
1: You're welcome.
0: Thank you so much for today.
1: You're welcome. That was nice having you.
0: Thank you. It's nice to meet you too.
1: Yeah, so we'll see you sometime, huh?
0: Okay.
1: Sister-in-law.
0: Hi, Lily. Good morning.
1: How's it
0: doing? Is she okay?
1: I'm worried. She's fine.

0: You.
1: Me what?
0: Don't you think you keep your relationship away from here because of these kids?
1: Say someone who went to see her ex the other day.
0: Well, I went to see him. I didn't bring him here.
1: Well, it's better. It's better than running off to someone who clearly does not respect you the moment he as much as snapped his finger.
0: That wasn't what happened, okay? Most of you don't even have the moral justification to judge anyone because you are the irresponsible one.

Lily, please, can we talk? Please, can we stop this cold war already? Please, I can't sleep. Look, I can't. I tried the whole of last night, but I couldn't. Please.

In the midst of the situation with ourselves, I fell for you. Yes. Lily, I'm in love with you.

0: When did you realize you love me?
1: Well, I can't place my hands, and I always did feel something strong for you. That's the reason why I agreed to share custody of the... I wanted to be close to you.
0: Are you sure it's love this time? I mean, you have never been in love.
1: Yes, I am. The same way I'm sure that white is white and black is black.
0: I felt the same way too. Yeah. I always wanted you around me. It's so natural. It's something I never felt with ex.
1: Ah, your ex. I'm so glad it's an ex now. Confirm. I almost had heart attack when you guys were talking.
0: No. There's no way I'm going back to him. Talking about me, how about you?
1: Oh. The girl you met, my colleague. Well, she was just a colleague, and I actually tried to use her a little bit to get you just.
0: Really?
1: Yes, and I see it worked. So, will you be my girlfriend?
0: Yes.

0: Lily, I can't imagine growing old with anyone else.
1: Not that I want to. Fate has put us together and given us three wonderful children. And I know life will never be complete without you by my side. You make me feel brand new. And I want to spend the rest of my life with you, Destiny, Daniela, and Dave. 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

Buddy, hello. What is all this? I have told you that it's over. I'm not interested anymore. But I already told you from the beginning that I'm not interested in any relationship. Listen, I don't have time for this, okay? I need to just concentrate on my career and move on with my life. What is all this? You're calling me, asking where I am, what I'm wearing, like, look, I don't have time for that, please. Buddy, listen, I do not have time for this. Jeez. Oh, God.

0: Добре, са.
1: Hi.
2: Excuse me.
0: Oh, yeah, Agne.
2: Yes, hi. Yeah, I saw a vacancy post site, so I came to inquire about it.
0: Oh. Admin manager position?
2: Yes, please.
0: Okay, where's your CV?
2: Okay, thank you.

Tá, não sei.

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I told you I am B-R-O-K-E, broke. I'm dry. Babe, no. You said

0: Last week. No, last week has passed. We're in the new week. And I told you my mom's sick. And my phone is even touching. My phone is bad. I need money. I love I go chop. I do too, but you keep saying this all the time. Hey, I beg, please. Promise. This is what you said yesterday. Ah. King now. I love you too. Ah. I said I love you now. Okay, I love you. Tomorrow they come.
1: Ah,
0: so tired.
1: Hey, babe.
0: Hey. What's up? Tell me, how are the girls?
1: Babes, I've been walking all around Lagos today. No job anywhere. The last place I went to see, they just said I should wait for a call back.
0: It's not easy. Don't worry, just take it easy, King. I strongly believe that I will fall in pleasant places for you.
1: Amen. I really hope so. Easy. I'm telling you, it's really tough there. Please, let's see some food in the house.
0: This one. It's in the kitchen then.
1: Okay.
0: Right. I just need that stew, small rice.
1: Okay. Alright, thanks.
0: You're welcome.
1: Girl, it's really bad. I'm telling you, you need to see the amount of people looking for a job.
0: Just keep pushing. Maybe you'll get. It's not easy. My job for Lagos hard.
2: Good afternoon, sir.
3: Good afternoon.
2: The interview is scheduled for tomorrow afternoon, sir.
3: Tomorrow afternoon?

0: You said Oga is not around.
1: Oga not around.
0: And you told me to come here. You're supposed to help me look for a job today.
1: Yeah, I don't know that one.
0: Do you know when he's going to be back?
1: Oh, I said, no, I don't know. I know if you come anytime. I'm not to talk.
0: Okay, thank you.
1: Oh, Allah. Bye.
2: Hey, I know you.
0: Really? What do you want from me?
2: You don't remember me?
0: Should I? Are you Mr. President?
2: No.
0: Mr. Governor?
2: Not at all.
0: My father?
2: Of course not.
0: Excuse me.
2: I

0: 哎，
1: 咦、哎？
0: Just stop.
1: Can you just hear me out? Where are you running to? Excuse me.
0: No.
1: I haven't said anything and you're saying no? Can you just...

0: give me the gist. What's this smile about?
1: Not really a gist, but I don't want to say it's a coincidence.
0: I don't get it.
1: So, there's this girl I bumped into twice at Quick Sessions.
0: Mm-hmm. Come on, what's all this big brown? What are you saying?
1: What I'm trying to say is, I met her some few days ago, and then this afternoon.
0: Mr. Player didn't get her number.
1: That's the thing. She snubbed me and walked off before I could say a word. What's funny?
0: Nothing. I can't imagine what's going through that mind of yours.
1: Yeah. There's something about that girl.
0: Hmm.
1: I don't know, but there's something.
0: It's the lover.

0: day, sir.
1: Are you Mabel?
0: Yes, sir.

0: What happened at the interview?
1: It again.
2: Sir, I will appreciate it if we can get on with why I'm here.
1: You know I can give you this job without any interview.
2: I don't understand.
1: You're too beautiful to be overlooked.
2: Is this part of the interview?
1: You know, I can actually get you studied immediately. Pay you a amount you want as your salary right here, right now, if you'll be mine.
2: I beg your pardon. Excuse me. Please just stop. It's not funny.
0: Hold on. I'm trying not to laugh. This guy lucky. Really? You should be happy. Look at this. You're hunting, right? And the animal walked straight into your crotch. Effortlessly. Hey, what are you not saying now? You should be thankful to God.
2: How do you mean?
0: God for him. Yes. Babe, use your head now. Use your head. Make good use of this opportunity. Look, babe. You may never get another opportunity like this.
2: Yes. Now you're out of your mind. Please, please.
0: Babe. Money also. Ha. To this baby. Money you don't have, you prefer to get. Eh? Hey. When that little hits you, I just hope you don't do anything. This girl, why is this opportunity not coming to me now? Don't just say, oh, babe. Hey.
3: Hello, Miss Nebel.

0: Go and lock that gate and don't allow anybody come inside here.
1: Oga is not here, Papa.
0: I said go lock that gate. Now!
1: Papa, what is going on here?
0: Well, I was getting instructions to go to the gate.
1: Really? You embarrass me?
0: Embarrassment? That's what you get each time you disobey me.
1: I will get back to you. What is wrong? What do you want? What is eating you up?
0: I know you're going to go see me with my six, right? It's past six. Julie, you know time is precious to me. Whenever you fail me, you face the consequences immediately. Excuse me.

Yes, this is she. Okay, yes, I'll be there soon, yes. I can make it, yes. Alright, thank you very much.

0: Babe, are you okay?
1: Yeah, but I just received a call from the office right now and they're asking me to come over.
0: So, what do you want to do?
1: Girl, honestly, I am really confused.
0: Babe, you don't have to. I mean, you and I know that you need this job. Why don't you just make use of this opportunity?
1: Please take heat.
2: What about the lady?
0: I'm smart enough to handle it. Come on, you're smart girl. Please.

0: Good morning. I got a call earlier, said you guys wanted to see me today.
1: Okay.
0: So the boss is in the office?
1: Yeah, in the office.
0: So I just walk in?
1: Yes.
0: Alright, thank you.
1: Yeah.

0: Good morning, sir.
1: Good morning. Please, have a seat.
0: I would rather prefer standing, sir.
1: I want to apologize for making you uncomfortable all the time. From the deepest part of my heart, I am sorry. Going forward, nothing of such will happen again.
0: Oh, sir.
1: You're welcome.
0: Thank you.
1: Get to your office.

0: What is wrong with you now? Can't I have my house again?
1: Tarasa, what is the meaning of this?
0: Huh? Meaning of what?
1: Why are you hitting me like that?
0: No! I can't sleep! You just want a generator! Where are you going to? Tell me, where are you going to? Are you walking out of my own house?

0: don't have something while I'm still talking.
1: Are you serious? What do you want from me?
0: Even I was going too loud, I left you in the bedroom and came down here. You still chase me down here?
2: I detect what I want, not the other way around. Is it my fault that you're smelling like someone that swallowed Lister? Mr. Lam, better be careful.
1: This woman, what is it? Why are you stressing me? Can't I sleep in peace?
2: You won't sleep until I sleep.
1: Are you serious? Okay, come now. Come and sit down.
2: I can't sleep here. We have to go upstairs. Don't just snow. I don't know if you swallowed Lister. I said you can't sleep!

0: Good day, sir.
1: Good day.
0: You asked me to bring it over.
1: Yes, sir. Just drop it here for me.
0: Anything else?
1: No. You can go.

0: See how they are happening.
1: I saw the path.
0: Ha! Fuck you.
1: Things are happening.
0: That was on the country, darling.
1: If you see that party, carried weight. If you see people that came to that party.
0: So much.
1: You told me now.
0: No.
1: Was it very big party?
0: Yes, yes. It was there. Big, big people were there.
1: I missed it. That's why I came back home, my dear.
0: Wow.
1: You see, like, it was the next stop.
0: I swear.
1: So she brought back 2 million.
0: Where do you want this? Your town.
1: She wants it.
0: Yes, she was like, oh, but this is the other shit from any man. Like,
1: I swear.
0: Men are scum.
1: Right?
0: Give them one small chance, they will capitalize on your weakness.
1: Exactly. Exactly, Tolu.
0: But come to think about it, oh, my friend. Why have you not married Tolu yet? Are you sure you are doing the right thing?
1: Please, Alex. Jessica, do you know who I am?
0: Of course, now.
1: Okay, wait. Do you know who my dad is?
0: Of course. Who doesn't know your dad is?
1: Where is coming from? You should understand that I am going to. Like, without me, Tolu is a nobody. Whatever Tolu have, the, my dad gave him everything. He's a nobody. He came from the gutter. He lives under my roof.
0: Of course.
1: He drives my dad's car. I still got him car. I sleep in the car. My mommy. I shop at my car. He's helping my dad expand his business and all that. So
0: I was just worried.
1: No, but don't say that again. This small girl will take my life low and steady.
0: Yeah, I shall pray. Make anybody not take this to you from your hand. I'm just worried.
1: Who wants to try that one? Hey, see, I will kill the smallest fly.

0: nobody. Who dare you? Try to take my toe away from me. It's not possible.
1: Exactly.
0: Oh God.
1: Malicha.
0: I will kill you.
1: Yes.

0: hold on.
1: Can I?
0: Sure.
1: Hello.
0: Good evening.
2: Hello.
1: Good evening.
0: So what are you doing here this evening?
1: Well, I came to see a friend around the neighborhood and I decided to stop by to say hello.
0: Oh.
1: You live with him.
0: Oh, well, thank you. That's very thoughtful of you.
1: You're welcome. I didn't take much of your time. I just came to say hello and go. So I'll see you at the office.
0: Alright, sir. Thank you. Okay, sorry, are you guys also looking to just join us, have a drink or something?
1: Yeah, thank you. Thank you so much.
0: Okay.
1: Alright.
0: Alright.
1: Good night.
0: Take care.
1: All right, bye.
0: Alright, bye.
3: No wonder.
0: No wonder what?
3: Man, your boss is handsome.
0: Me? Babe. Come on now, tell me you're not saying it. Goodness, hell.
3: Come on, guys, I'm sorry.
0: Okay. Listen, wait, calm down. Wait, do you need to sing it in your ear again and again? I'm not interested in anyone. Okay, just focus and that's it. Just count me when it comes to men.
3: Calm down, man. And then you shall be calming down. Last, you go away.
4: My friend,
3: don't you know? See skin.
0: How about that? Changing
3: hair. Hey,
0: changing hair.
3: Why
0: not, baby girl? Money is there to spend.
3: I can't see it.
0: So many people's lives are saved on the street.
3: Right. Can you see how you look? I think you're doing Snapchat.
0: They need to know
3: that you have arrived. They need to know.
0: The money is
3: coming. They need to know that you have arrived.
0: I have
3: money. Okay.
5: Hi guys. I just came back from the UK.
3: Hi guys, my friend.
5: She's so lucky to be my friend.
3: I'm very lucky.
5: Because you know who my dad is?
3: Tell them.
5: Oh,
3: no. That's my friend. She came from the UK.
5: Okay.
3: Did you see that woman uploaded on WhatsApp?
5: Oh.
3: 700K.
5: No,
3: that's Sam.
5: I beg.
3: Sam.
1: Should I call her? No, Tolu, don't. You promised to stay in your lane.

0: So have you forwarded this to them?
1: Let me cross check and see. Yes. Yes, they've been sending a response letter today.
0: Okay, and now what's the for this one?
1: Let's see. So, oh yeah, it's 39 million.
0: Nine?
1: 39 million. It's right here. Yes, sorry, it's here.
0: Okay. All right, okay.
1: Just put together.

0: Is anything the matter?
1: Nothing to worry about. Just get on with it.
0: Okay.
1: So I want to cross-check everything, make sure that we are on course.
0: All right, sir. Okay. Everything is going good so far.
2: Tom, shut up. I wasn't talking to you, you trash. I beg your pardon.
1: Miguel, calm down. This is my fiancé.
3: Wonderful.
2: So you're telling this one, this slot to slow down.
3: Wonderful.
2: You have to take that back.
3: What she say? I don't.
1: Hey, can you guys stop this? Stop it.
3: Do you know who I am?
2: Tommy, you look at this sword and get it for this. This little bitch. Since I picked up on the corner, where is she?
4: You cannot call me that. You cannot call me that, mother. You will not call that.
2: What is happening?
4: You will never call that.
2: What are you doing?
4: Sir!

0: Madam, he should be fine when he wakes up. So you have nothing to worry about, okay?
1: Okay, doctor.
0: In the meantime, I suggest you go home and get some rest.
1: Doctor, not to worry. I'll be fine. I'll just wait for a little while.

0: not your fault.
1: So sorry, just rest, okay? Just rest, relax, rest. I'm sorry.

0: my husband?
1: Hospital manager took him to the family hospital.
0: What?
1: Yes.
2: What's better?
0: Cold taxi. Tom. This guy. This manager I gave to you. Don't like it, Abby. So this godforsaken gold digging girl still came here to finish off what she has started, right? Like, girl, you really have nerves. Oh, for information, I don't want to see you, your shadow, anywhere close to my office. Do you hear me? Your service here is no longer required. Now leave. See, so I told you to steam up, baby girl.
2: That's enough. Enough. I'm tired of your nonsense. And this madness stops now. I am done. Yes. I need your money.
1: Yeah.
2: I don't need your wealth, pass, whatever. I don't need them. I want peace and my food.
1: Good boy. Oh, baby boy. You're such a baby boy. Tolu, you need me to survive. You are nothing.
2: I'm not interested. I am not interested. Doctor.
1: You're not interested in a word.
2: Doctor!
1: It's like you want to die.
3: Mr. Tolu.
1: So I'm still talking, you're still sitting down, right?
2: Shut up.
3: Mr. Tolu, you call what seems to be.
2: Please. Can you ask this woman to leave this place? Please.
3: Madam.
0: Did you hear him?
2: Madam.
0: Hello, are you too blind to see? Madam, who? Madam.
3: Madam, please. My patient asked me to ask you Nelly to please leave. So I suggest you do that, okay?
0: Doctor, yet you don't have eyes. You don't see you. So which of the ladies do you think he's referring to? This is the lady he's actually referring to. Not me. Hello, madam. He said ask this woman to leave. I'm not the one to leave. So why are you going to?
3: Oh, she's been here.
0: Why do you think I'm the chosen person here?
3: Because you just got here, madam.
0: And so? Hello? Leave this place, please.
2: Tell us. Get out.
0: I'm not getting out from here. Excuse me. Well, if you touch me! If you touch me! See, the only way I'm gonna leave here is to avoid embarrassment. But you hear from me. Most especially from my father. You will come crawling.

0: Babe, are you sure about bringing him here to this house?
1: I don't know. I just feel like I owe him that much to see that he's okay.
0: Don't worry. I'll see you through it all, okay?
1: Thank you. Thanks.
0: Help me, Shireen.
2: This bastard is not picking my number.
3: Eh?
2: His lines are still off.
3: Hey, babe, just calm down. We will get him. As long as he's in this town, we will get him. Calm down. You cannot reach your money and get away with it, lah. What is that? What's him?
2: This boy is daring. Tolu is daring me.
3: She has called me indeed.
2: I tell him 5 times. And again. Switched off.
3: Call your dad.
2: Yes.
3: Yes, call your dad. Telling you, your father will have something to say. Call him.
2: I was thinking I can do this alone, but call Tolu, I'm sorry. My dad needs to come in.
3: Amen. She has called me indeed.
2: Daddy, how are you?

0: I'm so done.
1: And that girl is a mess. I've never really liked her.
0: Look at this. This is my head. What if the next time it costs my life?
1: God forbid. You know, bro, you should come to my place.
0: You know, I thought it, but I realized that Teresa can find me easily at your place. That's crazy. You imagine?
1: God damn.
0: What have I gotten myself into?

0: Call your account number. Call your account number.
1: You know what's up?
2: 201.
0: Mm-hmm.
2: 141-303-09.
0: What bank? What bank?
2: Global Unity.
0: I just sent you 500k.
2: 500,000? Like that?
0: Okay, I'm giving you an offer. Hmm? Just do this and I'll give you more. Why are you shouting? I don't get like you, 500k.

Lucas Kanek. And trust me when I say my father was so good at what he does. When my father lost his job as a mechanic, my father stepped in, gave my father a piece of land to set up a new workshop.

0: Junior!
1: What are you doing here?
2: You didn't go to school.
3: I didn't go to school. Daddy just said that we should pay our end of year party at school. Everyone has paid because I'm earning only me.
0: Junior, don't worry, babe. I'll pay it, okay?
3: Yes, Daddy.
0: Don't worry. Have you had anything to eat?
3: Daddy, no.
0: Okay, I'll get you something to eat now. Oh.

0: to ask for money. Yeah? He has given me the money. Hmm? So don't worry, everything will be okay. You can pay your money. Hmm? You pay the school fees. Your fee is good. And then, Junior, you have to be a good boy.
1: Yes, Daddy.
0: I don't want you to suffer like I am suffering. So you must go to school, read your books, pass your exam, respect your teachers, always pay attention. Don't follow bad gang. Okay? I'll give you the money. Teach you, give me this money. God, she gave me the money to give to me. Okay, don't give it to anybody.
1: Yes, sir.
0: Yeah. Worry, everything will be fine, okay? You have to. Everything will be okay, okay?
1: Yes,
0: everything will be fine.
1: Yes,
0: must face your studies.

0: Junior, I want to let you know that I love you so much. And since you were born, you have been my biggest source of joy ever since your mother died. She has been the only one taking care of us, helping us. You must do everything in your power to make sure you succeed in life. Be somebody in this world. Junior, I love you, my son. And I will always pray for you to make sure you succeed. You must not steal. You must not kill anybody for money. You must respect your teachers and respect your elders. Always read your book. Be wise. Do not follow back. I will pray for you to succeed. You must succeed, my son. You must succeed, my son. You must succeed.
1: My parents died.

0: only family I knew. Her father was on the school. Teresa and I, we've been together since childhood.
1: Wow. Different strokes for different folks.
0: She sings it to my face every single day. How hopeless and useless my family was.
2: When you fail me, face the consequences in me. Are you walking out on me? In my own house! Daddy! I detect what I want, not the other way around. Is it my fault that you're snoring like someone that swallowed Lister?
0: Even if I have to start life from scratch, I will never go back to that family.
1: Listen, you can stay here for as long as you want, okay? Till you're strong enough to go.
0: Are you serious?
1: Yeah.
0: Thank you.
1: It's fine.
0: Thank you so much.
1: It's okay.

0: Good morning.
1: Hi, good morning.
0: How are you?
1: I'm fine, thank you. How are you feeling today?
0: Better than yesterday.
1: Good to hear. I should make you some tea so you can take your medication.
0: Yeah, I would love to.
1: All right. Yeah. All right, please sit down.

0: Okay. Here you go.
1: Thank you so much.
0: All right. Let me get your medication.
1: Okay.
0: Okay.

0: ஹலோ
1: ஹலோ ஹலோ I would do it.
0: Good.
2: You did not refuse my offer. I mean, will. Okay. Hungry girl. I know you will. Nobody messes with me and goes scot-free. It's not possible.
3: Going somewhere?
4: Yeah, job hunting.
3: I am so sorry.
4: Come on, sir. You don't...
3: Toby. Call me Toby.
4: Look, Toby, you can't keep saying sorry all the time. You didn't cause any of this. I guess I let my emotions take the better part of me. I should have walked away. Anyway, that's all in the past now, so we move.
3: Nice smile.
4: Thank you. I have to run along now.
3: Yeah.
4: Take care.

0: Mama!
1: Jasper, calm down. So you. Ah, this girl. So the land my family and I invested on, you came from nowhere and intend to lay a foundation on it, right? You're not scared. You weren't scared. You weren't told. Like, Tony didn't mention my son into you. You don't know who that is. I will deal with you. I pity you.
2: Please forgive me.
1: Can you shut up? Shut up! I will tell Jasper to shut up. So what if I did not saw what? Where were you when Tony was in the gutters? No, not like I picked him up and I brushed him. You see, fine man, now. Your eye open. Jasper! Okay, and teach her a severe lesson.
2: Please, promise to stay with me.
1: My life, eh? Shh. You try me. Do you know who my father is? Do you know who my father is?
2: Please! I'll stay from everything that concerns you, please.
1: Come on, let me put you on my Snapchat. Let them see you.

0: Hey.
1: Hi.
0: You're going out?
1: Not really. I'm just rearranging my stuff. They're scattered.
0: Oh, okay. Well, I just came to ask if you've heard from your friend because I've been calling her and it's switched off.
1: Not really. I haven't. But she should be fine. Yeah. Sorry if you don't excuse me. I have things to...
0: Okay. Sorry.
1: Okay.
0: Thank you.
1: All right.
2: This is unlike her. I mean, where could she be? Where could she have gone to? It doesn't make sense. I've been calling her number and the number is off.

Yeah, it's me, Helen. Yeah, you meet me at in front of my gate. I'm waiting for you. No. Okay. I'm waiting, please.

0: Mama.
1: Hmm, Jasper. I can see you don't want to eat anything.
2: She don't chop.
1: So this ungrateful bitch didn't eat the food I gave her. Look at you. Since you've been here, has even called me. Do you have any family? Hmm? Who is trying to run away with Mr. Somebody? Somebody that I meet.
3: Okay.
1: No friends, no family members, nobody. Your life is in my hands, like. I can decide to even kill you. That's fine, right?
0: Yes, ma'am.
1: Nothing will happen. Oh, please, please. You may take it away, I didn't know. Take the food away. Don't give her water. She will starve to death.
2: Yes, ma'am.
1: But it's time I'm with you. I warned you. But you're too stubborn. But I know your type. Don't worry, it's fine. Let me record you now and post it.

0: Are you going somewhere?
1: I'm going. No, not really. I'm going to the laundry. My clothes are all dirty, and I need to take them to the laundry now.
0: Okay.
1: Yeah.
0: Any news from your room yet? I mean, have you heard from her?
1: What is all this? What is this question?
0: Hey. Sam. Okay. It was just a harmless question. You don't have to be angry.
1: Please.
0: I'm sorry.
1: That's my call. That's my phone. Let me take it.
0: This is Teresa's number. Why is she calling me?
1: I can explain.

0: call your account number.
1: Yes, ma'am.
2: 2201.
0: Mm-hmm.
2: 303.
0: Mm-hmm.
2: 19.
0: What bank?
2: What bank? Global Unity.
0: I just sent you 500k.
2: 500,000? Just like that?
0: Look here, I'm giving you an offer. Hmm? Just do as I say, and I'll give you more. Why are you trying to get like you 500k? Excuse me.

0: Hello?
1: I would do it.
2: Good.
1: You dare not refuse my offer. I mean, who will? Okay.

0: cabelos.
1: I didn't want to betray my friend. She forced me into doing this. I didn't want to.
2: Helen, you are unbelievable.
1: She offered money.
2: She's your friend!
1: Yes. I'm sorry.
3: You small girl. See where your stubbornness has landed you into. You want to reap where you did not sow, right? By the time I'm done with you, what are you doing here?
2: Officers, that's the culprit.
4: On the arrest.
5: Why would she do that to me? The money.
2: Well, you don't know what a man can do until they do it.
5: My God, it's so hard to believe. Oh my God, Helen.
2: It's okay.
5: God.

0: Who's speaking? What? Is it unapproved? Oh my god. Oh my god. Okay, right, I'll be there. Thank you. Thank you so much.
1: Yeah!
2: My goodness! What's going on? Baby? Is everything okay?
0: Baby. Everything is fine.
2: Okay.
0: So, I know that Theresa is not the kind of woman I would want to spend the rest of my life with. Whilst working in her father's company, I've been working on this deal for myself, just for me.
2: Okay.
0: And guess what? The people just called that my proposal has been accepted. It's a multi-million naira project, babe. It's been approved.
2: Oh my God!
0: It's been approved!
2: Oh my God! Happy for you. Congratulations. Oh my goodness. Oh my god, I'm so happy for you.
0: Thank you.

0: Ava, you are an amazing woman.
1: You're every man's dream. You're beautiful, and you know what you want. This is hard. I want to ask you to spend the rest of your life with me. Be by my side. Have big kids. Will you?
2: Yes.
1: Yes.
0: I love you.
2: I love you too.

0: Thank you.
1: Stop. Hey.
2: Hey, I don't take it back.
1: Stop. Can you guys
2: stop? What did you?
1: Stop. Teresa. Look, this is
2: the office. What did she do?
1: This is the office. You need to stop this.
2: Tell her to stop.
1: Mabel, calm down, okay? Don't say a word. Okay?
3: What are you still doing here?
1: I'm working.
3: No, sorry.
4: And I don't
1: know.
4: I don't care anything. That time, say wait, she did say, madam, take that back. And if I don't.
5: What's the.
6: No! You're not safe. Just call your own.
5: Honey, that's good.
6: Sounds good. Yes, you'll be in the house.

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1: In these discouraging times, hope and confidence can be fleeting, and happiness hard to find. But even when shadows of uncertainty fall upon us, remember this. God walks with you through trials. Loneliness can be a heavy burden, but always know God has not forsaken you. The storms of existence may rage, but hold tightly to this truth. God is in control. Even when we are shaken to our core, remember God is the source of your strength. God's words of encouragement are a lamp to our feet and a light that illuminates our path even when our hearts are dispirited and disillusioned. God's encouraging promises are a lifeline for us to never forget. God will give you peace. God hears your prayers. God is your anchor in discouraging times. Join David Jeremiah as he explores the enduring encouragement of a faithful God. You'll discover a boundless, unfaltering confidence and the reassuring presence of the Lord. Today on Turning Point.
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3: It's always too soon to quit, you guys. Don't just because it looks discouraging. Oh, he won't even listen to us. He doesn't want anything to do with us. Just keep praying. Keep knocking on the door. Keep seeking. Keep asking. And God is there.
4: God is up to something in the land of Israel. That's why I wrote my book, God's Heart for Israel. Because in a world filled with conflicting opinions and heated rhetoric, we need to return to what God's Word actually says about the important topic. I believe every Christian needs a balanced, biblical understanding of this special place. It is the land where our faith was born. It is a living testimony to God.

0: 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It is a way for us to better understand God's love for His people, and it is a prophetic compass pointing toward humanity's destiny. In these pages, we'll trace Israel's redemptive history and prophetic future and discover why this land has such a special place in the heart of God and why it should have a place in your heart as well.
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2: Thank you for watching Turning Point. And now, here is Dr. Jeremiah with his mission. God hears your prayers.
3: I heard a story once about a mother who got a call from school saying that her young daughter was ill. She hurried to pick up the child, and then she called the doctor, but the doctor's schedule was already overbooked that day. He could see the child the following morning, and in the meantime, he recommended an over-the-counter medicine to ease her symptoms. So the mother tucked her little girl in bed and drove to the pharmacy, bought the medicine, hurried back to the car, only to realize she had left her keys in the kitchen and locked herself out. When she called her daughter to explain why it's going to take more time to get home, the little girl told her to find a coat hanger. Mommy, she said, I've seen it on TV. You stick this coat hanger down inside the window, you hook it on the handle, and the door's open. Well, the mother didn't know her little girl was so street smart, but she went back into the store, and she got a wire hanger, and she made an attempt to open the door there, and she didn't do it. She couldn't figure it out. Finally, she was just frustrated. And she just lifted her racing heart to the Heavenly Father, and she said, Lord God, I don't know what to do. My keys are locked in this car. My little girl's at home. I'm here with this stupid coat hanger. Please send somebody to help me. Finished her prayer, and his car pulled up at the curb and passengered out and had a rough look. I mean, he didn't look like somebody God would send, but he was there. He had for days. It occurred to her that he might be homeless. But here's God's answer. So she said, sir, can you help me? What's the problem? Well, I've got my keys in this car, and I've got this coat hanger. I don't know what to do with it. He said, lady, let me have your coat hanger. After bending the hanger and inserting down inside the window glass, he opened the car door. Pretty scary thing that people can do that. The mother was so overwhelmed that she threw her arms around this scruffy old guy and gave him a hug, and she said to him, you're such a good man, and you're such a man. He said, I'm no good man. I just got out of prison this morning. As he walked away, the mother lifted her hands up to heaven and said, thank you, Lord, you sent me a professional. You know, sometimes God answers prayer. Sometimes God answers prayer in unexpected ways, doesn't he? In fact, overcomers in our warfare against Satan always deal with the issue of prayer. Paul tells us to put on the armor of the Lord. And then at the end, he says, take the sword of the Spirit, which is the word of God. We learn those are the sayings of the Lord. And then he says, praying always with all prayer and supplication in the Spirit, being watchful to this and with all perseverance and supplication for all the saints. Now, that's a mouthful. But prayer is our line of communication, our secret lifeline that connects us to our leader. It gives us his strength and direction every day. We don't get that without prayer. And this is why Paul devoted this little place at the end of this critical passage to discuss the importance of prayer. Paul slowed down, gave us a robust doctrine of prayer in 24 words. 24 words in that verse, and we have probably the most important passage of prayer in all the Bible. Let's begin by looking at the persistence of the overcomer's prayer. Notice what it says. Praying always. Now, what does that mean? I mean, the Bible says men ought always to pray and not lose heart. Do we walk around like zombies, oblivious to our surroundings, mumbling mantras under our breath, praying always? It means we're always in contact with God. It means like soldiers on the battlefield connected to the commander with the radio, we're in touch with God. This is how we maintain our connection and live.

in fellowship with him. If we live this way, we won't have to begin each prayer like this. Oh God, we come into your presence. No, if you're in his presence, you can't come into his presence. Lord, we come into your presence. If we live with an attitude of prayer, we're always in his presence. A vivid example of praying always is in the character of Tevi, the struggling Jewish milkman in the classic stage play and film, Fiddler on the Roof. As he works and interacts with his family and neighbors, he carries on a running conversation with God. He's chatting with him like a friend. He talks about whatever comes into his head. His daughter's getting married, his lame horse, his poverty, his dreams. He pauses to carry on business and take care of needs, but the moment those things are done, he's back talking to God again. It's as if life is his prayer. The everyday things he must be just islands in the stream that flows continually from his heart to God. Prayer always means to always be in touch with God. You know, sometimes you don't have time to get ready to pray. If you see a car coming at you through the intersection, you say, God help. But it also means pray persistently. God wants to teach us the persistence of prayer. God doesn't work on our schedule. Did you know that for God, everything is in the eternal present? So God isn't waiting. It's all in the present. And at the right time, in the right place, for the right reason, God will answer. One of my professors in seminary was a man by the name of Howard Hendricks. He was an incredible man, known by all of the Dallas Seminary graduates as one of the great teachers of all time. My wife actually was his secretary while we were in seminary. One day, Dr. Hendricks came into our class and he said, you know, my father's not a Christian. And he said, I have prayed for him every single day for 40 years. And I was in class when he came in and told me that his father was very, very ill, probably going to die soon, but that he accepted Jesus Christ as his personal Savior. 40 years he prayed for his dad. It's always too soon to quit, you guys. Don't quit just because it looks discouraging. Oh, he won't even listen to us. He doesn't want anything to do with us. Just keep praying. Keep knocking on the door. Keep seeking. Keep asking. And God is there. God loves it when his children come knocking on his door persistently. Then notice the possibility of the overcomer's prayer. Here's what it says. Praying always. And then this little phrase. With all prayer. It's a little tiny word. The term has an expansive meaning. It means everything that can place in the basket. No limits, no exclusions, the entire gamut, the whole enchilada. Everything with prayer. All prayer. Praying always with all prayer. Stuart Briscoe said that when our children were small and we were trying to teach them to pray, we had three kinds of prayer. Please prayer, thank you prayer, and sorry prayer. And those kinds of prayers, prayers of petition, prayers of thanksgiving, and prayers of confession, you can fit everything in your life. Our goal as overcomers is to be able to reach out in prayer at any moment and immediately be in touch with God. And our whole life can be a prayer as we walk day by day with him. Don't sweat the details. Leave those to God. Just pray those please prayer, those thank you prayers, and those sorry prayers. God will hear you. Number three. The petition of the overcomer's prayer. Praying always with all prayer and supplication. Now, supplication means to ask. That's basically what the word means, ask. God tells us that he has wired the universe to work by prayer. And prayer works when we ask. I have to tell you that oftentimes as I stand at the front of our church on occasion and people come to talk to me, they'll say, Pastor Jeremiah, I don't know what to do. Can you tell me? And then they'll unfold their story. And then I'll say to them, have you asked God about this? And they look at me like I've just asked them a question nobody should ever ask. No, Pastor, that's why we're asking you. I said, well, why would you ask me when you haven't asked God? I mean, God's at the top of the list. I'm way down here somewhere. Ask God. You can go right to the head of the class. Ask God. And you know, it's a simple thing, but it's so interesting to me how many Christians there are who struggle with in their life, and it never dawns on them that they should

should ask God. The New Testament encourages us to offer these prayers. When Jesus taught his disciples the model prayer to pray, he filled it with requests, not only for ideals like advancement of God's kingdom, but for our daily bread and our personal needs like food and forgiveness and deliverance from evil. The Bible says when you pray, pray for those things. In the Sermon on the Mount, Jesus invites us to pray prayers without holding back, and he promises those prayers will be heard and answered. James, who is the Lord's brother, tells us our failure to place our need before God explains why we do not have peace in our lives. You have not because you do not ask. I remember preaching on Matthew 7 where it says, ask and it shall be given to you. Seemed like it was sort of simple, the word ask. I thought it must be some English translation of a Greek word that was much more complicated than that. So I looked up that word in all of the dictionaries. I looked it up in all of the translation helps that I had. And you know what I found out the word ask means? It means ask. That's what it means. It was home taking care of the kids. And his father wasn't used to the bedtime routine that most moms are pretty familiar with. Children were in bed and he could enjoy his television program. Pretty soon he heard his little boy at the top of the stairs saying, Daddy, I need a glass of water. So he goes up there and he gets him a glass of water. A few minutes later, guess what? Daddy, I got to go to the bathroom. So he goes up and this goes on two or three times. Daddy, I need a glass of water. Finally, the father had had it. He said, young man, you get yourself back in bed. Don't you let me hear your voice. The next time I hear your voice, I'm going to come up there and give you a licking. I'm going to come up and give you a spanking. It was real quiet. Then he heard his little boy say, Daddy, when you come up and give me a spanking, could you bring me a glass of water? I mean, you know, that's the way it is. Isn't it? That's the way we are. Our kids can teach us a lot about being persistent. Amen? Amen. And you know what? They're not embarrassed. They don't have any embarrassment. God wants us to be to him as our father, as our children are to us as their father. Ask for what you need. So, the petition of the overcomer's prayer. And then let's notice the power of it. The power of the overcomer's prayer is the next phrase, praying always with all prayer and supplication in the Spirit. What power drives our prayer? It is the power of the Holy Spirit who lives within us. The Holy Spirit is the Word of God, and it's the same Holy Spirit who lives in your heart and lives in my heart. And because he's the one with the Father, because of this, he knows your intent when you pray. He takes your fumbling prayers and reshapes them to reveal the deepest needs that are underneath the surface of your words and presents them perfectly to the Father in heaven. Isn't that incredible? The Bible says in Romans 8, the Spirit helps us in our weakness, for we do not know what we should pray for as we ought. The Spirit himself makes intercession for us with groanings which cannot be uttered. Now, he who searches the heart knows what the mind of the Spirit is, because he makes intercession for the saints according to the will of God. When you pray, the Holy Spirit is involved. And here's the beauty of prayer. Who is prayer addressed to? To the Father. Who prays the prayer? You do. Who's in your heart? The Holy Spirit. Where does the prayer go next? It goes to the Son of God, who is at the right hand of the Father, making intercession for the believer. Did you notice that the Holy Trinity is involved every time you pray? The Holy Spirit in you, Jesus Christ interceding, and the Father on the throne. Hallelujah. Well, let's talk of the precision of the overcomer's prayer. Here's the next phrase. I'm just teaching this verse one phrase at a time. Praying always with all prayer and supplication in the Spirit, being watchful to this end. What does it mean to be watchful? Well, maybe it means to be awake. Did you ever fall asleep when you were praying? Come on now. It's all right to be honest. I'm not telling anybody.

Paul transitions from describing Christians' armor to the subject of prayer. Notice how he returns this military imagery. He does this because we face a real enemy. To be up and awake means the battle is engaged. To be watchful means we got our eyes open. Overcomers will understand that the enemy wants to attack you with distractions and doubts and temptations so that you don't pray. So guard your prayer time. Keep your prayers constantly flowing. Prioritize prayer as your schedule. Encourage everything that feeds and fosters your prayer life and focus your prayers as you can. Get a plan for your prayer. Don't be willy-nilly at praying. Don't just pray whenever you feel like it, because I promise you, you won't like it as much as you should. And then prayer doesn't get done. And when prayer doesn't get done, a lot of other things get done that shouldn't get done. But if you don't know exactly what to pray for, don't avoid prayer or hesitate to pray. Trust that the intention of your prayer will be heard and understood. Here's what Colossians 4:2 says. Continue earnestly in prayer, being vigilant in it with thanksgiving. What does it mean to watch and pray? It means to take prayer seriously. Don't let it be an add-on to your life. Make it important in your life. Watch and pray. I think sometimes it also means pray and then watch for what God do when you pray. For a long time during my sickness years ago, I was writing in my journal and I would write my prayers out, and I still did a lot. I type them in my computer. But you know what happens when you do that? When you write your prayers out and you go back and look at them and you watch, you see what God does when you pray. You see, we live a fluid life. We pray over here and we forget what we prayed, then God answers it. We don't even remember that we prayed for it. Watching and praying is connecting the prayer with the answer. Saying, Lord God, I ask you, look, God did. And you know what happens when you do that? It builds your faith. Because if you prayed here and God answered here, and you pray here, guess what? He's going to answer here. So watch and pray. Make prayer a part of your daily routine. Make it a part of your journal. Make it a part of the notes you keep in your little black book or your little pink book or whatever color your book is. And then notice number 6, the perseverance of the overcomer's prayer. Praying always with all prayer and supplication in the Spirit, being watchful to the end. And it says, with all perseverance. To pray effectively is to persevere, no matter how soaring or earthbound your prayers may feel. No matter how focused or failing or frantic you feel, the more you pray in all circumstances, the more you align your will with God's, which will mean more visible answers. And here's what I've done some days. I have it in my journal. Lord, I don't know where you are, and I don't feel like praying today, but I know I am called to pray, so I'm going to pray the best I can. I'm going to do what you've told me to do, and I'm going to trust that somewhere out there, you're there. And maybe I'll figure this out later. Be as honest with the Lord as you can when you pray. You know how I learned that? Have you ever read the Psalms and seen how David prayed? I mean, he prayed honestly. He prayed, Lord, how long are you going to wait before you answer me? Someone once told me the Psalms all begin with a sigh, and they end with a song. Isn't that true? You start out with David, and he's in the dumps, and you wonder, where in the world did this come from? But he tells God what's in his heart. He prays honestly. He tells God he's struggling with his prayers. And then somehow through it all, God breaks through. Amen. We can't just stop praying when it doesn't feel right to pray anymore. I tell myself this a lot of times. You got to soldier through, man. You got to keep going. You got to pray even when you don't feel like praying. Because if you don't pray, you don't feel like praying. There'll be a lot of times when you should pray that you don't pray. And that's what I'm saying. Be persevering in your prayer. And then the purpose of the overcomer's prayer. Here's what it says next. Praying always with all prayer and supplication in the Spirit, being watchful to this end with perseverance and supplication all the saints. Pray for these. When we pray for each other, everybody in the body of Christ is praying for everybody else in the body of Christ. And although I may be praying for you instead of for myself, I don't need to worry about my needs being met, because while I'm praying for you, you're praying for me.

This is called reciprocal prayer. And Paul said, praying always for all the saints. If we all did that, we'd never have to pray much for ourselves because we'd know everybody else is praying for us and we're praying for them. How many of you know life gets so much better when you get your eyes off of you and get your eyes on God? Somebody once told me that the best definition of humility is this. Humility is not thinking less of yourself. It's just thinking of yourself less. You know, and sometimes we need to do that, to pray humility before God. Well, let's look at the practice of the overcomer's prayer. Are you prepared to pray effectively? Do you feel confident in your ability to pray as you should? If not, don't give up. Prayer is something you can learn. You can learn to pray. I learned to pray. Professor Don Whitney of the Southern Baptist Theological Seminary offers excellent advice. If you've ever learned a foreign language, you know that you learn it best when you actually speak it. The same is true with foreign language of prayer. There are many good resources for learning how to pray, but the best way to learn to pray is just to pray. Just get alone in a room and pray. Sometimes it's best out loud. You won't fall asleep as easy when you pray out loud. But just pray out to God. I heard this story of a great conductor who was walking down a street in Manhattan when someone stopped him and asked how to get to Carnegie Hall. And he said, practice, practice, practice. That's how you get to Carnegie Hall. And that's the way it is with prayer. The best preparation for an overcoming spiritual life is just the best you can. You say, well, I'm pretty awkward at praying. When people get in a small group, usually somewhere along the way, people pray. Sometimes they have a time at the end of the small group where they have a little prayer time. So many guys, especially, he'll go to a small group with their wife and they never prayed out loud in their lives. And the thought of it terrifies them. The thought that somebody's going to put them under pressure in a small group, or you go around in a circle and it comes your time and you don't know if you're going to live through it. And we try to say, well, if you don't feel like you want to pray, just take a prayer and they'll pass you by. But then I have to tell you, on more than one occasion, I've had guys come and tell me like they just won Lent or something. After Jeremiah, I was at a small group last week and I prayed out loud for the first time. And I got it. It was unbelievable. It was unbelievable. How do you pray? You just pray. Pray the best you can. Lord, it's me. I've heard all kinds of prayers. Lord, it's me, and it's, here I am again. I love the prayers because they're so honest and they're so real. They haven't learned Christianese yet, so they pray in normal terms like I think God would rather have us pray. You get what I'm saying? So here's Paul's instruction to us. At the end of the believer, after he's told us we're to take the sword of the Spirit, which is the word of God, and wield it against the enemy, it's almost like he takes a step back and he says, oh, by the way, pray always with all prayer and supplication. Don't ever stop praying. Don't ever put prayer over here. Put prayer here in the center of your life. After becoming England's prime minister, Winston Churchill grew concerned about the ability of his war cabinet to work effectively if Germany attacked from the air as they were expected to do. He wanted to know how the central core of the military could function with 600 tons of bombs falling all around it. Strategists devised evacuation plans for those in power, but Churchill didn't want to leave London, so they came up with another scheme. A series of storage rooms beneath the Office of Public Works building was refitted into a top-secret military command post. Located between Parliament and No. 10 Downing Street, this building was the strongest structure in the city. Workers reinforced it with additional concrete, and they installed state-of-the-art systems to make sure unimpeded communication could continue, even if they were bombed. In May of 1940, Churchill visited his underground bunker and he declared, "This is the room from which I'll wreck the war." Pointing a stubby finger at the, he added, "And if the invasion takes place, that's where I'm going to sit, right there in that chair. And I'll sit there until the Germans are driven back or they carry me out dead." For the next 5 years, these

0: Subterranean rooms were nerve center for the war. Their existence a tightly guarded secret. Communication flowed in and out of them in steady currents, and from here, Churchill guided the conflict, called Allied leaders, and growled out famous radio speeches to the nation. From here, Churchill had direct access to the world. Jesus tells us in Matthew 6 to enter into our closets and pray to our Father in secret. And he was referring to the storage rooms in Israeli homes in the first century. In those days, houses were filled with children and animals, and there was little privacy, but most houses had a room for storing supplies. It would have been a small room, cluttered and unheated, but it was a place where you could find a few moments of peace and quiet for prayer. And for the believer, Jesus said, a humble spot like that provides direct access into the presence of God. It's a secure communications complex where prayers can be rendered and rewarded. So as you practice prayer, you will find many ways to fill your life with it. Pray in the ways that come naturally, then grow and get better in your practice of prayer. Fill your life with the joyful discipline of praying without ceasing. This is how to prepare yourself for communication with your commander as you engage in life's daily battles. You're going to go into the war tomorrow when you get back home. You're going to face the challenges of the secular group out there that hates God, hates Jesus, and probably doesn't think too highly of you. But before you go out into that world, go down into prayer closet. Make sure you're in contact with Almighty God. And then you don't go out there by yourself. You don't go by yourself. You go with Him.
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0: We can never allow our adversity to define who we are. We are who we are. Adversity is just a footnote in our life journey.
1: Thank you for watching Turning Point. And now, here is Dr. Jeremiah with his message. God walks with you through trials.
0: The verse starts this way. The things which happened to me. How many of you know things happen to us? Things happen. Say that with me. Things happen. Here was Paul reminding the Philippians that he experienced some difficulties. For 2 years, he had been a prisoner in Caesarea, and now he was a prisoner in Rome. And by his own testimony, we know that Rome was something Paul aspired to experience.

It was one of his personal goals that before he died, he would be able to preach the gospel in Rome. He prayed about that. And here he is in Rome. Here's what the scripture says in Acts 23:11. The following night, the Lord stood by him and said, "Be of good cheer, Paul, for you have

God, Romans chapter 1, verse 10, I'm sure he had no idea that his prayer would be answered the way it was. My friend Warren Wiersbe has observed he wanted to go as a preacher and he ended up going as a prisoner. Which reminds us all that when we pray to the Lord, we should be very specific, not only about what we desire, but how we want it to happen. Everything about Paul's imprisonment was a mockery. He was insulted in shame, and yet Paul was still certain that this sorrow and this suffering was part of God's plan for his life. He wrote to the Corinthians, he said, I take pleasure in infirmities and in reproaches and in needs and in persecutions and in distresses for Christ's sake, for when I am weak, then I am strong. And I looked up that word, take pleasure, means to think of or to have the right attitude toward. As Paul relayed the situation to his friends in Philippi, he clearly had the right attitude toward his troubles. Here we are going to learn how you can have joy in the midst of adversity as we watch Paul process what is happening to him. His explanation has become a source of encouragement to me and to all who read this, who walk through the valley. In this letter, beginning at the 12th verse of the first chapter, Paul gives us seven proven principles as to why adversity should be viewed in a different way than we normally view it. Our normal response is, get this away from me or get me away from this. But I want you to notice what Paul did as he had the right attitude about this. He took inventory of where he was and how it was affecting him. And here's the first principle. Adversity promotes the progress of the gospel. Philippians 1:12 says this, I want you to know, brethren, that the things which happened to me have actually turned out for the furtherance of the gospel. When Paul talked about his present situation in prison, notice he didn't talk how bad the food was in jail, how cold it was at night. He didn't discuss any of his personal discomfort. He was not occupied with the inconvenience that imprisonment had caused him. His concern was primarily for the gospel and its advance. He saw everything in his life through the lens of winning the world to Christ. He told his prayer supporters in Philippi that his imprisonment had actually put the gospel ahead of schedule in Rome. And he used a word there that is very interesting. He described the advance of the gospel and he used the word furtherance. This is a military term used by engineers who prepare a road for an advancing army by removing obstacles in the way, like rocks and trees and of such. And Paul viewed his imprisonment as the removal of the barriers to the gospel coming to Rome. And we learn more about this when we come to the second point. Adversity provides opportunities for witness. Verse 13, Paul writes, so that it is evident to the whole palace guard and to all the rest that my chains are in Christ. When the Apostle Paul spoke of his bonds being evident to all the palace, he was referring to the Praetorian Guard, which was a group of chosen crack imperial troops that the Romans used to take care of those who were waiting to have an appointment with Caesar. These guards were exposed to Paul's testimony as he shared it with them personally. They listened to him share it with others. They couldn't help but be changed. Apart from his imprisonment, Paul would never have had any way to approach the highest dignitaries in the palace of Rome. We know that some of these high dignitaries for the military were considered at the very highest echelon of Roman government. We know that because of Paul's presence, some of these dignitaries became Christians. How do we know that? Well, in the last words of this book, we read, the saints who are of Caesar's household. Every day, 24 hours a day, he was chained to a Roman soldier. Every 6 hours, this changed. So Paul had four prospects for the gospel every day of the week. I sat down and he was chained to the Roman soldiers. Suppose they were atheists. Suppose they didn't want to hear the gospel. Tough man, you're chained to the number

6 hours, like it or not, you're going to hear the gospel. And he preached the gospel to his soldiers. Everybody listened, and it created a stir, and it was the beginning of the gospel coming to Rome. I wouldn't have done that. I wouldn't have come up with a plan. God throws all of the normal things away, and he comes up with his own plan. Adversity promotes progress in the gospel. It provides opportunities for witness. Number three, adversity produces courage in our believers. Notice verse 14. Most of the brethren in the Lord, having become confident by my chains, much more bold to speak the word without fear. It is evident from this statement that when Paul was sent to prison, it had an effect on all of his associates, all of his preaching buddies. He was aware that many of them became very confident and bold because they saw his courage. Men and women, bravery is contagious, don't you know? Persecution can be productive, and one has to wonder what would have become of the gospel had it not been for persecution. Isn't it interesting that God used persecution to get people to do what he told them to do, and they could have done willingly? For instance, and Samaria. But the problem is, the gospel got stuck in Jerusalem. The Lord said, go to Jerusalem and start. Well, let me read to you what happened. Acts chapter 8, verses 1 and 4. At that time, a great persecution arose against the church, which was at Jerusalem. And they were all scattered. Therefore, those who were scattered went everywhere preaching the word. God used persecution to accomplish his purpose. They wouldn't go willingly. He sent persecution, and they had to go. I have to tell you that in my lifetime, I have witnessed the infectious impact of courageous suffering. I remember the death of a man by the name of Paul Carlson, who was a missionary to the Congo. I remember the story, as I'm sure you do, of Jim Elliott, who was a missionary to Ecuador's Awka Indians, and Chet Bitterman, missionary to Colombia. And these people have probably been responsible for recruiting more missionaries than all of the other recruiting programs put together. When people see courage, they are drawn to it like a magnet. And the Bible says that when Paul went to prison and his buddies saw his chains, they became more bold to preach the word without fear. Number four, adversity proves the character of our friendships. This is a kind of a convoluted little section of this passage, but I think if you listen carefully and unpack it, and you'll get what's going on here. In verse 15, Paul says that while he was in prison, some indeed were preaching Christ even from envy and strife, and some also from goodwill. The former preached Christ from selfish ambition, not sincerely, supposing to add affliction to my chains, but the latter out of love, knowing that I am appointed for the defense of the gospel. What? Only that in every way, whether in pretense or in truth, Christ is preached, and in this I rejoice, yes, and I will rejoice. Now here's what's going on. Paul's in prison, and he looks out, and he's getting information from his buddies, and they keep telling him what's going on in the church. What they're telling him is that some of his associates have taken advantage of his imprisonment to advance their own careers. And actually, they're using the adversity that's going on in Paul's life to make things better for themselves. I know that doesn't happen today, but it happened back in Bible days. People weren't false teachers. They preached the gospel. But Paul saw that they were using his incarceration for purposes that weren't godly. As he described those who were preaching for the wrong reason, he used an interesting word. He said they were preaching from selfish ambition. That phrase means to cast for office in order to get people to support you. Their aim was to get people to follow them. Paul's aim was to get people to follow Christ. They were building a following for themselves, and they're using Paul in prison as a platform upon which to preach that message. But watch what Paul did. He didn't rail against them. He didn't send somebody to correct them. He sorted this out. He tried to come to some resolution, and here's

Here's what he said. He rejoiced that Christ was being preached, even if it was not as he wanted it to be. He knew that though Christ might not honor the motive of the messenger, Christ would always honor the message. Do you know that sometimes people say, listening to a message preached by somebody who may not even know Jesus Christ himself, the power isn't in the messenger, the power is in the message. You set the message free. And so Paul said, okay, I don't like this. I've certainly got a revelation of who these people are. You know, when you go through adversity, you figure out who you really are. Isn't that true? Some of you thought were really your friends. Adversity sorts it out quickly. Paul got his friends sorted out when he went to prison. And the bottom line was, and here's Paul, he cared about one thing, the gospel. I don't care who preaches it. I don't like what they're doing. I don't think what they're doing is right, but thank God the word of God is being set free. Number five, adversity provokes growth in our lives. He said in verses 19 and 20, I know this will turn out for my deliverance, your prayer and the supply of the Spirit of Jesus Christ. According to my earnest expectation and hope that in nothing I shall be ashamed, but with all boldness as always, so now also Christ will be magnified in my body, whether by life or by death. Paul said as he looked at his situation, I'm going to take advantage of this, and I'm going to watch God do in my life something that couldn't be done if I weren't here in this situation. How many of you know that adversity, it makes some men better, it makes other men bitter? Most people live whether in a very restricted circle of their potential being. They make use of a very small portion of their possible consciousness in general. He said, much like a man who out of his holy organism should get into the habit of using and moving only his little finger. And then he made this astounding comment. Great emergencies and crises show us how much greater our vital resources are than we had ever supposed. In other words, when we go through adversity, we discover a capability that's beyond anything we knew we were capable of. We may have looked at someone going through a situation we're in and said to ourselves, I could never go through that. But it comes, and we discover that God has planted within us resources we've never used. He's given us courage we've never known. Adversity sharpens your attention. Adversity removes all the non-essential things and helps you to see clearly how to do what needs to be done. Paul went on to talk about the things that helped him during that time. He spoke of the prayers of his friends. He said, I'm going to come through this. I'm going to be delivered through the prayers of my friends. In 1 Thessalonians, he wrote, making mention of you in our prayers night and day, brethren, pray for us. In 2 Thessalonians, he wrote, therefore, we also pray always for you. Finally, brethren, pray for us. Often when facing trouble, we are the focus of the prayer of God's people, and it is through these prayers that we are able to survive crisis and go on to maturity. And Paul had this great thing. He basically said, I'm going to pray for you, but I expect you to pray for me. Prayer is a responsibility we have to each other in the body of Christ, is it not? And it's almost a certain thing that when you pray for someone else, they will pray for you. It is a part of the dynamic of what it means to be in the body of Christ. And then Paul said the second thing that happened to him during this time was he not only had a lot of people praying for him, but he noticed that he also received the provision of the Holy Spirit. His language is picturesque. His phrase literally means the full supply of the Holy Spirit. I don't know if you've ever noticed this, but when you go through adversity, I know this isn't true actually, but it seems like God gets closer to you. How many of you know he's always as present in any place as he ever was or ever will be because he's omnipresent? It's not that God has moved toward us, it's that because of the situation, we have moved toward him. I had an experience when I was going through cancer that's always been one of my favorite things that I took away from that. I was preaching.

preaching on the radio all over the country when that happened. I got letters from a lot of people. After it got better, I got a letter from a guy who said this, "Dear Dr. Jeremiah, what you've been through, I watched you go through it and prayed for you. What I want to tell you is that since you're back, you've been preaching a lot better." Now, that's kind of a double-sided comment, you know. I wondered how bad I was preaching before, but he said, "Since you've come through cancer and I've been listening to you on that, you're so much better than you used to be." I thought it was a nice thing to say, except here was the funny thing. What he was listening to on the air were recordings that I had before I got sick. Gotcha. But then one day when I thought about that, it struck me. I wasn't preaching better. He was listening better. Because you see, when people know that you've been through something, they listen to you with a different way than they would if you've... Have you ever had anybody come up to you and say, "Oh, I know what you're going through," and you know in your heart they haven't got a clue what you're going through. But when they know you're going through something, they listen to you with a sensitivity. That's what Paul's dealing with here. And then he talked about his own personal determination. He said, "I'm getting this because of the prayers of the saints, because of the provision of the Holy Spirit, and getting through it also because of my own personal determination." He was confident that he would come through this ordeal. He describes his attitude as earnest expectation. "My earnest expectation," he said. Paul knew he was going to get through this time, this imprisonment, this adversity. And it was his purpose in this time that he would maintain his testimony. He wrote that, "In nothing I shall be ashamed." He said, "I want to be bold as always, so now." In other words, I don't want this prison experience to change who I am. We can never allow our adversity to define who we are. We are who we are. Adversity is just a footnote in life journey. Paul was determined to use his adversity and opportunity to more loudly proclaim Christ. And while many are silenced by adversity, Paul turned the volume up louder. And he was determined that Christ would be magnified in his body, whether by life or by death. I mean, for Paul at that moment, his body was fairly useless to him. He was chained to a Roman guard 24 hours a day, but he saw beyond that. He was determined that his body be a vehicle for magnifying Jesus Christ. In one of his letters to Timothy, he described a situation like this: "I suffer trouble as an evildoer, even to the point of chains, but the word of God is not chained." Paul knew that while he was chained, the word of God, which he had given his life to, was running free through the testimony that he had. Quite often, the Lord uses the adversity in our lives as a lens through which he can be seen. So often here, as pastor, I've had people tell me that their neighbors who've come to the funeral or their friends who've come to the hospital have made the comment that there's something uniquely different about the way you're handling things. They don't understand it, and they ask a reason for your faith. Only through experiences of trials and suffering can the soul be strengthened. The marvelous richness of human experience would lose something rewarding if there were no limitations for us to overcome. Ladies and gentlemen, if the hilltop hour was all we had, we would never appreciate it. It's when we go through tough times that God helps us to understand better times, isn't that true? We've been there, now we're here. We look back over our shoulders and we thank God for the tough times, but we thank him also for the joy brought to us. I need to tell you that adversity is an interesting study. Adversity helps us see all of life in perspective. Paul saw life in perspective. Later on in this text, he says, whether it's by life or by death. He said, "For me to live is Christ, to die is gain." Have you ever heard anybody say that? I don't know whether I want to go to heaven or stay here. Paul was so in love with Jesus Christ, his thought of spending time with the Lord in heaven was overshadowing anything he thought of on this earth. Of course, Paul spent most of his time on this earth in prison, so I can get that. But he lived every day

0: in the dichotomy of that choice. He says, whether I should go to heaven or stay here. And he obviously came to the conclusion that he was needed by the churches and by the Philippians. And so he made his decision. And he said, I'm going to stay here with you by the Lord's grace. Great attitude to have. When you become a Christian, something happens in your life in relationship to life and death. Know that I know why, but we aren't afraid to die. And when we know Jesus Christ, death is not the ominous thing out in our future, because we know that the Lord Jesus Christ has put his foot on death and taken all the power away. Paul saw life and death as equally desirable. If he continued to live, he would come to know and love and serve the Lord more fully. If he died, he would completely and finally and perfectly know the Lord. He was caught between his desire to be with Christ and his sense of duty to help the Philippians. And his selfless servant heart is unmatched outside of Jesus Christ. We need to understand that pain does not automatically produce spiritual growth. Adversity doesn't make you spiritually better unless you are in a context where spiritual growth can happen. I mean, you can go and find stories of abusive homes and trauma wars where pain is produced and nothing happens that makes people worse. They are killed instead of helped. But when you are going through adversity in the context of a loving congregation or a loving marriage or a loving environment or a loving neighborhood, you will discover soul strength begins to happen. If the soul is starved of other nutrients, then that won't work. But if you're in an environment where spiritual resources are around you, when you go through adversity, you will be changed.
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0: How do I know the Holy Spirit's working that peace in my life when I have some moments when everything should be coming unglued and I just feel this little sense in my heart, I'm going to be okay. God is with me. I'm going to make it.
1: Thank you for being with us today. 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

0: 친구들 나와주고 날 버렸어요.
1: Later on, man said to me,
0: 야, 너 어디 갔다 왔나?
1: Hey, were you out of town or something?
0: 왜 안 보였노?
1: Where have you been?
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1: Oh, yeah, you know, I was up to other things.
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1: And from then on, I started changing one by
0: 물론,
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1: but back then, I had not received the forgiveness of sins. I was struggling in sin.
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1: and then I had some time before the appointment, so I was reading the Bible.
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1: 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How wonderful this is.
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1: 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I got to know that by the blood of Jesus, my sins were forgiven.
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1: 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So how you received the forgiveness of sins? They would ask me.
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1: 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I have this.
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1: And then you know it just passed by if it was a few days.
0: 제사함 받고 난 뒤에.
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1: And I was so thankful.
0: 군에 갔다 와서.
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1: I lived at my father's house in the
0: countryside.
1: The church where I used to serve,
0: 목회자님,
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0: 아버지 그때 나이가 많아서.
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1: But I hit so hard, I would break the hose, but still, I couldn't plow very well.
0: 똑같이 일을 했는데 나이 많아서 보지도 않고

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Log on

0: 믿음으로 제가 삶을 살기로 했습니다.
1: But I decided to live life with the faith to only believe in God.
0: 근데 정말 그때 아무 도울 사람이 없는데.
1: Really at that time there was no one to help me.
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1: But it was so amazing to see God helping me.
0: 1968년 군에서 철회했어요.
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1: 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Why don't you give me a home?
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1: 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I went back there.
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0: 영국에서 왔다.
1: He says, I'm from England. I asked him, what do you do?
0: 선교사라고.
1: He says, I'm a missionary.
0: 아이, 수고하신다.
1: I said, wow, you're doing work.
0: 어디가고.
1: So where are you going right now?
0: 여행 간다고.
1: He says, I'm traveling.
0: 아, 전도 여행이냐고.
1: Oh, are you on a witnessing
0: 아니,
1: trip?
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1: What kind of a missionary?
0: 여행이나
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0: 썩었다고.
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1: 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I felt so bad for him.
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1: 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I should have boiled the water for him.
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1: And he said, oh, now I'll be leaving.
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1: Next time, I'll surely boil the water for you. But please come again,
0: 아,
1: I told
0: him.
1: He said, oh, it's okay.
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1: But he said, before I leave, there's something I want to tell you.
0: 무슨 이야기냐고.
1: I asked him, what is it?
0: 하라고 그랬어.
1: I said, go ahead.
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1: He says, until now, I've met many past missionaries.
0: 당신처럼 사는 사람 양생 처음 봤다.
1: But anyone who lives like you do.
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1: I want to learn to live like you.

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1: 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He asked.
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1: What's there in this life that I live?
0: 아니, 나는 당연히 거기.
1: No, he says, allow me to live with you for just 1 year. He said.
0: 이야기를 했어요.
1: And then I said to him,
0: 당신은 영국에 선교비가 오죠.
1: You get your mission funds from England, right?
0: 예, 옵니다.
1: He says, I do.
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1: 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I don't want to look to you.
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1: And I will not give to you.
0: 그렇게 할 수 있느냐고.
1: Would you be able to do?
0: 아, 그거 어렵지 않다.
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1: You should also find a home in Kimcheon and come to Kimcheon.
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0: Mr. Park.
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1: 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He asked.
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1: 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Is this how God is providing to me?
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0: the
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0: 아프리카 베네
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1: And in these countries, the government would give us land.
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1: You know they give you heating. They stand guard for you.
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1: They give you food.
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1: But actually, the people who come into our training base.
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0: 제일 짧고 3주 코스.
1: The shortest course is 3-week course.
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1: 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I would preach the gospel to them. I saw many people receive the forgiveness of sins.
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1: And when I got to live by faith, I got to live so prosperously.
0: 감사합니다.
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1: And I'll see you again next time.
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1: Take care.
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Since the news from Haiti goes from grim to worse. Over 50 people were kidnapped in the gang attack on farming village, where they have killed 47. And the United Nations condemns the killing and violence in Haiti. Barbados and Venezuela signed cooperation following Prime Minister Mia Mottley's visit to Caracas. Police in Suriname say they have intercepted a large shipment of cyanide at a checkpoint in northwestern parts of the country. A production of the Carib Update News Service, this is Primetime Caribbean, and all the details of the major stories across the Caribbean and beyond coming right up. I'm Tahira Burke.

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1: Big tonight. More than 50 people have been kidnapped in Haiti after armed men attacked Kenskoff, a once peaceful community near Haiti's capital, earlier this week, killing at least 40 people. It is believed to be one of the largest mass kidnappings in Haiti in recent years, and one gang leader is threatening to kill the hostages if they kill any gang members as they try to secure the community nestled in the hills above Port-au-Prince. Sunday's attack on Kenskoff believed that security in the troubled Caribbean country was proven. Romain Lacour, head of Haiti's observatory at the Global Initiative Against Transnational Organized Crime, said the threat of executing hostages is a trap. If forces don't act, they've failed to protect them. If do, and hostages die, the gangs will blame the state. In a video posted on social media, the gang leader threatened Vladimir Parizon, director of Haiti National Police, warning that he should refrain from using guns to repel gangs in the area. The assault has raised fresh questions about Haiti's security situation ahead of planned general elections in December, with the gangs seeking to demonstrate that they can still strike communities despite government and international effort to contain them. The UN on Tuesday condemned a gang attack in Kenskoff, Haiti, that killed at least 47 people, including 22 reportedly executed within a church compound.
2: The relentless attacks on communities and the loss of lives underscore the alarming security conditions in Haiti and reinforce the urgent need to intensify Haitian and international security efforts to counter these ruthless gangs.
1: UN spokesman Stephane Dujarric, during a daily press briefing on Tuesday, described the violence as horrendous. Dujarric stressed the urgent need to intensify local and international security efforts to counter what he called the gangs terrorizing the skirts of Port-au-Prince. Dujarric said UN Secretary General Antonio Guterres urged Haitian authorities to hold perpetrators accountable through specialized judicial units recently established with international support. He said the UN Integrated Office in Haiti reported that 1,408 people were killed, 656 injured due to violence nationwide in the second quarter of 2026.
2: Gangs attacked accounted for more than half of all killings, injuries recorded during this quarter. The report emphasizes the importance of keeping Haiti on the international agenda and accelerating the full deployment of the gang suppression force.
1: The candidate registration process for his upcoming elections will close on September 9, 2026, according

0: according to a schedule issued by the Provisional Electoral Council, CE. Under the timeline, candidates will register online from August 20 to September 3, followed by the submission of required documents from September 3 to 9. CEP will then review applications from September 10 to 17, publishing a preliminary list of registered candidates on September 17. Haitians are scheduled to head to the poll on December 13, even as violence continue to plague the country. The United States is opening Venezuela's telecommunications sector to new investment and technology while excluding Chinese companies, potentially reshaping a market dominated by Huawei and ZTE. U.S. Treasury licenses now allow American companies to supply equipment, software, and services, mend networks, and pursue new investments involving state-owned CanTV and MobileNet. But firms from China, Russia, Iran, North Korea, and Cuba are barred for transactions. The move comes as Venezuela expands its 5G networks, creating opportunities for European suppliers such as Ericsson and Nokia. Venezuelan technology analyst Alcides Sion said the policy could complicate maintenance of networks already heavily reliant on Chinese equipment. China has condemned the restrictions, calling them unilateral sanctions and vowing to protect its company's interests. Barbados and Venezuela are moving to deepen cooperation in energy, agriculture, trade, and tourism following a high-level meeting between Prime Minister Mia Mottley and Venezuela's acting president, Delcy Rodriguez, in Caracas. A joint declaration commits both countries to expanding energy and hydrocarbon trade, with Venezuela providing technical assistance and specialized training for Barbadian personnel in exploration and field recovery. The two sides will also establish a technical working group to track the agreements and explore investments in renewable energy and related infrastructure. Food security is another priority, with plans for joint work on climate-resilient agriculture, livestock, soil health, and research. Barbados and Venezuela will also pursue cooperation in fisheries, agricultural investment, and meat trade. The countries agreed to expand educational and cultural exchanges, including language programs, student exchanges, scholars, beginning in the 2027-2028 academic year. Tourism cooperation will also be strengthened through a bilateral agreement, multi-destination packages, and closer links between tour operators. The two governments further agreed to work towards restoring air and maritime connectivity, including direct cargo services and the Bridgetown-Port-Caracas special route. A binational joint commission will meet annually, alternating between Bridgetown and Caracas, to oversee the implementation of the agreements. According to Motley, this is not just about governments cooperating, but about people-to-people cooperation as well.
1: We understand the importance of being able to give our people affordable access to food, and we believe that this is the first area in which we can truly see the tangible signs of cooperation emerging. But above all else, we continue to work together in ways that will bring honor and value to our people, and hopefully to make all of our people sleep easier by recognizing that if we work collaboratively, we can make a difference, as we have done here in a very small way to the people of this region.
0: This is Primetime Caribbean. More news coming up after break.
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1: Also big tonight, Cuba has strongly condemned the United States' decision to extend its economic, commercial, and financial blockade for another year. Genocidal policy that has been maintained against the Cuban people for more than six decades. In a post on X on Tuesday, Cuba's Minister of Foreign Affairs, Bruno Rodriguez, said the creation of the so-called Trade with the Enemy Act until September 2027 is not a minor administrative action, but the confirmation that Washington insists in its purpose of suffocating an entire nation. He said this extension has come at the cruelest moment of U.S. onslaught against Cuba in recent years. The United States military said Monday it carried a strike on an alleged drug trafficking boat in the Pacific Ocean, killing two people. U.S. Southern Command, Southcom, said in a post on X that the strike, which took place on Sunday, targeted a vessel operating on established narco-trafficking routes in the Eastern Pacific. Grainy black and white video footage accompanying the post showed a boat moving through the water before a large explosion. U.S. military launched Operation Southern Spear in early summer, with President Donald Trump arguing Washington is effectively at war with drug cartels operating out of Latin America. Since then, more than 200 people have been killed in strikes in the Eastern Pacific Ocean and Caribbean Sea. Trump's administration has not provided definitive evidence that the vessel it has been striking are involved in drug trafficking. And legal experts and rights groups say the strikes could amount to extrajudicial killings. Governments, businesses, farmers, and households across the Caribbean are being urged to step up preparations for potentially severe climate extremes as El Niño strengthens and threatens to intensify the hot and dry conditions already affecting parts of the region. In a news release on Tuesday, the Caribbean Institute of Meteorology and Hydrology, CIMH, and the University of the West Indies Climate Studies Group, MONA, warned that the region should remain particularly vigilant as August to October marks the peak of the Caribbean's heat season. The unusually dry conditions are also raising concerns because the region is expected to enter its climatological dry season around November. Current forecasts indicate that below normal rainfall could persist into 2027. Potentially record-breaking heat could develop during the next heat season, particularly from March through May. Police in Suriname say they have intercepted a large shipment of cyanide at a checkpoint in the northwestern part of the country. The cyanide is believed to have been illegally brought into the country from Guyana. According to authorities, more than 2 tons of the dangerous chemical was being transported in 2 trucks, and several people are assisting their investigations. Cyanide is used in gold mining, among other things, but it poses a serious danger to people and the environment if stored, transported, or used properly. The government has previously indicated that the import of cyanide is subject to regulations. The police investigations are expected to determine the exact quantity, origin of shipment, final destination, as well as whether permits were in place for the import and transport of the chemical. Colombian President Abelardo de la Riala has promised to support thousands of migrants who are in the country without resident permits, mainly Venezuelans, as he attempts to make significant changes to the nation's immigration policies that he says will reduce crime. De la Espla, who was sworn into office 3 weeks ago, said that he would order the country's national immigration service conduct raids with Colombian police as early as this week. The move is part of a series of measures aimed at reducing crime and confronting criminal groups. The ultra-conservative leader, who is closely aligned with the U.S. President Donald Trump, said that law enforcement will first target migrants who are committing crimes and then those who are living in the country without regular status. Most migrants living in Colombia come from neighboring Venezuela, a nation that lost about a fifth of its population over the past decade as Venezuelans fled a repressive regime that oversaw years of economic turmoil and a 25% contraction in nation.

0: GDP. Around 2.8 million Venezuelans were living in Colombia as of August, according to the United Nations, making it the largest Venezuelan diaspora. This is Primetime Caribbean. Global news is coming next.
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0: In global news, Canada struck back at the United States, including steel, dairy products, appliances and farm equipment, as the trade war to the once friendly neighbors as retaliation came after the Trump administration imposed 50% tariffs over the weekend on Canadian goods from the collapse of trade negotiations. Prime Minister Mark Carney accused Washington of trying to subordinate Canada. We have more in this report.
2: The brand new bridge between Canada and the USA, next door neighbors, huge trading partners, same language, easy peasy. Yep, only the Canadians showed up for the opening ceremony bridge that they had paid for, but Trump suddenly wanted a share of tolls. That was July. That set the tone. This was today. $20 billion of tariffs imposed by the US, and this was the response today.
3: Those tariffs will have real consequences for Canadian workers, businesses, and communities across our nation. Canada must respond. Today we are in a proportionate, targeted, and strategic way.
2: It's the economics. Pity Canadian lumber. There's so much of it. One of the main exports hit by 50% tariffs. Or Canadian steel, same thing. Then there's American bourbon, milk, and plywood also hit dollar for dollar by 50% Canadian tariff. The result, real economic pain on both sides. And then there are the politics, or should we just call it trading insults? The tone for the day was set by Trump. The United States posted is giving serious consideration to changing the name of Lake Ontario to Lake America, and that we don't expect to be doing much business with Ontario any longer. That was a response to Ontario's Premier Doug Ford, who had called Trump a loser.
4: And simple as that. We're going to fight with everything we have. And you know something? I have more courage, more brains, baby toe than he has in his whole body. So there you go.
2: But the tension started with Trump's second term when he said that he wanted Canada to become America's 51st state. Thanks, but no thanks, was Prime Minister Mark Carney's response in the Oval Office.
5: As you know from real estate, there are some places that are never for sale.
2: Mark Carney has become the patron saint of standing up to Donald Trump. His speech at the Davos Economic Summit in the winter was a blast of ice-cold reality.
6: But more recently, great powers have begun using economic integration as weapons. You can live within the lie of mutual benefit through integration when integration becomes the source of your subordination.
2: This is set not just over that glorious bridge, but over a neighborly relationship that has endured for generations. And if Canada and the U.S. fall out, what hope there for the rest of us?
0: Iranian officials are maintaining strong rhetoric against the U.S. after Washington announced a fresh round of sanctions against Iran. Tehran has pledged to hit back with its own measures, while the country is already suffering from already high inflation.
7: Talking tough in the face of a raft of new economic sanctions from the U.S., Iran's economy minister has said the country is fully prepared and believes its trading partners will be able to bypass them, while also threatening to retaliate.
8: Naturally, they want to carry out an economic terrorist attack against us. We have our own tools as well. We know how to play the game. This time, they should no longer think that we will remain on the defensive. They should also expect an attack from our side.
7: U.S. Treasury Secretary Scott Bessent has described the new measures as an economic D-Day. They'll target digital assets, technology, gold.

0: gold, aviation and shipping, and are designed to isolate any trading with Iran. Following the signing of the Memorandum of Understanding in June, there have been repeated flare-ups of violence between West and Iran, and little progress has been made diplomatically. Washington is hoping that economic leverage can make Tehran back down. Iranians have lived for years under existing sanctions. The rial has recently dropped to a record low against the US dollar, and inflation is currently at 66%, making everyday essentials now out of reach for ordinary Iranians.
1: These sanctions are 100% making life difficult. With the wages we have, we can't make ends meet. My child is now unhappy with me and asks, what kind of job is driving a taxi that you can't earn enough money?
0: But some financial experts say the new sanctions do not have the intended effect, as 90% of Iran's oil is currently sold to China, and the country has previously ignored similar U.S. measures.
2: And Turkey has welcomed the U.S. decision to remove Syria from its list of state sponsors of terrorism. The move rescinds a decades-old decision, which came with severe economic consequences for Damascus. Corresponding sanctions relief for Syria have also been announced.
1: According to the Treasury Department, the move is the final major hurdle for private investment and is set to help usher in the country's reintegration into the global economy.
3: Today, Syria shakes off a dark stain and tears away a painful chapter of its past to embark on a path of development, reconstruction, and rebuilding. I extend my sincere thanks to U.S. President Donald Trump and to all the friendly and supportive nations stood by us.
1: The move from Washington comes after last November's warm meeting between the Syrian president and Trump at the White House. The U.S. has also revoked its terrorist designation of the al-Nusra Front, which later became known as Hayat Tahrir al-Sham, led by Ahmed al-Sharra, which overthrew Bashar al-Assad in 2024. Along with the political establishment, businesses in Syria have welcomed the news.
4: Removing sanctions on Syria is of course a very important thing because the Syrian economy, as a result of the sanctions imposed on us since the early 1980s until today, was putting a spoke in the Syrian economy's wheel, preventing its progress.
1: Local authorities say the decision to remove Syria from the U.S.'s state sponsors of terror list is a success for Syrian diplomacy. The removal does away with financial sanctions, restrictions on foreign aid and defense ports and sales, as well as penalties for people in countries that conduct trade with Damascus. Washington's announcement comes over after the European Union lifted all economic sanctions on Syria.
2: This is Primetime Korea. We'll take a break here. When we come back, we'll take a look at this.
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2: And now for sports. Sports comes to implement the Grenada National Trees Authority. We begin with cricket and with news from the Premier League. The St. Lucia Kings have been dealt a major blow with batter Akeem Ogis ruled out of the Republic Bank Caribbean Premier League CPL with immediate effect due to medical reasons. The announcement was made by the King press release on Monday, although it did not specify the medical reason. It remains unclear whether August will be able to return later in the tournament. As a result, a 22-year-old August will not be available for the Kings' upcoming match against the Trinbago Knight Riders, scheduled to take place at the Queen's Park Oval Centre, Port of Spain, on Wednesday. The Kings currently sit in second position in the CPL table with 3 wins and 3 losses in 6 matches, with August being one of their leading batters to date. Still in cricket, India tightened their grip on the Colombo test as Prasid Krishna and Manav Sothar led the attack on a stubborn Sri Lankan batting lineup. Sri Lanka ended the third day of the second test on 265 for 8, still 238 runs behind, with Sonal

Dinosha unbeaten on T5 and Lahiru Kumara on 8 when rain and bad light stopped play early. Resuming on 8 for 2, Sri Lanka fought back through Kamil Mishra and Pasinda Suryabandara, but Krishna struck twice to remove both Mishra for 19 and Kamindu Mendes for 32. Suryabandara went on to score 80 and added 87 with Mendes, helping Sri Lanka recover alongside Dhananjaya da Silva. But Sotha dismissed the silver 14 before Jadeja ended Suryabandara's resist. Mohammad Siraj removed Nurushan Dikla for a duck, leaving Sri Lanka at 173 for 7 and still deep in trouble. Dinosha provided the resistance, adding 57 with Kishara Nawantha before Suthar claimed his second wicket. Dinosha remained unbeaten, keeping Sri Lanka's hopes alive as India failed to force another breakthrough for rain and faded light end the day. In tennis, Serena Williams made a triumphant return to the U.S. Open Tuesday, teaming with Carlos Alcaraz to win their mixed doubles opener in front of a roaring Arthur Ashe Stadium crowd. The pair recovered from a slow start, beat Aaron Routt and Lloyd Glasspool 5-3, 4-1 in 58 minutes, setting up a quarterfinal against Belinda Bencic and Flavio Cobolli. It was Williams' first U.S. Open appearance in 1992 and her first competitive match at the tournament, stepping away from singles. Alcaraz meanwhile was returning from a four-month layoff caused by a wrist injury and looked rusty early, double faulting the opening point as the pair dropped the first two games. Williams quickly took control, winning 15 points to Alcaraz's 9 as they fought back to take the opening set. 44-year-old then watched Alcaraz off his rhythm as the defending U.S. Open champion helped close out the match. The winners advanced to the semifinals, with the mixed doubles champions set to collect a $1 million prize. And that's a look at sports, and this is where we end another edition of Primetime Caribbean, a production of the Carib Update News Service, the Caribbean's newsroom. On behalf of all our producers and writers, I am Tay Burke at the Carib Update News Service News Center. Thank you for viewing, and do enjoy the rest of your evening.

Welcome to the Navis News for Tuesday, August 25th, 2026. I am Bronte Swanston Hendrickson. The following is a notice from the High Court of Justice, Navis Circuit. Notice hereby given that 9 a.m. on Tuesday, September 1st, 2026, has been fixed as the date and the hour for the vetting of the jurors list for the Navis Circuit for the 2026-2027 criminal assizes at the Magistrates Court at the St. Paul's Anglican Church Hall. Please note that the jurors list has been posted at all the police stations on the island of Navis for ease of reference.

0: The establishment of a dialysis center Nevis is a tremendous undertaking by the Ministry of Health. That's according to the Honorable Janelle Nisbet, who says the center will bring relief to patients on the island.
1: We're on the brink of being able to provide that service. I think it's going to be a tremendous relief, especially to the patients which see treatments currently. I think in Nevis we have about 7 to 10 patients who travel to St. Kitts at least times a week to receive their dialysis treatment. And so that would be a burden relief from them, because it's stressful physically to be able to take the boat, journey over, get transportation, sit for 4 hours, receive the treatment, and then make your way back over sometimes in the evening time. Family members have to accompany you. They have to work. That is so much of a stress that I'm certain that this would be welcome to those.
0: Minister Nimit was the guest on the August 20th edition of Government at Work with host Keith Scarborough.
2: Now, has the ministry decided as yet on a cost for the dialysis service that is still being worked on?
1: No, that's still being worked on. We haven't settled on any costing per se, but definitely divisions will not. Receiving treatment currently would not disadvantage or worse off in any way than their current
2: situation.
0: The health minister explained that the dialysis center will be comprised of 5 stations, will be run by a nurse manager, 4 additional nurses.
1: We have recruited these nurses from the Philippines, and our nurse manager has been sourced locally from the Federation of St. Nevis. So she's already involved in planning stages for the upcoming clinical work that would need to be done.
2: Nice.
1: We have 1 additional nurse that will also be recruiting from the Philippines to create a total of 4. And while we have those recruited nurses, we are going to give opportunity for our current nursing staff to be receive on the job training as well. Our suppliers have all committed to providing training and use of the machine and continuous support in that regard. We're definitely covered in that regard.
0: Other preparations are also being made.
1: We have, of course, purchased a generator that will be in place, as well as a UPS team to protect the equipment and ensure that it is an automatic transfer in case of a loss of power, in the event of emergency, storms, etc. In addition, we have a service storage in the event of any shortage. In the event of a storm or any shortage, we have created that buffer period of 72 hours, because we understand that dialysis requires backup and continuous care.
0: Minister of Health, the Honorable Janelle Nisbet. The Department of Affairs hosts a preschool transition ceremony for the participants of its infant daycare assistance program on Monday, August 24th, at the Department of Gender Affairs. Officer in the Department of Gender Affairs, Verna Grant, gave an overview of the program.
3: During the period of 2024 to 2026, the program has assisted a total of 37 families. Of that number, 17 are now transitioned today, while 20 applicants remain active and to benefit from the program. This program is more than just a financial assistance. It represents support, opportunity, and a helping hand for the families to navigate the important early years of raising their children.
0: One of the participants, Alicia Garnett, spoke of her experience in the program.
4: I am very grateful to have been able to be graced with the opportunity to have been a part of this program, because it really helped me. It gave me a chance to go out into the field of work. And it is very hard being home alone with not just one, but 2 children. So I would say this program is really doing a great deal, and it's helping many, many families out there. And I want to thank Honorable Janelle Nisbet and Ms. Sarah Hendrickson for the great work that you guys are doing. And I would like to encourage you guys to keep it up, because you're really doing something great.
0: Testimonials were also given by parent Tamara Morton.

0: and owner of Stars Nursery, Sean Smith, Minister of Health and Gender Affairs, the Honourable Janelle Nisbet, in delivering remarks, noted additional help is being offered to the parents for back to school.
1: I understood that there's a lot of additional expenses in transitioning those children from daycare to preschool as well. And that's why

0: support. Now we want you to ease the burden into preschool, where we know that most of those services are government run, and so you're able to afford those. So thank you so much for applying for the program, producing these wonderful babies that we have. We need babies. So you can feel free to have some more and increase the population. But thank you so much for your contribution to NEVIS in general. We underestimate how much parents actually contribute. And tough job. It's tougher than the job I have. So that's what I can say. Thank you for your role that you've played. And we're happy to keep doing our part. I'm certain that under my administration, this program will continue to grow and blossom for many more years to come.
1: According to Officer in the Department of Gender Affairs, Verna Grant, a total of 17 families are transitioning from the program to preschool, and a total of 20 families are active on the program. This is the third edition of the program, where a total of 37 families have been assisted since its inception 2023. Still to come, general public invited to third public town hall for the Nevis Road naming project. I'll be right back with the details after this.
2: Greetings, everyone. I am the Honorable Spencer Brand, Minister with responsibility for communications, public works, water services, physical planning, environment, disaster management, post and labor in the Nevis Island Administration. I am indeed delighted to offer congratulations to the Nevis International Financial Services industry. Government revenue generated from this industry has made significant contribution to the development of our island over the past four decades, and we expect that the revenue continue to ensure that our island continue to develop. Infrastructure such as roads, electricity, water have seen remarkable improvement over the last four decades. I wish to embrace the success of this international financial services industry, which has founded to the success of the livelihoods of the people of Nevis. Happy 40th anniversary and congratulations.
1: Welcome back. The general public is invited to the third in a series of public town hall validation sessions for the Nevis Road naming project and the Village and Locality Barriers Project. Minister of Physical Planning and Environment, Honorable Spencer Brandt, says the Nevis Island Administration has made significant progress with the project.
3: This was a project that started a few years ago, where the department would have engaged the various community stakeholders to provide some names of the various roads throughout the length and breadth of Nevis in effort to have all of the roads on the island of Nevis be provided with a name. I'm happy to report, Madam President, that a significant amount of work has been done on this project. There will be a public consultation, Madam President, to get some feedback from the public as to what are some of the names that are being provided and get the buy-in and the feedback and the endorsement, so to speak, of the public as it relates to these names. Madam President, this is a critical part of the entire exercise, because we do not want to, as we would say, publish these names without the fine endorsement of the public.
1: Minister Brand explained the importance of the projects.
3: I believe that gone are the days when we can tell someone to go down the road by the big stone and the White House and mango tree, and you're going to find so-and-so. Madam President, those days are long gone. We have to be able to accurately pinpoint where any individual on the island of Nevis reside. Exactly where does Bath Village start and where Bath Village ends? Where does Stony Grove start and where does Braziers end? We want, Madam President, to have that information precise so that there can be no doubt, Madam President, as to exactly the demarcation across the entire island of Nevis. So this is a very important exercise.

0: exercise, and I want to encourage our people to participate in these public consultations as we seek, Madam President, to bring this project to some conclusion.
1: Third public town hall validation session will be held at 6 p.m. on Thursday, August 27th at the Franklin Brown Community Center in St. James Parish. The first public town hall validation session for the Neighbours Road Project and Village and Locality Boundaries Project was held on July 16th at the Sandhill Community Center, while the second session was held on August 20th at the St. Paul's Anglican Church Hall. And that's for this edition of this newscast. On behalf of all of us here at the Department of Information, I am Bronte Swanston Hendrickson. Thank you for viewing.
2: Fresh from England.

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What you do out here? Where me a warnable friend? Come and go in.

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I'm going to go to the man. I'm going to go to the man. I'm going to go to the man. I'm going to go to the man. I'm going to go to the man. I'm going to go to the man. I'm going to go to the man. I'm going to go to the man. I'm going to go to the man. I'm going to go to the man. I'm going to go to the man. I'm going to go to the man. I'm going to go to the man. I'm going to go to the man. I'm going to go to the man. I'm going to go to the man. I'm going to go to the man. I'm going to go to the man. I'm going to go to the man. I'm going to go to the man. I'm going to go to the man. I'm going to go to the man. I'm going to go to the man. I'm going to go to the man. I'm going to go to the man. I'm going to go to the man. I'm going to go to the man. I'm going to go to the man. I'm going to go to the man. I'm going to go to the man. I'm going to go to the man. I'm going to go to the man. I'm going to go to the man. I'm going to go to the man. I'm going to go to the man. I'm going to go to the man. I'm going to go to the

sentence Grace burned alive on the stake for her crimes.

0: On this episode of American Travelers, we visit Isla Mujeres, a tiny island off the coast of Cancun, Mexico, then go swimming with stingrays on the island of Grand Cayman. Next, we check out two wonderful resorts on the island of Nevis. Our destination is a beautiful all-inclusive resort in the Dominican Republic.
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1: anybody could do it.

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1: We are the cast and the crew and do all the filming ourselves. Just the two of us.
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5: Curtis makes a wonderful breakfast, too. 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
7: It's a great spot. 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Cool, scented washcloth. 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
3: 3 iguanas live here. Stumpy, his wife Wilma, son Speedy. Call me crazy, but I think he doesn't like film.
8: We're here on Isla de Mujeres, the island of the women, with a beautiful woman. We're enjoying the sun, the beach, the people, the margaritas. Next time.
5: We love to sit here at Villa La Vela. Our next adventure.
3: On the island of Grand Cayman, we're visiting Rum Point on the north side of the island. A good way to get here is to rent a scooter if you're on a day excursion from a cruise. You'll find the beach is like being in a beautiful postcard. This is one of my favorite spots.
9: We made it. We're at Rum Point.
5: They say the waters here are full of stingrays. After seeing this one, I want to see more.
0: Tomorrow.
5: We book a trip to Stingray City with Red Sail Sports. They offer a lot of different boating trips, but we want to see stingrays.
0: Guys interested in seeing some stingrays?
10: Yes.
0: Yeah, I think we're going to see a bunch.
3: We're so excited as our journey begins. The crew prepares the boat and hands out snorkeling gear. Crew member Bill tells us,
11: catching stingrays is my job.
5: He's such a friendly chap. Bill and his crew are making this fun right from the start. As you can see, a lot of people are just as excited to see what's ahead.
3: A cool feature about this boat is that it's a glass bottom boat. So if you're less adventurous and just want to stay in the boat, you'll be able to see the stingrays close up. Before we leave, the captain gives us a little info about Stingray City. Legend has it that fishermen used to put their catch on the sandbar for cleaning before heading inland.
5: Soon this became an ideal feeding ground for the native stingrays. Today the water is 3 to 4 feet deep over the sandbar.
0: This is it, huh?
12: All right, guys, here we are. We're facing the sandbar. Their eyes are on the top part of their head, okay? And their gills are underneath. They breathe.

0: Our trip back to Rum Point is less than a half an hour, and we're loving every minute of the ocean views. Our new driver, Mini-Me, is having a blast.
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0: Now we'll go back to relax at the beach and maybe sample a little rum. The crew prepares for our arrival at the dock. We're a little sad our trip will be over soon, but our memories will last forever.
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2: So just to recap, our Stingray City adventure was one of our top locations we've ever filmed. This is our sea when coming to Grand Cayman. 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
5: And you start talking, yeah.
6: Okay. Hold on, let me see. You've got something on your lip. Something white. Okay, go.
5: Okay, here we go. Another stop here on Nevis is the Nesbitt Plantation Inn.
6: We're on the other side. The water's a little more choppy, but I understand that you can walk all the way out to the reef and not be over your head. We ordered lunch here at the restaurant, and we're going to have something to eat and show you our lunch.
5: Yeah. What do you think, Carrie?
6: Good.
5: All right, this is their island breadfruit.
4: We have here 36 cottage accommodations spread over 20 acres, and we have three restaurants. We have coconuts, we have seas right here on the water, and we have our award-winning grouse restaurant.
2: When you walk in your room, all you can say is, wow, I want to stay here. It's all decorated with just enough high-end furniture to make your stay comfortable.
5: Wow, this bathroom's fancy.
0: You tell the management pays close attention to every detail and what a couple might want when on vacation.
5: And this must be the loo.
2: It's nice waking up to double sink, so you don't miss your island activities like climbing Nevis Peak early in the morning. And what about just relaxing on this beautiful

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1: Inside, you'll find cozy spots for socializing or a romantic out with your sweetie. 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
1: Admiral Nelson of the British Royal Navy came here in the late 18th century and fell instantly in love with Fanny Nesbitt while at a dinner party. Another Roman getaway was St. Charles Wales and his fancy of the time, Harry.

0: come for that romantic getaway.
1: Sugar mills everywhere.
0: Well, just to recap this great resort, it's the only plantation inn on Nevis located right on the beach. Breathtaking views everywhere you look. If you're looking for a quiet, relaxing vacation, this is one of our favorite spots.
1: A very friendly staff that caters to you and wants you to have a memorable time. 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
0: Inside, you'll relax and enjoy hanging out in the lobby area. The overhead fans keep the temperature very comfortable. As far as the staff goes, making new friends is easy.
6: How you doing? What's your name?
1: For family entertainment, the resort provides a little local flavor, so we decided to stop and take it in.
7: We have a really nice little craft made from coconut shell. What is it like to you? What does this look like?
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7: Oh, he is good!
1: Turns out coconuts are used in decorative pieces, and some practical ones like using the branches for a broom. And coconut shells are used in making burlap bags like these.

0: During your day of swimming, the Cabana restaurant is a nice spot to grab lunch. We're having the ice cream first, so we don't miss it. There's a wood-fired pizza oven and ahi tuna tacos. And don't miss their frozen fruit kebabs for a treat.
1: Another must-see is Mango, an open-air restaurant featuring 101 rum cocktails.
0: Scuba lessons are very popular here. Unique diving experience, the Four Seasons offers a program called Vendime. You go out with a dive master in the morning, bring back your lobster, then in the evening you have a private chef teaching you the art of a beach barbecue. Just imagine the taste of the lobster while watching a majestic sunset on the beach.
2: The beach, I must say, is probably one of the most beautiful beaches on the island.
1: The beach here is called Penny Beach, and it's far from crowded. The ocean water is nice and warm. A lot of water activities like boating, stand-up water paddling, kayaking, scuba diving, and snorkeling. All this with a great view of St. Kitts in the background.
2: We're going to go snorkeling here at the Four Seasons. JR is going to take us out and show us where the good snorkeling spots are.
0: We're swimming about 100 yards to a coral reef. When we get out there, the camera stopped working, so I swim back to the shore, fix the camera, then swim back to the reef. By then, I'm exhausted as we came back from climbing 3,000 feet at Mutes Peak, so I have a camera to carry.
3: That's recording when it's turned.
1: I take the camera and realize it's all up to me to get some great

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1: Are you making a video for you?
0: No.
1: You're trying to get the fish. You're getting you. 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
0: Oh no. 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Must have had a blind moment.

0: back on land, we take a golf cart along these nicely laid pathways to see the rooms. The grounds are well manicured and have a lot of tropical flowers and tree eye candy.
1: The rooms are very spacious and have comfortable chairs and a large high-end sofa. 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What more?

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1: The Dominican Republic is right in the center of the Caribbean. And with the country Haiti, it's one of the largest islands in the Caribbean. The country looks very dense with vegetation. I'm looking out the window and thinking it's going to be very jungly down there. And I can't wait.
0: We're flying into Santo Domingo, which is the capital city of the Dominican Republic. There are airports on the island, but this one is the most commonly used airport when booking your trip through one of the travel sites.
1: On this trip, we pre-arranged transportation to our resort, but somehow we ended up on a public bus which took 4 hours. The lesson here is to take a translation book for your destination.
2: We're in the Dominican Republic in a small oceanside town called Samana.
0: And we're staying at the Grand Bahia Principe, which is an all-inclusive resort. When we booked the trip, we booked a standard room. And when we got here, they gave us an upgrade to an ocean view. So we got this really beautiful view, overlooks the bay, and we're just really happy with that. The lobby area is very beautiful with marble floors and exotic wood everywhere. We're excited to see our ocean view room. In our experience, getting an upgrade doesn't happen that often. This trip is starting out with a bang. Tension builds as we walk down these grand hallways, and here we come. The first thing we see is this awesome view of the ocean, then start to look around the room, but can't seem to take our eyes off the ocean view.
3: Wow, this is beautiful. Our room is gorgeous. The view, you can't beat it. And let me show you around our room. Nice big fan, and our bathroom is gorgeous. It has a jetted tub. It even has a little bar set up here and has a refrigerator with that, you know, so you might need water and drinks.
0: Yeah, a nice big bed too. Look at the size of that bed. That's bigger than a king, isn't it?
3: I think

0: so comfortable. After a good night's sleep, we head out for our first beach adventure.
1: Okay, today we're doing a snorkeling tour. Where we take them from. We got all these folks here.
2: So we're heading off to Bacardi Island. Getting ready for a fun snorkeling trip.
0: This small boat shows up. We all cram in, take off. When we booked our Bacardi Island trip, thought we'd be on a set or a dinner cruise type boat, not this tiny boat.
3: We're at the back of the boat, so I think we're getting a little more spray compared to the people in the front. At this speed, the trip to Bacardi Island takes about 15 minutes.
0: K11 Tato Island was named Bacardi Island in the 80s from an ad campaign. Lucky for Bacardi, the name stuck.
3: As we get closer, you see this beautiful resort. 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
4: How do you feel?
3: Wet.
0: Well, looks like another trip may be coming soon. The island looks like a vacationer's dream. There's tiki bars, dining, lots of white sand. Just the kind of place to relax and forget about things. We're exploring this island first before we go snorkeling and find this golf course-like expansive lawn.
4: You said you could take a nap about now?
3: Yeah.
4: You haven't been sleeping?
3: Yeah, I don't know. I haven't sleeping too well. And yeah, a little sleepy. And this nice soft grass got me interested in just laying down and taking a little snooze.
4: Okay, we found a snorkeling spot.
3: There's somebody out there.
4: Yeah.
3: You know, one I noticed is they put a bunch of us, you know, tourists in little tiny boats. I don't think that there's the regulations here, you know, that you see in other countries. They're pretty free and, you know, they're safe, but at the same time, you know, it's like jumping a boat must go.
5: The beach here is beautiful with plenty of space to roam. As you see, hardly anyone around. The water is nice and warm.

0: fun in the water, Carrie finally gets to that nap she wanted so bad.
1: Well, I'm just relaxing after a long day of doing nothing. A little bit of filming and just looking out. We're at our all-inclusive resort across the way here.
2: The sand is very plain and white. The ocean is beautiful, man. It's peaceful. There's not a lot of tourists.
0: Just like Jane said, time to head him out, cowboy. On the way back, we asked one of our new friends what he thought of the boat ride.
3: I felt like I swam across. I'd probably be tired if I did.
4: We get to the resort and decide to grab some lunch at the pool, but we run into one of the friendly people who makes Jay so nice here.
5: Hey, my amigo. ¿Cómo estás?
0: Yeah, we get into the group down here like the natives. They love beats like salsa and the merengue. We would recommend this to anyone looking for an all-inclusive experience with great beaches and a romantic getaway. On to our next adventure. Thanks for watching American Travelers.
1: So we're here at the Hamel Villas, and it seemed like a really nice place. Tonight we're having dinner here at the Yachtsman's Hill. It's right on the ocean here, so you could see
2: the ocean. That's not good. I think we need to go eat.
0: Would you like to see your business on TV? 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

0: A runaway boat is a serious potential hazard. Hitting a wave, taking a sharp turn, running into a submerged object, suffering steering failure, or having an onboard medical emergency can cause the boat's operator, sometimes with passengers, to unexpectedly fall overboard.
1: Many unmanned powerboats will turn in a circle until they run out of fuel or strike something. A spinning propeller can amputate a limb, maim, or kill a person in the water in an instant. And an engine cutoff switch, or ECOS, is the only way to avert circle of death disasters.
2: Since 2019, federal law mandates that powerboats 26 feet long with motors capable of generating 115 pounds, 3 horsepower, or more of thrust be equipped with engine cutoff switches. Wearing an ECOS while operating a small craft reduces the danger of injury or death.
3: If you're operating a boat equipped with an ECOS or engine cutoff device, you must wear the link or lanyard whenever your boat is in plane. The link needs to be attached to your life jacket or clothing. Test that the link is securely attached by giving it a good tug.
0: There are two exemptions from wearing the link. First, if your vessel's helm is within a closed cabin. Second, if your boat is a 2019 model or older and there is not an ECOS installed. If you have a wireless ECOS, wearing it meets the legal requirements.
1: Many states and professional fishing tournaments have now added usage requirements. And where laws, rules, regulations leave off, common sense should take over.
2: In addition to putting on your life jacket whenever you are underway, habitually wearing your ECO can save you from some of the worst on-the-water nightmare scenarios imaginable. Why risk a needless accident, propeller strike, serious injury, or fatality?
3: The dangers may seem most obvious for anglers fishing solo and operators of personal watercraft, dinghy with tiller-mounted outboards, and small motorboats with low-sided hulls, or the risk of ejection is greater than on larger vessels. But why not take action that will not impede your boating activity to prevent a horrific tragedy, no matter the size of your boat?
0: Whether your vessel is small or large, the water rough or calm, the operator a seasoned pro or a novice, why not make it a habit to wear an ECOS?
1: Turbine engine cutoff switches have been standard equipment and essential safety item on boats since the 1970s.
2: An ECOS can save your life. That is, if you wear it, and not just at the helm, but also at other locations which you could end up as a person overboard.
3: In addition to traditional lanyard devices, there are now engine cutoff systems using wireless technology, featuring false activation safeguards, the ability to monitor multiple individuals at once, such as the boat operator and all passengers, and radio direction finders to aid retrieval of a person overboard. They can be programmed to sound alarms as well as shut off the engine, depending on circumstances.
0: Lanyards can be securely attached to clothing or life jackets, as well as wrists for greater comfort. And wearable fobs or tags that communicate with a wireless hub or controller are practically weightless and invisible, and permit maximum freedom of movement.
1: Recreational boating is among the most pleasant and rewarding of outdoor activities. So why not remove one of its most dangerous risks by habitually wearing a lanyard or fob? In many cases, you won't even have to buy anything new. 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
2: There is no single device that is perfect for every situation. 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
3: A tethered ECOS is great for boating solo or operating a PWC, but only provides protection if you're wearing it. If the helmsman has to attend to something out of reach, the lanyard must be detached to avoid accidentally shutting off the engine.
0: Wireless systems can provide added safeguards and features, but if the operator is simply thrown from his or her seat,

0: 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And whichever type of hose you wear, always operate so as not to be thrown from the helm.
1: The most important factor to consider before making a purchase is the kind of boating you plan to do. If your boat doesn't have an engine cutoff switch, have one installed, and make wearing it whenever you're underway your newest safe boating habit.

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3: So come join us on American Travelers. We're on the big island of Hawaii. The locals call it Hawaii.
2: And Hawaii means breath, water, and God.
6: We're visiting Parker Ranch on the north coast.
1: In 1847, John Parker, a seafaring young man from Massachusetts, along with his wife, the daughter of Kamehameha, purchased the first 2 acres of the Parker Ranch for $10.
7: Welcome to Parker Ranch.
6: This beautiful main house, Hawaiian Victorian structure, built in 1862. 1969, then Richard Smart raised the ceiling in this large room to hold his growing art collection.
7: See, the original ceilings were only 8 feet high, and then he had it extended to 18 feet high. I always tell the kids when they come and visit that there's something hidden in plain sight. And they're like, what? What do you mean? And I said, there's something hidden in plain sight. And so basically, the vault is hidden here, right in plain sight.
1: We begin our tour with Nahula and stop to look at these stunning Koa wood doors.
2: Nahula, I have to ask you your history.
7: Yes.
2: Yes. With a name like Nahula, I know that you're probably Hawaiian.
7: Yes.
2: Okay. Can you tell us a little bit about
7: that? So my name is Nahualani, and I am the first grandchild. My name means seed from heaven. So my grandmother gave me the name because I was her seed from heaven.
2: And were you born here?
7: I wasn't born here at the ranch. I was born in Kona, grew up there. My grandfather and my great-grandfather both worked here at the ranch.

0: 1850, the Hawaii had a whole act called the Great Mahele, and that is when they allowed foreigners to purchase land. Before, foreigners were not allowed to purchase land. All land was owned by the king.
1: One point, Parker Ranch was the largest ranch in the United States with over

0: 55,000 cows. Special ships were designed to transport the cows to the mainland. Just a man wrangling the herd to the beach, then into the litter to be loaded on the ship. Now that's what I call a cowboy.
1: After six generations of Parkers, the ranch is now run by a trust that provides education and health care in the Waimea community.

0: But because they fly in a group, they can take turns and drift, and that's how they make it from Alaska to Hawaii.
1: This house is called Manahe, which means to the spirit. It's located right next to the main house and found after John's Cape Cod childhood memories. It was his first home on the ranch, and the interior was built with native Hawaiian koa hardwood.
2: Back in the day, I would have probably worn something like this. I'm not sure I could have filled it out. I think this is my style.
1: We had a great time visiting Parker Ranch.
3: We're at the Pukalani Stables, once a horse breeding operation for Parker Ranch. Today it's the Paniola Heritage Center.
2: Welcome to the Paniola Hall of Fame.
1: Back in 78, British Captain George Vancouver brought 5 cows to the Big Island just 10 years after Captain Cook arrived.
3: John Parker, at 19 years of age, came in 1809 to find thousands of whites roaming the island.
1: As time on, Spanish-Mexican cowboys called vaqueros from California came to teach the local Paniolas how to rope and herd cattle.
3: The local cowboys had a tough time saying Espanol, hence the name Paniola.
1: Paniolo heritage runs deep, but there always seems to be a jokester in the crowd.
3: Next, we stop at the saddle shop and take a look at these handcrafted items that you buy right here.
1: You could tell everything is made with great attention to detail. I could see a cowboy coming in and saying, "Make me a one-of-a-kind saddle, sir."
3: Heading on to the farmer's market, there's tons of fresh produce and local honey collected from hives all over the Big Island.
4: Aloha mai kakou. 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
4: The goal here is to bring healthy habits to the world. And it's just the two of us. We do all the juicing ourselves, all the bottling, all the labeling. It's a lot of work, but worth it because, you know, we started juicing a few years ago trying to help our family with their health issues. And it really did help them.
1: Can you believe these treats are for dogs? And I guess it's Bananarama time on this table.
3: To have a way to cook at our bed and breakfast, we decide to pick a few things.
1: The veggies look so fresh. 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
3: 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On to our next adventure.
1: Coming up, we stop at Justice Kona, then visit the colorful island of Hawaii. I'll stop at Beautiful Island of Maui.
2: 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And to save some money, avoid holidays.
6: We're always asked, what's the best day to book a trip? It used to be on a Tuesday, but today, weekends have the best rate. Today, we're in Old Town Kona, and in Hawaii, music is everything. So we'll check out Just Ooks, or is it Ukes?
2: It's Just Ooks. They say ukulele.
7: Hello. My name's Keala. Welcome to Just Ukes.
2: Very nice to meet you. I'm Carrie from American Travelers TV.
7: Glad to have you.
2: So tell me a little bit about what you have here. I see so many ukuleles, and they look like they're made of all types of wood.
7: We use mahogany, spruce. We have koa, zebra.
2: Now, I've heard the koa wood is really popular.
7: It's most popular.
2: Is it? And is it the sound that the ukulele has with the koa wood that makes it popular?
7: Yes, it's kind of like a mesquite type of wood. It's hardwood. Hardwood seems to hold sound a lot better.
2: What's your favorite?
7: Koa.
2: So price range, what are we looking at here?
7: Price range, well, we got our cheapest ukulele is at $84.95 here. Okay. We run all the way up to $1,700.
2: I hear that you can really play ukulele.
7: Yeah, I can hold my own.
2: Okay, we're going to get to hear you.

0: rarest ukuleles on the island. It's handmade, made out of core wood. Very, very beautiful.
1: Wow, look at all these ooks, made from every type of wood you can imagine. I would say if you're into ooks, you've got to stop by and check these out. I really like the zebra, all the attention to detail on these ooks. I love the bright colorful ones too. Who knows, maybe I'll get... While we were here, a new customer came in to jam with Kayla. Back in the day, there was a show about some castaways lost on a small island. So on a prior trip to Kauai, this was a place we had to see.
2: Yeah, and baby boomers, we all watched Gilligan's Island. And the big question for the boys was, did you like Ginger or Marianne?
1: You better say Marianne.
2: I did. I got a Marianne.
3: Here we are at Mahaloa Beach. And here's the famous lagoon you see on the show. Carrie helps pack the gear while I'm filming. And it looks like we have another helper, too.
1: You know, we didn't see the skipper or Gilligan.
3: Next, we're traveling to Waimea Canyon for a hike to see the Nepali coast.
1: They say this is the Grand Canyon of Hawaii. The hike takes you through the most beautiful scenery. Most of it is walking on top of mountain ridges. It's 11 miles one way, so bring some water.
3: If you're not into hiking, the Nepali coast can be seen from a boat or a kayak. And for the ultimate view, helicopter tours are available. On this trip, looking for the perfect waterfall to take a photo for our Courage Rebuild website. The photo is to have Carrie holding up her arms, which represents her courage.
1: As you can see, there's not much water here at Sea Falls.
3: This is Waialua Falls. The opening scene for the 80s TV show Fantasy Island was filmed here. Looks like this was the right choice.
1: We love the sunsets here on Kauai. On to our next adventure.
3: Coming up, we visit Waikiki Beach and climb Dahin, then take you to the beautiful island of Maui.
1: We're getting lunch at Kahola Super J. It's authentic Hawaiian.
4: My name is Jay. This is Kahola Super J's. And we do Hawaiian authentic food.
5: Who's this?
4: That's my 3-year-old Lokilani.
5: Oh, Lokilani. How you doing, Lokilani?
4: You're on TV.
5: Oh.
4: We have pork or chicken lao lao. It's pork or chicken wrapped in tali. And it looks like this. Pork. And then chicken, this side is tauri. And then this is lomi salmon. There's basically tomatoes, but there's bits of salmon in there. And there's John, my dad, John Jr., Janice, my mom, Julie's my oldest sister, and the second, and I'm Jay. There's Gerald, Javon, and Jana Marie are twins. And then my kids are all Jays too. So there's Jared, Jayla, and JL. And there's a lot of other grandkids. They're all J's. That's what Mahalit Sue is.
3: 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Websites like iDef Crash Plan SOS commended by PC Magazine.
1: And always put your name and phone number inside your luggage if it gets lost.
2: Carrie, do you remember that time we went to Waikiki Beach?
1: I loved Honolulu, and that hike to Diamond Head was fantastic. We're staying right in the heart of Waikiki Beach, and what a beautiful view from our balcony.
3: This is a shorty, so we're getting out early and hiking over Diamond Head Volcano.
1: The hike up the volcano starts gradual. The path winds up the hill, so it's a lot easier to climb. You can see this is a popular hike on the island.
3: We reach the top, and wow, what a view. We're 760 feet above the sea, and the Diamond Head is 3,500 feet in diameter and sits on 350 acres.
1: What's pretty amazing is we're about the same altitude at Coast Guard Plain.
3: If you're in good shape, you could make it to the top in 30 minutes if you stop and round.
1: I packed it all the way up here.
2: You packed it all the way up here. Yeah, so now we're going to bless the tree on the way down. So what did we get?
1: Ham and cheese.
2: Okay, all right. There she goes.
1: On the way back down, the zigzag thing really doesn't happen. The stairs are steep and straight down before it turns into a path.
3: We greet some hikers on the way up.
2: You guys have fun?
6: Oh, shut up.
1: This garden that you're filming is called Queen Kapiolani's Garden. Now we're about ready to see some of the most beautiful

0: On the way back, we stopped to see some banyan trees. Banyan trees are spread out all over Honolulu.
1: It looks like it's sort of like a tree that's upside down.
2: Yeah, and what about these roots? What happens with the roots?
1: They come off these limbs.
2: And they're trying to find water.
1: They're trying to find water.
2: Down here.
1: Right. So, and you can swing on them. They're strong, really strong.
2: Yeah.
1: So that's it for the banyan tree.
3: It's called the banyan dance.
4: Yeah. I never heard of that, but.
3: Me either.
5: Our next stop is check out the art scene downtown Waikiki. We noticed some cool caricatures of actors and celebrities. The art is currently working on one for a visitor right now.
0: We move on down this to find another artist who is working on a sketch. He was so focused with his work and did a great job drawing the details of her face. We were so impressed with his work that we decided to have one made of us. And our next adventure, coming up, we visit the beautiful island of Maui. It's a good idea to get travel insurance. So look for a company that will reimburse you later if you have to pay cash or credit for services on the spot.
5: How about time we went to Maui? That black sand beach was so beautiful.
0: We're staying at the Maui Villas in Kahanapali on the west side of the island. We love the beach and beautiful landscaping here.
5: This is a family trip with my parents and sister, along with our brother-in-law, Dave.
0: Today, we're driving to Hana. Our first stop is this gallery. We're seeing a lot of creative metal sculptures have a little twist to the designs. I think this artist had the Paniolo in mind for sure. Looks like the American Pickers might want this one.
5: These photo albums are really cool. The gallery has over 100 artists selling Hawaiian art here.
0: We continue our journey on the road to Hana. Did you know the road to Hana is one of the most taking drives on Earth? Plan on making it an all-day event. We happen to see some surfers on the way.
5: The road to Hana is 64 miles one way, 617 curves, 54 one-lane bridges. Be patient and enjoy the views.
0: We're stopping for a true Hawaiian treat.
6: Well, what's up here? Where's this hot banana bread?
7: Tres apples, this is coconut candy, macadamia nuts, dried mango, and banana bread.
2: Banana bread's in the back.
6: Oh, this one?
2: Look, it's a couple.
7: Oh, no.
2: What are they called? Hyenas? Or hyenas?
6: Big hyenas.
2: Oh, big hyenas?
6: Big hyenas.
2: You gotta shake those again? Turn around.
7: We have to have glasses. Banana bread.
4: Here,
7: you have
4: like
7: to
4: it.
7: Go. I'm in the church.
2: I don't like ice cream.
7: No, you have to see this.
8: Yeah, like, yeah you do. You can see
4: some moths up there.
2: Among Us?
8: And yeah. Chickens.
7: Chickens, mongoose,
8: it's really cool.
2: Hey, dance.
7: Dance.
2: About
7: dance while you're
2: just
7: talking.
2: Dance
7: while you're talking.
2: Yeah, right.
0: I think seeing a mongoose got really excited about seeing the church. Carrie loves these old churches, so us guys abide by the house rules.
6: What is Fidius Sanctus Omnes?
5: Wow, Dave must have had a spiritual awakening.
0: Well, time for some ice cream. I guess us guys get our way. I think Uluwani must have had a thing about pink. This is an ice cream stand you can't miss. Really tasty and a great stop.
5: Finally make it to Waianapa Kanapa State Park. What an awesome beach. Just look at the contrast between the lava rock and the crystal blue water.
0: Next, we're heading down to check out Black Sand Beach. The beach has all these tiny black pebbles, and it's fun to play with them. They feel good.
7: Clear to the water.
0: I realize this may be a little tricky to film, so I go. Kind of reminds me of the time when I worked on a

0: America's Most Wanted, and I was crawling through an escape tunnel at Folsom Prison. This one seems to be a lot cleaner and no white spiders.
1: This is so beautiful.
2: Very nice out here.
0: A lot of times on our trips, I record sound effects for our show, but this little audio recorder comes in very handy.
2: Coming in, watch. There we go. Here it comes.
3: On the way back, we stop at the seven sacred pools of Ohio and watch the locals swim.
2: Ooh, that sounded like it hurt.
3: Dave's on another sound effects quest. Let's hope he doesn't get too wet.
0: Back in Kahanapali, we take a break. And when talking to someone at the front desk, they tell us about a spiritual dive at Black Rock Beach. We walk over to the Sheraton to watch the event.
3: Legend tells us the last chief of Maui proved his spiritual strength by diving from Black Rock into the sea. In his honor, a diver does this every day at sunset.
0: If you have the budget, the Sheraton really looks like a nice place to stay. The grounds are well taken care of, and the Black Rock Beach is so beautiful.
3: We're getting up bright and early, and today we're taking a short drive to Lahaina. After a quick bite to eat, we're going whale watching.
0: We understand these whales migrate from Alaska. Maui is supposed to be one of the best places to see whales.
4: Humpback whales are protected by a 100-yard approach limit. We cannot get any closer than 100 yards. And when the whales come within 100 yards, we cannot actively maneuver the vessels.
5: Now, this is a male coming over to say hello to us, I'm pretty sure. And there's a good chance that's a female doing those tail slaps.
2: What do you think?
6: Kind of get in breathing mode.
2: He said kind of get you in breathing mode. Jeannie, what do you think of that?
7: It's really annoying with this camera.
2: What do you think of that? You like the breathing?
3: Well, I guess it's time to go back to shore. This was a great adventure, and I had never seen whales that close.
0: Time for a nightcap back at the resort. We would highly recommend coming to the magical island of Maui. Our next adventure.
8: We had an amazing time here on the Big Island.
3: And we're taking home the Aloha Spirit.
0: Thanks for watching American Travelers.
8: See, when you don't have a film crew, these are the things you have to do. A lot of hiking.

0: Hello, friends of On The Go Puerto Rico. This is your host, Marisa Rivera, welcoming you to a new show. And as per usual, there is so much going on in our little Isla del Encanto. We're just going to take this show on the road. Prisa Group, developers of the Puerto Rico Convention Center and District T-Mobile, announced the launch of the Puerto Rico Next Generation Sports Complex, the District Sports Hub.
1: We're excited. More than a sports complex, it's really a place for human connection, for people to get together, have fun, using sports as the base, right? I think people want to go out and enjoy and connect with other human beings in a setting, you know, good access, good security, fun environment. And so that's what we're trying to create. We're expanding a little bit on the Distrito T-Mobile set that has worked so well. We're getting 3.5 million visitors a year there. And now we're actually extending it over to sports and entertainment. So again, much more than a sports complex that will be open to all Puerto Ricans and visitors so they can enjoy and connect and celebrate our triumphs and compete, obviously, and enjoy life.
0: The mayor of San Juan was here today and he announced developments, mainly doing boardwalk, making everything more pedestrian friendly. How important is government participation for you as private entity?
1: It really is. You know, we can't do what we do without the support of government, or central government, municipal, as well as the district authority, which is really important because they enable a lot of this to happen. Very critical. So the infrastructure, they develop the infrastructure, and then we build over that infrastructure. And they've been extremely supportive of projects. Of everything we've done in the Distrito area, which is over $520 million of investment in the 12 years, over 1,100 jobs we've created, full-time direct employees in the area. So again, you know what? More than, of course, this is a whole ecosystem that is designed to improve the quality of life of everyone who visits, who has fun, who comes to be part of Distrito for the benefit of Puerto Ricans and visitors. So very excited.
0: Please tell us about how important this sports hub in the district is to San Juan and about projects that you have planned for the future.
2: Well, specifically, this project is about improving our capacity to have more tourism in Puerto Rico. This is an investment of about $20 million that is going to make an impact in the city in terms of sports tourism and also experience tourism, which is very good for us. In San Juan, we have like almost 38 to 40% of the hotels rooms are in San Juan. So in a way, this helps us to expand the offer San Juan can have to the tourists.

0: The fine people at Jeep Wrangler Chrysler Dodge are celebrating 85 years of Jeep and their new models with a massive event at the Coca-Cola Music Hall at the District Mobile. Come on and out. Now we're here with Ricardo Garcia. Ricardo, this is quite the event here at Coca-Cola Music Hall. You're celebrating 85 years of Jeep and, you know, it's worth it. Tell us all about this special event.
1: Well, we're super happy and proud to have everybody here. This is the 5th anniversary of Jeep, a worldwide brand, an iconic brand, and that people love so much. And they love it so much that they sometimes even tattoo the Jeep grill on themselves, okay? So we've seen how the Jeep brand has supported for so many years, and we wanted to do an event to have all our business partners, our dealers, our agencies, you know, all our friends to come and celebrate the 85th year, because we have here physically the versions of the Wrangler and the Cherokee for the 85th anniversary.
0: Which are some of the favorite, of course. And speaking of iconic vehicles, you're launching numerous cars, models, AC. So can you tell us a little bit about those?
1: I'm going to give you a little hint. Right, so we're starting, the company is not only for vehicles, right? We also are developing the micro-mobility. So we're starting Fiat, which in Europe, they sell a lot of these. And now we're going to bring to Puerto Rico the Fiat Topolino, which is a two-seater, fully 100% electric vehicle. And super excited because of that, you know, for all these areas people live that they can put in their car, plug it in, 46 miles up to 19 miles per hour. So it's just a mobility vehicle that we're going to bring. Topolino means little mouse. So obviously we're super excited with that. Also going to bring vehicles for Ram, for Chrysler, for Dodge we just launched. And we're also going to announce

0: It's two new camps that are locally made here in Puerto Rico for Ram and for Jeep.
1: Let's talk a little bit about the Jeeps that you have here in the party.
0: Absolutely. So here we have the Jeep 85th Anniversary Cherokee, which is a hybrid vehicle. All the models are hybrid, and the models are 4x4, of course, because we're Jeep, right? So it's more spacious, more comfortable people, and also, it's the first time that we have a fully hybrid vehicle for lineup. So that's here. Then we also have the new 85th Anniversary Wrangler, which is an iconic goal for so many years. You know, the history of Jeep is so special. So that's also here. Then we have the Dodge Charger, which is a vehicle that gives up to 555 horsepower, and it's rear-wheel drive. One button, you can make it all-wheel drive. So it's that simple. And obviously, it's a vehicle that's the muscle car of our lineup. And then speaking of muscle car, we also have a muscle truck, which is the Ram RHO. That Ram vehicle, up to 777 horsepower, it's just a monster. And we're super excited because we can offer everything. A really tiny vehicle from the Colino all the way up to the Ram, you know, a Ram RH 777 horsepower. So we have a range of power, ability, and obviously we're super supported by the Puerto Rican community. So we're super grateful for that.
1: Yeah, that's Jeep, Ram, Chrysler, Dodge covering the Puerto Rico. Thank you.
0: Thank you. Thank you.
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1: Welcome back to On the Go Puerto Rico and our series of conversations about life, planning, and finance. 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
4: Thank you for having me.
1: We're going to speak about my favorite stuff today, and it is about investments. And there's a big misconception that people think that if they don't have a large amount of money to invest, that they can start. What do you have to say to those who think that?
4: That's absolutely incorrect. There's never a right or wrong moment. Starting is the most important moment. And the amount, you can actually start setting aside some money before you have minimums or maximums that you should put, but starting is the most important thing.
1: Right. It's like a fundraising. There's no amount small enough or large enough to donate. So if you're going to invest in your future, I think the most important thing is doing it. So you don't need a large amount of money to invest. Why is consistency often the most important thing when people are investing?
4: Consistency creates discipline and it creates habits. It creates a mindset. It creates something that will become normal to you on an everyday basis. As the more you achieve it with a commitment to yourself, it's intention. So it's not the same as discipline. Commitment, consistency is really important. It'll create that discipline and the habit.
1: I think actually the biggest problem is that people, they take action.
4: And then when you delay taking action, you miss the opportunities. You always think that there's gonna be a better moment or a better time in life, or there's gonna be a better situation. And before you know it, I know all of you might have been through this. My goodness, 5 years has passed and I've been talking about doing this and I haven't done it. And all of a sudden you are 40 and then you're 50 and then you wanna retire and you never started.
1: Right.
4: And it happens so often. So,
1: and that's why time itself is one of the most important factors.
4: It's the most important factor. I think it's the biggest that we have in life.
1: So time. What is the biggest mistake people do when waiting too long?
4: Investing is not

0: saving is not the same as investing. Saving is putting the money aside from your everyday expense routine or habits. Investing is actually putting it to work. Putting it to work so it beats inflation. Because your dollar is going to have less purchasing power and it's going to be worth less every year as time goes along. So time, again, to make it a very important point, is very important.
1: Of course, and that's why we're having these conversations. Why can start early can make such a big difference in the future?
0: For the same reason, you will have more time in the market, more time to benefit from the different alternatives that the market has to offer you, depending on what asset class you're in, of course, but the time is very important. And always you need to have in mind your risk tolerance, obviously, and your lifestyle in order to that. So again, it's a very personalized approach. Everybody will have their own personal plan to go into investing. There's no two plans alike for every situation, family, organization, business, marriage, etc.
1: I was going to ask about that. So you would treat completely different a person who is older and has less time to move along their investments,
0: of course,
1: as to a person that is in their 20s and thinking about investing
0: exactly,
1: already.
0: Exactly, because a person that is older and has little time for it, I mean, is always in a disadvantage because you will have less market cycles and less opportunities to have that capitalization happen with your investments. So those need to be more conservative, and the more conservative you go with investment plan, the lower your return. So it's important that time will give you that opportunity to really benefit from higher returning investments.
1: So sometimes the most important step is simply to begin, right?
0: Yes.
1: Thank you so for watching and for being with us. Anything else? This is my favorite subject. Anything else you want to add?
0: It is my favorite subject too, because this is exactly what really at the end of the day we do. It's very important to understand that understanding your goals and dreams and what it is that you want is very important. It might sound a little bit cursy, but it's not.
1: No?
0: It's having that conversation with yourself so that you understand what it is that you want, what is it you want it for, so that really that purpose and that intention of going into investing really goes along with what you really want. And it's going to be very different depending on the difference of life. And to be flexible, your life will change. Your investment plan needs to be able to be modified and balanced to the time and frame of life that you will be at.
1: Right.
0: So having a financial advisor is really important to help you navigate that.
1: And grow with you.
0: And grow with you.
1: Thank you, Raquel. Stay tuned for more from On The Go Puerto Rico.

0: The presidential suite at Fairmont El San Juan is to the second edition of The Edit. They play host to designer Luis Antonio to chase his collection amongst friends and time. Luis Antonio, congratulations, you're the second local designer here in Puerto Rico to be part of The Edit edition of Fairmont El San Juan at the presidential suite, which is a beautiful space for collections. Yes. You've been going around the world, but you started at the Choli, like Bad Bunny. Yes. Tell us about it.
1: Yeah, my first show was a month ago at the Choliseo, which was a great opportunity. The third time I present there, then I went to Casa de Campo, to the first Casa de Campo Fashion Week, and then here in Puerto Rico, to a different way to see the collection. More personal, more with my people, with my clients, my brand new clients, so I'm really glad to be here.
0: What I really love is you also, I mean, you sold from the Casa de Campo collection, so you made more pieces,
1: yes.
0: But you have been commercial, you have brought nightwear, you have brought new pieces. Tell us about those.
1: Yes, and the collection is very, it's full of different, it's like a big collection with like what am I? So I have the formal collection, which I inspired by art. So I use like different fabrics, like rich fabrics to do it. And then I also do my men's collection, which is very special because I have some, the prints are mine. I do all the visuals, I know the messages. So it's like a little bit of everything to my people.
0: The quality is great. You can fit in the fabrics of the printing and whatnot. And you were the first designer locally, I believe.
1: Exclusive.
0: And this is wonderful that we're at Fairmont El San Juan. A lot of senior proms take place here.

0: gala events and your wonderful evening wear collection. Yes. What can you tell us about it besides the wonderful fabrics and prints you have?
1: Yes, I'm designing my formal fabrics with a line in Israel. I'm customizing them, I change the colors, I change the fabrics, I change the backing, I change the tools, I change everything. 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You can see here beadings with macrame in the back instead of tools, so I can do more modern but with my classic look.
0: So where can people find all the wonderful things we're watching on screen?
1: Yeah, I have my new store in Calle Uruguay, corner Esquina Mexico, and also have my online store www.luisantoniomora.com, so you can find everything there.
0: Beautiful, thank you very much. Much success.
1: Thank you.
0: Adriana, this is the second edition of The Edit right here at Fairmont El San Juan. What can you tell us about the event?
2: We are so excited to be celebrating our second edition of Atelier Innocent. So excited to be with Luis Antonio for the first time in the presidential suite. This beautiful space, I think, was made for him.
0: This is the who's who, and I'm sure our viewers are going to be like, I want to be there. I want to see the presidential suite. So besides renting the presidential suite for their stay, how can they get invited to this special events?
2: These are private events that we work curating the list with the designers. The idea is that his top clients or top VIPs, we want to give them something super special.
0: Well, thank you very much. The view is amazing and we can't wait to see what next venue you're going to bring us to at Fairmont El San Juan.
2: Thank you. Thank you for being with us.

0: Esto.
1: Ravi.
2: ¿Qué hace?
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Waterfront Living begins right here in Palmas del Mar in San Miguel 69. This is the kind of property that immediately captures your attention. From the moment you arrive, you feel the connection to the water, the marina, the boats, and the relaxed resort lifestyle that makes Palmas del Mar so special. Inside, San Miguel 69 offers approximately 1,691 square feet of living space, plus terraces and balconies that extend the home outdoors. The open concept kitchen and living area flows naturally towards the terrace, creating an easy indoor-outdoor layout for entertaining, relaxing, and enjoying the marina view. Just steps from the property, this private community also offers its pool, adding another layer of comfort and convenience.

0: You remember the cameras of On the Go Puerto Rico were here at the launching of the Weekender Hotel, and now we're back to check out Son, the new couple breakfast and brunch place. It is located on Ismael Rivera Street between Lois Street and McCleary. And we're here at the Weekender Hotel. We're with owner Jose Sosa, who's going to present us today Son. I love this hotel. We were here from the very beginning, and now they're launching Son. Tell us about it.
1: Yes, thank you for being here. Son is our new restaurant, which we just opened here at the Weekender Hotel. It's a restaurant based on breakfast and brunch. We also have our signature cocktails, and we're very excited about the space.
0: Super conveniently located is between Loiza Street and McCleary on Ismael Rivera Street. And how many rooms is it that you have here?
1: We have three rooms. We have our restaurant, we have a gym, and as you said, we're very close to a lot of restaurants, coffee shops, bars, everything you could need staying here.
0: The gym is beautiful. We'll show some of that on the screen. So one question that I always like to ask, this is a boutique hotel, so it's very private, but Son will be open to the public.
1: Yes, that's right. So the concept is open to anybody who wants to join. Obviously, if you're staying here, you're going to enjoy it. But if you're around the area and just want a quick bite or a drink, this is a place to be.
0: So what would you call Son's signature cocktail?
1: So a really, really nice cocktail called Cini, and it's based on rum and a pineapple infusion. You need to try it. It was designed here with a chef and us, and it's absolutely delicious.
0: Of course, it has a pretty good essence of rum and pineapple. What's better than that? And tell us about the menu. What are some of the dishes that we'll be trying out today?
1: So as I said, it's focused on breakfast and brunch. We have one really, really good plate, which is a mushroom sandwich, and it's with mushrooms, and it's this artisanal bread that is just delicious. We have our fried chicken waffle sandwich. All these familiar dishes, but the twist, so you need to come here and try it.
0: What will be your opening hours?
1: So we're open from Wednesday through Sundays from 8 a.m. to 10 a.m. And we're going to open for dinner soon with our own dinner menu, and that's coming soon.
0: Awesome. Well, I can't wait. We'll be here after. We'll be celebrating Mother's Day. I'm sure you'll be open on all special occasions.
1: Yes.
0: And it's
1: also
0: looking to bring your family and friends, so bring them over to the Weekender. It's Son.
1: Thank you so much. Thank you so much.

0: What a grocery shop could support more than 400 local farmers. We're here at Produce Market in San Jose, where locally grown produce fills the shelves, supplies their popular weekly produce boxes, and even inspires the cafe's seasonal menu, making sure nothing goes to waste. Let's meet co-founder Cristal to tell more. We're here with co-founder Cristal Diaz, as I said before. Thank you and congratulations. I know this is a long time coming. You've been doing a lot of stuff before getting here, and now you've got your mortar store. How do you feel?
1: Well, we are very excited to be able to welcome people to our place. You know, we have been around 8 years. It was always a warehouse. So being able to see our warehouse in a store and that people can actually see and touch the products for us has been an amazing experience.
0: Cristal, you now have a local network of more than 400 agriculturers. How did this come about? I mean, it's quite the interesting.
1: Well, this has been the nerve of relationships for the last 8 years and trust building all of these farmers and food producers. So the idea is that they see us as their partner of marketing, selling of their products, and then we see them as our partner of the local food production. So it works both ways, and we are very excited to support all these farmers and food producers that at the very end, I always like to remember people that food is human. Food is made by humans, and connecting our consumers with the human aspect of food is one of the most important values and principle of our company as well.
0: That's right. I mean, it's alive and it's medicine. Food is medicine. People should see that. There are quite a lot of young people, right, in your network of agriculturers?
1: Yes.

0: Now, we have been collaborating with farmers of all ages, but there is a really nice group of young adults that are turning into agriculture as a sustainable way of having a business. It's their passion, but it's also their way of living, and we are super privileged to see them as business partners in this endeavor, and at the very same time make something more results against all these import dependency that we have on the island. So being a business partner and bringing local food with convenience for consumers is a win-win situation for everybody as well.
1: And let's talk about the coffee. I was walking around the store and I saw that Produce has its own coffee. It comes from Mayagüez, or the beans in that particular bag. Tell us about that project.
0: We have been selling our coffee since, well, like 4 or 5 years now. It is in tandem with a local producer that has his own farm, but we did a private label with him. A lot of people love that coffee, but we all in our coffee here in a cafe, we serve 100% locally sourced coffee as part of our menu. Many coffee-based drinks and whatnot are served in the store. So the whole idea, like, pick your grain. We have a bunch of labels and different brands here from different farmers of all over the island. And try different coffees from the island. And the same goes with the products that we have here. Everything says on the label what town it from. So the idea is to connect, again, food with a human, that you know that a person actually made this for you.
2: Heredamos un paraíso que produce en abundancia. Hermanos que día a día salen a trabajar, pues deciden mejorar el presente y el futuro, quienes llaman a esta isla su hogar. Puerto Rico produce.
1: Thank you so much for watching week after week. We couldn't do this without you, our faithful viewers, and of course our host. This is your host, Maricel Rivera, saying, we'll see you next time on another On The Go, Puerto Rico.

0: people say watching paint dry is boring. But some of you know paint can bring a wall to life. Because you are particular. Particular helps you find the perfect color.
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Events, attractions, and personalities help define the Caribbean. And guess what? You'll be getting all of this and more coming up over the next half hour. Hello everyone, I am Erin Dennison, your host on Caribbean Passport TV. For once, national festivals have become international spectacles. The word has spread on our famous site, while movers and shakers have left an influential mark on our societies. So I hope you're ready, because we are set to roll.

0: Originally a celebration marked the end of the annual sugarcane harvest, Kwapo now places Barbados's culture front and center. Let's take it all in.
1: From its elite scenery and historical sites to its long list of activities, Barbados delivers everything and more for

0: seeking traveler across the world. This nation's unique events are topped by one-of-a-kind festival known as Cropover.
1: Cropover came of not just revelry and entertainment, but it was back from the days when our forefathers worked in the sugarcane fields. It was reintroduced into Barbados summer festival so that we could bring in tourists and that everybody could enjoy that festival. We introduce all elements of the culture, culinary arts, we have the Colonian, so there's something everybody in the group.
0: Major soca artists were once again ready for the challenge at the Party Monarch Finals, the National Botanical Garden.
2: I did what I had to do. I know that for sure. I was doing music all my life. I was playing instruments first, then it went over to the singing, and that was it from there.
3: The younger artists we have, write songs. You want strangers to like your music. So you have to make music more acceptable to the wider universe.
4: Working with my sister, brother, it was Haley Cummins and Nicholas Branco. Just telling a story was intentional. Everybody know that my story is your story.
5: The performance was an enjoyable one for me. My first time, so I basically just wanted to enjoy myself, have a learning experience as well. For me, it's a stepping stone, and you'll obviously get more from me, the artist.
6: A lot of work went into this year. It's always a rub shoulders as a buzz. And it's really, really cool to see the younger artists now coming in and making an impact. It's only spells well for the industry and Barbados on a whole.
0: Beyond the flare is Cropover's history, rooted in the festivities that marked the end of the annual sugarcane harvest. Celebrations that started in 1687.
7: It's really celebrating the ending of crop time. Basically working all 24 hours a day between whipping the cane, pressing it into sugar, and processing the molasses into rum comes to an end. And having celebration of music and dance and rum celebrates Bayesian innovation and resilience and sustainability through time and space.
8: The sugarcane industry is very important to Cropover. Cropover, cane industry, sugarcane industry, Cropover. I do cane plant, I cut cane, pull cane, I drive a tractor alongside the sugarcane harvester. It helped me to raise my three kids, it helped me to get my home.
9: I came involved in the industry from 1979. I juicer, then I operate the harvester, and then I back to the tractor. Right now, I mainly spray the young cans and help prepare the open fields for planting food stuff. I enjoy each part.
0: The Grand Kadouban has been an ocean when Barbados's top costume designers have flourished in the spite.
10: In 1991, some young folks there approached me and told me they wanted to get involved with Cropover if I could help them. And this year what I'm doing, I am celebrating some of our past Kadouban icons. Brenna Squires, this is Reggie Cave. Brenna Redcliffe, Robert, Roseanne Lewis, we just lost her 2 years ago. This is Euphoria, and you can see I'm bringing out the sunlight. I'm now really enjoying my work.
11: My motivation for all of my work is around me. Whatever is happening at that time becomes the major motivation for what I do. The design and the story I want to tell would dictate the type of materials that I use. So nothing is off the table.
0: And future masqueraders also have their moment, thanks to the Junior Kadouban. Music has been central to Barbados's cultural landscape, with generations of legendary calypsonians and soca artists having made their names known internationally.
12: Being a part of the Cropover legacy, it has a deep meaning to me because I've always enjoyed music in the world, but Cropover and Calypso has taken me to several corners of the world. I've traveled to South Africa, I've been able to do so much because of Cropover, and being a part of it still is a great honor.
13: I do Mother Sally, also my ship, also Steel Donkey. My focus is on Theory Morning and Grand Kadouban. There's something I've been doing over the years, and just having fun. I love music. It was a fun thing for me to just enjoy myself.
0: The musical vibes continue right on up to the viral Best Day Ever street parties in Bridgetown.
14: After the first week of that, the response was, you know, we need to take a break, you know? I think there's a setup. 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

0: on every weekend, bring some artists. 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
2: The current crop of challengers were in mix as Carifesthouse played host to the 2026 Junior Monarch Finals.
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0: I'm gonna do soca. 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
1: My name is Potent. We spell my name P-O-T-N-T. This song is about my life in second school, all the trouble I used to get into. It was very fun. It was a good experience. And I look forward to see what positions we all come.
2: I'm shocked because I didn't know it was coming. I wanted it, but I didn't know. I rehearsed a lot of times. I rehearsed everything out of me until I felt drained to the point where I could not wake up. So this is really a blessing from God.
3: I decided to leave fear behind me. I was proud of myself because I actually shot myself. When I came on stage, I was like, is Khaleesi? You sure it is Khaleesi that did this? So yeah, very proud.
4: Will you be defending or be to say?
3: I will be defending.
5: Monarchs on stage, kings and queens for a day on the road, winners all around. Barbados's popover, an embodiment of the country's history, its culture, and its proud heritage.
6: Wow, wasn't that fantastic? And we're definitely hoping to cheer Barbados Cropover next year, if you did not make it this year. Antigua and Barbuda, known for its 55 beautiful beaches and its carnival. There's a resident known for its signature appearance, the stingray, yet another form of marine life that calls the Caribbean home. Now say you had a dream of spending quality time with a stingray. Well, no problem once you hop on board this particular tour. So whether you're there for relaxation or Antigua Carnival, this is a must.
7: It's a land where you can enjoy thrilling wildlife experiences or truly satisfy your taste buds. We're talking about Antigua and Barbuda. There's a special aura that exists around the 220 known species of stingrays, the most distinctive and majestic of sea creatures. And if there's a true adventurer within you, you're ready and raring to spend time southern stingray in particular at Stingray City, Antigua. Following a briefing from the guide to the base of operations at Willikies, there's a 5-minute boat ride to the stingray pool, where you can enjoy an interactive session of feeding and even holding the stingrays.
8: They will come on you, give you free massage, okay? They will give you free kisses. And if you kisses one time in 7 years, good luck for you in life. Actually, for years, we train them with food, love, and we hold them so they can interact with people.
9: I didn't really know what to expect. I'd never really considered swimming with stingrays before, but it was a very fun experience. They explained everything to us, and I love the water, so being in like crisp, fresh, blue water was a great experience.
10: It was so cool. They were kind of heavier than I was expecting. And super soft. You should not be afraid. If you come, hold the stingray. You need to do it.
8: So when you're feeding it now, first of all, you bend your big thumb first and you make a fist. And you hold the squid at the end. You put it on there, and you feed suction and you let go. And it will suck it up a cube.
7: Then it's time to explore the surrounding coral reefs and move amongst several types of tropical fish. And on your way out, you can get your photo along with a souvenir item as mementos of a great day.
8: Antigua is a beautiful place, 365 beaches. So it's a nice, nice community and the people here are very friendly. They treat you better than I am, I'm telling you folks. Okay, so you have a great day. Love you.

0: discussion with us was the idea behind creating an inclusive forum for persons with Down syndrome to also model on stage with typical models. We joined with the top designers in Trinidad and Tobago under the creative direction of Richard Young to create a marvelous fashion show. All of our kids over 14 years old are invited to do model call, and then they come and they practice and have their sessions. Fun with us really has elevated the idea of inclusion, because once you can presume that someone is competent and you give them an opportunity to be included, they will show you exactly what you can do. So we are so happy that we were able to bring all of this together again in the fourth year at the Hire and to celebrate diversity and inclusion.
1: When we first did it was, how are we going to get these self-advocates to move on the stage like models? For them to look like they're empowered to do it with confidence. And I said, yes, I could do it. So we started rehearsing, just like I rehearsed with the others, and they did it. Slowly but surely, and that made me feel so gratified. So every year I do a little more, I ask a little more of them, I give them a little more difficult moves, they get more accustomed to the models as well. They understand what doing for the designers. So, you know, they're really differently abled. And this is what we need to understand when we're working with people who are differently abled, that their ability is just as keen as ours if you give them a chance. So today was Fashion With Us. It's all about inclusion. We presented 12 fashion houses. We had a cast of over 75 models. We had the top designers in the country. They were all part of it. They were all so thankful that they were included. They were hugging and loving and sharing. And the models, I think it also does something for the models themselves. The models have another responsibility when you're working with a Down syndrome advocate. And so the backstage is just filled with love, with cooperation.
2: The presentation we did was just a fun, ready-to-wear collection of what's trendy, kind of like style, not too formal, not too casual, a little bit resort meets elegant. So it's very practical, functional clothes, because we want stuff that's easy to dress and take off that fit most people. So it's not our unique line, it's not a casual line, but very proud of the collection. And more than that, I'm so proud to be part of this. These kids are called advocates. Just how they sit there and they're all so peaceful and well-mannered, and it's just awesome. Like, I feel humbled and great all at once just in the company of them. So applause to the organizers.
3: The June election is inspired by the Caribbean, by the flower, the fauna, by the evenings. Today I showed dusty bronze evenings. I showed some color, I showed some white, I showed some red and black for formals, and it was just beautiful. I was so honored to dress these special children, and they were so beautiful. And for me, what

0: from the show is how happy those children was, and I was a part of that contribution, and this is going to be my joy for the rest of the month.
1: It's always a pleasure to be here with the Down Syndrome Foundation. I support them every year because it's a wonderful cause, so much that they're doing for so many people. And this is part that us designers could play to be a part of it. Well, definitely. I'm a textile designer and a designer, and I specialize in hand-dyed silks. So each of my pieces are individually hand-dyed. It's art. And yeah, that's what I do. Love every minute of it, and I love sharing it with everybody.
2: You know, to be part of this action, we showed a collection that, you know, reflects Caribbean aesthetics, and I hope you guys enjoyed it.
3: This is our fourth year Fashion With Us, and I must say, this is a leading event to the inclusivity of persons with Down syndrome and other disabilities, and seeing the self-advocates out here today warms my heart. It warms my heart because they're giving the opportunity to shine, to show their potential, to show the courage that they have, and this is what it should be.

0: It's really, really a heartfelt happiness I feel at the end of this program. Lisa Gani and I have a long history. So when she calls me, I jump and then I ask how high the jump must be. So I get stuff done and I feel really, really proud. My models, they come and they do whatever I ask of them. And for that, I have to be thankful that I have a tribe of people who come. A wonderful team in the back as well. The makeup crew was responsible. I mean, I've been here from 10 in the morning, getting hair and makeup done, barbering done. You see the back, it's like an industrial site, but just industrial site for creativity. I am happy to have done this, and I'm proud that we're doing stuff like this.
1: Inclusion is possible. Small steps, baby steps, and then into giant leaps. When we'll finally get legislation, it will give them the opportunity to fight for their own rights. We just have to remember that disabilities could affect anyone at any point in time. So this is not just for the persons living with disabilities right now. This could happen to any one of us. As we age, in case of accident, ill health, or just unforeseen circumstance.
2: Well, again, I'm your host, Ed Dennison, on Caribbean Passport TV, and I hope you're enjoying the vibes.
3: With its one-of-a-kind combo of eco-tourism adventures, a diverse cultural heritage, plus rapidly growing energy and business sectors, Guyana is attracting increasing international attention. More ground will be broken between October 5th and the 9th, when the Caribbean Tour Organization's flagship event, the State of the Tourism Industry Conference, comes to Bridgetown for the first time. Hundreds of tourism leaders, international delegates, policymakers, youth representatives, journalists, and industry stakeholders will converge on the Guyanese capital, where the focus will be on community-centered tourism under the 2026 theme, One Caribbean, Infinite Experiences.
4: We'll be talking about trends. We'll be talking about opportunities for Caribbean people. We're talking about broadening the tourism ecosystem and looking not only in terms of persons that are at the front line of tourism, but everybody that goes into the supply side of tourism, farmers, agriculture, even the banking sector, the financial sector. The entire idea of the state of the industry is to bring everything together. And even though you believe that you're not part of the industry, you're part of the industry.

0: Because you live in the Caribbean.
1: SOTIC will be preceded by the American Society of Advisors Caribbean Showcase in St. Kitts and Nevis from August 22nd to the 26th. 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

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As we leave off on these high notes, once again, I am Erin Dennison, hoping that you enjoy the rest of your summer. Until next time, get your passport ready and let's travel. Take care, my Caribbean peeps.

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1: I know. 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Let's all just pretend like ourselves, right?
2: I know.

0: Thank you, baby. Thank you.
1: Hey, you girls are looking so good.
2: I'm fine, boo.
1: You guys are not looking bad at all, though.
3: I know.
1: Right. That's nice everywhere.
3: 360 turn around, girl.
0: See how good you look.
4: You're tapping on the money.
1: Yes,
4: look at that.
0: Oh my god.
1: Look who we have here.
3: Lagos, Brighton, Lagos.
4: Who went for vacation for 4 good months? Who does that? This trophy wife in town.
1: Yay. Look at you. That's my girl.
4: 360.
5: Hey girls.
1: Hey.
5: So your girl is back.
6: Yeah.
5: Today I'm treating us to a good girl's time.
1: Yay.
4: Okay girl, today we're having a party.
7: Beach day, bitches.
5: So why start by having a small party? Let's, you know, get the energy.
1: That's
3: high.
1: I like
3: to
1: say that.
3: Let's
1: get
3: started.
1: Yay!
3: Your mom got us there.
1: Yeah.
3: And now with this, let's smash it up. Girls, my squad. Chopping out the
1: my
3: money.
1: Squad for life.
3: I am stuck with you girls.
1: Life.
0: Yeah, baby.
3: Let's do this.
1: You.
0: Yes, girl.
3: I'm into the second time.
1: Yeah.

0: So girls, this is for our girl Daphne, who just herself a lifetime of cash flow.
1: Yes. Hey girls, listen to this girl right here. She is never going broke ever again.
2: Girls, you already know me. I'm not into of this married thing. But if you must get married, make sure it's worth it.
0: That's the point.
1: And the most important about marriage is
0: love, of course.
3: It's about money.
0: So girls, next to us, winning and securing the bag.

What? 2.8 million naira. From where? What?

Daphne.

0: Where are you coming from?
1: Gerald, what sort of a question is that? What do you mean, where is she coming from? She's your wife, not your daughter.
0: And you are?
2: Oh, Gerald, stop. This is Kim, my best friend.
0: Of course, I know who she is. Wondering why she's here this early in the morning in my house asking me stupid questions.
2: No. Not your house. What belongs to you? What belongs to us?
0: That still does not explain why she's here.
1: Gerald, I understand why you now have a problem with me being in my own best friend's house.
0: Madam, Oya, out. Out. Excuse us, please.
2: Okay, it's fine. It's fine. Seems you have so much on your mind. Say it, I'm listening, darling husband.

0: Remind me again. We went to bed together last night, right? So how come I woke up in the middle of the night and you know where to be found?
1: Oh. That's right. Kim called for us to go clubbing and then you sleeping. And I didn't want to stop your sleep.
0: Really? Who did you call? Are you listening to yourself? Are you aware that you are now a married woman?
1: And so...
0: Okay. Tell me, why did I get a debit alert of 2.8 million naira?
1: I used your card, baby.
0: You used my card? And blew a whooping sum of 2.8 million in one night?
1: You're so pissed.
0: I shouldn't be pissed. You spend my end money, waste it in what did you do with it? You bought clothes, you bought drinks, what?
1: Come on, baby. You have the money. I know. Stop stressing.
0: Hey, I am talking to you.
1: Baby, help me my shoes. Oh, no. I'll get it. My head is banging, I need to sleep.
2: Baby.
1: Oh. Oh my God. Baby. Oh, Gerald.

Yeah. Okay. That works. That's fine. We can sign tomorrow then. I know you choose my office, your office, anyone is fine by me.

0: I'm here.
1: It's 4 p.m. It's 4 p.m. and you're still in your nightie?
0: Gerald. I don't get. Is there a rule what I should wear at a certain time?
1: Of course not. It's just a maze. Don't tell me you've been sleeping all day.
0: Gerald, like, what am I supposed to say to you right now? Because to be honest, I've been sleeping all day.
1: Wow. So you've been sleeping all day and you really do not see anything wrong with it. It's not a problem. It's not. Definitely, this place is a mess. I'm sure you can see that. Fix it.

0: passes me. I should sit.
1: Girl, how?
0: Gerald said so.
1: Just imagine the insult. Like, look at me.
0: Yo.
1: Girl, you look so fine.
0: Do I look like it?
1: That must be a joke of the century. I mean, what does it take you for?
0: A maid, darling. A maid, I guess.
1: Oh, come on. If he was looking for a maid, then he should go to his village just to go to the street and get a girl from gutter.
0: Exactly. Exactly.
1: My dear, you know better than allowing a man reduce you to a calling of marriage.
0: You're talking like this, like you don't know me. Me. Listen, this is lifetime insurance for me.
1: My point exactly.
0: Here to chop life and enjoy life.
1: My point exactly. No more hustling.
0: I just want to spend money I give
1: you for. Not sweeter than that.
0: No.
1: On a more serious note, babe, you need to set boundaries. I mean, I've been married for 2 years now. And I'm saying for a fact that I've not lifted a finger to do any chores.
0: Are you serious?
1: Of course, girl. You should get
0: married. You know, speaking of your marriage, I'm sorry, but you know, I noticed you don't post your husband anymore. And I know you love to post.
1: I know. You know my husband now. He doesn't like all those social media stuff and doesn't want to have his son. Do you know how these fans behave now? Come on. So, I just have to pipe down.
0: Come on. Don't let what the fans are saying.
1: Don't worry about me. I think you should get a maid. I had one from day one. I can hook you up. Don't worry.
0: Right?
1: Yeah.

0: For God's sake, Danny, I'm hungry.
1: Gee, just calm down. Food is coming, please.
0: From where? From where? Are you trying to tell my patients or what?
1: Come on, Gee. The patient got to do with this. It's fine, I understand you're hungry. I don't know why this... I ordered for food for us. This rider is just taking so much time.
0: Enough of these explanations you're giving to me. Enough of this. Now I have to depend on a dispatch rider to eat? Really? Just a few weeks of being married to you, I have tasted from almost a restaurant in Lagos.
1: And is that bad?
0: It's bad. It's bad. Now why if I marry you? You are my wife, Daphne. And as such, you are expected to perform your wifely duties to me. Come on.
1: Your food will soon be here.
0: No. You will get up, get into the kitchen, and make me something to eat. Preferably, padia and egusi soup. Now. I'm waiting. That's my baby girl. You see? Well, that's her now.
1: You just need to stress me.
0: If I don't stress you, who
1: enjoy your food, love.
0: Sure I will.
1: Nice. You want the yam? Or do you want curry?
0: No. This should be.
1: Yes. How's it? What was that?
0: Wait. What did you put in it?
1: Nothing.
0: Exactly. Not even salt. Like salt.

0: Daphne.
1: Am I supposed to put salt?
0: Daphne. Common egusi soup.
1: I'm sure it's not that bad.
0: It's bad. Daphne, it's bad.
1: Gee, are you leaving? No. You can't do that now. How can you say that? This is the first and last I'm cooking in this house. Come and eat this food. This is the first and last I'm cooking in this house. Just imagine. This is nice. You come back here and eat this food.
2: Girls, what's so funny? Fill me in.
3: Okay, so we're talking about how we're going to maintain our world-class body.
4: Talking about body, my love. Hope you're not willing to lose this banging body to pregnancy.
2: Is she for real? Girls, at me. Girls, do I look like I will lose this million-dollar body shape?
5: You shouldn't,
2: of course,
5: baby
2: no.
5: girl.
4: Don't think about it, girl.
3: Girls, don't understand. Are you trying to say you don't want to get pregnant?
2: Why should she?
3: So what's the essence of she getting married?
4: Why do you think I got married to a 90-year-old man, girl? Think about it.
3: You guys are ridiculous.
2: Babe, just leave conversation for the married ones, eh?
4: Thank you, boo.
3: So girl, what do you mean by...
1: Hey, baby.
6: What's bugging you?
1: Girls, I'll see you again shortly, okay? Fun!
4: Yeah! Okay!
2: Do you think there's a problem?
3: Yes, Cassie. There's a problem. And the problem is between me and you. Cassie, what do you mean by leave this conversation for married people?
2: Exactly what he means, babe.

0: I'm going to say this in the most simplest way possible. I'd appreciate you bringing those girls to my house every blessed day.
1: Every blessed day. No, Gerald, they are not always here. Those ladies, they're friends. Well, I hope you're not asking me to get rid of my friends.
0: You're married now, and...
1: And what? Gerald, and my life stops. Gerald, you're asking me to get rid of the people I met before you. I met you just 9 months ago.
0: And now you are to me.
1: I still do not get your point.
0: Look, we're a couple now. We're newly married. We should be having people in our business. We shouldn't be entertaining any third parties. We should set boundaries. Boundaries.
1: Gerald, you're still not making any sense. Look, Gerald, if you do not like my friends, you just have to try. Those girls, they are my squad. And I am stuck with them.
0: Don't make me ask you to choose between your squad and this marriage.
1: My dear husband, don't make me lose.

0: And what's your name?
1: Thank you, ma'am. Carol. Carol with the K, not the C. Carol.
0: Cassie, where did you get this girl from?
2: Don't mind her, she's just being funny. Listen, Carol, I know you have a mouth, but the reason why I brought it is because your agent said you're hardworking. So you better behave yourself.
1: Yes, ma'am.
2: Good.
1: Hey, madam, I don't work for like 67 houses, so.
2: 67?
1: Yeah, madam, now. 20 for Lekki, laugh Koyi. I'm not that 9.5 for Koyi. Oh well.
2: Cassie, I told you she's hardworking.
0: No, I don't think it's about hardworking. All I see is someone who has been sacked so many times.
1: This madam sabi something. Hey, thank God, a better house. Not true. I don't collect plenty sack letter. Madam, nobody collect sack letter for this life with me.
0: Yeah. And why is that so?
1: Madam. No, I can see. All my madams, especially all those who live for this Lekki, like 20 of all of them, they say, as you can see, I fire well. They are calling Genya. Not true, not me, dope. They say, I carry her for front. Normally, I be wife material. Hey, normally, I be wife. So, but not be my fault now. You see, they say they come, they lie, they come, they try to they twist her, to they turn her, to they turn her. I say, I they enter the husband, I, me, hey. Madam, you know you will feel for dear.
0: Come, take your ass off my seat, Cassie.
1: And I'm just fix.
0: Listen, I am giving you this opportunity because of my friend. And I need this help badly. Do not disappoint me, okay?
1: At all, madam, I know we'll give you reason. She's gonna increase my salary, no worry.
0: What is all this cause?
1: You like her, me? I don't say you like her, my fashion. This fashion, madam, that color blocking. My room day, I will teach you how to do it. I mean, where my room day for this? I don't get the work. I wear my room there for us. Hey, somebody, I'll be wearing material.

0: are you?
1: Who are you? What? Hey! You say my mother? You say we don't sleep? What do you mean?
0: I don't understand. Your madam? Who is your madam?
1: You see, stand there, they ask question. You see, stand there, they ask question. Hey! If you not come up first, I go tell them say you be thief.
0: Is this my house?
1: Howley! Thief!
0: Hey, you need to stop that.
1: Howley! Where you be?

0: break it.
1: Oh, that's in there, my house! Oh, Ole! Ewo! Ole!
2: What's going on?
1: Go, what about thief? What about thief? I'm going to protect you now!
2: Okay, my husband, a thief?
0: Can you explain to me who this is? Please! Yeah, it makes sense.
2: Sure, this is Caro. She's the help.
1: Yes, sir. Sure. I don't think I can protect your mother.
0: House help?
2: Yes, I mean, Cassie brought her in today, yes.
1: Yes, sir. Welcome, sir.
2: Good.
1: Yes, sir. You.
0: See me upstairs.
1: Hey, I never collect salary. I never even work, Caro. Hey, which kind of bad luck be this? Hey, which kind of good sleep be this? Who send you sleep, Caro?
0: Daphne. Since we married, I have become a very unhappy man. Why do you constantly do things that get my nerves?
2: Gerald, I'm confused.
0: Did we ever talk about having a house help?
2: Oh, please. Gerald, that's nothing to talk about. We both know we need help in the house.
0: You bring a total stranger into my home and you say there's nothing to talk about.
2: Gerald, I told you Cassie brought in. I had no idea she...
0: Who the hell is Cassie? Who is she? A total stranger making this for me?
2: Oh, please!
0: Hey, do not upset me.
2: Take your hands off me.
0: I have been trying so hard to keep my calm.
2: Good. Then keep trying. Because you're only blowing this film out of proportion. Cassie did nothing bad to get us a help. Okay? Like all my married friends do have sex. So why can't I have a help?
0: I don't care about your married friends. Don't you get it? You're a married woman.
2: I care!
0: You're caring about your own home.
2: Gerald, I care. Okay? Please.

0: baby. Come on. We shouldn't be doing this. Eh? We are meant to be a team. Us against the world. I'm on your side. All I'm saying is house help. What for? What for?
1: My darling, it's fine. Just be ready to do the chores yourself. I will not be responsible for that, okay?

0: Bonito, come about you. Then you are somebody. Let's see.
1: Which one won't do?
0: Keep on existing, keep on flying. If somebody talk about you, then you are somebody. Hey! Keep on. Madam, good morning, ma'am.
2: Yeah,
0: hi. Afternoon, ma'am. Perfect.

0: Madam, no vex. This young yash like this. I follow come. I've been a God giver. Young yash.
1: Call.
0: My God, madam.
1: What are you talking about?
0: Fine now, madam. See as you fine. You know, this young yash like this, you play all those, snake for Instagram. All those snake for Instagram.
1: Call. Ma. Did you smoke last night?
0: Why did you smoke?
1: What are you talking about?
0: I don't know whether I'm a follow-up or a doctor now, but I know first.
1: No, are you mad?
0: No, madam.
1: No, you are mad. Carol, you are mad.
0: I know, I'm mad. Carol is mad, madam. Sorry, madam.

0: You know,
1: now I see why you're having sack letters. Listen, Carol, if you're not careful, you will get one from me soon.
2: Thanks. Rubbish. I like the work. Come like in your job. Simple question, let's say, ask you.
3: Follow come. Abi, God come. Doctor come. Thank Madame the Vex. Simple question, Madame don't vex. Carol. Now follow come. Carol Yash. Why pass Madame Yash?
2: If somebody talk about you, then you are somebody. Keep on dancing. Yash, now follow come. Now follow come. Carol Yash, now follow come.
4: The food is ready.
5: Wow. This is like the first time I'll be hearing this in this house.
4: It's quite important to have a help in the house.
5: Okay.
4: Oh, sorry.
5: Wow. I would eat this meal on condition.
4: What?
5: If I don't like it, she leaves. If I like it, she stays. But you would have to learn from her.
1: Gerard, what do you mean I have to learn from her? Why are you trying so hard to turn me into a maid? If you like food, then find employer as a cook. Gerard, you met me a queen. And you got married to me because I carried myself so well like a queen. So why do you expect me to act like a maid?
5: Cooking for your husband doesn't make you a maid, does it?
1: It is. When the man is Mr. Gerard, you have the money to employ as a cook, but no, you want me to go in there and suffer in the kitchen. Why?
5: Daphne, not now, not now. I don't want to be late for my meeting. I can't even do this now. Please.
1: Enjoy your food.
5: Hey, babe, you like where I pass by to?
1: Oh, please, I beg. Just go away.
5: This actually is good.
4: You like it?
5: Really good. Love it. Thanks.
4: Yes, of course.
5: We still have to learn from her. Sorry. Pretty good. So good. I'm going to put her salad as well.
4: Here we go. You wanted to see what my room looks like?
6: Oh my god. Babe, this is luxury.
4: Were you expecting less?
6: Ah, of course not. Danny.
4: Yes.
6: Now enjoyment, you come this marriage, come enjoy you, my
4: girl,
6: friend.
4: Oh, you know the vibe.
6: Hey!
4: Hey!
6: My God!
4: No! That's my matrimonial bed.
6: Yours is my
4: luxury.
6: I've been wanting to ask you, how is the sex?
4: Kim, if I should raise Gerald from 200, I'll give him a 101.
6: What about
4: God? Gerard is so good, like he knows how to give it to me just the way I like it. Like, girl, I can keep on going for like 24 hours.
6: Gosh, babe, I envy you. This is what we all want. I mean, a man that can satisfy you in bed, spends on you. See how good you look.
4: Girl, you know what? Getting married to Gerard is the best thing I ever did. Trust me.
6: Chief.
4: Hey, baby. I miss you too. This weekend, what about your wife and your children? They're out of the country. Okay, I can't wait to see you too. Okay, love you.
6: Let me guess, you have an appointment?
4: Babe, you know the vibe. I have to keep these men in boring marriages satisfied.
6: But girl, you know how to spice up their life.
4: That's what I came to this life to do. Babe, I have to go now. I have an appointment for LinkedIn tonight.
6: Kim, same Fred?
4: Babe, of course, the same Fred.
6: Kim is married to a Nollywood actress.
4: Who cares? Please, my friend. Look at you. Oh my God.
2: Wow, that's the way they work for this. Oh, they cleaned this house before.
3: See house. This world is not my home. I'm just passing through. You can just see money. See money, even our chief for our village don't get money where it fit be the same price with this good thing. This world is not my home. I'm just passing through. Wow. Hey, see lights. I be no be lights. My lights now. This world is not my home. I'm just passing through. Guess you may get this guy house. That's be. This my old guy. If say no be see, no they do yahoo yahoo. No say you don't use your wife belle to money ritual. Or you don't, your mama will die. Let's use her do money. Anybody way they chop 3 times, they don't even chop 3 times. Chop 3, 4, 5, 6 times. People they suffer. This world is not my home. I'm just.
0: Daphne!
2: No, no, Vex. Daphne here.
0: Who are you?
2: Who are me? Hey! Hey, who are me? Who are you? You come to the ask the person, say, who are me? Who are you?
0: God, it's just you're not on Instagram. Like, yeah, it's obvious you just came from the village. Yes, because if you're on Instagram, you know who I am.
2: Hey, if I'm on Instagram, you, who you be?
0: Wait,
2: who you be?
0: Did you just touch me?
2: Oh, Angel. Hey, I'm not supposed to touch you.
0: Daphne! Carol.
3: Madam.
0: Carol, so you want to tell me you don't know what you're

0: supposed to do?
1: I don't know. What do you think Carol would do?
0: Carol, you beat my friend up. You're asking me you don't know what you're supposed to do?
1: Madam, don't be so that they judge Matana. Madam, you supposed first say who do wrong, who do right. Then you go know whether she deserves the beating. I think she deserves her. Carol! Ma?
0: Kneel down right now and apologize to my friend.
1: Madam?
0: Yes?
1: Need her for this one?
0: Us.
1: No, very soon. I will go pack my things. Instead of making I need her kind of say. Carol, come.
0: Carol!
1: Madam!
0: Tell me, where on earth did you get this girl from?
1: I see.
0: Babe, what is it? That's not what brought me here. I really need your help. For what? You remember the car I bought on my birthday? I actually bought that car on credit.
1: Credit?
0: Yeah.
1: Oh my God.
0: And now, babe, the man is on my neck. He's trying to expose me. I'll send every details to the boss. It won't be good for my brand.
1: So how is that my business?
0: Please, I need your help.
1: My help?
0: Yes.
1: Priya, I give 10 million naira. You haven't paid me the money. What's, how do I get?
0: I will pay.
1: I cannot get it. Kana,
0: hey. Where are you going to?
1: I don't go my mouth.
0: Fine, I'm sorry. Just go back inside. I still need you in this house, okay?
1: And then I did go to the 69th house. Did they wait for me there?
0: Carol, okay, don't say sorry. Just go back inside, okay? I still need you in this house, please. Yes.

0: Hey, what is it? Are you okay?
1: I feel so weak and dizzy.
0: Oh, so sorry. Okay, we should go see the doctor.
1: Oh, it's fine. Maybe I'll go later.
0: No, then I'm leaving you in this house like this.
1: Gerald, you're getting ready for work. I'm sure you have a lot of business meetings waiting for you.
0: Hey, Daphne. You are my wife. And as such, you are my priority. A business meeting can wait. And freshen up, let's go see the doctor, okay?
1: If you insist.

0: What's going on, Daphne?
1: Samantha. Samantha, I'm finished. Samantha, I'm pregnant.
0: What? How? When? How can you be this girl?
1: It's just this one time I forgot to take my after-sex pills.
0: Oh no! Come on, we have to do something about this.
1: What do I do?
0: We have to get rid of the baby.
1: Ah, Samantha. Okay. I guess I skipped that's where Gerald and I went to the hospital together. Like, he followed me to the hospital. He just to start. I don't know what to do.
0: You know everything to raise money for this surgery. You can't lose this body for a baby.
1: No, no, no, no. I can't lose my body.
0: We have to do something.
1: Samantha, tell me, what do I do?
0: We

0: smell guy. Good up smell guy.
1: How long have you standing there?
0: Okay. You say God, good way. God be doing work. You know? God try for you, Oga. See, as my Oga just fine. Eh? My Oga just fine.
1: What's that your name again?
0: Carol.
1: Carol?
0: Yes.
1: Was that meant to be a compliment?
0: Not to God, though. Yes, now God, I can't appreciate for my Oga.
1: Well, I don't appreciate such compliments coming from you.
0: Thanks.

0: Baby. What? What happened? Hey, sorry. Let this to the hospital. Carol! Hey, careful. Careful. So sorry. You'll be okay. You'll be okay. No. Let's just get into this.
1: Don't move, frankly!
2: Madame will die!
1: Madame, get out of there!
2: Madame will die! Don't die!
0: Sorry, baby. Sorry, baby.

0: can't believe I lost my baby. My baby.
1: It's just really awkward that the doctors couldn't even say what exactly was wrong.
0: Am I supposed to

0: supposed to do. How did my happiness turn into sorrow just in the twinkle of an eye? I just want baby.
1: Don't do that. Don't do that, okay? Don't do that. Hey, look at me. We've just been a few months in marriage, okay? We're gonna have babies. As many as you want.
0: I just want my baby.
1: Okay.
0: I just want my
1: it's
0: baby.
1: Okay.
0: I want
1: it's
0: my
1: okay.
0: baby.
1: Stop it. How do you know? What do you want? Want something to eat? Hmm?

0: Oh my God.
1: Kimberly, what are you doing?
0: Calm down.
1: What are you doing here? How did you get in here? I don't get it. You're asking me to calm down, you invade my privacy, you're asking me to calm down. Does your friend even know you're here?
0: Oh, Gerald, she doesn't, and she doesn't need to know.
1: Is this a joke? Hey, don't come any close to me.
0: Oh, come on, baby.
1: Don't touch me. I'm not your baby. See, you need to start getting out of this room now.
0: Oh, gosh, Gerald. Everyone knows I'm attracted to only married men. And not long has Daphne told me how good you are in bed. I just saw for myself that you have a really broad down there.
1: This is absolute madness. This is madness. I don't understand it. Did anybody come up here?
0: Nobody saw me. We're safe.
1: Good. Listen to me. This can't happen. All right? I'm going to pretend that in a bit, you're going to leave this room. Make sure that I should see you.
0: I'll do that when we're done here, baby.
1: Wait, aren't you listening to me? I don't want to be rough with you.
0: I like it rough.
1: Get out of my room. Get out.
0: Gerald, everybody knows I'm on the list of all the big men niggas.
1: Who cares?
0: And it would be a privilege for you to have something to do with me. And trust me, don't be quick to tell Daphne about what just happened, because very soon you realize you want me. So we had a flat tire today. She had to call someone to assist us, and Samantha was staring at us like she couldn't even stand and wait. She cab. I don't stand Samantha sometimes.
2: And in all of this, Kimberly was not to be found?
0: No, she called in sick.
2: Oh.
0: Mm-hmm. Why?
2: I don't know. I'm just wondering. I haven't heard her name since we started talking to her.
0: She called and said she was a bit under the weather. Mm. But I'm sure it's a useless excuse just to go spend time with a married boyfriend.
2: Wait.

0: You know that she did married men?
1: He doesn't know.
0: And you still do not seem to have a problem with it.
2: Excuse me?
0: Daphne. All your friends, every single one of them, have one character flaw or the other. There's something negative, a negative attribute somewhere. And you still don't see the need to discard them? I'm wondering if I'm safe here.
2: Gerald, you don't seem to get it. Listen, my friendship with these girls are not based on morals or character. It's just based on financial status and social media followers, okay?
0: Listen how you sound. Doesn't that sound like crap to you?
2: No. Maybe to you, but not to me.
0: Okay, you must know. Kimberly was here then.

0: I really don't know why you're laughing. You may think I'm making it up. I'm being serious here. She even asked me not to tell you.
1: Gerald. Okay, Mr. Gerald Anderson, you are trying, you're pushing, you're really doing it so well. Trying so hard to tear I and my friends apart. I know you don't like them. Guess what? You want to, okay? You get your meal. Ugh.

0: of me man who is not secretive with his password. Gerald. Yes.
1: Let me delete this transaction. Oh my God.
0: Deleted.

Good morning, Your Highness. 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Good morning.

0: money, Oga.
1: What is all this?
0: Sorry, sir. I say, make I bring your food come, like breakfast on top bed.
1: What is the meaning of that? When that was that?
0: No, now, Oga. I just say, I just try make it just soft for you, you know.
2: Where's my wife?
0: She don't come out since.
2: To where?
0: Oga, I don't know where your mother go. I know she go. But Oga, me, I don't want to talk, say I go ask you something. In a small question, no. Oga, I won't ask you. Now, what you see for mother body? I ask.
2: Are you mom? Is something wrong with you?
0: They're all right, dog. We'll talk to you. Me and you know, say, mother, no be wife material like me. I'm the wrong things for this house.
2: So you're tired of this, right?
0: My guy, you know now. They won't tire Caro. Caro don't tire. At this time, man, now Caro will get her own problem. From Caro, house girl to madam of this house.
2: Something must be wrong
0: with you. No, I run the house.
2: Wait. Did you smoke anything?
0: Smoke?
2: Have you been smoking? Smoke something at night?
0: I know they talk like that. I know smoke. Can't smell my mouth.
2: If you did not smoke something and you're not high on anything, I'm sure madness was late.
0: Girl, Chris, you know what I did talk now.
2: Then you must have a spiritual problem then, because I don't understand what you're doing.
0: Okay, me and you know, say, you see madam, so madam be like all those things. Where they go say, DM, order for Instagram. They go order for Instagram, top clean mouth, carry and go another DM, another Instagram DM. They go carry and they go clean mouth. Oh, girl, you go order your own from Instagram. Carry your own bag up. You go order. You give God. Now what they do like that?
2: Get out of my room now. Carol, I said get out of this room.
0: That's
2: right. Come. Carry this rubbish you brought it.
0: I know very so. That's even the Bible talks say. If you know the truth will set you free.
2: I said get out.
0: No, Madam, I stop growing my face.

0: Why are you covering your face? Are you owing anyone?
1: Babe, you won't believe how many people I am holding sleeves.
0: Faye, the problem is, see, you two do it yourself.
1: We have to relax. How? You no go blame me now. I mean, the oppression on Instagram this too much. I'm not even middle of oppression.
0: Wait, I stole it.
1: You mean you stole this huge amount of money from me and he didn't know it?
0: Girl, who my husband is, he's a baby to me, don't worry.
1: Girl. Savings. Yes. Gerald can just wake up tomorrow and decide to marry someone else. It's them.
0: No. Gerald won't do that. He would never, ever. He loves me so much.
1: Babe. Don't you see stories on social medias? Maybe these days is not like the days of our parents. What was for better, for worse. These days is still further notice. So hope your eyes. Anything can happen, man.
0: Yeah.
1: You have to think about it. I'm just advising you, a friend. I know that Gerald got married to you because of his status, or you fit in his status. What if tomorrow you just wake up and just have one new attractive girl and more flashy girl than you? Then you're gone. You should think about it, girl.
0: Thank you so much for this money. I really appreciate it.
1: Oh, come on.
0: What's up with this mood? Come on, girl. Let me get you something to drink.

0: Hey baby, welcome back.
1: Gerald, what is going
0: on? I created a me and you time.
1: What am I missing?
0: What are you missing? Come on, babe. I wanted to do this thing for us. Listen, since we got back from our honeymoon, we haven't had time alone. There's been a lot of distractions, and these distractions are not helping us. So I wanted to do this so that we can bond and spend them together. Just you and I.
1: Gerald, that's so thoughtful of you.
0: I know. I miss us. I miss how romantic we used to be.
1: That's so thoughtful of you.
0: Yeah. No, I miss those romantic moments with you, where I can be with my wife in the bathtub, naked, you know, just me and you. I miss it.
1: I miss it too.
0: You know, I love you, and I want our marriage to work.
1: And me too.
0: This is not all.

0: Arrête de me dire ça. Alors.
1: God could make you as mad. Oh, ah, oh, ah, that go boss for that go boss for bed. That go boss for bed. Nonsense. That will go through this. I don't know if that's what this kind of nonsense.

0: 해검하게.
1: 해. Is this how you've been dressing?
2: Madame, that's how they dress. This is
1: what. Where do you think you are? You're Villaby.
2: Madame, calm down now. Now money will not get if not the fashion. Leave her. Carol, I get her.
1: Don't you know that living on the same roof with Gerard Anozie is an opportunity to change your life? Mm. If I were you, I would do anything to make him attracted to me. Or don't you like money?
2: This way they talk. We don't call half the beach for Lagos now. I like money now.
1: Obviously you don't. If not, you won't be dressed as somebody that is confused about life.
2: Tikasi, no they talk like that too. You know they see this my fashion. You know they see my color block. You know they see my match. You know they see everything. Which one did they talk so? See me now.

0: Mumu, try the open breasts. Wear mini skirts. Or oh, don't you know that anything that makes him enter under your pants, you can throw from house girl to madam. Okay.
1: Not the fuck that, man. Even Oga says, no, say, I be wife, not silly.
0: Better for you. Even yes. The Bible says, walk and pray.
1: Eh, we dey pray for him. The work, man, they do so.
0: I hope you're doing your work well.
1: Ah, they do my work well, no. You ask your friend when she come. And they do my work well, well, no.
2: Hey, babes, how you doing?
1: The Cassie don't come.
2: Hey, girl.
3: Cassie, baby.
2: How you doing?
3: Look good. So what's up?
2: Thank you. I'm fine. Oh.
3: This one you came today. What's popping?
2: Planning a party.
3: Party?
2: Yes, my darling.
3: For what?
2: Nothing. No. Nothing.
3: Cassie, you're planning a party for nothing.
2: Babe, come on now. You know, girl, some money now. I need to be spread some naira and dollars.
3: Don't say you are broke. Oh, just use the right word that you are broke, my friend.
2: My dear, who throws a party for no reason?
3: I beg. What do you want to eat? Carol! What do you want to eat?
4: Hey,
5: hey girls.
4: Is Duffin ready?
5: Ready for?
4: We're hanging out tonight. We came to pick up.
5: Oh yeah. No, so sorry. It's really sad my wife wouldn't be able to hang out with you girls.
4: Oh no, no. She actually asked to help. Yeah.
5: Well, she said she was hanging out with you.
4: Are you insinuating that we're lying?
5: I said he said that!
4: God, if I was a guy, I would have picked you up from the club tonight.
6: Baby, I have to go with the girls and I'll see when I get back.
5: Are you out of your mind?
6: You just asked me that?
5: Is something wrong with you? Are you okay? And
4: Jira, calm down!
5: Don't ask me to come.
6: Don't talk to my friend like that.
5: I should not talk to your friends like that. But your friends can come into my house whenever they want, insulting my integrity. Are they okay?
4: We're actually just going to the club to party. It's not like we're going to be out something.
5: Can you just talk? Stop talking. Shut that thing you call them. Shut it!
6: Gerard, you know what? We'll have this conversation when I get back.
4: Now, let's go!
5: Sit down there. You girls, get out of my house.
6: Look, Gerald, you need to take it easy. We've been for quite a long time. I'm here.
5: She's my wife. She can no longer be friends with you girls.
6: Why?
5: Because she's married. Married woman.
6: Am I not a married woman too?
4: So am I.
5: Married women. I can see that. You girls cannot be friends with my wife any longer. All you have been to her since we married is bad influence. Club today, shopping tomorrow, spending my money. So am I the only in Lagos? What is all this? I'm done.
6: Hey, Gerard, please. If you're going to bar my friends in your house, then I have to go with them. Period.
4: Rise, girl.
5: Are you kidding me? Then get out of my house.
4: Look, Gerard, we'll leave the house. It's not by you yelling at us. I mean, take a good look at us. Do we look like a miscreant to you?
5: Right. Please go and Google the word miscreant. I'm sure the first picture we see there will be yours.
6: You have to take your shoulders down. Like, what?
5: You're still there.
4: Girls, don't leave me, okay? Girls, don't leave me.
5: Out! Out!
4: Just, girls!
5: See, make sure you throw them out of the gates. These metal gates.
4: Hey, girls!
5: Oh yeah, you, up. In your 90, now. Up. Are you still there?
7: Girls, being married doesn't mean being now, huh?
3: Oh my girl, I mean, it's not supposed to be an imprisonment, right?
6: Like,

0: Come on, girls. Because I'm married doesn't mean I can't live my life to the fullest. That's what marriage day. Look, me, I'm not interested though.
1: You know the funny thing is how Gerald is trying to control my life. Telling me where to go to, what time to get home, to wear and all. And the worst is him trying to stop him chilling with my squad. How?
2: That's not possible. Stressing by us.
3: Exactly. Mm. I mean, he knows what you have us. We cannot allow you to be ridden over by a man, right?
0: Girls, we are women. We run the world. Mm. We shouldn't allow these guys pull us down just to feed their egos.
1: Yeah, you're right.
3: By the way, my scheme, she's supposed to be here, right?
1: Oh, that's true.
3: For the culture. That girl, that's okay. Silly attitude.
4: Hey, babe.
3: Hey, babe. Where are you?
4: Oh, I'm sorry. You girls have to carry on without me. Some came up.
3: Some came up? Like, I don't get Kim. You're always too busy. What problem?
4: I know, right? You guys know how busy I can be now.
3: Babes, we are all busy here, okay? That's not an excuse.
4: You know, say busy past busy.
3: Anyways, whatever. Talk to you later. Bye. Guys, what's up with this Kim? Like, why is she always trying to form levels? I don't get it.
5: I don't understand. I bet who are you using should they form level for? Eh? After our only Instagram follower should get past us.
0: That's so gross.
6: When all you want to do is to run and pray.
7: Hello. And the good in you. Hi, is anybody home?
6: The one you should impress now.
8: Carol home.
7: Hey. Is your boss home?
8: My mother no dey. She don't come out. She no dey.
7: Who is asking about your madam? Is your oga home?
8: My oga. Hey, I beg. No be madam friend you be. What do you want to see my oga for?
7: Are you asking me that?
8: Sisi, I don't see anything here. Now me and you dey here. So I don't know where else I dey talk to. It's no be you.
7: Gosh. You talk too much.
8: Hey, why don't go talk? This mouth, God give Carol this mouth to talk. I will use and chop, I will talk with her. Anyhow, anything where I want to talk, I will use and talk. It consign.
7: Where's your girl?
8: Ah! Hey! Okay. Hey! Ah! Hey! Carol!
9: What does it mean, this? Why are you barging into my space as if we have a connection or something?
7: Relax.
9: Hey, do not come close to me. I'm going to be unthinkable. And you...
7: You like what you see? You can touch.
3: Finn, I think you need to get a divorce.
8: A divorce?
7: Of course, girl. You are not about to get married to an adopter of a husband. Who will allow you to do that?
0: I'm not ready to marry to any man that won't allow me to live my life. I mean, that kind of guy is not for me.
3: Can't you see Gerald is controlling?
7: That's why I got married to a 9-year-old man. You know, he doesn't have the strength of a girl.
3: Like, did you guys see how he threw us out of his house the other night? He doesn't even have any respect for your friends.
0: And I'm sure he doesn't have respect for your family either.
7: Girl, he's not the man for you. Gerald is not. We need men that we can control. Men that can stand in our way. Men that can do anything we say. That's what we're about, right?
3: Girl, you are getting a divorce and that's on period.
0: And you're not leaving that marriage without, you know what I mean?
10: You know what to do, girl.
7: Make the money and go, girl.
10: Use and dump.

0: Hey! Now, sis, you go up. What should they do for that up? What should they do for up, sis? Eh?
1: I was praying.
0: Hey! Hey! Like this, that's why they just come press your house. That's why they just come pray for pressing house. But now, no, they just come our house. Prayer call. I don't even understand which kind of prayer they do for my Oga room. Madam, we are here today. I don't. Oga! Madam, no, they. That woman, she don't they, Oga, I know they look time for you, sis. I know the time where she did, Oga. That woman did 24 minutes and 6 seconds. She did with you. I did vex, Oga. Me, I did vex. Oga. I know say we won't replace my dad. Even if we go replace my dad, me dead next in line. Oga! Now me dead next in line, be wife material. Now, they talk to you like this, so. I go to madam. You know they answer me. I go to my office. If madam come back today, madam go hear everything today. Today.

0: Good morning.
1: Good morning. Did you miss this?
0: Surprised?
1: Well, yeah, quite surprised.
0: Well, I just thought to start your day romantic-ish.
1: Wow.
0: Yes.
1: That's quite thoughtful of you. Although you didn't make it, Carol did.
0: But I brought, that's what counts, right?
1: Well, that's right. I'm just teasing you. It's okay.
0: Okay.
1: I will have breakfast in bed.
0: Yeah, baby.
1: Thank you.
0: Okay.
1: Let me see what we have here.
0: Yes.
1: Great, great, great. I have looked at all the documents. They work, they work. Absolutely. So, $500 million in 3 weeks, you said? That's good returns. No, that's good returns. You know, it goes well to me.

Babe, what's up? Just listen to me. I need you to come up with a game plan. Yes. Just expecting a huge amount of money. Yes. Listen, I overheard his conversation over the phone. Just all you have to do is please come up with a good game plan. ASAP. Yes. Bye.

0: Hey, it's still very early in the morning. What are you doing here?
1: Hey, baby.
0: Wait, you're not here to see me, are you?
1: Gerald, you've not called me since last time.
0: Billy, I've been busy.
1: Really, Gerald?
0: Listen, Daphne is at home. I don't want her to see you here.
1: I don't care.
0: What do you mean you don't care? She's...
1: I still don't care.
0: Oh, you know what? Just go, I'll call you, all right? I'll give you a call.
1: Promise.
0: Yes.

0: Hey, what's up? Tomorrow night? Where? Quilux? Wait, you mean all the celebrities are going to be there? Well, girl, in as much as I want to, I'm sorry. I can't. What do you mean, why? Girl, I'm a married woman and I respect my husband. And yes, and please, I don't think I'm clubbing anymore. Bye. Hey, baby.
1: Hey. Let me get things straight. You no longer want to club with the girls?
0: No. Baby, I do not want that lifestyle anymore. Right now, I just want to focus on our home. I love you.
1: Love you too, baby.
2: I get France, I get Nash, I serve you cook. Normally, Corona, my material, eh? Normally, I be white material, Carol, serve me. Madam. Good day.
0: Carol, darling. I need a favor from you, okay? Carol.
2: Ma?
0: I'm talking to you. Carol. You're a woman like me, eh? So the truth is, I want to impress my husband. So I need a favor from you. Carol, I need to do two things for me. You teach me how to make simple meals, and then I want you to praise me in front of my husband, like, you know, I'm learning so fast, I'm good and everything.
2: Carol?
0: Yes, then.
2: I don't know.
0: You can't teach me or can't praise me in front of my husband. Which one?
2: Madam. Join together. Madam, you see this kind thing there? Now talents with God for heaven. Now I give Carol that talent. As you see, and so, God shall, they give some people talent to find like this. Then God says, as in get sense, he still give some people talent to find and to know how to cook. Two talent. Carol, stop that!
0: You think this is a joke or something?
2: Oh!
0: That thing. So, Carol, because I said it's a favor, you, look at this one. You now want to buga for me.
2: I like this song, Joy. Anna.
0: Crazy. Now listen to me. This is not a favor, Carol. This is an order. You will teach me how to cook. You, Carol, praise me in front of my husband, okay? It's an order. My house. You leave my house. Show me. Rubbish.
2: No, madam, we no get talents. Buga now. Of course, then. Carol, buga now. Carol, get talents. Today, so since now soup, one cook for soup. You go do a chop chop. Time. So if you want to chop. Chop.
0: You mean like this?
2: Wait. All this long Jezebel name. No, because they use cook. Chop it.

0: Hello? Yes, it's a conf call, Cassie. Yes, girl, just listen. The plan is working. Yes, Gerald Nabi is a good wife. Girl, the act is really, really working. So what next?
1: Girls, I think it's time for step two.
0: Okay.
2: Isn't that too early?
3: I'm lost, girls. What's really going on?
2: That's what happens, girl, when you girls stay.
1: I'll help you, Kimberly. Daphne is trying to divorce Gerald. She needs a massive cash out for that.
0: Girls, I beg. You see, this marriage, I've figured out, is not for me. Why don't you just leave this guy? I'm tired.
3: You belong to the streets.
0: Okay. Bye, girls.

0: Not tonight.
1: Baby. Why?
0: It's your birthday in a few days. I want to reserve myself for you and give you a special treat.
1: Baby, you remember my birthday?
0: Of course. You're my wife. I would remember your birthday.
1: Wow, so baby, what you get for me as a gift for my birthday?
0: Actually, it is a surprise. But if you have any additional gifts you'd like me to get you, why not? You can let me know.
1: Sugar, I love the sound of that. You know what? I'll get back to you tomorrow.
0: All right.
1: Ah, baby.
0: No worry.
1: I love you so much.
0: No, just a few days. Special birthday gift for you. Yeah.
1: I love you.
0: I love you too, baby.
1: Ah. I'm coming.
0: That's my baby girl. Few more days to go.
1: I'm coming. Yes. I've read that. I wrote that already. I've written that. What else do you think? Yes. Autobiography. Yes. Girl. Hey. Girl, if Gerald should give me all this. Girl, I'm good to go. Who married? Help, I beg. Just kiss this is marriage. Goodbye, yo. Yes, so what else? Bring it on.

0: Hey, baby.
1: Hey.
0: How are you? What is this one now? Wow. My birthday wish list?
1: Yes.
0: A house in my name.
1: Yes, baby.
0: But you have this one.
1: Come on.
0: 22 Range Rover autobiography.
1: Yes. I love the car.
0: Right. Funds to start real estate business.
1: I love properties.
0: I thought you never loved businesses.
1: Stop.
0: You said you like to be a housewife. Okay. 200 million naira in cash as birthday.
1: Yes. What's funny?
0: You and this list feels like Nathan has on laugh.
1: Come on, it's not a joke.
0: It is a joke. Well, it feels like one. Are you trying to rip me off and close all my bank accounts? Is that what you're trying to do?
1: Gerard, can you just stop this? You're bigger than this. You asked me for my birthday list. Like, what do you want for my birthday? This is what I want for my birthday.
0: Great. Okay. Daphne, do you have a party here on your birthday in honor of

0: You can invite your friends. A couple of my friends from the UK will be coming as well. So they cook you for the wedding. You'd like to meet with you.
1: Gerald, this is my birthday. Can you
0: I
1: just...
0: know. Trust me, there'll be a lot to eat.
1: And what about the list?
0: A lot of, you know, shaki or more chicken.
1: Gerald, this is not fair.
2: Hey.

Should have soaked today.

0: Grab cups. 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
1: Hey.
2: Cassie, is it me you are greeting like that? Sir, Cassie. The fact that you and my cousin divorced does not mean that we should be enemies.
1: What? What are you even saying? Are you okay? Like, do you really know what you're saying right now?
3: It was, what are you guys talking about? Is she divorced?
4: No way.
2: Egbami, Cassie. Are you and Femi not divorced?
4: Cassie, say something now.
2: Wait. You guys did not know? They've been divorced for over a year now.
5: Auntie Cassie, get that seat up.
4: Are you shocked? Are you no worse than her? You're here, running around with the big girls in Lagos. Why your mom is friend in the village?
6: Hey. Freya's mom doesn't live in this country, okay? So get your facts right.
4: Exactly.
6: Her name is Eka. So far to survive.
4: Excuse me. I don't know this girl. Really?
6: Get your hands off me.
0: Wait. Are they about to fight, man?
6: They want that man!

0: Hey. Everyone is good now, right? Oh, the stand is over. Anybody still has anything to get off their chest? So sorry for the misunderstandings and recognitions. Does anybody still recognize anyone? To the reason we are all here today. My wife's special gift.
1: That looks like a document. I hope it's a housemate for my girl.
0: Yeah, so I brought this today, not because of what I have discovered that you want, but because of what I found out recently. Where's this card, boy? Where's this card? Where could you be? I hope she has not taken my card again. I hope this woman has not taken this card. I really have to change this pin up.

0: You were preventing yourself from getting pregnant. Daphne. Wow.
1: Gerald, thank
0: you. Now, Dream, did you really lose that pregnancy? Or you got rid of it? No, it's fine. For the time I got married to you, I just knew that this was probably never going to work. Because you're good, sure, for girlfriend. You say marriage.
1: No.
0: You are not ready.
1: No, Gerard, don't do this, please.
0: Don't get it ready. The papers. Come on, don't be so dramatic. No. Why don't this is what you always wanted, right?
1: No.
0: Oh, you're surprised that I'm the one serving it.
1: Oh God.
0: You thought you would serve me the divorce papers. I brought it. With that ridiculous list that all this your friends helped you to create? Right? I mean, Kimberly gave me all the information.
2: What?
0: She told me everything.
1: Kim!
2: Touch.
0: You really need to stop. No, stop. Stop it. You really need to leave now, please.
2: Gerald, we both know you want this. I mean, you know what I want. I'll give you sex and you give me money.
0: I am married to a friend.
2: Gerald, it doesn't matter. She doesn't know about this.
0: What if I'm not attracted to you?
2: Likewise, Gerald. I'm attracted to your pockets. And that's another attraction.
0: Wait. Okay. Even if anything was going to happen between us, not here.
2: Then where?
0: I can't think of anything right now. I would

0: think of something and get back to you, okay?
1: Oh, Gerald, you don't even have my phone number. Okay, but I have yours and I'll text you.
0: Perfect.
1: Make sure you call me.

0: tell you. I tell you this to you. I don't know you see. Don't you hear?
1: I can't tell you this thing will happen.
2: Darling, we're done here.
0: Please, I'm sorry. I never knew the person who was divorced was a
2: You can take your time, call your lawyers.
0: Look at the papers. Gerald, just give me one more chance.
2: I have given you all the chance there are.
0: No.
2: I moved on.
0: No. No, please.
2: As a matter of fact.
0: Oh my God, please.
2: I'm seeing someone now.
0: Gerald.
2: Someone who will make me really happy. Please. Come, darling. Hey. Good.
0: Thank you.
1: I love you so much, you know.
3: Listen.
2: Daphne, you have 30 minutes to pack your things. Okay?
0: Love you. Gerald, I love you.
2: Hey.
0: Gerald, I love you.
2: Don't do this to me.
0: Wicked. Now, me supposed to be like you. No, say that me supposed to be next, madam.
1: You know I love you.
0: Mama, you don't try. Let me tell you, you don't try. Tell me.
4: Madam,
0: leave me, John. Let me get wrong things for this house. Madam, pull your fight on, girl. Pull your fight on, girl. We'll be like, bang it. I want to be quiet, Patonia. Oh, they go, John. Help me.

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0: So, so tell me, how are you? Heading to Abuja?
1: No. Yes, already in Abuja. Just arrived like 2 hours ago. Yeah, the flight was beautiful. So how are you? Have you seen your mom?
0: Actually, I am on my way there now.
1: Oh, okay. So, when are you coming back?
0: Baby, I am on leave. So I'm going to spend 1 week with my family before coming back.
1: Oh, okay. So, a week? Come on, baby. A week is too much.
0: But you're not around.
1: No, but I'm just going to spend only 3 days here.
0: Okay, fine. I will only spend 3 days with them and I'll be back.
1: Okay, so you take care of yourself, yeah? And make sure you send me to your mother and your sisters, yeah?
0: Sure, they will hear. And please, do take good care of yourself, okay?
1: Alright.
0: Bye, I love you.
1: I love you, darling. What is it?
2: Let me alone.
1: We can't fight. Now we're about to have the best moment of our life.
2: Mm-hmm. You can say that again.
1: Of course. So I want you to get your things and let's go to my place.
2: What?
1: Uh-huh.
2: What if she comes back?
1: Come on. She doesn't come until 3 years after now. Listen, the thing is, no one visits the house. We don't entertain visitors in the house except you and Frank and for things. I'm in Abuja and you see where I'm going with this now?
2: Stop the rhetoric. Gosh. You are so crazy.
1: Come on, go get your things.

0: Babe. Are you sure we're doing the right thing?
1: Okay. Well, I'm not exactly sure, but for now, you have enough to worry about because we have this whole house to ourselves.
0: Are you sure? Double sure?
1: Your lips taste like strawberry.
0: You are nothing. Babe, this is wrong.
1: Yes, it is wrong, but

0: I think it's your fault. Yes, you keep looking at this oozing or sexing in us, and I can't seem to get out of mind.
1: So, I can't stop thinking about you.
0: No. Then let's go to the other
1: one. You and

0: Kiek.
1: Darling, is what is not exactly what you're thinking.
0: Mike, you're having sex with my best friend in a matrimonial bed?
2: No, Linda, it's not what you think.
0: You slut!
1: Listen, I...
0: You said you went to Abuja.
1: It's not so... I'm trying to...
0: Yeah, it was...
3: Oh, I've got myself in. I told you this was the wrong idea. I told you.
4: Will you stop whining and get your things and get out of this place? You want to wear shoes? Kill the shoe. Just stick.
3: Okay.
4: Just go.
3: Okay.
4: Go before she comes back.
3: Oh, Linda,
4: please, stop, please.
1: Please, all this thing, this is the work of the devil. Please, just put away the knife.
0: So you mean the devil forced you to sleep with best friend?
3: No, I'm sorry. Please forgive me, please. It was a mistake. It was a mistake, I'm sorry.
0: A mistake. So it was a mistake that you found yourself on my bed, making love to my hand, on my matrimonial bed?
3: Oh, sorry, please forgive me. I promise you, this is the very last time. And it has never happened before.
0: You
3: this is
0: what?
3: The first and the last time.
0: Both you deserve to die.
1: Please, you might have your husband. Please, forgive me, please.
0: Honey, you lied to me that you were going to Abuja for a trip.
1: Yes, I was supposed to.
0: Oh, I want you to have your way with my best friend. Is that it?
1: Then I was supposed to go to Abuja. It was.
0: I trusted you. Yet you betrayed me. You should have just told me you wanted to stop.
2: Linda, you cursed.
1: Huh?
0: It's your fault.

0: crazy. Yes.
1: Oh my goodness.
0: Ella, I need a favor.
2: A favor? Well, you know I'm always here to help you. Safe to say I'm your helper. So
0: is it? I know. Okay. How do I put this? Ella, I want you to seduce my husband. Are you? Come on, Ella, I'm fine.
2: You're joking. Oh my God, you're joking.
0: No, I am serious.
2: You're not. You hear? You are crazy.
0: Ella, just calm down. Can you just calm down?
2: Linda! Okay, I'm calm. I'm listening. I'm listening.
0: Calm down and sit down.
2: Okay.
0: Just listen
2: I'm
0: to
2: calm.

0: No, you're not calm.
1: All right.
0: Look, I am not asking you to sleep with my husband. I'm only saying you should seduce, not like seduce, just...
1: Don't ever shut up! Are you normal? Are you crazy? So what if he wants to sleep with me?
0: It's not to get to that point.
1: Really?
0: I mean, you could tell him, you know, you're feeling guilty. You know, you could just look for any excuse to tell him.
1: Obviously not listening to yourself, girl. Why would you suggest such thing? How would you be thinking like this? Why? What's your reason?
0: Look, I believe my husband is different from other men, but I just want to be sure. I just want to confirm if how he would handle himself in such situation.
1: No, you don't do that. You don't put your man to a test. Someone who loves and adores you.
0: I just want to be sure, that's all.
1: This is crazy. This is crazy.
0: Ella, you need to calm down.
1: I know, but just for me. I'm not going to do it. Never! What? Me?
0: Ella, you are taking this so serious. I mean, it's not even as serious as you're making it to be. You know, if it were to be me, I would do the same.
1: No, don't do that. Don't even go there. I'm not going to do it. I will not do it. Never.
0: Please,
1: let me be.
0: Please, Ella. Please. Please.
1: It's not fair. This is crazy.
0: Please.
1: Linda.
0: Please.

0: Babe. I just want to let you know that I'll be traveling to N tomorrow.
1: What? And you're just telling now?
0: Babe, I just got a message today that my sister was in the hospital. I mean, I need to go see her. Besides, it's weekend. I was thinking maybe I'd just stay a day or two with my family.
1: Well, I hope it is not that serious. I mean, is it?
0: I don't know. That's why I need to go tomorrow to check.
1: Okay, but babe, 2 days.
0: Just two days.
1: 2 whole days. That's too long.
0: Too long?
1: When you're supposed to be here. We are supposed to be here.
0: It's just 2 days, okay? And before you say Jack or no, before you close and open your eyes, I'll be back.
1: Are you back now? It has to be that 2 days, okay?
0: Of course.
1: But you know I'm going to miss you, right?
0: Miss you too.
1: That's a vibrate.
0: No.
1: But you have to come back after 2 days, you know. You ain't have to come back. You're right.
0: I'm fine.

0: Hi.
1: Good day.
2: I'm fine, thank you.
1: My friend Ella.
0: Sure, I know.
1: And I forgot. Forgot to tell you, she'll be staying here today.
0: Huh? Honey, but you're not around.
1: I know. See, they may get at the house. So she needs to be till the smell clears off. She'll probably leave tomorrow or next. Please.
0: No, it's okay. Ella, please do make yourself comfortable. Aww.

0: Thank you so much, Sam.
1: Like, dear.
0: We're going to the airport now, okay? Right. But do not worry, my husband would very good of you.
2: No problem. Do have a safe trip, okay?
0: I will. Take care of yourself.
2: I will.
0: Bye.
1: Okay, let's go.
3: Alright. Babe. Well, what's that about?
0: Baby, I thought I already told you what happened.
3: Baby, she got gone to the hotel to lodge. Why here?
0: Babe, that is my best friend we're talking about. I mean, how do you expect me to watch her lodge in a hotel when we have 3 empty rooms in this house?
3: The thing is, you're not around. What am I supposed to do with an adult in the...
0: It's okay. Look, friend is fun to be with. You enjoy her company.
3: Whatever. Let me drop you off.
0: No. I will take it from here. You're not going anywhere. You've forgotten you have guests in this house. Honey, do not worry about me, okay? I'll take a cab to the airport. I'll be fine.
3: You take care of yourself.
0: I will.
3: And you have a successful day.
0: Thank you.
3: And you say me hi to your sister and mother.
0: Okay.
3: I know I'm going to miss you.
0: I'll miss you.
3: Babe. I'm going to miss you.
0: It's alright. And one thing.
3: What's that?
0: Take good care of my friend.
3: Just go before you miss your flight.
0: Alright, baby. Bye.
1: Take care.
3: Take care.

0: Hey.
1: Hey.
0: The meal, it was really good.
1: Oh, I'm glad you enjoyed
0: it. I enjoyed every spoon. Thank you. Well, you learn how to cook like that? I mean, I didn't pick you like that, a girl that would know how to cook.
1: Come on, I'm a woman. Mm-hmm. Oh, well, I learned it from Martha.
0: Uh-huh. All thanks to wherever she is, and all thanks to you for learning, you know, how to cook and actually being able to put the cooking into practice. Did I say anything wrong?
1: Oh, no, not at all.
0: Uh-huh. Okay, so about your mom, where is she now?
1: She's with God.
0: Oh, okay. Huh? Oh, I'm sorry. I'm sorry, I didn't know.
1: No, it's okay. It's long gone. It's fine.
0: May her soul continue to rest in peace.
1: Amen. I'm really glad you enjoyed that meal.
0: Also, I did. I did.
1: Thank you.
0: Okay, let me get something at the moment, just something for my system, my computer.
1: Okay, yeah. All right.
0: Thank you.

0: Hello?
1: Babe. So, how is it going over?
2: Nothing much.
1: Okay, so where are you?
2: I'm in the guest room.
1: In the guest room? What are you doing there?
2: Resting.
1: Resting? So where is my husband?
2: He's in the living room.
1: Ella! How do you mean to seduce your husband when you're resting in your room? Go and meet him in the living room.
2: Linda.
1: So what are you putting on?
2: I'm still wearing the jean I came

0: that up.
1: Ah, Ella, no. Look, you need to wear something very sexy. Ah, I mean something that would show, you know, the fine shape. That would show your cleavage, you know? At least maybe a short and, you know, something sexy, you know? Poppy.
0: Okay, okay. I've heard you.
1: Okay. Hey, and one more. My husband loves to play what? So if you go to the gym, the drawer, there is what inside. You could take it away with him. Yes. Go on. Alright then. Alright. I'll call you later. Bye.
0: This man can be so expensive.
2: Where are we now?
0: Go. Up you.

0: be bored. And I found some water. I don't know if you can play with me. Please.
1: No, of course. It's just that I'm not going to show you any. See?
0: Are you kidding me? Mm-hmm. Come on, bring it up. Share the first.
1: Hold on.
0: Yes.
1: Oh, this is not moving. Hold on.
0: It was so strong. Are you kidding me? Okay, that's fine.
1: Okay. No mercy. All right. Okay. That game is messed up already, okay?
0: That's the beginning of your
1: doom. All right. Good. What kind of game is this? Oh no. Okay, three.
0: Yep. Let's go there.
1: Play on. You just fault my game, but
0: okay. Let's start with this. Pick 2.
1: Okay.
0: Pick 2.
1: What?
0: General Market. Last card. And what? Check. That's a
1: Where did you learn how to play card like this?
0: Well, my brother taught me. I'm from a family of five. I'm only girl, so you see.
1: I'm
0: a champion. I told you I'm a pro. Alright, let's play one more time.
1: No, I'm done.
0: Please.
1: No. I'm going to take my shower now and rest.
0: You're just a big baby. Alright, it's been nice.
1: Let's sit out. I'll return it later.
0: No problem. Good night.

0: What is it again? What's up? What's going on?
1: Just mum. So tell me, what's happening? Have you tried to kiss him?
0: No.
1: So what are you doing now?
0: We were playing what, and I was whooping him, and he got tired and said he wanted to go and freshen up and sleep.
1: Ah, Ella, come on. Don't just sit there. Go inside with him.
0: Babe, are you sure this is right?
1: Please.
0: This is crazy.
1: Look, I just want to be sure about him.
0: Okay, let me go and team upstairs.
1: Thank you. That's my babe.

0: That was how it happened. I'm
1: sorry. So why didn't you go? Why didn't you leave when you saw him naked? Why?
0: Come on, girl. You know he's got the big stuff down there. As soon as I saw it, I couldn't resist it. I was scared.
1: Shut up! Shut up! So why did you lie to me? Why?
0: What were you expecting? How could I have told you I slept with your husband? How?
2: Oh, wait. You mean you set me up with your friend? Is that...
3: Irritating story is this. Younger sister, there's something wrong with people. I don't get it.
4: But men do it. I mean, there is this saying that dogs.
3: No. Action of few irresponsible men and then peg it on all men. That's not nice. That's generalizing issue. It's

0: knowing that my husband is a he-goat who has no control of his mouth.
1: Babe, I'm only human. Okay, okay, sorry. But that's not enough reason for you to set me up with your best friend. You gave her all our secret codes. How am I supposed to survive that? And I still have blood running through my veins.
2: Oh, really?
0: But you said, and I quote, "How will a married man cheat on his wife with her own sister?" No, let me replace that best friend. Will a married man cheat on his own wife with her best friend? Such man deserve to die.
2: And you have just passed judgment on yourself!
3: Please.
2: So tell me,
0: who goes first? Who wants to die first?
1: Please, put down the knife.
0: I'll be back. We are not done with this. And you, don't even think of going anywhere.

0: can't. I just can't stop thinking about it. I knew I was madly in love with you until you married Mike.
1: So why didn't you say something to me all these years?
0: Because I was stupid. But now I'm ready to fight for your love.
1: It's too late. Too late, Frank. I'm already married to Mike and I love him.
0: What about me?
1: Just forget about me. Forget about me.
0: It's not possible. See, you have to give me a chance, okay? I really can't.
2: What exactly is going on here?
0: You're supposed to be in Abuja, right?
2: So, I was supposed to be...
1: No, Mike. Let me explain.
2: You want to explain?
1: Mike.
2: Don't put their coin in. And you. You told me that you're going to see your parent. So you did that because you wanted to invite your lover here. So you sleep with him in my house. You better stop it before you do something stupid.
1: Look, Mike, that's not true. I actually wanted to go see my parents. And then I realized that I forgot the medicine that I bought for my mom. And I came back to get it only for me to catch you in bed with the sluts.
3: Hey, don't get to call me a slut. After all, it was you.
1: It was you who asked me. You said
3: to seduce your husband.
1: But I asked you to seduce your husband. I asked you to sleep with him.
2: Wait, what did you say? What? You. Anyway, you expect me to believe the rubbish you just wrote?
1: Mike, I am not lying. That is the truth. I am not lying, Mike.
2: And you. You're supposed to be my best friend.
0: Mike, this is what you think.
2: Really? What do you think I am thinking? You have been sleeping with my wife and you're telling me it's not
0: thing. No, Mike, I did not sleep with your wife. I can explain.
2: It was really taken for a fool.

0: Mike, you have to believe.
1: Believe you?
0: What are you doing in my house? I can explain. You know, I and your wife were colleagues at the office. Mm. So one night we had it together at the office. Mm. Just one night. Mm. One thing led to another, and that was it, just one night. I promise you, see, even before you guys met.
1: Did I not ask you? Have you had anything to do with my wife? What did you tell me? Okay. Oh, this is now.
2: Hi, Linda.
1: This is.
2: Linda,
3: hi,
2: you here?
3: Yes.
2: Please sit join us.
3: Thank you.
2: This place wasn't difficult for you to find.
3: No, not at all. Okay. The boss wants you to work with us.
2: Mike, please pardon
1: yeah.
2: me. This is Linda, a friend and a colleague at work. Linda, this is my best friend.
1: Hmm. Nice to meet you, Linda.
3: Pleasure is mine.
1: I'm sorry.
2: Linda, what would you like to have?
3: A bottle of malt.
2: Okay. Please, yeah. A bottle of malt.
1: No, I wouldn't take that if I was him.
3: Oh
1: the thing
3: God.
1: Is that.
3: Sorry to you guys, but I have to be on my way now.
2: It's alright.
1: Why? Oh, why are you rushing? Come on, spend some time with us.
3: I would love to, but it's getting late. And
2: it's
3: I have
2: fine,
3: to.
2: Fine. Just take care of it, okay?
3: I will. And thanks for the drink.
2: I'll see you at work tomorrow.
1: The pleasure is all mine. Have a wonderful evening.
2: Alright, you take care.
1: Do you want me to walk you or something? Alright.
2: Are you okay? What's happening? Are you good?
1: What's going on? No. Well.
2: It's when you're staring at her like
1: she
2: that.
1: Is so beautiful. I'd like to ask an honest question. And please give me a simple answer.
2: Okay.
1: For you.
2: Huh?
1: You know that I know exactly who you are. What I'm gonna ask is,
2: okay,
1: have you had anything to do with her?
2: Come on, Mike, I just introduced you as a colleague. What's there? She's my colleague, nothing else. But, come
1: you
2: on.
1: Sure?
2: Yes, I am sure.
1: Okay, because I'm asking, she's so beautiful. I want to shoot my shot.
2: You are free to shoot your shot. She's just my colleague at work.

0: I asked you if you had anything going on between two of you, and you said no. Go ahead, shoot your shot. But you told me.
1: Mike is because I didn't want to castigate her.
0: Beautiful. So why are you here now? What are you doing here that we are now married? What are you doing here now?
1: Mike, honestly, I'm in love with her.
0: You must be very stupid to utter that kind of word.
2: I'm really trying not to do anything stupid.
1: Mike, please calm down.
0: Don't tell me to calm. Don't try it.
2: And you,
0: didn't you say? Why didn't you tell me you have something with him? Why didn't you say anything?
3: Babe, look, I thought it wasn't necessary.
4: Because he said that she forgets about everything that happened.
5: Hi, Frank.
1: Hi, Linda.

0: Wow.
1: You look stunning.
2: Thank you.
0: Come at it, kiss. Come here. Mm. Now, Linda, you are killing me.
2: Can you just stop that?
0: Aha! Before I forget, please help me sort this out.
3: Frank, you know I also have work to do, right?
1: Please now.
3: Why are you this lazy?
1: Because my father is lazy.
3: Why is your dad lazy?
1: Because my grandfather was lazy.
3: And why is your grandfather lazy?
1: Please now, just help me sort it out.
0: Good one. Thank you. I know I can always count on you.
2: Oh. Yeah. Why forget? Your friend is asking me out.
1: Oh, do you like him?
3: He's handsome. Same size. I think I like him. But I am more concerned about us.
1: About us? Come on. I'm okay. Go ahead. If you like him, just go for him. You have my blessings.
3: And what if he finds out about us?
1: Who's going to tell? Not me, definitely not you. Relax. Come on, we're just friends with benefits. I'm cool.
3: Are you sure you won't tell us along the way?
1: Never. And besides, love is not my thing.
0: Yes, baby.
3: So for your mind now, you get stone heart. So no woman can break it. Don't worry. Very soon, you will meet your match. You a woman that will break this stone heart into pieces for you.
0: Love on this day, baby.
2: I'll see you later.
0: Bye.
2: Bye.
0: You look stunning, darling. I'll see you soon.
3: That was what happened.
4: What? This is unbelievable.
0: This is really my fault. Linda, I should have told you how I feel about you. Long time ago, but my ego won't allow me. Bro, I'm so sorry.
4: Don't call me your bro. Don't even try that. Both of you betrayed me.
0: Why, can you put down the knife?
4: Don't tell me to put down the knife. I will slice your throat.
0: Mike, you're really getting close.
4: I'm getting close. So what? So even when we got married, you still sing with him.
5: I am so sorry, Mike. Sorry.
0: Mike,
5: I didn't think for any of this to happen.
0: Please, Mike.
4: Just let me go.

0: And where do you think you're going?
1: Linda, I'm sorry.
0: So after sleep my husband, you think I will let you go?
1: But you know, no.
0: Just like that?
1: This is my fault, you know.
0: Just go. Get out! Go! Go! Get
1: my bag out!
2: Please, you drop me off by the junction. I'm not going very far. If you get to this first junction...
3: I should drop you off. Are you not even ashamed of yourself? Sleeping with your best friend's husband? What kind of a person are you?
2: Are you normal?

0: this one? Were you not sleeping with your best friend's wife? Eh? You ought to have a family of your own by now, and you're here telling me what? Instead, you go about sleeping with people's wives. King.
1: You're a disgrace to womanhood.
0: You're a disgrace to manhood. Your manhood is a disgrace and not fear.
2: Rubbish. Better watch your back.

0: you want, Frank? Are you not satisfied in destroying my marriage? What else do you want?
1: Linda, I only came to tell you how I feel about you.
0: You're right. And I'm of all the places this world. You chose to tell me how you feel in my husband's house?
1: Linda, I thought he traveled. And besides, I was sleeping with your best friend. That man doesn't deserve you.
0: Enough! Well, all that happened because of the stupid game I was playing. I mean, I shouldn't have played such a dangerous game on my husband. And you? You came in to ruin my marriage.
1: Sorry, Linda. I didn't mean to cause any war.
0: All thanks to you.
2: I'm so sorry.
0: Now my husband doesn't want anything to do me anymore.
2: I'm so sorry, Linda.
1: I only wanted to...
0: Just stay away from me.

0: Mike, wake up. We need to talk.
1: Why are you waking me up? You're disturbing my sleep. I have nothing to talk about with you. Nothing.
0: Mike, we can't continue living like this. I mean, I should be the one set here because I caught you in bed with my best friend.
1: And whose fault was that? Who set it up? Who set me up with our best friend?
0: I said I only did it to test you.
1: Hold on, Mrs. Tester. Don't get me start talking about these things. See how you are. You're shamelessly sleeping with friends everywhere.
0: But that was before I married you.
1: Hey, you can't lie. I've not seen anybody that lies so comfortably the way you do. Your mouth is full of lies and deceit. Please, don't take my sleep again.
0: Sorry.
1: Stop my sleep. Yeah. Slow down.

0: Hi, Mommy.
1: Hello, how are you, my daughter?
0: I'm fine.
1: How is your husband?
0: He's fine.
1: How is your marriage, Wayne? Hello? Are you there?
0: Yes, Mom. I'm here.
1: I said, how is it? Because you don't sound okay to me. What is the matter?
0: Mama, everything's fine. Just that I have cough cutter.
1: I hope it's not that serious.
0: No. I did took drugs, so I'm getting better.
1: Is it the reason why you didn't come home again?
0: Yes, Mama. Yes.
1: Okay. I have received the drugs you sent. Thank you very much, my daughter. My God will bless you.
0: Amen.
1: Please, you guys should do fast and give me grandchildren because I'm no more getting any younger. Okay. Please extend my greetings to your husband.
0: Yes, Mama, he's here.
1: Be a good wife to him, or I don't want to hear any issues. Remember, husband is scarce.
0: Okay, Mama. Okay. Bye. How do I tell my mom that I've crushed my marriage myself?

I shouldn't have played this stupid game. I shouldn't have. Now I've shot myself in the foot. I must fix this. I have to fix it. I must fix my marriage.

Provai todos o coração. I have crushed my marriage with my own hands.

0: What are you doing here? Mike, has it on the extent of you abandoning your room to come sleep in the living room? Do you hate me this much?
1: Linda, can you leave me the hell alone?

0: welcome.
1: Do you want to eat now, or do you want to freshen up?
2: I'm not hungry.
1: I made your favorite. Pounded yam and vegetable soup. Your favorite.
0: Do you want...

I know you are upset, alright? But I need you to hear me out.

0: I'm sorry. I am truly sorry.
1: Get out of my house before I would do something that I will regret. Fine.
0: I'll leave. But I want you to remember you started this madness yourself. Yes, you started it. And now that your game has backfired, you want to put the whole blame on me? No, that's not fair. That's fair.
1: Get out.
0: I said get out!
1: Go.
0: Get out!
1: Wait, I just want to tell you.
0: Sorry!
1: Get out! Leave my house!

0: Hi, bro.
1: Butchery, betrayal.
2: Mike, I said I'm sorry. Guys, your wife doesn't deserve the treatment you're giving her. You cheated on her in your matrimonial bed.
1: Leave this place.
2: Okay, fine. I'll leave. But I must warn you. If you divorce your wife, you're gonna be making the greatest mistake of your life.
1: Get out of this place, man, friend. What's your problem?
2: It's fine. It's okay.

Your wife doesn't deserve the treatment you give her. You cheated on her in your matrimonial bed. But I must warn you, if you divorce your wife, you're going to make the greatest mistake of your life.

0: Babe, I know I have really messed up. And it's really been an awkward scenarios for the past few weeks. And I have no justification for what I did. I really hurt you, and I really disappointed you. But I am sorry for cheating on you with your best friend Ella.
1: I'm also sorry.
2: I went too far by setting you up with my best friend, all in the name of testing you. I'm truly sorry.
0: It's okay. Babe, please. I want to ask you a question, and please give me an honest answer.
2: Okay. What is it?
0: When you said that... Okay, fine. I still have feelings for Frank.
2: No, not at all. Look, we were just friends. But after that night we made out, we turned friends with benefit. It was nothing serious. It was just for fun of it. I mean, Frank was never a serious person. He never took anything serious. And honey, ever since I got married to you, I haven't even dreamt or think of having anything to do with Frank. I do not have feelings for him.
1: I also want to ask you a question.
0: Sure.
2: Were you serious when you said you will continue sleeping with Ella?
0: No. Not at all. I was angry. I just needed to say something to spite you. I was already guilty. I wasn't doing anything else.
2: Okay.
0: Babe?
2: Mm-hmm.
0: I'm sorry again.
2: I'm sorry too.
0: I've missed you. But something to show you.
2: Something?
0: Yeah. Come. Let me have the bag.
2: Hey.
0: Here.
2: Wow.
0: Please.
2: Thank you.
0: So I made us dinner. Oh, I made you dinner.
2: Babe, you shouldn't have. But that's very thoughtful of you. Thank you.
0: Anything for you. Really missed you. And it hurts every day. Anytime I looked at you, I was scared. I was scared of losing you. And knowing that I could not find another you anywhere.

0: was more scarier.
1: You know, this is the happiest day of my life. I'm so happy. And I missed you too.
0: Okay, so I was thinking, since, you know, you are so beautiful and replaceable, how about a duplication, like some little mini you and mini somewhere occupying this seat? How about that?
1: What are you trying to say?
0: I'm trying to say that it's about time.
1: Yes! Just leave it! Like, how did you read my mind?
0: Okay.
1: So I actually have that in mind.
0: Serious?
1: Mm-hmm.
0: Okay, that. Let's eat. Okay. And then go upstairs and start the process.
1: I can't wait.
0: The process.
1: I can't wait. I can't wait to eat.
0: Dish.

0: don't make a joke. Honest compliment. Honest compliment.
1: The best. I had no idea you should take this.
0: But you taught me how to do it.

0: whining.
1: Your boy has been kicking all day.
0: I know he's been kicking because he misses his dad. Boy, hope you're behaving yourself right there. And you have to make sure mommy is fine. Don't give me trouble.
1: Hey. He just kicked. Yeah, he just kicked. Love you too, daddy.
0: He's going to be so handsome.
1: Yes, he is.
0: Okay, I got you.
1: Wow. Oh my goodness, babe.
0: Stunning.
1: So beautiful.
0: All right.
1: Thank you.
0: Thank you. Okay, so you've been here all day.
2: Why don't let me help you with this?
1: Okay.
2: And this.
1: Thank you.
2: So take care of this later. So let me go massage you.

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0: a mistake.
1: Madam,
0: even your entire salary, your whole life cannot compensate for this.
1: Jesus. Madam, what's going on here?
0: Who hired this idiot? See what she's done to my dress.
2: Jesus. I promise you, I didn't see her. I can't go about pouring water intentionally. I didn't mean to. Please forgive me.
1: And why are you doing with water? What are you doing with water in this office? Why?
2: I just finished eating. I just wanted to throw the water away. I'm sorry.
1: I'm so sorry, ma. Because of this, I'm going to deal with her.
0: Enough. If you still want me patronizing this place, get this idiot fired right now.
2: Hey, Goma, please don't do this to me, please. This is the only thing I have, the only job I have. I live here, I sleep here. This is the only way I take care of myself. Don't take it away from me. I promise I'll clean your dress for free. I'll earn it out. I'm sorry.
0: You should have thought of that before you're so careless. Dave?
1: Ma?
0: You heard me. If you still want Miles and I to keep patronizing this place, get this thing out of here this minute.
1: I'm so sorry, ma. I'm so sorry, ma. Just give me some more time. I promise you, next time you come here, you will not see her. You won't. I promise you that. See what you cost.
2: No, no,
1: I miss you. Sir. I can't lose any of those so much because of you. I cannot.
2: So, but I'm working for you. Come on now. Don't do this. Me.
0: Hey, what have I done? Myself, what have I done?

0: Sir, are you really going to fire me? You know that I'm hardworking. I promise you, I didn't mean to pour water on her. It was an accident.
1: Edna, at this point, they're not I'm a businessman. I open here for business. You see those people? I wash every of their clothes. I know how much I'm making from them. In fact, they are the people that are sustaining this. You know everything now. So I can't do anything based on sentiment, please.
0: But sir.
1: Don't do this, so. Don't do this, so. It will not help you.
0: Sir, please. You know that this is where I live. You know that I don't have anywhere else to go ever since my aunt threw me out of her house. This is where I always sleep. If you send me out, I'll end up in the street. You know, the street is no good for me. I won't survive it. I beg you, please.
1: Edna, there's nothing I can do. There's nothing. Please, start going before that lady come here and meet you. Start going, you know. Start going. I beg. If you come here again, I'll find you. I'm in trouble. Please, start going.
0: No.
1: Start going. Please. I never come here. Don't near here again, please. Put me into.
2: Like.

0: Do you care, the man? The owner of this building, I know this man is a very generous man. I don't even know how Harry will give this stingy, wicked man. And that man must have bring more money for more workers.
1: But let Eugene siphon it.
2: Good morning.
3: Good morning.
4: Who are you? How money take enter this site?
2: Through the gate. Yes, I came in through the gate.
3: The gate?
2: You both were talking, so you didn't see me.
3: This gate?
2: Yes, sir.
3: Okay, no wahala. So, what you can help you?
2: Sam, for a job. I want to know if you can employ me to work here.
3: Job?
0: This place look like a hotel where you can get a job. Fine girl like you. Tell us the truth. You came here to distract us.
2: But sir, I'm capable. I can do the work.
0: We heard you. And we don't have job for you here.
2: I said I'm capable.
3: It's okay. You know what happened there? The engineer in charge of this site will soon come. I believe if something that work for you to do, he will give it to you.
2: Okay, sir.
3: Engineer, thank you. Wi-Fi, sir. Come the devil. Here he comes. You know what? Just let's just get meet him at once.
2: Okay, sir.
3: Just follow me.
2: Thank you, sir. Yeah.

0: Hey, Zaddy.
1: Where are you?
0: I'm going to the salon with the girls. We want to go have our pedicure or manicure done. And to fix our permanent eyebrows.
1: Isn't it too early?
0: Come on, Zaddy. There is no time going to the salon during the day. There's no official time for it.
1: Madsen, this is weekend, okay? Can we at least do some chores before you can go? This house is messy. Look at everything. Can we do some chores at least before you go?
0: Zaddy, I believe you can fix it. You can handle it, okay? Here.
1: And what is this one?
0: My clothes.
1: I won't wash them.
0: Come on, you won't wash my clothes?
1: I won't wash them. I'll be busy washing my clothes and other things.
0: Good, all you have to do is just clothe them with yours. Wash together.
1: When are you coming back?
0: Well, I don't know, okay? Don't wait for anything. And, fix dinner. You know I like it. You cook.
1: Great, Miles. Great.
2: Hola, engineer. This is Edna. Edna. Hola, engineer. Hola, Joe. She say she want to talk to you. So if you full am talk, yeah. Okay.
3: Thank you.
2: You're welcome.
3: Thank you. Good day, sir.
4: Yeah, good day, young lady. What can I do for you?
3: Sir, I'm looking for a job. I want to work here.
4: You are looking for a job here? No, like, you can't be looking for a job in this kind of place. The kind of job I have here is for men, guys, not for young girls like you.
3: Sir, I'm strong. I can do the work. Besides, what a man can do, a woman can do even better.
4: I see. I like courage. I like your. But have you checked very well? Because what would make is hard work. You can see iron, cement, chalk, concrete.
3: Sir, I'm strong. And a trial can convince you. Just give me a trial and see.
4: I see. Since you are determined and very, very ready to do the job, I will give you a try. Let me see what you can do.
5: Go and meet Piccolo. Tell him to give you something to do.
3: Okay, sir. Thank you, sir.
4: I'm giving you this job because the zeal I've seen in you. If you do well, then we can do more. Mind you, don't disappoint me.
3: Sir, how can I disappoint you? My name is not Amaka.
4: Oh,

0: Oh yes, it's only Amaka that disappoint.
1: Edna does it.
0: You are Edna by name?
1: Yes, sir.
0: It's okay. Go and meet Picol. And don't forget, my eyes is on you.
1: Yes, sir. Yeah, God well. Bless, sir.
0: No problem.
2: So were you able to fix those for me?
3: Not really. We are running short of materials. I need the 16mm and the 8mm rod.
2: Okay.
3: Here is the list.
2: Okay, this is the only thing I have on my list. Alright. This is the check for the workers.
3: Oh.
2: Yes, please do pay. I like the fact that you do pay them time. No one has any complaint to me. So keep that up.
3: No, you won't.
2: So, thank you.
3: Okay. In that case, I'll have to rob the bank and get the money so I can pay the workers immediately.
2: That would be good.
3: Are you not coming to the site today?
2: No. I still have a lot of things to do and then I'll still clean up the whole place. So I may be tired once I'm done. I will not be coming.
3: Cleaning?
2: Yes.
3: Where is your woman? Why will you be the one cleaning the house?
2: Oh, she went to the salon.
3: And left the house just for you to do? Is that part?
2: There is no law that says a woman must be the one to do the house chores. And we help each other, that's all.
3: Mice, don't let a man override you. She would take advantage of that.
2: You don't know, Mice. She is such a sweet soul. She will not do that.
3: Is that right? Let me go back to the...
2: Right. All right.
3: Thank you very much.
2: Care of you, eh?
3: I will.
2: All right.

0: Edna, Edna.
1: Na me, na me, na me, na me.
2: Boss himself, my boss.
3: You're being too special.
2: Okay, I got you.
3: Charlie.
2: It's up. Why you want me this morning? Are you our boss now? Are you my boss?
3: Why you
4: now you're the engineer. You know, since you enter this side, the way you they hijack work, you they hijack everything. They shock me. You may hijack this side to serve with.
2: You they want me a big Godwin.
0: But wait, make I ask you.
2: What happened now? Why they beat call my food?
0: Nah, guy, they want that. Says your hand, they cross. Oh, buy your own. As I talk, I even they surprised. I see you here. This is way come to side before everybody today. I hope you sleep well for last night.
2: I sleep well, but I come early today because I don't want to make Oga complain about my work at all. I want to work well today.
0: Okay.
3: Oh, attitude of a serious person.
2: Wait, let me give you my...
3: Calm down.
2: You don't rest, Abby. See where they sell out for junction.
0: Your own just day for blood.
4: Okay, taste this bread. It's okay.
0: Enough, guys. More just enter. More go up. That man go just beat us here now. Everybody,
2: let's
0: go.
2: I make a complaint. Say I no work today. Now you make a comment.
0: Okay, I'm more to go. It's okay. More to go.

0: Hey, Edna. Sir. How many blocks you don't carry today?
1: 15, sir.
0: Oh, 15. See, today, if you no carry better work, I go fire you for this work. The one you say this thing now work for me, you say you go do them. See, waiting be 15 blocks.
1: Sir, I carry pass all of them.
0: As... Carry pass all of them?
1: Yes, sir.
0: Well, I go get the record of everybody we carry waiting carry today. If your own no plenty, no try come here again.
1: Thank you, sir.

0: マディスン、マディスン、マディスン。
1: Why are you yelling my name like that? Is there a problem?
0: What is all this?
1: What's the problem?
0: What is the problem?
1: Uh-huh.
0: Look around you. Don't you see anything wrong with this kitchen?
1: Like how?
0: What do you mean like how? Why is this kitchen like a refuse dump?
1: When I'm not maid.
0: Did I say I'm a maid?
1: But that's what you're lying.
0: What do you mean that's what I'm implying? What is wrong in you being in the kitchen? What is wrong? This place, this plate, everything here, you are the one who has used them. So what is wrong in actually washing them and putting them right? You're asking me what is wrong. What do you do all day when I go to work?
1: I take care of the house.
0: With the house? This same house that is looking like a refuse dump, or this same kitchen, the way it is looking?
1: No, please. I was busy doing something inside when I heard you screaming my name. Okay, I don't have to for your target this morning. You have hands, use them, or better still, hire a maid. Need one.
0: Oh.
2: It's... You mean married?
3: Yeah. You see, Martin and I, we're trying to take things slowly. But Martin, she's in a rush to get married, and...
2: And you aren't ready for now?
3: Thing is, I was ready. I was fully ready. But then, she's giving me a different vibe from what I used to know. She doesn't like work, any kind of work at all. She, even the house chores, she doesn't do anyone. I literally had to go to work and come back to make chores in the house. That's not fair.
2: And that means she isn't the kind of woman you wanted.
3: Oh, well, I must confess, I was blinded by her beauty on the first sight. You know, I started seeing the signs. I was hoping, okay, maybe we could work something out and just make this relationship work. But she doesn't want to do anything. She just wants to sit down, take care of her. She's selfish, she's self-centered. She doesn't want to do anything but take care of herself. She just wants to sit pretty. She just wants to be a baby girl. I don't want a baby girl as a wife. I want a woman. A woman who is responsible, understanding, and knows how.

0: out to my home.
1: So why did it take you this long to find out who she really is?
0: Oh, well, we've never stayed together this long before. I don't know, it was just a few months back. And I never saw any of those things from a distance.
1: Man, you wanted a classic chick, isn't it? So why are you not complaining?
0: Oh, well, who says that a chick cannot be classy and productive at the same time? She's just completely... She doesn't do anything. That's not what I want.
1: In other words, you're saying she is not what you ordered for?
0: Well, this is a case of what you ordered for and what you got. On a terrible aspect of it. By Honey?
2: Oh, you dressed.
0: You're naughty.
2: Well, no, I won't be going with you today or any other day.
0: Why? I thought we were in agreement together.
2: I know, but Zaddy, I don't want any more irritations on my skin.
0: Whoa. My irritation to you? Where I make all the money that you spend and lose glam is now an irritation to you?
2: Don't be like this.
0: Alright. It's fine. So, in case you need any, the irritation money is by the bed, the drawer. You can try and you can give yourself a treat.
2: Thank you, baby. Thank you. Have a wonderful day. You know the sound of money makes me wet.
0: I don't want
2: money. I didn't go get any money.

Okay, that's the engineer. I don't use my hand. Answer engineer. No, engineer, the plumber. That is the list, the plumber.

0: The rod is now complete.
1: Okay.
0: So all of them here now for the decking of the last floor upstairs. And then the plank, they are using it too. For them. And then these ones now carrying blocks, they are taking it upstairs because the mixing people are up there.
1: Okay.
0: So work, everything is going perfectly well.
1: All right.
0: Yes, sir. So that's.
2: Hello?
3: Welcome, sir.
2: Thank you.
3: Fine.
2: Some dirty clothes.
3: Okay.
2: Do you want for the last time? Is it ready?
3: Not yet, sir, but it will be ready tomorrow.
2: Alright.
3: A minute, please. Here. I found this in one of your pockets when I was doing your laundry.
2: Really? And you thought you should return it?
3: Why not? I don't take anything that doesn't belong to me.
2: This will be the first. Thank you.
3: You're welcome, sir.
2: Okay, you can have this for lunch.
3: She don't have to.
2: Oh, is it small?
3: No, that's not what I mean.
2: Oh, okay, just still have it for lunch.
3: Really?
2: Mm-hmm. Take it.
3: Thank you, sir. And thanks for your opportunity.
2: Thank you.
1: But who is that girl working on my side?
0: Oh, that girl? Yeah. She's one of my laborers, sir.
1: I'm not comfortable with it. A girl this young should be in school, not in this a place like this.
0: Hey, but okay, if you ask me, I will tell you to that girl. That girl is very, very hardworking. In fact, that girl is as strong as German machine. She even strong past some of these young men where they here. Very strong and hardworking, sir. I've tried her and I can assure you that she's very hardworking.
1: Where is the list the head worker made?
0: Oh,

0: All right.
1: I will get back to you on this.
2: Okay, sir.
3: I need you to do something about it. I do not want, you know how things can be if any accident, so I do not want her. She's too young to be working here. She's speaking.
4: I will do something about it immediately, sir. Bye-bye. No break block, oh. I'll teach you this time. Well, you know as you do it. Anybody will break block, you go pay. I know they have to look anybody's face, so.
5: Edna.
6: Sir.
5: I've gone through my records and see the number of blocks you
6: did.
5: Sir,
6: you know,
5: did marvelously well.
6: I told you I was surprised and make you proud.
5: Keep it up. You are really trying.
6: Thank you.
5: But Edna, there's a little problem. Yes, a very little one. You know, say you know be me get this place. I'm just the site engineer supervising the project. And as the site engineer, I don't give out instructions. Rather, I receive instructions. And the current instruction now is that the owner of the site is really very, very angry. Yes, he's mad at me. He's angry that I engage female on this project. He is really mad at me that involving girls will slow down the job and make sluggish.
6: Ah.
5: So that effect is saying that I should ask you to go.
6: But sir, I'm not sluggish and you know it. And if you ask me, that's gender discrimination. I work harder than almost everyone here. As Piccolo, they are no match for me.
5: Yes, that can be true. But the truth is that, like I said, nobody gets here now. I'm just under instruction. And if I don't send you out now, I may be the one going. So the owner of the house said you should go. So please, I will advise you go after today. Don't come back again.
6: Please.
5: Stop begging me. At this point, I don't have anything to do. I am under obligation to carry out the instructions into me by the owner of the house. So please, just go home, come again. I believe God. He will give you another job. I trust God so much that he will provide you with that job. Even he might give you a job better than this one. So don't let that bother you, please. Okay? Just go home.
7: It feels like the end of the road. I try and try, but
5: Piccolo,
7: nothing's coming
5: you up never go
7: for
5: home.
7: Me.
5: Okay.

0: عندنا عندنا
1: Who's drunk? So you are crying. Anybody die?
2: Nobody died, I'm fine.
1: But why are you crying?
2: I'm fine.
1: Okay, okay. It's time to go. Work don't finish. Maybe they go. By the way, where did they live, Seth?
2: I don't worry, just
1: you sure about that?
2: You can go. I have a few things to tidy up.
1: Okay. Well, this is your tears, I don't just understand. Okay.
0: In that case, I will see you tomorrow, man. Not until you came through. Showed me what it means to care. I could see the waves of love again.

0: How was the day?
1: It was fine. You should go take a shower first.
0: I should go take a shower before I hug you?
1: Mm-hmm.
0: Okay. So what for dinner? Because I'm really famished.
1: Don't worry, just go have a shower first.

0: Okay, go, babe.
1: You ordered food again.
0: I didn't have the time to cook.
1: What were you doing all day?
0: I went shopping.
1: Again?
0: A girl never gets tired of shopping.
1: But at least dish the food now. How can you just bring this in like this?

0: Martin, how much did you take from the drawer?
1: It doesn't matter. You said I should use the money to buy anything.
0: I said you can use the money to buy anything. Does that mean you should wreck me? I expected you to be responsible.
1: Of course, I'm responsible. Which is why I only picked a few clothes and then I upgraded my phone to an Apple 13.
0: When you still have a working phone?
1: Miles, I have begged you for over a month plus. I have pleaded with you to upgrade my phone, but you just didn't want to, not like you don't have the money.
0: Okay, so that's the route you want to take now.
1: Goodness.
0: Eh? The route you want to take. It's fine.
1: Miles, listen. You have the money. I am your girlfriend. You should spend on me. Spend it on me.
0: Okay. I don't blame you. I didn't blame you. I gave you access to the control. Yeah?

0: are you doing here? What is the meaning of this one?
1: No face, so.
0: Oga, you want to kill me, eh? Oga!
2: Please. Joe, I am disappointed in you. And why would you allow such kind of thing to happen? To take care of it immediately, because Tony, they are going to take care of it. Now, if they hear that one of Mokas is sleeping in an uncompleted building, that would be bad on me.
3: Believe me, I swear to Almighty God, I didn't know that this girl sleeps in this. How can I do a thing like that? I will do that, I promise you. I will fail. Eh? No verse or gabeg. I know.
4: As they walk out like that, come out angrily. Now, seriously, baby. Oh.
3: Now this one, where that stupid girl? Huh? Where is that girl? I will so deal with. Come here, you. Who want you? So now problem you want put me, eh? Now bad thing I do give you work. When I give you work, I give you house. Sir, I mean, did I give you house when I gave you work?
5: I'm so sorry.
3: Why you want to do this to me? Who want to sleep here?
5: I know that you hired me. I truly didn't mean to betray your trust. Please forgive me.
3: Now you see what you want cause for me? Nearly now my Oga don't cross come up for this. Just because.

0: because I do good thing for you. Why you go to sleep for uncompleted building like this, even without telling me? Huh?
1: Sorry.
0: You not go see your house, go sleep now. When did you start to sleep here? Stop, I go use this thing, break your head. When did you start sleeping there?
1: The day I started working here.
0: You see? Since that time, now you sleep. Hey! You see why good thing don't go? Since that time, I hear the sleep. Can you imagine that?
1: I'm sorry.
0: You didn't wait in this man for do me now. Huh? But why the still phone completed building? Girl like you, where your family?
1: I'm so sorry.
0: Where is your house? You don't look me. Where is your family? I need to see them now. Why you want to pursue me for what? Where your family?
1: I don't have anywhere. I don't have anywhere to go. Please help me beg Oga. I can beg him myself.
0: No.
1: No. Help me, beg you.
0: But the truth is, I don't feel happy. You saw how mad my boss was at me. Huh? I don't want to do anything that will put my own job in a very big risk. Help you. You see me where they here too now. Strange I be. I don't even get house for this place. As I dey here now, I want small guest house where they like poultry. Now they are to sleep. After work, I go carry myself. Yeah, go there, go stay. As you mean my father here now, for same I carry you go house. Huh?
1: Hey, please.
0: You have to go, please. Make two of us no go fall inside gutter at the center. You lose your work, I lose my work. Nobody go help each other.
1: Please don't send me back to the streets. The street is no place for a woman to be.
0: It's not even a better place for a young girl like you. If bad boys catch you here, what thing they go do you? Go even run enter street. I beg, here no good for you. Come on. The end of the road. Oh, I try and try, but things working out for me.

0: OMG.
1: You're enjoying.
0: Welcome, sir.
1: You're looking good.
0: Yes, so.
2: Who sees you here again? What's happening?
0: Yeah, you know, now I'm not alone.
2: What of your girl?
0: Edna. I fired her. You poured water on your Manson. So, Manson asked me to. Not. You and her will not be bringing clothes here again. So, I have to. Let's start go.
2: You fired her because of that?
0: Yes, sir. You know, you're my biggest customer. So, you know how the business goes. So I can't risk my business because of one stupid girl.
2: Do you know where I saw her? I saw her in a very, very irritating position the last time.
0: Don't worry about her. Let me get your clothes. Your clothes is ready. Don't yourself. See, you know how I used to. You know my work. Don't pity for that dinner. Very, very stupid girl. Maybe na nemesis. Thank you, sir.
2: Yeah.
0: I really appreciate.
3: Hey, Zaddy, you're back. I don't understand. I'm Martin.
4: How can you be terrible taking food away from somebody's mouth? Who gave you such right?
3: What do you mean? I don't understand.
4: Okay, you don't know what I'm talking about. Do you remember the girl that works with David at the laundromat? You, the one who asked David to fire her?
3: Oh, that serves her right.
4: That's what I have to say. That serves her right. You're not even remorseful for what you have done. You've taken away someone else's source of livelihood and you're not sorry.
3: She ruined my dress.
4: What dress? What dress compared to human life? I saw her today. She was sleeping at the site. Sleeping there. She was scared. She was miserable. I couldn't even help her because I was confused. And to think that you are the one who is responsible gives me quiver. And then you sit down there and you tell me she ruined your dress. What?

0: don't understand why you're shouting at me. No, you're yelling at me because of that thing.
1: Yelling? Really, who are you? I don't know this you. I don't know who you are.
0: That whole life. That thing. That daughter of a nobody. Jeez. That serves her rights. Rubbish.

0: Sir, I'm sorry.
1: No.
0: I didn't mean to sleep.
1: No.
0: Forgive me. I don't sleep. No. I know they sleep for day again.
1: It's okay,
0: I don't go.
1: It's okay.
2: Where are you going?
1: You don't know.

0: I'm sorry. I haven't had such a good meal in a long time.
1: No, no, no. You don't need to be sorry for eating. And I hope the site supervisor pays you your money, because you should be eating good food if you're earning money.
0: Yes, he does. Just that I'm saving it for my accommodation. I've been living in the street since my boy hired me. Why won't you eat?
1: Food? Oh, I have lots of food at home. So, I don't really find it convenient eating outside.
0: Okay.

0: Is this where you live?
1: Yes.
0: Hey, it's very big.
1: So how would you know, or how would you react if I tell you that you'll be sleeping in one of the rooms? Later? Mm-hmm. Do you want to stay outside before?
0: Ah, no. Thank you, sir.
1: And I have a proposal for you. That is, if you want it. This house needs strong hand. I mean, with the chores. So I would... I'll pay you for it. I'd like you to help with the house chores and everything.
0: Okay.
1: You like it? You can handle it?
0: Handle? Ha! So I used to carry block. Oh, have you forgotten? I can handle it.
1: Please, just come with
0: me. Thank you, sir.
1: Come in, come in, come in. Babe.
2: What the hell? Mouse.
1: Yeah?
2: What is... Bam! Save that greeting for your pathetic self. Mouse, what's going on? What's the meaning of this?
1: She's our guest.
2: Our guest? Where is the guest? I can't see guests.

0: else? Hold on. I don't understand. What are you doing here with this miserable pig that spoiled my dress?
1: Madison, calm down, because she is staying with us here.
0: Hold on. Was she the pig you were telling me about on the phone?
1: Oh, yes.
0: Oh, no. Hell no! Listen, Mouse, I will not even allow you to bring a total stranger into this house, not to talk of this pig! This girl that ruined my dress!
1: She's staying here with us.
0: Mouse, you're not doing this. Seriously, this is not going to end well, Mouse. This is not right. This won't end well. Hey, if you know it's good for you, get out of my house! Get out! Get out of my house!
1: What? Are you okay?
0: Mouse, trust me, this is not right. This fire is igniting, it's going to burn you! Okay. It's all right.
2: This is where you'll be staying till Joseph comes with.
0: Me? So. Here. Sir, you're so kind. Thank you so much, sir. Thank you. God bless you. May God keep and preserve you. Thank you so much. Hey. Your wife. She doesn't like me. And I can understand why. But truthfully, I didn't intentionally splash on her. It was an accident.
2: You're not mad, right? Of course not. So you won't go about looking for who to splash water on. About her. Just settle down and then come down for dinner.
0: Dinner?
2: You don't want to eat?
0: I want to eat dinner, sir. Hey, Edna. Edna. No, I'm dreaming. Edna. Wait. Hey! Bed! Hey.

0: So my opinion no longer counts in this house?
1: Martin, not now. Please.
0: Despite the fact that you know I don't like that girl, you know I don't even want to see her, yet you went ahead and brought her here.
1: What would you have me do? You know where else to go.
0: How is that our business? No, how is that our business? So you feel it's right to just go out there and pick a stranger, some random person to live with us?
1: You took away her job. You took away the roof over her head. She was sleeping and working at that laundry shop. You know what? I am happy that she is here. At least we get to make up for your wrongdoing.
0: Please. Everyone has a story. Hers isn't the worst out there. Honestly, you can't just go out and pick a rando and bring him to our house. Come on. It doesn't make sense.
1: I'm sorry. I need you to do Zadi a favor. This girl, she does not have a job. She does not have a roof over her head, and we need her. So let us employ her, because we need her. We need her at least for the chores. And then we pay her, and then once she save up money for an audition, she leaves. See if it is. That's all. Please. Do that in a favor. Come on. Please.
0: You know, I can't say no to Zadi.
1: That's my girl.
0: But hey, tell her stay off my path.
1: Got it. Stay off her path. Like, stay off. Come here.
0: You sure know how to get to me.
1: But I have a key.

0: Budou jedna.
1: Edna? Edna!
2: Sam.
1: Please come. Where is your food? Have you eaten?
2: No, sir.
0: Sit down. Join us. Babe, this is your food.
3: Sit where? Join who? Where? Please, mouse, don't start so.
0: Baby, be nice.
2: It's okay, sir. I'm not.
0: No, it's not okay. Matt, go and get her food.
3: What kind of cheap perfume is that? Oh, let me guess. You got it from one of those aboki shop, right?
0: Babe.
3: Oh, please. Babe, aren't you joking?
0: Can you stop? Get her food.
3: Keep your distance. Let's go. Please keep your distance.

0: feels like
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2: Sorry, ma.
1: I don't want you infecting my kitchen with your bacteria-infected fingers.

0: Here is your food. Here is your food, okay? Make sure you sit on the floor and finish this food. You hear me? Finish the food. I don't want you close anything around the kitchen. You don't infect it with that your leprosy hands and ass. Okay? And listen, if you don't finish this food, if you don't finish this food, it's what I'll do to you. Nonsense. Mona, you see, you will frustrate you in this house. I will frustrate you until you pack those your rags and leave my house. Pig. Not a child. Just be well. Is that you live in peace or you live in pieces?
1: I try and try, but nothing's coming up for me.

0: Feels like the end of the road.
1: God, am I cursed?
0: Oh, I try and try, but nothing's working out for me. Cause I've got nowhere else to go, and I'm trying.
1: Ma, you sent for me.
2: Yes, sit.
1: What did you do? My friend, sit on the floor. I said it on the floor. Are you deaf? Move closer. I said closer.
2: Massage it.
1: What?
2: Massage my feet.
1: I said massage it.
2: You live rent-free in my house. You eat my food. So serving me should be the least thing for repaying me. Massage that.

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I'll massage it. 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If it's to eat my food now, you eat it. Or if it's to follow my husband up and down now, you will do it. But if you massage that thing very well.

0: Wow. I take my car to car wash. You shouldn't have bothered.
1: But sir, I am your domain staff and this is part of my job description.
0: Nope, not this one. But you did a great job. I'm impressed.
1: Thank you, sir.
0: You done this before?
1: No, sir. This is my first time.
0: This is nice.
1: Thank you, sir. I'm glad you like it.
0: But don't do it again. I want you to concentrate on the chin and maybe other house chores. For my official clothes, it goes to the laundromat and my car to the car wash.
1: Noted, sir.
0: Well done.
1: Thank you, sir.
0: Babe.
2: You know, why do you feel the need to be close to that trash?
0: Madison, she's a girl, not a trash.
2: A girl who looks so unkempt. Look at her hair, her clothes, yuck! You know, you shouldn't be to her, otherwise you might get infected one day.
0: You know, that girl may not be polished, but she knows what she wants out of life. She has survived on her own. She is humble, she's respectful. I think you have a thing or two to learn from her.
2: Are you trying to insult me?
0: No insulting.
2: Mas, are you trying to insult me? What can I possibly learn from that total trash? That my maggot? What can I learn from her? Oh, please.
0: So for you, life about polishing your nails and your face and fixing permanent eyebrow, that's what life is about. Life is beyond that. As a matter of fact, being a good person, being kind, just little act kindness to the next person you see, doesn't have to be someone you know, is beautiful. And she have it. You should learn that.
2: So you're trying to say now that I'm nice, huh? I'm not nice!
0: You have
2: I'm a troublemaker!
0: You have a beauty of showing beauty!
2: I don't blame you! She has bewitched you! I don't blame you!

0: You stealing my food!
1: No, I was only trying to eat.
0: Shut up! Liar! You're a cheap liar! You know, I know bad people like you. All they do is look for an opportunity given to them by a man to steal!
1: No, but Mr. Mai said I can always eat anytime I'm hungry.
0: Don't I want you not to ever enter my kitchen? Huh? Don't I want you never to touch any of my things? What makes you think you can enter my kitchen with those two left legs of yours and your leprosy and to steal food?
1: Stop saying I'm stealing. I'm not a thief.
0: Listen, I will deal with you in this house. The earlier you leave this house, the better for you. If you don't live in peace, you will live in pieces. Nonsense. Bitch, make sure you clean up this mess.

0: Okay. So how about you follow me to work sometime?
1: Sir, you want me to follow you to work?
0: Mm-hmm. I have a tipper, as a matter of fact, 3 of them. So why don't you come meet some of the workers and kind of make friends? You like that?
1: Yes, sir, I would like that.
0: So why are you eating bread? Is there no food in the house?
1: There's no food in the house. Guys, I was craving it.
0: The fridge is fully stocked. So how come there's no food in the house?
1: Sir, are you cold?
0: Yes. Sit and eat.
1: Sir, I'm not hungry.
0: What do you mean you're not hungry? Eat. I saw you eating bread out, so you can't say you're not hungry. Sit and eat.
2: The poor girl said she's not hungry. Why are you forcing her to eat? You wanted to give her all of this?
3: Huh? This big chicken! Huh? What happens to the other smaller parts, like the head or the neck?
2: Why give her this? Doesn't make sense now. This one is too much.
0: What do you think you're doing? That food is for Edna.
2: And what does it look like I'm doing?
3: What does it look like I'm doing? This chicken is so strong.
0: Did you tell her there is no food? I saw her eating bread.
2: Hey! Maybe that's what she wants to eat now.
3: I want her to eat. Mal, why are you making a big deal out of this issue now? Eh? The poor girl said she's not hungry. Oh, are you hungry? Are you hungry? I don't want to eat this food in peace. What's your food now? What is it? What are you still doing here? Hey, I disappear. Leave!
2: You want to fly into the food? Mouth, please.
3: What's
2: your food?
3: You chef, eh? You're not the kind of baby chicken you want to give them. See your own plate, see her own. I don't know what your problem is. This girl has not eaten kind of food before in her life. If you have to attack, I can.

0: Sir.
1: How are you?
0: I'm fine, sir.
1: Are you sure you are comfortable enough?
0: Comfortable? Sir, I am more than comfortable. She don't know what you did for me. I went from sleeping in an uncompleted building to having a big bed all to myself. I can't thank you enough. Thank you very much, sir. God bless you always.
1: That does not answer my question. What I meant is, Madison disturbing? Is she troubling you while I am not around?

0: Edna?
1: No, sir. She doesn't give me any trouble. She's in fact very nice to me.
0: Huh. Okay, that doesn't sound like her. Oh, but if you're telling me that you're comfortable and that you're cool with her, I will believe you. But you tell me when she disturbs you, okay?
1: Yes, sir.
0: And if you need anything, do not hesitate to ask me. Right?

0: Sorry, I didn't know you're in there.
1: No, it's fine. I'm not naked.
0: You're topless.
1: Oh, yeah, right.
2: Hold on. I'm clothed.
0: Sorry, sir. I didn't know that you were still.
1: It's fine. What do you want?
0: I'm here for the dirty clothes.
1: All right, you know where it is.
0: Okay.
1: Edna?
0: Sir?
1: You speak so well. Ever been in school?
0: Yes, sir. I finished my secondary school.
1: You speak so well for a secondary school. Is that all?
0: Yes. I live with my aunt. And
3: Edna?
0: Ma.
3: Leave. I want to discuss Miles. Whatever thing you're doing, you do that.
0: Okay, ma'am.
3: I am not comfortable seeing her in the same space with you.
1: You feel threatened?
3: Threatened? By who? That? Hell no! I just don't want her feeding your ears with nonsense.
1: No lies. I think she is smart. She has lots of potential, that's all.
3: Anyways, that's none of my business. I'm going out with a girl, so I need money.
1: Madison, I do not have any money to throw around.
3: Matt, please, don't be like this.
1: Be like what? Madison has projects. Important projects that need money. So I do not have any money to spend on reckless frivolities. Do you understand? I'm trying to save for my future and that of my unborn kids. At this time, I don't expect you to be irresponsible with money. I expect you to help me and make money. Making money is hard. You shouldn't be spending it on reckless things. Oh, how would you know that? Oh, did you see? It's okay, don't worry.
4: So you didn't see her?
0: No, sir. Is she not in her room?
4: Oh, where could they have gone to? I'm trying to call her phone. She's not taking the calls. Where could she have gone to?
0: Maybe to try calling her friends. She could be hanging out with them.
4: Those ones, I don't relate with them at all. Wait, she mentioned wanting to hang out with them. But she couldn't have gone without telling me. And she didn't go with any of the cars. That's not like her, is she?
0: Just try calling her one more time. Maybe she will pick.

0: 屌心。
1: I believe I can fly. Baby,
0: what is wrong with you?
1: Stop it!
2: Why are you so drunk? Why did you let yourself drink so much?
1: I am not drunk. I am just on a high velocity.
2: Okay, let's go to the room.
1: Baby, calm down.
0: Yeah.
1: Calm down.
0: Can we just go?
1: Maybe we should just dance. Wait.
0: Yes.
1: This house is stunning.
0: Yeah.
1: You are stunning.
0: I'm holding the house.
1: It's stunning.
0: I'm holding.
1: Hold it. Hold it. It's stunning. It's
0: full of the room.
1: Hold it. Hold it. It's stunning.
2: I'm holding the building.
0: Edna?
3: Sir.
0: How is she now?
3: She's getting better. I'm able to calm her temperature down.
0: It's fine. Well done.
3: Thank you, sir.
0: I just don't understand it. This her latest attitude, I have never seen it before.
3: She's going to be fine, sir.
0: Well done.
3: Thank you, sir. Oh, you're awake.
1: My head.
3: You're awake.
1: Jesus, my head. What are you doing?
3: Mom, you were running a temperature. I'm just trying to calm you down.
1: Shut up! What makes you think you could touch me?
3: Mom, you came back wrong.
1: I said shut it! Shut up! Get out!
3: Mom!
1: Shut up!
0: What is going on here?
1: Baby, you won't believe it. She touched me. She touched my skin.
0: What do you mean she touched you? She is the one still thinking of you after you came back home like wasted.
1: When? I didn't ask her to. She touched me with those feeling hands of hers.
0: You didn't ask her to. You're supposed to be grateful to her, not treating her you are doing right now. What is wrong with you? All right. Edna?
3: Sir.
0: Come with me.
1: Go! Go! Oh my goodness. Jesus. Where is my sanitizer? I need my sanitizer. Jesus. I might just be infected. Oh!
4: I try and try, but nothing's coming off.

0: I'm sorry.
1: It's okay.
0: She has no right to treat you the way she did.
1: Fine. Really, I'm fine.

0: It's okay.
1: This is the road that we hit. Spend my day, baby.

0: Hey, Zaddy.
1: That's my baby.
0: Oh my god. I'm
1: fine. How was your day?
0: It was good.
1: Thank you. I got something for you.
0: You bought me a gift. A gift. A gift for me. Oh. Zaddy, why are you so sweet?

0: Where is Ed now?
1: I don't know, she's around.
0: Okay.
1: Thank you. Oh my goodness.
0: Emma? Emma?
2: How are you?
3: I'm fine, thank you, sir. How was work today, sir?
0: A bit stressful, but we're getting results. For asking.
3: Do you need me to take your bag inside?
0: Oh, no, don't worry about that. I got something for you. Okay.
3: You got me a gift.
0: Mm-hmm. It's just my little way of saying thank you for helping around the house. What? Yes, why are you crying? What is that? Why are you crying? You don't want it?
3: No, I like it. Just that no one has ever gotten me a gift my whole life.
0: Oh, okay. You're welcome. But you should be receiving gifts all the time. You're a good person.
3: May God bless you, sir.
0: Amen, amen.
3: May anything you put your hands on be successful.
0: Amen.
3: Thank you so much.
0: No, don't do that. Don't do that, okay? Thank you now. Enjoy your gift. She left her phone. Madison? You didn't tell me dinner was ready. Wait. Did you make only for you?
4: You have hands. Fix yourself, then. Miles, instead of you to go into the kitchen to make something for yourself, you're here bothering me.
0: Is this a joke or what?
4: You know I don't joke, right?

0: trying to do?
1: I'm trying to cook noodles.
0: Do you even know how to?
1: Not exactly, but I try.
0: I take it that you don't know.
1: I said I try.
0: Of course. Can I help you?
1: Sure, why not?
0: Knife is for okay.
1: Onions, so don't want to cut
0: sure.
1: You.
0: Sure.
1: Would you want to go back to school?
0: School.
1: Don't worry. Help you.
0: Thank you, sir.
1: Thank you. You're welcome. So tell me about school. Have you been in school before?
0: School?
1: Mm-hmm.
0: With what money? As much as I love education, I don't

0: the resources for that.
1: So what about your family or your poor?
0: I lost them when I was much younger, and so I moved in with my aunt. But it wasn't a pleasant experience at all. Just talking about it brings back bad memories.
1: I'm so sorry for making you go back to that mood.
0: But I love education. If I have my way, I'll die.
1: Would you want to eat so that I can add extra to or
0: so? No, sir, I'm good. I'll just make yours. I'm not hungry.
1: Okay. When are you planning to tell me why you are so mad?
2: Keep acting like you don't know.
1: I wish I know. I don't.
2: Fine. Okay. I'll tell you. Why did you buy me a gift and also buy for her as well? I don't understand. Why would you even think of getting a gift for that girl? That thing? Jeez.
1: Simple. She lives under my roof. And she's been of help around here. She's been tremendous help. So it's a gift as a sign of appreciation is not out of order.
2: Want us to settle, right? You want all this issue to end, right?
1: Sure, please.
2: Good. Then go take a gift back from her.
1: Are you insane? Do you know what you're asking me to do?
2: Yes. Yes, I do. And it's simple. Just go there and ask her to give you back your gift.
1: I'm sorry, I can't do that.
2: Yes, you can.
1: No, I can't.
2: Really?
1: Yes.
2: Then get ready. Because this house will be hot for you. Hotter than hell.
0: God, thank you so much for the gift of life. Thank you for your blessings and love. Thank you for this beautiful house that you have put in. And thank you for Mr. Miles, whom through him you have used to comfort me. God, please continue to bless and protect him. Continue to give him peace, love, and everything that he wishes for himself. May nothing bad ever happen to him. May bitterness, sorrow, tears stay far away from him. May everything that he has put his hand be blessed and continue to be blessed in abundance. Thank you so much, for I know you have answered my prayer. Thank you, Lord Jesus.
3: Good morning, sir.
1: Good morning, how are you?
3: I'm fine, thank you, sir.
1: Slept fine?
3: Yes, I did.
1: So,
3: you look good this morning, sir.
1: Really?
3: Smart as always.
1: Thank you. I appreciate your compliment.
3: You're welcome, sir.
1: And thank you for all the work you do around here. I appreciate it. So, I came to your room and...
4: We're praying. So here,
1: this is your salary. Take it, it's yours. 40,000 naira.
0: Child, this is my highest earning.
4: Don't worry, very soon
1: you will get a job, you will earn even more.
0: Ah, sir, you're far too kind.
4: Just keeping you kind too.
2: Miles! Miles, what is this?
1: Didn't I bought you?
2: Miles, you bought this cheap gift. You went into

0: a cheap boutique to get me those dreads that looks like rap. Those mass production that is literally on the streets of everywhere.
1: You know, the value of a gift is not in its price, but in the sacrifice and the intentions behind. I got my girlfriend a gift to make her happy, and this is what I get.
0: Mom, if you wanted to make me happy, you know where to go.
2: Sir, are you okay?
1: I'm so sorry. How would you be sorry? It's not all. And I'm fine.
3: Have a great day and take care of yourself, okay?
2: Okay, sir.

0: Ma, you called me.
1: Go get the clothes my daddy bought for you. Bring outside, I'll be waiting for you.
0: Is there a problem, Ma? Sorry, Ma.
1: Useless.

0: Ma, what are you trying to do?
1: Cause I've got nowhere else to go, and I'm treading on the
0: No, no, ma, no, no. Ma, please don't do this. Why are you doing this? Ma, please don't ruin my new
2: clothes. If you near, I will burn you together with these clothes.
0: This is not fair. Ma, please.
2: I will slap you. I will slap you.
0: No, ma, please. Rubbish. Please. This is not fair. Please don't ruin my outfit. Ma, please, I'm begging you. Please don't do this. Please.
2: If you near here, I will burn you.
0: No, no.
2: Yes, burn! Enter the fire now.
1: Try, but nothing's calm enough for me.
2: Oh, yeah, inside.
1: Cause I've got nowhere else to go.
2: Inside.

0: Here you go, sir.
1: Thank you.
0: Do you need any other things, sir?
1: No, nothing.
0: Okay.
1: Edna?
0: Sir?
1: Why don't you sit with me?
0: I should sit.
1: Yes, doing this is kind of boring, so if you don't mind.
0: Okay, sir. So, how was work today?
1: It's fine, I should say, but very stressful.
0: You need to take it easy on yourself, sir. You're too hard.
1: But I've got bills to pay, so... But I understand, thank you.
0: I understand.
1: You miss them? No, for more colleagues.
0: Oh, Piccolo and Godwin. Those two are very hilarious. But they made working there very easy for me. Yeah, I miss them.
1: Okay.
0: Sir, I used to think you were very mean.
1: Aye.
0: Because of what you told Oga to throw me out of Mutu home.
1: That was... The thing was, I was scared.

0: when I saw you there. I was wondering who you're running from. I mean, what you must have done, and what if anything has happened to you? The police, everything would be heavy on us, not just me. So I was like, why is she running from her family?
1: I wish I had one. But do not worry about me. I'm a strong girl. They wouldn't have did. I would have given them.
0: Right then, that's what you do. Okay, I know what you are doing. But please,
1: But thank you.

0: Welcome, sir.
1: Why are you on the floor?
0: I don't want to stain the chairs.
1: You don't want to stain the chair? That's what she told you. Edna, you know that you're not fine. And you keep pretending like everything is fine. Why are you not talking to me? Now stand up and sit on that couch.
0: Honest, sir. I'm comfortable on the floor.
1: Do you mean you are comfortable on the floor? Stand up and on the chair.
2: Mouse?
3: Do you keep forcing this girl into doing things she clearly doesn't want to do? You see, this floor is the cleanest thing she's ever seen in her life.
1: What is wrong?
3: Please let her see this is where she belongs.
1: What has she done to you? Why are you treating this poor girl this way? Why are you treating her like that? Edna, sit.
0: No, sir, I'm okay. I'm okay.
1: Edna, do not disrespect me.
2: Mouse,
1: I said stand up and sit on the couch.
2: Leave the poor girl alone now. Why are you forcing her?
1: You shut.
3: Why are you shutting me up? Why are you shutting me up? Who is calling you? Why are you always on her side?
1: Edna.
0: No.
1: Edna, up. Do not allow me to read myself. Up. Sit down. Drop your soap as drop. And I said, sit down. I don't want to ever see you sitting on the floor again. Understood?
3: You agent of darkness sent to destroy my relationship. But you know what? I will destroy you first. I will destroy you first. Trust me. I will destroy you. Leave me.
1: He's gonna have it. Let's go.
2: Leave me alone.
1: Honestly, I don't know. I don't know, but I think she's smart. Yes, she's such an amazing soul. I enjoy all the time I spent.
4: Honestly, following what happened at the last time, she's the least person I expected to see in your house.
1: Well, when I saw her and I discovered she had nowhere to go, I just couldn't help it. My conscience let me leave her in the street. Plus, Madsen was the cause why she was fired in her first place of work. So it was like everything was working for her favor. So
4: talking about Madsen, that reminds me, when are you both settling down?
1: Please, that's an expensive joke. Don't joke this kind of joke with me. How? Madsen, I don't understand. She sits down, she doesn't want to do anything. She doesn't know how to make money. I have tried my best to teach her how to make money, even since she likes the phone. She can be able to make money online, but she said no. Anything that concerns work is not her business. She doesn't want to near it. She's irritated it and all those who are involved in it. Yet she wants everything flashy. Please, I'm not even thinking when it comes settling.

0: down towards her, please. She has taken to life of spending, excessive life. I do not have money to sponsor that kind of life right now.
1: This is really funny. Very, very funny. Maybe because of the way you started with her.
0: What do you mean I started with her? Of course. It is good for a man to show his woman love. Yes, that's what I did. You can't blame me for showing my woman love for herself.
1: No, you started it. You must continue. You must continue to.
0: I see that you do not want my progress. You do not want my progress. Edna, how are you?
2: Fine, thank you, sir.
0: Go and change into something else. You're following me to work this morning.
2: Why? Okay, sir.
0: You like that?
2: Yes, sir.
0: What do you mean, why? You want to come to... Okay, fine. Let me guess the answer. No. It's just being around work environment irritates my skin. Don't get me angry this morning.
2: Mouse, you're beginning to do too much. Trust me, you are beginning to do too much.
0: Wow.

0: Is this what you're wearing?
1: Yes, sir. Is something wrong with it?
0: But what about the one I got you?
1: I'm saving it for a bigger occasion.
0: Let's go.
1: Sir, let me stay at the back.
0: Sit in the front.

0: baby.
1: Yeah?
0: I have something to show you.
1: Can you wait? I'm a little busy now.
0: No, I can't wait. Please now.
1: What is it?
0: Take a look. You know, I was searching for an event planner today, and I finally got one. Just look what I found.
1: Oh, it's fine. Nice.
0: Yes, and this too.
1: It's fine. What are you doing with an event planner?
0: For our wedding. Remember you said our wedding is going to be November. Okay? And we are in the last week of October. So, I think it's wise we start planning, you know, because me, I need like over 150 ashwabi. And I want to shop my wedding dress in Dubai. Babe, our wedding is going to be lit. It will be all over social media. It's going to be talk of the town. Like, I can't wait. You know what I can do now. Seriously.
1: So, about that, I think we should talk. Madison, I think should wait.
0: Wait, what?
1: Yes, I'm not ready. I need more time.
0: What do you mean by you are not ready? You need more time. You have the money. What else is there to wait?
1: The money. It's always about the money for you, eh?
0: If it's not about the money, what else could it be?
1: Can I ask you a question? If I didn't have the kind of money I have now, would you be with me? Okay, let me put it this way. We are married, and along the way, things went south. Would you still be with me?

0: thought as much.
1: Babe, if all this your question is for us to cancel this, it will not work. Oh. I have given you 3 years of my time. You're not going to cancel this wedding. It must work. I don't know what you're saying. Ha, this wedding will hold. It will hold. You cannot stop. It will hold. 3 days is not 3 days.

0: Sir, you called?
1: Oh yes, get me a glass of juice. Wow. It's looking good on you. You look like a supermodel.
0: No, sir. I was trying out the clothes you bought for me. And I noticed this one was short. But then I heard you call and I didn't want to keep you waiting. I wanted to quickly change it. I feel like it's very tight and short.
1: Okay, if you're not comfortable with it, just go ahead and change into something else. What about the others? Let's try it and just make sure you're wearing something you're comfortable in, okay?
0: Okay, sir. Okay.
2: You took her shopping?
1: Yes.
2: Why?
1: Problem?
2: Is there something going on between the both of you that I did not know?
1: Are you insane? Why would you accuse me of that? Stop it.
2: Mouse, I tell you this for free. If I find out that there's something going on between you and that girl, trust me, I will kill you, kill her, and then kill myself. I mean it.

0: So, my Zadi bought you all of that, right?
1: Not Zadi, it was Mr. Miles that bought.
0: He bought you all of this, right?
1: Yes. He's so very nice.
0: Nice. I will kill you!
2: Your neck?
1: Yes.
2: So I'm sorry.

0: Have you gone mad? Are you insane? Are you even serious? How can you be so cruel to someone's child like that? What is wrong with you? What is exactly wrong with you? This is definitely not the woman I fell in love with. Because the way I fell in love with, she's kind, caring, and understanding. But this one, I can't recognize you.
1: Mouse, why are you mad? Why are you mad? That maggot over there was beginning to overstep. I needed to put in her place. What is it?
0: Really?
1: Yes.
0: Go in there and apologize to her now.
1: Never. Read my lips. Never. Listen, you go in there and tell that maggot to leave my house. Except there is something going on between the baby that I don't know.
0: What?
1: Don't even try me. Don't dare me.

0: going with your bag?
1: I'm sorry, sir, but I can't continue to live here. I want to go.
0: Why?
1: I want to be responsible for you and your fighting all the time.
0: You are not the reason. Okay, where did you get that impression from?
1: She doesn't like me. She doesn't like that I'm here. And she's just fighting and arguing with you. I don't want to stay anymore.
0: Edna. Madsen and I are like fire and ice. We're mostly like that. Okay, so the reason. Go and drop your bag.
1: No, sir. I want to go.
0: You can't say I want to go. Where do you wish you are going?
1: Anywhere. Anywhere. I can have peace. I've saved up enough money to get a place for myself.
0: Okay. I make you this promise. If anything like that happens again, I personally will find a place for you and make sure you settle in fine. Is that okay? Stop crying, please. Stop crying. Don't say a word. Go to your room and drop the bag, okay? Stop crying. Edna, please, can you just stop crying? I said you should stop crying. You are increasing the volume.

0: My hair's swollen. Oh, thank you. Edna, please sit. Oh, no. Sit on the couch, please. Yes. Go on. Edna. Wait, calm down. Be calm, okay? Okay, see, I'm really sorry for everything I've done to you. Okay? I'm sorry for being harsh. I'm sorry for the hate, everything. Promise, from today henceforth, we're gonna be like friends. No, sisters. Really? Yes, really.
1: I will like that.
0: Good. And I will be your sister. Okay?
1: Thank you.
0: Okay, so why don't you go make something for us?
1: You want me to cook?
0: Sure. I want you to prepare a very delicious jollof rice.
1: Kimora, sorry about that. What is the occasion?
0: To seal our friendship.
1: Kimora. For us, I'm not very special.
0: Trust you. Okay? Don't worry. Chicken to me.
1: No, ma.
0: Sure. Okay.
1: Thank you, ma.
0: Alright.
1: Thank you.
0: No, it's okay. Thank you.

0: Huh? I'm sorry, sir, but can I have your watch?
1: Sure. What is it? Is there a problem?
0: Sir, the other day you kissed me. I want to know, did that mean anything to you? And why have you been avoiding me?
1: Well, why would you say that? Why would you think I am avoiding you?
0: Sir, I'm not a child. I know when someone is avoiding me.

0: Perhaps you have any regrets?
1: Can we talk about this when I get back? I'm really running late.
2: To spend my days sleeping elsewhere.
3: I said you should test this food.
0: I said test this food! I've eaten!
3: Ah, I knew it. I was right. I knew it. I knew that you poisoned my food.
0: Oh yes, I saw you. You witch.
3: You're planning to take me out of the way and go over to my man.
1: Hello.
3: You want to take over this house.
1: What is going on here?
3: Babe, you won't believe it. This pig tried to poison. In fact, she poisoned my food. I saw put something into this food. And she was bringing food to me to eat. You won't believe it, baby. I was even trying to.
1: What are you talking about? Why is she poisoning your food?
3: Babe, it's so obvious. It's very obvious. She wants you. In case you haven't noticed, she has her eyes on you, babe. She wants to kill me. She wants to get me out of the way so that she can have you and have this whole house to herself.
0: I'm done for my food.
3: I was even trying to be nice to this wicked witch.
4: Happy now?
1: How could you stoop so low to making such vile accusation? Okay, she has tested the food and nothing happened. Testing your food, what is wrong with you? Edna, are you okay?
4: What?
1: Edna. Edna. Are you okay?
4: I said it!
1: Are you okay? Sorry.
4: I said it.
1: Let's go. Get my khaki.
4: I said it.
1: Sorry. Let's go. Get me my khaki.
2: Oh, I try and try, but nothing's working out for me. Cause I've got no.
3: I'm not going anywhere. I am not going anywhere.
1: The reason I am not calling in the authorities is because of the friendship that we've shared. Go in there. Pick your things and leave this house.
3: Max, what's your problem? What is your problem? I wasn't the one who poisoned the food. The person who did is lying critically ill at the hospital. So why you blame me?
1: You forgot I have CCTVs in this house. No, you forgot. Or you want me to pull out the evidence before you admit that you have done something wrong? Madsen, I loved you. I tried to love you, to keep loving you, baby. You made it so hard. So hard. You never appreciated me. You never even give any compliment to me. Not even a single one. Everything around me, including myself, I irritated. What did I not do for you? Please, I've tried my best. And I thank you for allowing me to see through you before I get into this marriage. Leave my house. I am done with this relationship.
3: Miles, if you're trying to else, if you're trying to ask me to leave because of that thing, I'm not going anywhere. You do not work.
1: I'm going to come back to this house and meet you. Let me meet you in this house. Then I will arrest you for murder.
3: So you want to have me thrown because of that girl? I'm not going anywhere.
1: I'm going to come back and meet you.
3: I'm not going anywhere. Oh, God. What kind of silly mistake is this? What kind of careless mistake is this? How could I not remember the cameras? The cameras!
2: It feels like the end of the road.

0: You chose this dirty thing over me. Trust me, you will regret it. You will suffer.
1: I will suffer for being nice to you. Right? Wait!
0: Wish your leg would just break. Die.
2: Nothing.

0: I will spoil a woman with pride. So I have nothing to change.
1: I see. Then what about Maxson?
0: Maxson. What is that? Is that an animal, place, or things? What are you talking about?
1: Are you being serious that you don't know Maxson anymore?
0: Maxson.
1: Come on, Miles. I'm talking about Maxson, your super classic chick.
0: I don't understand. What are you talking about?
1: You can never cease to amaze me. Why you don't know Max and anything?
0: No, I sincerely don't know.
2: I tried, but it's come enough for me. Cause I've got nowhere else to go. And I'm trying.
0: Take it. You like it? Do you want more of the watermelon or you want apple?
3: Anyone.
0: You look so cute and you smile. Now don't overdose me. It's enough. Take it.
3: Thank you.
0: For what exactly?
3: For taking good care of me. For providing for me. For being here for me, standing up for me, for everything. I never had anyone do that for me. So I appreciate you.
0: Edna, you're an angel. And I should be the one thanking you for everything that you have done for me. You have taught me a lot of things. For a girl who was left on the street at such tender age, taking care of herself. And your story inspired me to be a better man. So I am becoming a better man today because of you. So I should be the one saying thank you. And if you let me, I would like to take of you here for you if you let me.

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Nah, man, it's good. Then, you go to the money, hype over everything. I regular to the man, brother.

I hereby sentence Grace burned alive on the stake for her crisis. Guilty of

Tonight, the news from Haiti goes from grim to worse. Over 50 people were kidnapped in the gang attack on the farming village, where they have killed 47. And the United Nations condemns the killing and violence in Haiti. Borders and Venezuela signed cooperation agreement following Prime Minister Nia Motley's visit to Caracas. Police in Suriname say have intercepted large shipment of cyanide at a checkpoint in northwestern part of the country. A production of the Carib Update News Service, this is Primetime Caribbean, and the details of the major stories from across the Caribbean and beyond coming right up. I am Tahir Burke.

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1: Big tonight. More than 50 people have been kidnapped in Hay after armed men attacked Kenskoff, a once peaceful community near Haiti's capital, earlier this week, killing at least 47 people. It is believed to be one of the largest mass kidnappings in Haiti in recent years, and one gang leader is threatening to kill the hostages if authorities kill any gang members as they try to secure the community nestled in the hills above Port-au-Prince. Sunday's attack on Kenskoff pierced the belief that security in the troubled Caribbean country was improving. Romain Lacour, head of Haiti's observatory at the Global Initiative Against Transnational Organized Crime, said the threat of executing hostages is a trap. If forces don't act, they've failed to protect them. If they do and hostages die, the gangs will blame the state. In a video posted on social media, the gang leader threatened Vladimir Parizon, director of Haiti's National Police, warning that he should refrain from using drones to repel gangs in the area. The assault has raised fresh questions about Haiti's security situation ahead of planned general elections in December, with the gangs seeking to demonstrate that they can still strike communities despite government and international efforts to contain them. The UN on Tuesday condemned a gang attack in Kenskoff, Haiti, that killed at least 47 people, including 22 reportedly executed within a church compound.
2: The relentless attacks on communities and the loss of lives underscore the alarming security conditions in Haiti and reinforce the urgency to intensify Haitian and international security efforts to counter
1: the violence as horrendous. Urgent need to intensify local and international security efforts to counter what he called the ruthless gang terrorized the skirts of Port-au-Prince. Dujarric said UN Secretary General Antonio Guterres urged Haitian authorities to hold the perpetrators accountable through specialized judicial units recently established with international support. He said the UN Integrated Office in Haiti reported that 1,408 people were killed and 6

0: 150 injured due to violence nationwide in the second quarter of 2026.
1: Gangs attacked accounted for more than half of all kills injury recorded during this quarter. The report emphasizes the importance of keeping Haiti on the international agenda and accelerate full deployment of the gang oppression force.
0: The candidate registration process for Haiti's upcoming elections will close on September 9, 2026, according to schedule issued by the Provisional Electoral Council, CEP. Under the timeline, candidates will register online from August 20 to September 3, followed by the submission of required documents from September 3 to 9. The CEP will then review applications from September 10 to 17 before publishing a preliminary list of registered candidates on September 17. Haitians are scheduled to head to the polls on December 13, even as violence continue to plague the country. The United States is opening Venezuela's telecommunications sector new investment and technology while excluding Chinese companies, potentially reshaping a market dominated by Huawei and ZTE. U.S. Treasury licenses now allow American companies to supply equipment, software, and services, maintain networks, and pursue new investments involving state-owned CAN TV and MobileNet. But firms from China, Russia, Iran, North Korea, and Cuba are barred from the transactions. The move comes as Venezuela expands its 5G networks, creating opportunities for European suppliers such as Ericsson and Nokia. Venezuelan technology analyst Alcides Leon said the policy could complicate maintenance of networks already heavily reliant on Chinese equipment. China has condemned the restrictions, calling them unilateral sanctions, and vowing to protect its companies' interests. Barbados and Venezuela are moving to deepen cooperation in energy, agriculture, trade, and tourism following a high-level meeting between Prime Minister Mia Mottley and Venezuela's acting president, Delcy Rodriguez, in Caracas. A joint declaration commits both countries to expand energy and hydrocarbon trade, with Venezuela providing technical assistance and specialized training for Barbadian personnel in exploration and recovery. The two sides will also establish a technical working group to track the agreements and explore investments in renewable energy and related infrastructure. Food security is another priority, with plans for joint work on climate-resilient agriculture, livestock, soil health, and research. Barbados and Venezuela will also pursue cooperation in fisheries, agricultural investment, and meat trade. The countries agreed to expand educational and cultural exchanges, including language programs, student exchanges, and scholarships, beginning in the 2027-2028 academic year. Tourism cooperation will also be strengthened through a bilateral agreement, multi-destination packages, and closer links between tour operators. The two governments further agreed to work towards ensuring air and maritime connectivity, including direct cargo services and the Bridgetown Polymer Caracas commercial. A binational joint commission will meet annually, alternating between Bridgetown and Caracas, to oversee the implementation of the agreements. According to Motley, this is not just about governments cooperating, but about people-to-people cooperation as well.
2: We understand the importance of being able to give our people affordable access to food, and we believe that the first area in which we can fully see the tangible signs of cooperation emerging. But above all else, we continue to work together in ways that will bring honor and honor to our people, and hopefully to make all of our people easier. By recognizing if we work collaboratively, we can make a difference, as we have done here in a very small way to the people of this region.
0: This is Primetime Caribbean. More news coming up after the break.
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2: Also big tonight, Cuba has strongly condemned the United States' decision to extend its economic, commercial, and financial aid for another year, a genocidal policy that has been taken against the Cuban people for more than six decades. In a post on X on Tuesday, Cuba's Minister of Foreign Affairs, Bruno Rodriguez, said the continuation of the so-called Trade with the Enemy Act until September 2027 is not a minor administrative action, but the confirmation that Washington insists in its purpose of suffocating an entire nation. He said this extension has come at the cruelest moment of the U.S. onslaught against Cuba in recent years. The United States military said on Monday it carried out a strike on an alleged drug trafficking boat in the Pacific Ocean, killing two people. U.S. Southern Command, Southcom, said in a post on X that the strike, which took place on Sunday, targeted a vessel operating along established narco-trafficking routes in the eastern Pacific. Grainy black and white video footage accompanying the post showed a boat moving through the water before a large explosion. The U.S. military launched Operation Southern Spear in early September, with President Donald Trump arguing Washington is effectively at war with drug cartels operating out of Latin America. Since then, more than 200 people have been killed in strikes in the Pacific Ocean and Caribbean Sea. This administration has not provided definitive evidence that the vessel it has been striking are involved in drug trafficking. And legal expert rights groups say the strikes could amount to extrajudicial killings. Governments, businesses, farmers, and households across the Caribbean are being urged to step up preparations for potentially severe climate extremes as El Nino strengthens and threatens to intensify the hot, dry conditions already affecting part of the region. In a news release on Tuesday, the Caribbean Institute of Meteorology and Hydrology, CIMH, and the University of India's Climate Studies Group, MONA, warned that the region should remain particularly vigilant as August to October marks the peak of the Caribbean's heat season. The usually dry conditions are also raising concerns because the region is expected to enter its climatological dry season around November. Current forecasts indicate that below normal rainfall could persist into 2027, while potentially record-breaking heat could develop during the next heat season, particularly from March through May. Police in Suriname say they have intercepted a large shipment of cyanide at a checkpoint in the northwestern part of the country. The cyanide is believed to have been illegally brought into the country from Guyana. According to authorities, more than 2 tons of the dangerous chemical was being transported in 2 trucks, and several people are assisting their investigations. Cyanide is used in gold mining, among other things, but it poses a serious danger to people and the environment if stored, transported, or used improperly. The government has previously indicated that the import of cyanide is subject to regulations. These investigations are expected to determine the exact quantity, origin of shipment, and the final destination, as well as whether permits were in place for the import and transport of the chemical. Colombian President Abelardo de la Espriella has promised to deport thousands of migrants who are in the country without rent permits, mainly Venezuelans, as he attempts to make significant changes to the nation's immigration policies that he says will reduce crime. De la Espriella, who sworn into office 3 weeks ago, said that he would order the country's National Immigration Service to conduct raids with Colombian police as early as this week. The move is part of a series of measures aimed at reducing crime and confronting criminal groups. The ultra-conservative leader, who is

0: is closely aligned with the U.S. President Donald Trump, said law enforcement will first target migrants who are committing crimes and then those who are living in the country without regular status. Most migrants living in Colombia come from neighboring Venezuela, a nation that lost about a fifth of its population over the past decade, as Venezuelans fled a repressive regime that oversaw years of economic turmoil and 25% contraction in the nation's GDP. Around 2.8 million Venezuelans were living in Colombia as of August, according to the United Nations, making it the largest Venezuelan diaspora. This is Primetime Caribbean. Global news is coming up next.
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0: In global news, Canada struck back the United States on Tuesday with retaliatory tariffs on about $20 billion worth of American goods, including steel, dairy products, appliances, and farm equipment, as the trade war between the once friendly neighbors escalated sharply. Canada's retaliation came after the Trump administration imposed 50% tariffs over the weekend on Canadian goods following the collapse of trade negotiations. Canadian Prime Minister Mark Carney accused Washington of trying to subordinate Canada. We have more in this report.
2: Brand new bridge between Canada and the USA. Next door neighbors, huge trading partners, same language. Easy peasy. Except only the Canadians showed up for the opening ceremony of the bridge that they'd paid for because Trump suddenly wanted a share of the tolls. That was July. That set the tone. This was today. $20 billion of tariffs imposed by the U.S., and this was the response today.
3: Those tariffs will have real consequences for Canadian works, businesses, and communities across our nation. Canada must respond, and today we are in a proportionate, targeted, and strategic way.
2: For economics, pity Canadian lumber, there's so much of it. One of their main exports hit by 50% tariffs, or Canadian steel, thing. Then there's American bourbon, milk and plywood also hit dollar by 50% Canadian tariffs. The result, real economic pain on both sides. And then there are the politics, or should we just call trading ins? The tone for the day was set by Trump. The United States, he posted, is giving serious consideration to changing the name of Lake Ontario, Lake America, and that we don't expect to be doing much business with Ontario any longer. That was a response from Ontario's Premier Doug Ford, who had called Trump a loser.
4: And simple as that. We're going to fight with everything we have. And you know something? I have more courage, more brains in my baby toe than he has in his whole body. So there you go.
2: But the tension started with Trump's second term when he said that he wanted Canada to become America's 51st state. Thanks, but no thanks, was Prime Minister Carney's response in the Oval Office.
5: As you know from real estate, there are some places that are never for sale.
2: Mark Carney has become the patron saint of standing up to Donald Trump. The speech at the Davos Economic Summit in the winter was a blast of ice-cold reality.
6: But more recently, great powers have begun using economic integration as weapons. You cannot live within the lie of mutual benefit through integration when integration becomes the source of your subordination.
2: The sun may have set not just over that glorious bridge, but over a neighborly relationship that has endured for generations. And if Canada and the U.S. fall out, what hope is there for the rest of us?
0: Iranian officials are maintaining their strong rhetoric against the U.S. after Washington announced a fresh raft of sanctions against Iran. Tehran has pledged to hit back with its own measures, while the country is already suffering from already high inflation.
7: Talking off in the face of a raft of new economic sanctions from the U.S., Iran's economy minister has said the country is fully prepared and believes its trading partners will

0: possible to bypass the measures, while also threatening to retaliate.
1: Naturally, they want to carry out an economic terrorist attack against us. We have our own tools as well. We know how to play the game. This time, they should no longer think that we will remain on the defensive. They should all expect an attack from our side.
0: U.S. Treasury Secretary Scott Bessent has described the new measures as an economic D-Day. They'll target digital assets, technology, gold, aviation and shipping, and are designed to isolate any country trading with Iran. Following the signing of the Memorandum of Understanding in June, there have been repeated flare-ups of violence between the U.S. and Iran, and little progress has been made diplomatically. Now Washington is hoping that economic leverage can make Tehran back down. Iranians have lived for years under existing sanctions. The rial has recently dropped to a record low against the U.S. dollar, and inflation is currently at 66%, making everyday essentials now out of reach for ordinary Iranians.
2: These sanctions are 100% making life difficult. With the wages we have, we can't make ends meet. My child is now unhappy with me and asks, what kind of job is driving a taxi that you can't earn enough money?
0: But some financial experts say that the new sanctions may not have the intended effect, as 80% of Iran's oil is currently sold to China. The country has previously ignored similar measures.
3: And Turkey has welcomed a U.S. decision to remove Syria from its list of state sponsors of terrorism. The move rescinds a decades-old designation, which came with severe economic consequences for Damascus. Corresponding sanctions relief for Syria have also been announced.
2: According to the Treasury Department, the move is the final major hurdle for private investment and is said to help usher in the country's reintegration into the global economy.
4: Today, Syria shakes off a dark stain and tears away a painful chapter of its past to embark on a path of development, reconstruction, and rebuilding. I extend my sincere thanks to U.S. President Donald Trump and to all the friendly and supportive nations that stood by us.
2: The move from Washington comes after last November's warm meeting between the Syrian president and Donald Trump at the White House. The U.S. has also revoked its terrorist designation of the al-Nusra Front, which later became known as Hayat Tahrir al-Sham, the group led by Ahmed al-Sharaa, which overthrew Bashar al-Assad in 2024. Along with the political establishment, businesses in Syria have welcomed the news.
5: Removing sanctions on Syria is of course a very important thing because the Syrian economy, as a result of the sanctions imposed on us since the early 1980s until today, was like putting a spoke in the Syrian economy's wheel, preventing its progress.
2: Local authorities say the decision to remove Syria from the U.S.'s state-sponsored terror list is success for Syrian diplomacy. The removal does away with financial sanctions, restrictions on foreign aid and defense exports and sales, as well as penalties for people and countries that conduct trade with the year after the European Union all economic sanctions on Syria.
3: This is Primetime Caribbean. We'll take a break here when sports.
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3: And now for sports. Sports comes to you compliments the Grenada National Lotteries Authority. We begin with cricket and with news from the Caribbean Premier League. The St. Lucia Kings have been dealt a major blow with Akeem Ogis ruled out of the Republic Bank Caribbean Premier League CPL with immediate effect due to medical reasons. The announcement was made by the Kings in a press release on Monday, although it did not specify the medical reason. It remains unclear whether August will be able to return later in the tournament. As a result, a 20-year-old August will not be available for the Kings' upcoming match against the Trinbago Knight Riders, scheduled to take

plays at the Queen's Park Oval, St. Clair, Port of Spain, on Wednesday. The Knights currently sit in second position in the CPL table with 3 wins and 3 losses in their 6 matches, with August being one of their leading batters to date. Still in cricket, India tightened their grip on the Colombo Test as Prasidh Krishna and Manav Sothar led the attack on a stubborn Sri Lankan batting lineup. Sri Lanka ended the third day of the second test on 265-8, still 238 runs behind, with Sonal Dinosha unbeaten on 85 and Lahiru Kumara on 8 when rain and bad light stopped play early. Resuming on 8-2, Sri Lanka fought back through Kamil Mishara and Pasinda Suryabandara, but Krishna struck twice to remove both Mishara for 19 and Kamindu Mendes for 32. Suryabandara went on to score 80 and added 87 with, but Sothar dismissed the silver for 14 before Jadeja ended Suryabandara's resistance. Mohammed removed Nurhan Dikwala for a duck, leaving Sri Lanka at 173 for 7 and still deep in trouble. Nusha provided the resistance, adding 57 with Kishara Nawantha before Sothar claimed his second wicket. Dinosha remained unbeaten, keeping Sri Lanka's hopes alive as India failed to force another breakthrough before rain and faded light ended the day. In tennis, Serena Williams made a triumphant return to the U.S. Open and teaming with Carlos Alcaraz to win the next doubles opener in front of a roaring Arthur Ashe Stadium crowd. Pair recovered from a slow start to beat Erin Routliffe and Lloyd Glasspool 5-3, 4-1 in 58 minutes, setting up a quarterfinal against Belinda Bencic and Flavio Cobolli. It was Williams' first U.S. Open appearance since 2022 and her first competitive match at the tournament since stepping away from singles. Alcaraz, meanwhile, returning from a 4-month layoff caused by a wrist injury and looked rusty early, double faulting on the opening point as the pair dropped the first 2 games. Williams took control, winning 15 points to Alcaraz's 9 as they fought to take the opening set. The 44-year-old then watched Alcaraz find his rhythm as the defending U.S. Open champion helped close out the match. The winners advanced to the semifinals, with the mixed doubles champions set to collect a $1 million prize. And that's a look at sports, and this is where we end another edition of Primetime Caribbean, a production of the Carib Update News Service, the Caribbean's newsroom. On behalf of all our producers and writers, I am Tahira Burke at the Carib Update News Service News Center. Thank you for viewing, and do enjoy the rest of your evening.

0: Bronte Swanson Hendrickson. The following is a notice from the High Court of Nevis Circuit. Notice is hereby given that 9 a.m. on Tuesday, September 1st, 2026, has been fixed as the date and the hour for the vetting of the jurors list for the Nevis Circuit for the 2026-2027 Criminal Assizes at Magistrates Court at the St. Paul's Anglican Church Hall. Please note that the jurors list has been posted at all police stations on the island of Nevis for ease reference. The establishment of a dialysis center in Nevis is a tremendous undertaking by the Ministry of Health that, according to the Honorable Janelle Nisbet, who says the center will bring relief to patients on the island.
1: We're on the brink of being able to provide that service. I think it's going to be a tremendous relief, especially to the patients receiving treatments currently. I think in Nevis we have about 7 to 10 patients who travel to St. Kitts at least 3 times a week to receive dialysis treatment, and so that would be a burden relief from them because it's stressful physically to be able to take the boat, journey over, get transportation, sit for 4 hours, receive the treatment, and then make your way back over sometimes in the evening time. Family members have to accompany you. They have to work. That is so much of a stress that I am certain that this would be welcome to those.
0: Minister Nisbet was the guest on the August 20th edition of Government at Work with host Keith Scarborough.
2: Now, has the ministry decided as yet on a cost for the dialysis service, or that is still being worked on?
1: No, that's still being worked on. We haven't settled on any costing per se, but netly divisions will not be treatment currently would not be disadvantaged or worse off in any way and their current state situation.
0: The health minister explained that the dialysis center, which will be comprised of 5 stations, will be run by a nurse manager and 4 additional nurses.
1: We have recruited a nurse from the Philippines, and our nurse manager has been sourced locally from the Federation of St. Kitts and Nevis. So she's already involved in the planning stages for the upcoming clinical work that would need to be done.
2: Nice.
1: We have 1 addition that will also be recruited from the Philippines to create a total of 4. And while we have those recruited nurses, we are going to give opportunity for our current nursing staff to be receive on-the-job training as well. Our suppliers have also committed to providing training on the use of the machine and continue support in that regard. So we're definitely covered in that regard.
0: Other preparations are also being made.
1: We have, of course, purchased a generator that will be in place, as well as a UPS system to put the equipment and ensure that is an automatic transfer in case of a loss of power in the event of emergency, storms, etc. In addition to that, is not only the generator side, we have secured 4 800-gallon water tanks, those would be there to ensure that we have a 72-hour water capacity storage in the event of any shortage. In the event of a storm or any shortage, we have created that buffer period of 72 hours because we understand that dialysis requires backup and continuous care.
0: Minister of Health, the Honorable Janelle Nisbet. The Department of Gender Affairs hosted a preschool transition ceremony for participants of its infant daycare assistance program on Monday, August 24th at the Department of Gender Affairs. Officer in the Department of Gender Affairs, Verna Grant, gave an overview of the program.
3: During the period of 2024 to 2026, the program has assisted a total of 37 families. Of that number, 70 are now transitioning today, while 20 applicants remain active and continue to benefit from the program. This program is not just a financial assistance. It represents support, opportunity, and a helping hand for the families to navigate the important early years of raising their children.
0: One of the participants, Alicia Garnett, spoke of her experience in the program.
4: I am very grateful to have been able to be graced with the opportunity.

0: opportunity to have been a part of this program, because it really it gave me a chance to go back out into the field of work. And it is very hard being home alone with not just but two children. So I would say this program is really doing a great deal, and it is helping many families out there. And I want to thank Honorable Janelle Bitts and Ms. Sarah Hendrickson for the great work that you guys are doing. And I would like to encourage you guys to keep it up, because you're really doing something great.
1: Testimonials were also given by parent Tamara Morton and owner of Little Star Nursery, Shauna Smith, Minister of Health and Gender Affairs, the Honorable Janelle Nisbet, in delivering remarks, noted additional help is being offered to the parents for back to school.
2: I understood that there was a lot of additional expense in transitioning those children from daycare to preschool as well. And that's why we would have implemented this additional initiative, where we provide you with a little buffer in the form of uniforms and school supply vouchers to ease that burden. The support, now we want you to ease burden into preschool, where we know that most of those services are government run, and so you're able to afford those. So thank you so much for applying for the program, producing these wonderful babies that we have. We need more babies. So you can feel free to have some more and increase the population. But thank you so much for your contribution to NEVIS in general. We underestimate how much parents actually contribute. And it is a tough job. It's more than the job I have. So that's why I say thank you for your role that you've played. And we're happy to continue our part. I'm certain that under my administration, this program will continue to grow and blossom for many more years to come.
1: According to Officer in the Department of Gender Affairs, Verna Grant, a total of 17 families are transitioning from the program to preschool, and a total of 20 families are active on the program. This is the third edition of the program, where a total of 37 families have been assisted since its inception in 2023. Still to come, general public invited to third public town hall for the Nevis Road naming project. I'll be right back with the details after this break.
3: Greetings, everyone. I am the Honorable Spencer Brand, Minister with responsibility for communications, public works, water services, physical planning and environment, disaster management, post and Nevis Island Administration. I am indeed delighted to offer congratulations to the Nevis International Financial Services industry. Government revenue generated from this industry has made significant contribution to the development of our island over the past four decades, and we expect that the revenue will continue to ensure that our island continue to develop. Infrastructure such as roads, electricity, and water have seen remarkable improvement over the last four decades. I wish to embrace the success of the Nevis International Financial Services industry, which has redounded to the success of the livelihoods of the people of Nevis. Happy 40th anniversary and congratulations.
1: Welcome back. The general public is invited to the third in a series of public town hall validation sessions for the Nevis Road Naming Project and Village and Locality Boundaries Project. Minister of Physical Planning and Environment, the Honorable Spencer Brandt, said the Nevis Island Administration is making significant progress with the projects.
4: This was a project that started a few years ago, where the planning department would have engaged the various community stakeholders to provide some names of the various roads throughout the length and breadth of Nevis in an effort to have all of the roads on the island of Nevis be provided with a name. And I'm happy to report, Madam President, that a significant amount of work has been done on this project. There will be a public consultation, Madam President, to get some feedback from the public as to what are some of the names that are being provided, and get the buy-in and the feedback and the end.

0: endorsement, so to speak, of the public as it relates to these names. Madam President, this is a critical part of the entire exercise because we do not want to, as we would say, publish these names without the final endorsement of the public.
1: Minister Brand explained the importance of the projects.
0: I believe that gone are the days when we can tell someone to go down the road by the big stone and the White House, a mango tree, and you're going to find so-and-so. Madam President, those

0: where does Bath Village start and where does Bath Village ends? Where Stony Grove starts and where does Braziers end? We want Madam President to have that information precise so that there can be no doubt, Madam President, as to exactly the demarcation across the entire island of Nevis. So this is a very important exercise, and I want to encourage our people to participate in these public consultations as we seek, Madam President, to bring the project to some conclusion.
1: The third public hall validation session will be held at 6 p.m. on Thursday, August 27th at the Franklin Brown Community Centre in St. James Parish. The first public town hall validation session for the Nevis Road Naming Project and Village and Locality Boundaries Project was held on July 16th at the Pond Hill Community Centre, while the second session was held on August 20th at St. Paul's Anglican Church Hall. And that's it for this edition of the Nevis Newscast. On behalf of all of us here at Department of Education, I am Bronte Susten Hendrickson. Thank you for viewing.
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5: What was that mascot, sir?
6: Just a
5: poke yourself,
6: so
5: I don't want to shoot. Man, we should leave the boy alone. Right. Tell me I can't
6: all
5: right,
6: yeah, man. She's all right.
5: Yeah, good.
6: She one big mascot for him.
5: Yeah, man, them lucky.
6: I don't know why she
5: just a poke yourself. I said to him, I can't take it.
7: Man, I'm for choice, I saw it.
5: Biggie! Biggie!
7: Wow, wow!
5: Go, come, I'm going to show you something about me.
7: No, I'm not
5: telling you. I'm not telling you, I'm going to work for my own. I'm going to sell anything except my soul.

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1: In these discouraging times, hope and confidence can be fleeting, and happiness hard to find. But even when shadows of uncertainty fall upon us, remember this. God walks with you through trials. Loneliness can be a heavy burden, but always know God has not forsaken you. The storm's existence may rage, but hold tightly to this truth. God is in control. Even when we are shaken to our core, remember, God is the source of your strength. Words of encouragement are a lamp to our feet and a light that illuminates our path, even when our hearts are dispirited and disillusioned. God's encouraging promises

0: are a lifeline through adversity. Never forget, God will give you peace. God hears your prayers. God is your anchor in discouraging times. Join David Jeremiah as he explores the enduring encouragement of faithful God. You'll discover a boundless hope, an unfaltering confidence, and the reassuring presence of God. Today on Turning Point.
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2: It's all soon to quit, you guys. Quit just because it looks encouraging. Oh, he won't even listen to us. He doesn't want anything to do with us. Just keep praying. Keep knocking on the door. Keep seeking. Keep asking. And God is there.
3: God is a thing, the land of Israel. That's why I wrote my book, God's Heart for Israel. Because in a world filled with conflicting opinions and heated rhetoric, we need to return to what God's Word actually says about this important topic. I believe every Christian needs a balanced, biblical understanding of this special place. It is the land where our faith was born. It is a living testimony to God's faithfulness. It is a way for us to understand God's love for His people, and it is a prophetic compass pointing toward humanity's destiny. Ages will trace Israel's redemptive history and prophetic future, discover why this land has such a special place in the heart of God and why it should have a place in your heart as well.
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1: Thank you for watching Turning Point. And now, here is Dr. Jeremiah with his message.
2: She hurried to pick up her child, and then she called the doctor, but the doctor's schedule was already overbooked that day. He could see the child the following morning and over-the-counter medicine to ease her symptoms. So the mother tucked her little girl in bed and drove to the pharmacy, bought the medicine, hurried back to the car, only to realize she had left her keys in the ignition and locked herself out. When she called her daughter to explain why it was going to take more time to get home, the little girl told her to find a coat hanger. Mommy, she said, I've seen it on TV. You stick this coat hanger down inside the window, you hook it on the handle, and the door's open. Mother didn't know her little girl was so street smart. She went back in the door and she got a wire hanger and she made an attempt to open the door there, and she didn't do it. She figured it out. Finally, she was just frustrated and she lit her racing to the Heavenly Father and she said, Lord God, I don't know what to do. My keys are locked in the car. My little girl's at home sick. I'm here with this stupid coat hanger. Please send somebody to help me. She finished her prayer and his car pulled up at the curb and the passenger got out and the man had a rough look. I mean, he didn't look like somebody God would send, but he was there. He hadn't shaved for days. It occurred to her that he might be homeless. But here's God's answer. So she said, sir, can you help me? What's the problem? He said, well, I've locked my keys in this car and I've got this hanger, but I don't know what to do with it. He said, lady, let me have your coat hanger. After bending the hanger and inserting it down inside the window glass, he opened the car door. Pretty scary thing that people can do that. The mother was so overwhelmed that she threw her arms around this feeble old guy and gave him a hug, and she said to him, you're such a good man, you're such a good man. He said, lady, I'm no good man. I just got out of prison this morning. As he walked away, the mother lifted her hand up to heaven and said, thank you, Lord, you sent me a professional. You know, sometimes God answers prayer. Sometimes God answers prayer in unexpected ways, doesn't he? In fact, overcomers in our warfare against Satan always deal with the issue of prayer. Paul tells us to put on the armor of the Lord. And then at the end, he says, take the sword of the Spirit, which is the word of God. We learn those are the sayings of the Lord. And then he says, praying always, all prayer and supplication in the Spirit,

being watchful to this and with all perseverance and supplication for all the saints. That's a mouthful. But prayer is our line of communication, our secret lifeline that connects us to our leader. It gives us his strength and direction every day. We don't get that without prayer. And this is why Paul devoted this little place at the end of this critical passage to discuss the importance of prayer. Paul slowed down, gave us a robust doctrine of prayer in 24 words. 24 words in that verse, and we have probably the most important passage of prayer in all the Bible. Let's begin by looking at the persistence of the overcomer's prayer. Notice what it says, praying always. Now, what does that mean? I mean, the Bible says men ought always to pray and not lose heart. Do we walk around like zombies, oblivious to our surroundings, mumbling mantras under our breath, praying always? No, it means we're always in contact with God. It means like soldiers on the battlefield connected to commando with the radio, we're in touch with God. This is how we maintain our connection and learn to live in fellowship with him. If we live this way, we won't have to begin each prayer like this. Oh God, we come into your presence. No, if you're in his presence, you can't come into his presence. Lord, we come into your presence. If we live with an attitude of prayer, we're always in his presence. A vivid example of praying always in the character of Tevi, the struggling Jewish milkman in the classic stage play and film, Fiddler on the Roof. As he works and interacts with his family and neighbors, he carries on a running conversation with God. He's chatting with him like a friend. He talks about whatever comes into his head. His daughter's getting married, his lame horse, his poverty, his dreams. He pauses to carry on business and take care of needs, but the moment those things are done, he's back talking to God again. It's as if his life is prayer, and the everyday things he must do are just islands in the stream that flows continually from his heart to God. Praying always means to always be in touch with God. You know, sometimes you don't have time to get ready to pray. If you see a car coming at you through the intersection, say, God help. But it also means to pray persistently. God wants to teach us the persistence of prayer. God doesn't work on our time schedule. Did you know that for God, everything is in the eternal present? So God isn't waiting. It's in the present. And at the right time, in the right place, for the right reason, God will answer. One of my professors in seminary was a man by the name of Howard Hicks. He was an incredible man, known by all of the Dallas Seminary graduates, one of the great teachers of all time. My wife, actually, was his secretary while we were in seminary. One day, Dr. Hendricks came into our class, and he said, you know, my father's not a Christian. And he said, I have prayed for him every single day for 40 years. And I was in class when he came in and told me that his father was very, very ill, probably going to die soon, but that he accepted Jesus Christ as his personal Savior. 40 years he prayed for his dad. It's always too soon to quit, you guys. Don't quit just because it looks discouraging. Oh, he won't even listen to us. He doesn't want anything to do with us. Just keep praying. Keep knocking on the door. Keep seeking. Keep asking. And God is there. God loves it when his children come knocking on his door persistently. Then notice the possibility of the overcomer's prayer. Here's what it says, praying always, and then this little phrase, all prayer. That's a little tiny word. The term has an expansive meaning. It means everything that can place in the basket. No limits, no exclusions, the entire gamut, the whole enchilada. Everything with prayer. All prayer. Praying always with prayer. Stuart Briscoe said that when our children were small and we were trying to teach them to pray, we had three kinds of prayer. Peace prayer, thank you prayer, and sorry prayer. And those kinds of prayers, prayers of petition, prayers of thanksgiving, and prayers of confession, you can fit everything in your life. Our goal as overcomers is to be able to reach out in prayer at any moment and immediately be in touch with God. And our whole life can be a prayer as we walk day by day with him. Don't sweat the details. Leave those to God. Just pray those.

those please prayer, those thank you prayers, and those sorry prayers. God will hear you. Number three, the petition of the overcomer's prayer. Praying always with all prayer and supplication. Now, supplication means to ask. That's basically what the word means, ask. God tells us that he has wired this universe to work by prayer. And prayer works when we ask. I have to tell you that oftentimes as I stand at the front of our church on occasion and people come talk to me, they'll say, Pastor Jeremiah, I don't know what to do. Can you tell me? And they'll unfold their story. And then I'll say to them, have you asked God about this? And they look at me like I just asked them a question nobody should ever ask. No, Pastor, that's why we're asking you. I said, well, why would you ask me when you haven't asked God? I mean, God's at the top of the list. I'm way down here somewhere. Ask God. You can go right to the head of the class. Ask God. And you know, it's a simple thing, but it's so interesting to me how many Christians there are who struggle with issues in their life, and it never dawns on them that they'd ask God. The New Testament encourages us to offer these prayers. When Jesus taught his disciples the model prayer to pray, he filled it with requests, not only for ideals like the advancement of God's kingdom, but for our daily bread and our personal needs like food and forgiveness and deliverance from evil. The Bible says, when you pray for those things. In the Sermon on the Mount, Jesus invites us to pray prayers without holding back, and he promises those prayers will be heard and answered. James, who is the Lord's brother, tells us our failure to place our need before God explains why we do not have peace in our lives. You have not because you do not ask. I remember preaching on Matthew 7 where it says, ask and it shall be given to you. Seemed like it was sort of simple, the word ask. I thought it must be some English translation of a Greek word that was much more complicated than that. So I looked that word in all of the dictionaries. I looked it up in all of the translation helps I had. And you know what I found out the word ask means? It means ask. That's what it means. It's a simple little word. It's a simple little word that means if you need something, ask for it. You know what? Our kids don't have a problem with that. Our grandkids don't have a problem with that. I heard a story about a little boy who went to bed when his father was home taking care of the kids. And his father wasn't used to the bedtime routine that most moms are pretty familiar with. So his father was downstairs. He thought the children were in bed and he could enjoy his television program. Pretty soon he heard his little boy at the top of the stairs. Daddy, I need a glass of water. So he's up there and he gets him a glass of water. A few minutes later, guess what? Daddy, I got to go to the bathroom. So he goes up. And this goes on 2 or 3 times. Daddy, I need a glass of water. Finally, the father had had it. He said, young man, you get yourself back in bed. Don't you let me hear your voice again. The next time I hear your voice, I'm going to come up there and give you a licking. I'm going to come up and give you a spanking. It was real quiet. Then he heard his little boy say, Daddy, when you come up to give me a spanking, could you bring a glass of water? I mean, you know, that's the way it is, isn't it? That's who we are. Our kids can teach us a lot about being persistent. Amen? Amen. And you know what? They're not embarrassed. They don't have any embarrassment. God wants us to be to him as our father, as our children are to us as their father. Ask for what you need. So, the petition of the overcomer's prayer. Then let's notice the power of it. The power of the overcomer's prayer is in the next phrase, praying always with all prayer and supplication in the Spirit. What power drives our prayer? It is the power of the Holy Spirit who lives within us. The Holy Spirit wrote the Word of God. And it's the same Holy Spirit who lives in your heart and lives in my heart. And because he's the one with the Father, because of this, he knows your intent when you pray. He takes your fumbling prayers and reshapes them to reveal the deepest needs that are underneath the surface of your words and presents them perfectly to the Father in heaven. Isn't that incredible? The Bible says in Romans 8, the Spirit helps us in our weakness, for we do not know what we should pray for as we ought. But the Spirit himself

makes intercession for us with groanings which cannot be uttered. Now he who searches the heart knows what the mind of the Spirit is, because he makes intercession for the saint according to the will of God. When you pray, the Holy Spirit is involved. And here's the beauty of prayer. What's prayer addressed to? To the Father. Who prays the prayer? You do. Who's in your heart? The Holy Spirit. Where does the prayer go next? It goes to the Son of God, who is at the right hand of the Father, making intercession for the believer. Did you notice that the Holy Trinity is involved every time you pray? The Holy Spirit in you, Jesus Christ interceding, and the Father on the throne. Hallelujah. Well, let's talk about the precision of the overcomer's prayer. Here's the next phrase. I'm just teaching this verse one phrase at a time. Praying always with all prayer and supplication in the Spirit, being watchful to this end. What does it mean to be watchful? Well, maybe it means to be awake. Did you ever fall asleep when you were praying? Come on now. It's all right to be honest. I'm not telling anybody. Paul transitions from describing the Christian's armor to prayer. Notice how he retains this military imagery. He does this because we face a real enemy. To be up and awake means the battle is engaged. To be watchful means we got our eyes open. Overcomers will understand that the enemy wants to attack you with distraction, doubts, and temptations so that you don't pray. So guard your prayer time. Keep your prayers constantly flowing. Prioritize prayer as you plan your schedule. Encourage everything that feeds and fosters your prayer life, and focus your prayers as you can. Get a plan for your prayer. Don't be willy-nilly at praying. Don't just pray whenever you feel like it, because I promise you, you won't feel like it as much as you should. And then prayer doesn't get done, and when prayer doesn't get done, a lot of other things get done that shouldn't get done. But if you don't know exactly what to pray for, don't avoid prayer or hesitate to pray. Trust that the intention of your prayer will be heard and understood. Here's what Colossians 4:2 says. Continue earnest in prayer, being vigilant in it with thanksgiving. What does it mean to watch and pray? It means to take prayer seriously. Don't let it be an add-on to your life. Make it important in your life. Watch and pray. I think sometimes it also means pray and then watch for what God's going to do when you pray. For a long time, during my 6 years ago, I was writing in my journal every day. And I would write my prayers out. And I still do that a lot. I type them in my computer. But you know what happens when you do that? When you write your prayers out and you go back and look at them and you watch, you see what God does when you pray. You see, we live a fluid life. We pray over here and we get what we prayed, then God answers. We don't even remember they prayed for it. Watching and praying is connecting the prayer with the answer. Saying, Lord God, I ask you, look what I did. And you know what happens when you do? It builds your faith. Because if you prayed here and God answered here, and you pray here, guess what? He's going to answer here. So watch and pray. Make prayer a part of your daily routine. Make it a part of your journaling. Make it a part of the notes you keep in your little black book or your little pink book or whatever color your book is. And then notice number 6, the perseverance of the overcomer's prayer. Praying always with all prayer and supplication in the Spirit, being watchful to this end. And it says, with all perseverance. To pray effectively is to persevere, no matter how soaring or earthbound your prayers may feel. No matter how focused or failing or frantic you feel, the more you pray in all circumstances, the more you align your will with God's, which will mean more visible answers. And here's what I've done some days. I have it in my journal. Dear Lord, I don't know where you are, and I feel like praying today, but I know I am called to pray, so I'm going to pray the best I can. I'm going to do what you've told me to do, and I'm going to trust that somewhere out there, you're there, and maybe figure this out later. Be as honest with the Lord as you can when you pray. You know how I learned that? Have you ever read the Psalms and seen how David prayed? I mean, he prayed honestly. He, Lord, how long are you going to wait before you answer me?

Someone once told me the Psalms all begin with a sigh and they end with a song. Isn't that true? You start out with David and he's in the dumps and you wonder, where in the world did this come from? But he tells God what's in his heart. He prays honestly. He tells God he's struggling with his prayers. And then somehow through it all, God breaks through. Amen. We can't just stop praying when it doesn't feel right to pray anymore. I tell myself this a lot of times, Jeremiah, you got to soldier through, man. You got to keep going. You got to pray even when you don't feel like praying. Because if you don't pray when you don't feel like praying, there'll be a lot of times when you should pray, you don't pray. And that's what I'm saying. Be persevering in your prayer. And then the purpose of the overcomer's prayer. Here's what it says next. Praying always with all prayer and supplication in the Spirit, being watchful to this end with perseverance and supplication for all the saints. Pray for all the saints. When we pray for each other, everybody in the body of Christ is praying for everybody else in the body of Christ. And although I may be praying for you instead of for myself, I don't need to worry about my needs being met because while I'm praying for you, you're praying for me. This is called reciprocal prayer. And Paul said, praying always for all the saints. If we all did that, we'd never have to pray much for ourselves because we'd know everybody else is praying for us and we're praying for them. How many of you know life gets so much better when you get your eyes off of you and get your eyes on God? Somebody once told me that the best definition of humility is, humility is not thinking less of yourself, it's just thinking of yourself less. You know, and sometimes we need to do that, to pray in humility for God. Well, let's look at the practice of the overcomer's prayer. Are you prepared to pray effectively? Do you feel confident in your ability to pray as you should? If not, don't give up. Prayer is something you can learn. You can learn to pray. I learned to pray. Professor Don Whitney of the Southern Baptist Theological Seminary offers excellent advice. If you've ever learned a foreign language, you know that you learn it best when you actually speak it. The same is true with foreign language of prayer. There are many good reasons for learning how to pray, but the best way to learn to pray is just pray. Just get alone in the room and pray. Sometimes it's best to pray out loud. You won't fall asleep as easy when you pray out loud. But just pray out loud to God. I heard this story of a great conductor who was walking on the street in Manhattan when someone stopped him and asked how to get to Carnegie Hall. And he said, practice, practice, practice. That's how you get to Carnegie Hall. And that's the way it is with prayer. The best preparation for an overcoming spiritual life is just to pray, pray, pray. You say, well, my prayers aren't very pretty. God doesn't see it that way. God sees your prayers as beautiful. So pray the best you can. You say, well, I'm pretty awkward at praying. When people get in a small group, usually somewhere along the way, people pray. Sometimes they have a time at the end of the small group where they have a little prayer time. So many guys especially, who go to a small group with their wife and they never prayed out loud in their lives. And the thought of it terrifies them. The thought that somebody's going to put them under pressure in a small group, or you go around in a circle and it comes your time and you don't know if you're going to live through it. And we try to say, well, if you don't feel like you want to pray, just tap your neighbor and they'll pass you by. But then I have to tell you, on more than one occasion, I've had guys come and tell me like they just won the Olympics or something. Dr. Jeremiah, I was at small group last week and I prayed out loud for the first time. And I got to tell you, it was unbelievable. It was unbelievable. How do you pray? You just pray. Pray the best you can. Lord, it's me. I've heard all kinds of prayers. Lord, it's me. And it's, here I am again. And I love those prayers because they're so honest and they're so real. They haven't learned Christianese yet. So they pray. They pray in normal terms like God would rather have us pray. You get what I mean? So here's Paul's instruction to us. At the end of the armor of the believer, after he's told us we're to take the sword of the Spirit, which is the word of God, and wield it against the enemy, it's almost like he takes a step back and he says, oh, by the way, praying always, with all supplication. Don't ever stop praying. Don't put prayer over here. Put prayer here in the center of your life.

0: After becoming England's Prime Minister, Winston Churchill grew concerned about the ability of his war cabinet to work effectively if Germany attacked in the air, as they were expected to do. He wanted to know how the central core of the military could function with 600 tons of bombs falling all around it. Strategists devised evacuation plans for those in power, but Churchill didn't want to flee London, so they came up with another scheme. A series of storage rooms beneath the Office of Public Works building was refitted into a top-secret military command post, located between Parliament and No. 10 Downing Street. This building was the strongest structure in the city. Workers reinforced it with additional concrete, and they installed state-of-the-art systems to make sure unimpeded communication could continue, even if London were bombed. In May of 1940, Churchill visited his underground bunker, and he declared, "This is the room from which I'll direct the war." Pointing a stubby finger at the desk, he added, "And if the invasion takes place, that's where I'm going to sit, right there in that chair. And I'll sit there until the Germans are driven back or they carry me out dead." For the next 5 years, these subterranean rooms were the nerve center for the war, their existence a tightly guarded secret. Communication flowed in and out of them in steady currents, and from here, Churchill guided the conflict, called Allied leaders, and growled out his famous radio speeches to the nation. From here, Churchill had direct access to the whole world. Jesus tells us in Matthew 6 to enter into our closets and pray to our Father in secret. And he was referring to the storage rooms in Israeli homes in the first century. In those days, houses were filled with children and animals, and there was little privacy, but most houses had a room for storing supplies. It would have been a small room, cluttered and unheated, but it was a place where you could find a few moments of peace and quiet for prayer. And for the believer, Jesus said, a humble spot like that provides direct access into the presence of God. It's a secure communications complex where prayer can be rendered and rewarded. So as you practice prayer, you'll find many ways to fill your life with it. Pray in the ways that come naturally, then grow and get better in your practice of prayer. Fill your life with the joyful discipline of praying without ceasing. This is how to prepare yourself for communication with your commander and engage in life's daily battles. You're going to go into the war tomorrow when you get back home. You're going to face the challenges of the secular group out there that hates God, hates Jesus, and probably doesn't think too highly of you. But before you go into that world, go down into your prayer closet. Make sure you're in contact with Almighty God. And you don't go out there by yourself. You don't go by yourself. You go with Him.
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2: We can never allow our adversity to define who we are. We are who we are. Adversity is just a footnote in our life.
1: Thank you for watching Turning Point. And now, here is Dr. Jeremiah with his message. God walks with you through us.
2: Verse starts this way, the things which happened to me. How many of you know things happen to us? Things happen. Say that with me. Things happen. Here was Paul reminding the Philippians he had experienced some difficult days. For 2 years, he had been a prisoner in Caesarea, and now he was a prisoner in Rome. And by his own testimony, we know that Rome was something Paul aspired to experience. It was one of his personal goals that before he died, he would be able to preach the gospel in Rome. He prayed about that. And here he is in Rome. Here's what the scripture says in Acts 23:11. The following night, the Lord stood by him and said, "Be of good cheer, Paul, for you have testified of me in Jerusalem, so you must also bear witness in Rome." When Paul prayed that he might have a prosperous journey to Rome in the will of God, Romans chapter 1, verse 10, I'm sure he had no idea that his prayer would be answered the way it was. My friend Warren Wiersbe has observed he wanted to go as a preacher and he ended up going as a prisoner. Which reminds us all that when we pray to the Lord, we should be very specific, not only about what we deserve, but how we want it to happen. Everything about Paul's movement was a mockery. He was insulted and shamed, and yet Paul was still certain that this sorrow and this suffering was part of God's plan for his life. When he wrote to the Corinthians, he said, "I take pleasure in infirmities and in reproaches and in needs and in persecutions and in distresses for Christ's sake, for when I am weak, then I am strong." I looked up that word, take pleasure. It means to think well of or to have the right attitude toward. As Paul relayed his situation to his Philippi, he clearly had right attitude toward his troubles. Here we are going to learn how you can have joy in the midst of adversity as we watch Paul process what is happening to him. His upbeat explanation has become a source of encouragement to me and to all who read this, who walk through the valley. In this letter, beginning at the 12th verse of the first chapter, Paul gives us 7 proven principles as to why adversity should be viewed in a different way than we normally view it. Our normal response is, "Lord, get this away from me," or "get me away from this." But I want you to notice what Paul did as he had an attitude about this. He took inventory of where he was and how it was affecting him. And here's the first principle. Adversity promotes the progress of the gospel. Philippians 1:12 says this, "I want you to know, brethren, that the things which happened to me have actually turned out for the furtherance of the gospel." When Paul talked about his present situation in prison, notice he didn't talk about how bad the food was in jail, how cold it was at night. He didn't discuss any of his personal discomfort. He was not occupied with the inconvenience that imprisonment had caused him. His concern was primarily for the gospel and its advance. He saw everything in his life through the lens winning the world Christ. He told his prayer supporters in Philippi that his imprisonment had actually put gospel ahead of schedule in Rome. And he used a word there that is very interesting. He described the advance of the gospel and he used the word furtherance. This is a military term used by engineers who prepare a road for an advancing army by removing the obstacles that are in the way, like rocks and trees and of such.

And Paul viewed his imprisonment as the removal of the barriers, gospel coming to Rome. And we learn more about this when we come to the second point. Adversity provides opportunities for witness. Verse 13, Paul writes, "So that it has been evident to the whole palace guard, to all the rest, that my chains are in Christ." When the Apostle Paul spoke of his bonds being evident to all the palace, he was referring to the Praetorian Guard, which was a group of chosen crack imperial troops that the Romans used to take care of those who were waiting to have an appointment with Caesar. These guards would have been exposed to Paul's testimony as he shared it with them personally. And as they listened to him with others, they couldn't help but be changed. Apart from his imprisonment, Paul would never have had any way to approach the highest dignitaries in the palace of Rome. We know that some of these high dignitaries, military, were considered at the very highest echelon of Roman government. We know that because of Paul's presence, some of these dignitaries became Christians. How do we know that? Well, in the last words of this book, we read, "The saints who are of Caesar's household." Every day, 24 hours a day, he was chained to a Roman soldier. Every 6 hours, the shift changed. So Paul had four prospects for the gospel every day of the week. Sat down and figured it out what that is like in a 2-year imprisonment. He would have been able to engage 3,000 witnessing opportunities at the top echelon of the Roman government. He was chained to the Roman soldiers. And suppose they were ace. Suppose they didn't want to hear the gospel. Tough, man. You're chained to the number one witness for the next 6 hours. Like it or not, you're going to hear the gospel. And as he preached the gospel to his soldiers, everybody listened, and it created a stir, and it was the beginning of gospel come to Rome. I wouldn't have done that. I wouldn't have come up with that plan. God, he throws all of the normal things away, and he comes up with his own plan. Adversity promotes progress in the gospel, and it provides opportunities for witness. Number three, adversity produces courage in our fellow believers. Notice verse 14. "Most of the brethren in the Lord, having become confident by my chains, are much more bold to speak the word without fear." It is evident from this statement that when Paul was sent to prison, it had an effect on all of his associates, all of his preaching buddies. He was aware that many of them became very confident and bold because they saw his courage. Men and women, bravery is contagious, don't you know? Persecution can be productive, and one has to wonder what would have become of the gospel had it not been for persecution. Isn't it interesting that God used persecution to get people to do what he told them to do, and they could have done willingly? For instance, back in the early days of the church, when the Great Commission was given, the priorities of the commission were very clear: go into Jerusalem, and Samaria, and Judea, and the uttermost parts of the world. But the problem is, the gospel got stuck in Jerusalem. The Lord said, go to Jerusalem and start, but don't stay in Jerusalem. Well, let me read to you what happened. Acts chapter 8, verses 1 to 4. "At that time, great persecution arose against the church, which at Jerusalem, and they were all scattered. Therefore, those who were scattered went everywhere preaching the word." God used persecution to accomplish his purpose. They wouldn't go willingly. He sent persecution, and they had to go. I have to tell you that in my lifetime, I have witnessed the infectious impact of courageous suffering. I remember the death of a man by the name of Paul Carlson, who was a missionary to the Congo. I remember the story, as I'm sure you do, of Elliot, who was a missionary to Ecuador's Aucca Indians, and Chet Bitterman, missionary to Colombia. And these people have probably been responsible for recruiting more missionaries than all of the other recruiting programs put together. When people see courage, they are drawn to it like a magnet. And the Bible says that when Paul went to prison and they saw his chains, they became more bold to preach the word without fear. Number four, adversity proves the character.

character of our friendships. This is a kind of a convoluted little section of this passage, but I think if you listen carefully, we can unpack it and you'll get what's going on here. In verse 15, Paul says that while he's in prison, some indeed were preaching Christ even from envy and strife, and some also from goodwill. The former preached Christ from selfish ambition, not sincerely,

For in truth, Christ is preached, and in this I rejoice, yes, and I will rejoice. Now here's what's going on. Paul's in prison, and he looks out, and he's getting information from his buddies, and they keep telling him what's going on in the church. And what they're telling him is that some of his associates have taken advantage of his imprisonment to advance their own careers. And actually, they're using adversity that's going on in Paul's life to make things better for themselves. I know that doesn't happen today, but it happened back in Bible days. These people were false teachers. They preached the gospel. But Paul saw that they were using his incarceration for purposes that weren't godly. As he described those who were preaching for the wrong reasons, he used an interesting word. He said they were preaching from selfish ambition. That phrase means to canvass for office in order to get people to support you. Their aim was to get people to follow them. Paul's aim was to get people to follow Christ. They were building a following for themselves, and they were using Paul's imprisonment as a platform upon which to preach that message. Watch what Paul did. He railed against them. He didn't send anybody to correct them. He sorted this out. He tried to come to some resolution. Here's what he said. He rejoiced that Christ was being preached, even if it was not as he wanted it to be. He knew that though Christ might not honor the motive of the messenger, Christ would always honor the message. Do you know that sometimes people get saved listening to a message preached by somebody who may not even know Jesus Christ himself? The power isn't in the messenger. The power is in the message. You set the message free. And so Paul said, okay, I don't like this. I've certainly got a revelation of who these people are. How many of you know when you go through adversity, you figure out who your friends really are? Isn't that true? Some of them that you thought were really your friends, adversity sorts it out quickly. Paul got his friends sorted out when he went to prison. And the bottom line was, and here's Paul, he cared about one thing, the gospel. I don't care who preaches it. I don't like what they're doing. I don't think what they're doing is right, but thank God the word of God is being set free. Number five, adversity provokes growth in our lives. He says in verses 19 and 20, I know this will turn for deliverance through your prayer and the supply of the Spirit of Jesus Christ, according to my earnest expectation and hope that in nothing I shall be ashamed, but with all boldness, as always, so now also Christ will be magnified in my body, whether by life or by death. Paul said as he looked at his situation, I'm going to take advantage of this, and I'm going to watch God do in my life something that couldn't be done if I weren't here in this situation. How many of you know that adversity separates men? It makes some men better, it makes other men bitter. Over 80 years ago, a well-known psychologist by the name of William James wrote these words. Listen carefully. He said, most people live, whether physically, intellectually, or morally, in a very restricted circle of their potential being. They make use of a very small portion of their possible consciousness, of their soul's resources in general. It's much like a man who, out of his whole bodily organism, should get into the habit of using and moving only his little finger. And then he made this astounding comment. Great emergencies and crises show us how much greater our vital resources are than we had ever supposed. In other words, when we go through adversity, we discover a capability that's beyond anything we knew we were capable of. We may have looked at someone through a situation we're in and said to ourselves, I could never go through that. But it comes, and discover that God has planted with us resources we've never used. He's given us courage we've never known. Adversity sharpens your attention. Adversity removes all the non-essential things and helps you to see clearly how to do what needs to be done. Paul went on to talk about the things that helped him during that time. He spoke prayers to his friends. He said, I'm going to come through this. I'm going to be delivered through the prayers of my friends. In 1 Thessalonians, he wrote, making mention of you in our prayers night and day. Brethren, pray for us. In 2 Thessalonians, he wrote, therefore, we also pray always for you. Finally, brethren, pray for us. Often when facing trouble, we are the focus of the

prayer of God's people, and it is through these prayers that we are able to survive our crisis and go on to maturity. And Paul had this great thing. He basically said, I want to pray for you, but I expect you to pray for me. Prayer is a responsibility we have to each other in the body of Christ, is it not? And it's almost a certain thing that when you pray for someone else, they will pray for you. It is part of the dynamic of what it means to be in the body of Christ. And then Paul said the second thing that happened to him during this time was he not only had a lot of people praying for him, but he noticed that he also received the provision of the Holy Spirit. His language is picturesque. His phrase literally means the full supply of the Holy Spirit. I don't know if you've ever noticed this, but when you go through adversity, I know this isn't true actually, but it's like God gets closer to you. How many of you know God is always as present in any place as ever was or ever will be because he's omnipresent? It's not that God is toward us. It's that because of the situation, we have moved toward him. I had an experience when I was going through cancer that's always been one of my favorite things that I took away from that. I was preaching on the radio all over the country when that happened. I got letters from a lot of people. After it got better, I got a letter from a guy who said, "Dear Dr. Jeremiah, I know you've been through. I watched it. I've watched you go through it and prayed for you. And what I want to tell you is that since you've been back, you've been preaching a lot better." Now, that's kind of a double-sided comment, you know, because I wondered how bad I was preaching before. But he said, "Since you've come through cancer and I'm listening to you, you're so much better than you used to be." I thought it was a nice thing to say, except here's the funny thing. What he was listening to on the air were recordings I had made before I got sick. Gotcha. But then one day when I thought about that, it struck me. I wasn't preaching better. He was listening better. Because, see, when people know that you've been through something, they listen to you with a different way than would if you had anybody come up to you and say, "Oh, I know what you're going through," and you know in your heart they haven't got a clue what you're going through. But when they know you're going through something, they listen to you with a sensitivity. That's what Paul's dealing with here. And then he talked about his own personal determination. He said, "I'm getting through this because of the prayers of the saints, because of the provision of the Holy Spirit, and I'm getting through it also because of my own personal determination." He was confident that he would come through this ordeal. He describes his attitude, earnest expectation. "My earnest expectation," he said. Paul knew he was going to get through this time, this imprisonment, this adversity. And it was his purpose in this time that he would maintain his testimony. He wrote, "In nothing I shall be ashamed." He said, "I want to be bold as always, so now." In other words, I don't want this prison experience to change who I am. We can never allow our adversity to define who we are. We are who we are. Adversity is just a footnote in our life journey. Paul was determined to use adversity as an opportunity to more loudly proclaim Christ. And while many are silenced by adversity, Paul turned the volume up louder. And he was determined that Christ would be magnified in his body, whether by life or by death. I mean, for Paul at that moment, his body was fairly useless to him. He was chained to a Roman guard 24 hours a day, but he saw beyond that. He was determined that his body would be a vehicle for magnifying Jesus Christ. In one of his letters to Timothy, he described a situation like this: "I suffer trouble as an evildoer, even to the point of chains, but the word of God is not chained." Paul knew while he was chained, the word of God which he had given his life to was running free through the testimony that he had. Quite often, the Lord uses the adversity in our lives as a lens through which he can be seen. So often here, as your pastor, I've had people tell me that their neighbors who've come to the funeral or their friends who've come to the hospital have made the comment that there's something uniquely different about the way you're handling things. They don't understand it. They ask a reason for your faith.

0: Only through experiences of trials and suffering can the soul be strengthened. The marvelous richness of human experience would lose something rewarding if there were no limitations for us to overcome. Ladies and gentlemen, if the hilltop hour was all we had, we would never appreciate it. It's when we go through tough times that God helps us to understand better times. Isn't that true? We've been there, now we're here. We look back over our shoulders and we thank God for the tough times, but we thank him also for the joy he's brought to us. I need to tell you that adversity is an interesting study. Adversity helps us to see all of life in perspective. Paul saw life in perspective. Later on in this text, he says, whether it's by life or by death, he said, to live is Christ, to die is gain. Have you ever heard anybody say that? I don't know whether I want to go to heaven or here. Paul was so in love with Jesus Christ, his thought spending time with the living was overshadowing anything he thought of on this earth. Of course, Paul spent most of his time on this earth in prison, so I get that. But he lived every day in the dichotomy of that choice. He says, I don't know whether I should go to heaven or stay here. And he obviously came to the conclusion that he was needed by the churches and by the Philippians. And he made his decision. And he said, I'm going to stay here and be with you by the Lord's grace. That's a great attitude to have. When you become a Christian, something happens in your life in relationship to life and death. Nobody that I know wants to die, but we aren't afraid to die. And when we know Jesus Christ, death is not the ominous thing out in our future, because we know that the Lord Jesus Christ has put his foot on death and taken all the power away. Paul saw life and death equally desirable. If he continued to live, he would come to know and love and serve the Lord more fully. If he died, he would completely and finally and perfectly know the Lord. He was caught between his desire to be with Christ and his sense of duty to help the Philippians. His selfless servant heart is unmatched outside of Jesus Christ. We need to understand that pain does not automatically produce spiritual growth. Adversity doesn't make you spiritually better unless you are in the context where spiritual growth can happen. I mean, you can go and find stories of abusive homes and trauma wards where pain is produced and nothing happens that makes people worse. They are crippled instead of helped. But when you are going through adversity in the context of a loving congregation or a loving marriage or a loving environment or a loving neighborhood, you will discover soul strength begins to happen. If the soul is starved of other nutrients, then that works. But if you're in an environment where spiritual resources are around you, when you go through adversity, you will be changed.
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2: How do I know if the Holy Spirit's working peace in my life when I have some moments when everything should be coming unglued and I just feel this little sense in my heart, I'm going to be okay. God is with me. I'm going to make it.
0: Thank you for being with us today. 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
1: 이 부분에 대해서는 좀 생각이 깊어졌어요.
0: Concerning this, I got to think deeply.
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0: But in most churches, the church members they say that they are sinners.
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0: And through gospel is us to be free from sin and receive the sins.
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0: If Jesus died for sin, but if we're still sinners.
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0: Then that's calling the cross of Jesus a failure.
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0: And how foolish that is.
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0: He has to have shed his blood to die and forgive our sins. Even though he died, if he didn't forgive our sins, then what's the point?
1: 근데 정말 안타까운 것은.
0: But the very heartbreaking thing is.
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0: Is that so many churches say that they are sinners.
1: 제가 죄 때문에 굉장히 고통하다가
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0: And it was so tasty.
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0: I knew it was stealing that it was a sin.
1: 친구들하고 그런 짓을 많이 했어요.
0: But I did a lot of that with my friends.
1: 나한테 감자도.
0: And we would steal potatoes from other people's farms and steal apples.
1: 그러니까 내가 11살, 둘, 13, 나이가 들어가면서
0: And then as I got older 11 12 13 14 15
1: 거짓말하고 도둑질을 많이 했어요.
0: I started lying. I committed lots of theft.

0: second floor, third floor, and went up to the fourth floor and met a branch manager. And then that person said to the branch manager, manager, this lady lives so poor. And I've been to her house. She lives in so much difficulty. But she brought this money here,
1: this.
0: It's only 1/10 of the debt she owes. But then the branch manager, he said, man, thank you. With this, your whole debt is pardoned. From then on, God helped this lady with everything she would do. And also, our city district office bought down apartments and repaired them, renovated them, lent them out to poor people at a very low cost. And because she lived alone with her son, he got to be selected to rent one of those apartments. She said, sir, come to my house. We'll have service tonight. And I went. It was her new home. Everybody was so happy, the brothers and sisters. And now her son is fully grown and serving his mother well. But while being said of Jesus, after receiving the words of sins, God makes us his children and does not ignore us in any way. When I see him adding grace and blessings unto us, I am so thankful. You know, that sister is quite large. And when I speak with her, she's so graceful. And she's supposed to live in difficulty and misery. And now she has assistants who will come and help her with her life. Because of the pandemic, she was unable to come to church often. And through online, she attends our service. And occasionally, I see her. I see her being so happy and rejoiceful. After receiving forgiveness of sins, even though you go to the same church, the people who have received forgiveness of sins by the blood of Jesus, no matter what life they may live, they get to live a whole new life. But because Jesus is with us, we see him helping us in tens of thousands of ways. And there are so many stories like this inside of church. When you first come to our church, you know, the people in charge of fellowship, they come to you and explain to you about the forgiveness of sins. People used to go to other church, kept on saying that they're sinners. But through the words of the Bible, they discover all their sins have been forgiven. We see their lives change. And they love Jesus so much. And they care for Jesus. And they live for the gospel. They appear so beautiful and precious. I'm a lacking person. I'm so thankful to be a pastor of this church. And then occasionally the people who have not received the forgiveness when they come, I preach to them the amazing fact that the blood of Jesus forgave our sins so that they can live a precious life in the Lord. I see God leading them that way. I'm so thankful. Now may we all of us not be deceived by Satan. The blood when Jesus was crucified at the cross, wasn't crucified for anyone else. He was crucified for us one by one. And when he was crucified and he died, our sins were all forgiven. And Jesus resurrected, and that our sins are forgiven. And we live to testify that he forgave sins. And realizing this truth through Jesus. And so many people through it get to receive the glory of being able to go to heaven. May we all receive the grace of Jesus. And his death was for us. And that cross has washed away all our sins as white as snow. That's what the Bible says. It has sanctified us. Made us righteous. Thank you. Please take care.
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Our heart is but a reflection of the great design that echoes within and all around us, Earth's mighty song. From the ocean currents to the mountains, we all add this intricate orchestration of life. In today's episode, we explore the mechanics and constructs of that rhythm, the heart. But first, we begin with a special presentation by soca superstars Fayanne Lyons and Bungie Garlin, Hyped Fitness Bootcamp, that brings together carnival, culture, community through fets and fitness.

I am a Caribbean woman at heart, 100%. I love Caribbean food. I love Caribbean culture. I love everything about our Caribbeanness. As somebody who's been in the party circuit for many, many years, I've seen the benefits of partying from an aerobic standpoint, from an exercise standpoint. So a lot of calories with the level and the intensity of our music. We use culture, we use music, we use moves, the anonymous of Trinidad and Tobago, the jump and wave, the

0: running, the hip movements, the gyration. We make people enjoy exercising. So a lot of the times it takes on a kind of party-like atmosphere. So anybody who's been there, know we're very inclusive. We leave you behind and you're away and not as fit as people. There's none of that. The benefits of exercising and coming out here, people, and just being among the people and listening to people's stories of recovery and stuff like that, that actually helps my mental health as well, because it gives you a nice notion that, you know, you're doing something that's affecting people, even though you don't see on the surface level. You know, we have older people that come out, they don't really do too many exercises, but they're there. And for 3 hours, you give them companionship. They come, they sit with their chairs, they're there, they're smiling, some of them videotaping, see your old friend. It's much more than just being inside. It's about being a community of people that's benefiting from one common goal, which is exercise and music and culture. We're ready, we're ready, yeah, we're ready.
1: Something that is in us as a people. So music on a whole is very intricate to Caribbean people. If something is difficult, put on music, know what a Caribbean person is doing, and it becomes 10 times easier. Faye is really the fit person. And I think she has found a way to tap in and understand how to get science to work. Because naturally, the road in Trinidad and the Carnival, when you're moving that hole, you're walking all them, the hole behind the truck, all that calories burning, is miles, is footsteps counting, you know, so it's a natural fit. It was like that Wednesday afternoon, and Faye was like, I want to go up a pump, like a party, like part exercise, part entertainment, and I want to do it Saturday. I was like, which Saturday? This Saturday here. Like, the other thing, we had to get truck, we had to get permit truck, and Faye was like, whatever we have to do it, but we have to do it Saturday, because people need it. And she was right about it. You see that sense of jubilation and free relief and like, oh gosh, I did this. You know, they get a chance to release.
2: Yeah.
1: They get a chance to burn out something, you know. It's something, and it's been amazing ever since. And we're teaming with 100%.
0: When we be proud of your culture, this is one of the aspects of why you should be proud. That your culture, not just an advertisement on ID card, is actually a mechanism, a tool that you could use to better yourself as a son, because here, you're just getting fit. If your wife and you bring your kids, you're getting fit as a family. If you bring your wife and you bring your kids, you're introducing your younger children culture to music, to the artists. And they're putting their hands in unison, they're exercising in unison, and when they're done, we do a little treat where we do a little performance for them. Everybody parties and you know, they jump and they wave and they get a carnival. Also people who, they don't go to the fets. This for them is a substitution. So we give you a little bit of what we do on a nightly basis. After you've exercised, we introduce you to some of our teams. So you get to see your favorite stars in a fitness team perform, and you don't even have to buy a ticket. Hi, my name is Faye Lyons.
1: This is Bungie God.
0: And we just want to encourage the entire Caribbean to stay fit. Your culture is a beautiful thing. Find ways to use your culture. Use whatever you have in your house and your family. Do it. You can do it. Just move. Just remember, moderation, but consistent moderation is the key. You're watching Caribbean Medical Team. Stay tuned. Keep it locked.
1: Check,
0: come
1: check.
0: Come and jump with us. Let's go.
3: What time is the meeting again?
4: Thank you, Fayanne and Bungie, for this immense contribution of bringing awareness to health and wellness. This is the Cardiology and Dental Health episode.

Meg and I have had to allocate a significant portion of our budget to healthcare. Now, that in a national or more governmental side consideration, but if you imagine the latest population who get heart attack

0: for example, are people in their 40s and 50s. Now, who are people? People in their 40s and 50s, they have young children, they have teenagers going to school. These are people who have dependents in their productive years. So when you lose that family member to a heart attack, not necessarily dying from a heart attack, but their effort tolerance, how much work they can do, and for how much income they can generate, when that is affected, then the entire family, the entire village, entire town is affected one way or the other. So it's a very critical thing for us to address the implications of the health scenario on our budget, our economies, and our financial status.
1: The other thing is the availability of treatment. Now, there's a lot of new treatment for heart disease. More drugs are coming out, more modalities of treatment. But the problem that comes up is whereas there's a demand for it because our people see it, we can't afford it. One author referred to a side effect. We speak of side effects of the drug, toxicity of the drugs. And this author, interestingly, said we haven't discussed the financial toxicity of new medical care. Are people going to be able to afford it, or are they going to die because they can't afford it? So those are new aspects, I think, of heart disease that we're all going to have to consider. The people who wish to rule us and who wish to decide where they go in terms of provision of medical care will now have to take these aspects into consideration.
2: I think here we have to encourage well visits. So even before you start having symptoms, and warning symptoms would be things like chest pain, shortness of breath, racing of the heart, fainting spells, those would be things that would definitely be red flags. But even before the appearance of those, I think it's important to actually go to get checked up. Regular visits to be able to check your blood pressure, for example. Because things like hypertension or high cholesterol, for the most part, are asymptomatic. And you only become symptomatic when sufficient damage has been done for your organs to start showing some form of impairment. So I think early detection is key, and probably from the age of 35 or 40, one should ensure that they go in possibly for yearly visits to their family physician to be seen for regular screening. And as we mentioned, the symptoms to look out for: chest pain, shortness of breath, recurrent faint, because people do faint, and sometimes not for heart reasons.
3: High blood pressure can cause the heart to fail, because many years of high blood pressure that is not well controlled, it means this pump is squeezing against high pressures for several years. The heart is very adaptive, and for many years it's going to adapt, and it is going to come up with ways to cope and compensate. And it gets to a point where it cannot do it anymore. And usually that's when we now have to get involved. When they present with this complication, it makes it more difficult for us to treat at that point. And then maybe at that point they may think, but why aren't they helping us? But you have presented very late. All right, we would like to treat you before we get to that point.
4: So when I had the pain, I was at home on my bed with my kids having an afternoon when the pain came on abruptly. But like I said, it went for 25 minutes, so I knew to myself something was wrong when it started radiating down my left arm. So I did call my family because I knew to myself it was an emergency. The emergency services, they responded very quickly. From the onset of responding to me, as they picked me up, they themselves realized it was either a heart attack or a stroke. And by the goodness of the, I would say, the attendants, as we arrived at the emergency room, I did an EA, and the SE elevations showed it was a massive heart attack at that time. After that, I learned about the percentage of my heart failure, which is 40%. But again, after your discharge, you still have a follow-up review. And again, thankfully, being educated by the several cardiologists I've seen, I was able to reverse my ejection fraction, and now I'm back at a normal heart range.
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0: we applaud your strength the way forward. And for the benefit of further understanding, welcome to Dr. Rishi Rampersad of Trinidad and Tobago and Dr. Mahendra Karpan of India as they explain exactly what a cardiologist is.
1: A cardiologist is one that takes care of the diseases of the heart in patients. But an interventional cardiologist is a person that intervenes in it, where we may take cattle and wires into the hands or legs and get into the heart to look at the coronary arteries, to diagnose and treat their coronary artery disease or their blockages in the coronary artery. We'll also even go in and fix these blockages and narrowings in the coronary arteries to help our patients. But interventional cardiology has grown into being able to go ahead and change heart valves. We can actually go inside and look at the electricals of the heart, and we can also go inside the pacemakers inside of the heart. So there are many different facets of interventional cardiology.
2: The interventional cardiologist fixes bridges in the eyes of the heart and does invasive procedures. The electrophysiology part is essentially a cardiac electrician. It is the rhythm center of the heart. The heart rhythm, the way it beats, it functions, is highly dependent on electrical activities generated by the cells of the heart. So an electrophysiologist is someone who specializes in that stem of the heart.
3: Hello, I am Nigel Batiste, Group President, Chief Executive Officer of Republic Financial Holdings Limited. The Republic Group has always prioritized the holistic development of the communities and countries we serve. It's a mission driven by our flagship Power to Make a Difference Corporate Social Responsibility Program and the dedication of our staff, where we focus on four key pillars: the power to learn, the power to care, the power to help, and the power to succeed. For us, this is just the beginning of our sustainability journey, and we remain fully committed to unlocking financing to support the attainment of the United Nations Sustainable Development Goals, which ultimately would lead to a Caribbean region that is safe, healthy, and sustainable for many generations to come.
4: 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The young people, through creativity, innovation, and via various existing international platforms, can create businesses that are geared to the international markets from the get-go.
5: 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We are the preferred option for export financing, a core focus on developing the export potential of Trinidad and Tobago as a mechanism to diversify the economy and increase non-energy foreign exchange earnings. 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
0: Welcome to Caribbean Medic TV. Today, we explore the intricacies of the heart and internal and external aggressors that can contribute to possible risk factors.
6: Stress can increase your risk of having things like strokes and heart attacks because sometimes it sends up your blood pressure. Sometimes we think that it causes other stress hormones to be released that can increase your risk of having one of these events. But it also has an impact in how you look after yourself. Because people who are anxious or depressed, they tend not to want to do anything, which includes taking your medication, which can include going to see your doctor to know what's happening, and then exercise. Most people, when they become depressed, they don't feel anything, so they're not going to go to take their walk.
7: We think of cardiovascular diseases, and really, when we think of obesity, it is directly related to a cardiovascular disease. And again, if we can just break it down, cardiovascular refers to car, means the heart, and vascular refers to blood vessel. So when we talk about cardiovascular disease, we're referring to diseases or conditions that affect the heart. And

0: and or the blood vessels. Now, these conditions we can also divide into those that are congenital, meaning that we were born with it, and those that were acquired, meaning that throughout our lifetime we developed it. And this is where we want to focus, on the acquired conditions, because we can now assess risk. And most of our daily function is a risk stratification, because we try to assess risk, see who is highest at risk, and therefore would require pharmacological treatment to prevent a severe cardiovascular event. And when we say cardiovascular event, we're talking about things severe as a heart attack or stroke.
1: One of the infectious causes of heart disease that we didn't look at, because we were so preoccupied with rheumatic fever affecting the valve, is what the dentists are telling us to look at: periodontal disease. Disease of the gum can actually cause disease of the valves of the heart, not only the valves but the muscles too. So a part of a thorough cardiac assessment in this age is a refer to your dentist, for the dentist to make sure that you do not have subterranean periodontal disease. Just like the bacterial infection of rheumatic fever that leads to the tonsils, the bacterial infection of the gum can also get into the bloodstream and affect the heart. So we need to look at things that are markers, little flashing lights that say heart disease, careful along that bend. Heart disease, careful the road. So we look at things like diet, we look at things like exercise. Now we realize, you know, we look at all the things like smoking. So what are the new things that we were missing? And one of the things we realized that we were missing was the association and the connection between the dentist and the cardiologist. So that must be an important consideration in terms of your total health. Not only your pressure, not only your diabetes, but your dental.
2: We have evidence now for quite some time about the relationship between gum disease and heart disease, and also gum disease and diabetes. With respect to the heart disease, there are a couple of factors. We talked about the fact that we get inflammation because of the buildup between the gum and our teeth. And as I said before, the blood that flows within our mouth is the same blood that flows within our heart. The bacteria cause different cytokines and enzymes to be raised in our blood. And what research is saying is that those same cytokines that are caused to be higher by the gum disease have a negative effect on our heart health. We therefore understand that if it is you have gum disease, you're at greater risk of actually developing heart disease. And therefore, we also want to make sure that you're watching your heart health and consulting with your physicians, because unfortunately that relationship is there. What we also know is that some of the bacteria seem to be associated with the formation of the atherosclerosis plaques in the heart. So therefore, we talk about people having to have bypass surgery, and that's because they've developed problems with their blood vessels to their heart. Well, it seems as if some of the bacteria from the mouth may play a role in those plaques being formed as well. So again, we want to try to make sure that we're looking after our oral health, because that can really affect our heart as well.
3: It has become clear that dental health plays a critical factor in our overall health, not just for the heart, but other non-communicable diseases.
2: With respect to the diabetes, what we actually know is that there's a bi-directional relationship between gum disease and diabetes. We found out that diabetes, if you are diabetic, you will have a greater chance of having gum disease. But we've also found out the other, that if you have gum disease, you have a greater chance of developing diabetes over time. What I can also say is that for quite some time now, we know that if your blood sugar is high, you have active gum disease. When we treat that gum disease and we reduce the inflammation, things actually improve. We are fortunate in this time to have quite a large number of regionally trained dentists who are able to help you. We are able to look at your teeth, examine them, and guide you. There are a lot of dental and oral diseases that will have no pain but can become quite

0: severe. We want to prevent you losing your teeth. We want you to keep your gums and teeth healthy.
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2: We spoke about the little facts that contribute to heart disease, factors that we didn't think of before. Quite a while ago, the Germans realized that, or at least one set of German scientists realized that the freeway from the Autobahn below the incidence of heart disease. And somebody said something has to be associated there. And we worked from that to the fact that it is the carbon pollution in the atmosphere. And then the Irish noticed that their economy declined and factories shut and factories moved out of area, the general health of impoverished population increased or improved. So we started to notice that observation, that association. And then it started to work down to what we call a micro level. So you're close to the Autobahn, it must be motor vehicle pollution. That's the only thing. It's not just a car on the road. What it is about the pollution, and then you realize that the fine carbon particles get into the bloodstream, get into the lungs, and stimulate underlying cause of all of this. They stimulate a negative inflammatory response. And that is drives everything. But then you can have heart disease with cholesterol and problems clinically. But if you have heart disease with high cholesterol and then you add an inflammatory situation to that, that's when it explodes as a heart attack. You add the inflammatory situation of acute COVID and people with underlying heart disease that didn't even know they had heart disease then present with their heart attacks. So that is how it happens. At the gross level is the pollution, is those particles that get into the bloodstream.
3: So the question may be, how long can our heart adapt to being overweight or all of the other stresses that we subject it to? And the answer is, it's quite varied from person to person, just because it is multifactorial. Every individual is different. As we said, 90% of cardiovascular diseases are preventable.
2: Well, that's a place to start. The paradigm that we have is a paradigm of a disease occurring when you're old. But now you see so many people dying of heart disease. Several causes for this. If you take the young athlete, that is one thing that we're seeing. You're seeing it in your league, you're seeing it in La Liga, you're seeing it in the Olympics, in which these young athletes just drop dead. There's several reasons for that. One may very well be overexhaustion. That is a fact. The other is genetic heart disease that we never looked for in the past because it didn't matter. In the past, we were dying from infectious heart disease. We were dying from disease of diet. Now we've sorted that out. The genetic causes of heart disease are now into the front. Most of the genetic causes manifest themselves as abnormalities of the electrical function of the heart. So they develop these things called arrhythmias, which is an abnormal rhythm of the heart, and that can lead to sudden death on exertion. So that's one of the...
3: It is extremely important getting the athletes, so just young people, or everybody on a whole, just to get trained at some point in your life, to establish what your baseline, and from that we can now determine what frequency of follow-ups that you require, because we now have an idea of your baseline of health. Previously, I would say we were less vigilant with the athletes because they were young and strong and they seemed apparently healthy. But more recently, I have seen a lot of athletes prior to tournaments. They are all screened very carefully in terms of their functional capacity with EKGs. When they're on a petition, extreme sports, then they can suffer heart attacks at time because they push themselves very hard, of course. And whereas it might not affect the ordinary person who is not into competitive sports, the athletes, that person might feel better on the field. So I would like to

0: let everyone in Dominica and the rest of the Caribbean and the Caribbean on a whole, I'd like them to know that a lot of advances have been made in cardiology, and the only way we can take or have the advantage of these advances is by visiting your healthcare provider. If you go into the doctor just for your annual checkup, we will be able to screen you for certain diseases. And the idea here is to discover the risk or prevent it from even beginning.
1: One of the key things I would admit to you in the beginning, when you have a heart attack, you think there's no hope because a doctor comes and says heart failure. So you're gonna say, oh, I only have a couple of months to live, a couple of years. That did go through my mind. But you have to find it within yourself to speak to God. Believe in something higher, whether it's Allah, Jesus, Buddha, whoever. There's something higher. And that holistic approach gives you some calm. It gives you some calm. And I would tell anybody, whether it's a woman or a man, I've spoken to several people. It took me a while to understand that holistic concept. Otherwise today, I would still be worrying, am I going to die tomorrow morning? Am I going to die if I just feel an ache in my knee or my finger or my back? So I have to admit, I probably would have experienced a little psychological aspect of fear that I would have died. But you can't live that way. You have to be hopeful once you're doing the right thing. You can do it.
2: An insightful and inspirational perspective to live by. Thank you, Isha, for sharing your experiences with the entire Caribbean. We hope you enjoyed today's program, and we look forward to seeing you on the next episode of Caribbean Medic TV.

Events, attractions, and personalities help define the Caribbean. And guess what? You'll be getting all this and more coming up over the next hour. Hello everyone, I am Erin Dennison, your host on Caribbean Passport TV. What were once national festivals have become international spectacles. The word has spread on our famous sites, while movers and shakers have left an influential mark on our societies. So I hope you're ready, because we are

0: Originally a celebration to mark the end of the annual sugarcane harvest, Crop Over now places Barbados' culture front and center. Let's take it all in.
1: From its elite scenery and historical sites to its long list of activities, Barbados delivers everything and more for leisure-seeking travelers across the world. This nation's unique events are topped by the one-kind festival known as Crop Over.
2: Crop Over came out of not just revelry and entertainment, but about from the days when our forefathers worked in sugarcane fields. It was reintroduced into Barbados as a festival so that we could bring in tourists and that everybody could enjoy that festival. We introduced all elements of the culture, culinary arts,

0: have the Calypsonians. So there's something for everybody in the Kwa Poko.
1: Major soca artists were once again ready for the challenge at the Party Monarch Finals, a National Botanical Gardens.
2: I did what I had to do. I know that for sure. I was doing music all my life. I was playing instruments. Then it went to the singing, and that was it from there.
3: The younger artists we have write songs. You want to train music. So you have to make music more palatable to the universe.
4: Born with my sister and brother music, Mahalia Cummins, Atlas Branco. Just telling my story was intentional, and just letting everybody know that my story, your story.
5: The performance was an enjoyable one for me, my first time, so I basically just enjoy myself, have a learning experience as well. For me, it's that piece too, and you'll obviously get more from me. Walks the artist.
6: A lot of work went into this year. It's always a pleasure to rub shoulders with the best of Barbados, and then it's really, really cool to see the young artists coming in and making an impact. It's so many spells, well, for the industry and for Barbados on a whole.
1: Beyond the flair is Cropover's history, which is rooted in festivities that marked the end of the annual sugarcane fest. Celebrations that started in 1687.
7: It's really about celebrating the ending of crop time. Basically working almost 24 hours a day, reaping the cane, processing it into sugar, and processing the molasses into rum. That comes to an end. And having celebration of music and dance and rum, it celebrates beige innovation and resilience and sustainability through time and space.
8: The sugarcane industry is very important to Cropover. Cropover, sugarcane industry, Cropover. I do cane plant, cut cane, pull cane. I drive a tractor alongside the sugarcane harvester. It helped me to raise my tree. It helped me to get my home.
9: I can evolve in the industry from 1979. I drive tractor, then I operate the harvester, and then I back to the tractor again. Right now, I mainly spray the young kids. I help prepare the open fields for planting stuff. I enjoy each part of it.
1: The Grand Cadoument has been an occasion when Barbados' top costume designers have flourished in the spotlight.
10: In 1991, some young folks there approached me and told me they wanted to get involved with Cropover if I could help them. And this year what I'm doing, I am celebrating some of our past Cadoument icons. Gwenna Squires, this is Reggie Cave, Gwenna Redcliffe, Robert Weeks, Roseanne Lewis, we just lost her 2 years ago. This is Euphoria, and you can see I'm bringing out the sunlight. I'm now really enjoying my
11: work. My vision for all of my work is life around me. Whatever is happening at that time becomes the major motivation for what I do. The design and the story I want to tell would dictate the types of materials that I use. So nothing is off the table. Nothing.
1: And the future masqueraders also have their moment. Thanks, Junior Cadoument. Music, their names known internationally.
12: Being a part of the Cropover legacy, it has a deep meaning to me because I've always, but Cropover and Calypso has taken to several corners of the world. I've traveled to Africa, been able to do so much because of Cropover, and being a part of it still is very dear to my heart.
13: I do Marisal, I also do Landship, and also Stidonki. My focus is on the theory, morning and environment. It's something I've been doing over the years, enjoy, just having fun. I love music. It was one thing for me to just enjoy myself.
1: The musical vibes continue right up to the viral best day ever street parties in Bridgetown.
14: After the first week of that, how the response was that, yo, Kobe, you need to take a bit of artists. Like, you know, I think that we could carry on. Every weekend, bring some artists. I thank for the people that watch the tune. Open the Instagram,
15: sharing it, following it, commenting on the YouTube, bigger everybody watching it.
14: Cropover is the best day ever. Come on!
1: The current crop of challengers were in the mix as Cari Festa House played host to the 2026 Junior Monarch Finals.
16: You have to put your best foot forward and then go there, let the world see what you can do. When I was 2 years old, I was walking home from nursery singing Shine Bright Like a Diamond, and then since then, I just continue singing. I've been multiple competitions, I've been in Richard's.

0: I've been in Beach City World. Then I stepped out of my comfort zone and decided I'm gonna do soca. Just take off, the career take off.
1: My name is Proton. You spell my name P-O-T-E-N-T. This song is about my life in Sacramento, all the trouble I'm still getting into. It was very fun, it was a good experience, and I look forward to see what positions we all come.
2: I'm shocked because I didn't know it was coming. I wanted it, but I didn't know. I rehearsed a lot of times. I rehearsed everything out of me until I felt drained to the point where I could not wake up. So, to have this is really a blessing from God.
3: I decided to put the fear behind me. I was proud of myself because I actually shocked myself. When I came on stage, I was like, is Khaleesi? You sure it is Khaleesi this? So yes, I was very proud.
4: Will be defending or too early to say it?
3: I will be defending.
5: Monarchs on stage, kings and queens for a day on the road, winners all around. Barbados's crop over, an embodiment of the country's history, its culture, and its proud heritage.
6: Wow, wasn't that fantastic? And we're definitely hoping to catch Bobby at crop over next year, if you did not make it this year. Antigua and Barbuda, known for its 365 beautiful beaches and its carnival. There's a red known for its signature appearance, the stingray. It's yet another exotic form of marine life that calls the Caribbean home. Now let's say you had a job spending quality time with a stingray. No problem once you hop on board this particular. So whether you're there for relaxation or Antigua Carnival, this is a must.
7: It's a land where you can enjoy thrilling wildlife experiences or

0: A special aura exists around 120 known species of stingrays, one of the most distinctive and majestic sea creatures. And if there's a true adventurer within you, you're ready and raring to spend time with the sun stingray in particular at Stingray City, Antigua. Following a briefing from the guide to the base of operations at Willikies, there's a 5-minute boat ride to the stingray pool, where you can enjoy an interactive session of feeding and even holding the stingrays.
1: They will come on you, give you free massage, okay? They will give you free kiss. And if you kiss this, 1 to 7 years good for you in life. Probably for 3 years. We train them with food, love, and we hold them so they can interact with people.
2: I didn't know what to expect. I'd never really considered swimming with strays before. But it was a very fun experience. They explained everything to us. And I love the water, so being in like crisp, fresh blue water was a great experience.
3: It was so cool. They were kind of heavier than I was expecting. And for soft, you should not be afraid. If you come, hold the stingray. You need to do it.
1: So when you're feeding it now, first of all, you bend your big thumbs and you make a fist. And you hold the squid at the end. You put it under and you feel the chin let go. And it will suck it out like a vacuum.
0: Then it's time to explore the surrounding coral reefs and move amongst several types of tropical fish. And on your way out, you can get your photo along with a souvenir item as mementos of a great day.
1: Antigua is a beautiful place, 365 beaches. So nice community, and the people here are very friendly. They treat you better than I am telling you folks. Okay, so you have a great day. Love you.

0: question was the idea behind creating an inclusive forum for persons with Down syndrome to also model on stage with typical models. We joined with the top designers in Trinidad and Tobago and creative direction of Richard Young to create a marvelous fashion show. All of our kids over 14 years old are invited to do a model call. Then they come and they practice and have their sessions. Fashion with us really has elevated the idea of inclusion, because once you presume that someone is competent and you give them an opportunity to be included, they will show you exactly what they can do. So we are so happy that we were able to bring all of this together again in its fourth year at the Hyatt and to celebrate diversity and inclusion.
1: When we first started, it was, how are we going to get these self-advocates to on the stage models for them to look like they're empowered to do it with confidence? And I said, yes, I could do it. So we started rehearsing, just like I rehearsed with the others, and they got it. Slowly but surely, and that made me feel so gratified. So every year a little more, I ask a little more of them, I give them a little more difficult moves, they get more accustomed to the models as well, they understand what they're doing for the designers. So, you know, they're really differently abled, and this is what we need to understand when we're working with people who are differently abled, that their ability is as keen as ours if you give them a chance. So today was Fashion With Us. It's all about inclusion. We presented 12 fashion houses. We had a cast of over 75 models. Had the top designers in the country. They were all part of it. They were all so thankful that they were included. They were hugging and loving and sharing. And the models, I think it also does something for the models themselves. The models have another responsibility when working with a Down syndrome advocate. And so the backstage is filled with love, filled with cooperation.
2: The presentation we did was just a fun, ready-to-wear collection of what's any kind of like style, not too formal, not too casual, a little bit resort meets elegant. So it's very practical, functional clothes, because we want stuff that's easy to dress, take off, that fit most people. So it's not our unique line, it's not our too casual line, but I was very proud of the collection. And more than that, I'm so proud to be part of this. These kids are called advocates. Just how they sit there and they're all so peaceful and well-mannered, and it's just awesome. Like, I feel humbled and great all at once just to be in the company of them. So applause to the organizers.
3: The Jones collection is inspired by the Caribbean, by the flower, the fauna, by the evenings. Today I showed dusty bronze evenings, showed some color, I showed some white, I showed some red and black for performers, and it was just beautiful. I was so honored to dress these special children, and they were so beautiful. And for me, what I will take away from the show is how happy those children was, and I was a part of that contribution, and this will be my joy for the rest of the month.
4: It's always a pleasure to be here with the Down Syndrome Foundation. I support them every year because, of course, it's a wonderful cause, so much that they're doing for so many people. And if this is a part that us designers could play, it's part of it, well, definitely.

0: I'm a textile designer and a designer, specialized in hand dye looks. So each of my pieces are individually handmade. That's art. And yeah, that's what I do. Love every minute of it, and I love sharing it with everyone.
1: It was an honor to be part of this production tonight. We showed a collection that reflects an aesthetics, and I hope you guys enjoyed it.
2: This is our fourth year at Fashion With Us, and I must say, this is a leading event to show the inclusivity of persons with Down syndrome and other disabilities. And seeing the self-art out here today warms my heart. It warms my heart because they're giving the opportunity to shine their potential, to show the courage that they have. And this is how it should be.

0: It's really, really a heartfelt happiness I feel at the end of this program. Lisa Ghani and I have a long history, so when she calls me, I jump, and then I ask how high the jump must be. So I get the stuff done, and I feel really, really proud. My models, they come and they do whatever I ask of them, and for that I have to be thankful that I have a tribe of people who come. A wonderful team in the back as well. The me crew was responsible. I mean, people have been here from 10 in the morning, getting hair and makeup done, barbering done. You should see the backstage. It's like an industrial site, but just an industrial creativity. I am happy to have done this, and I'm proud that we're doing stuff like this.
1: Inclusion is possible. Small steps, baby steps, and then to giant leaps, when we'll finally get legislation that will give them the opportunity to fight for their own rights. We just have to remember that disabilities could affect anyone at any point in time. So this is not just for the persons living with disabilities right now. This happens to any one of us. We age in case of accident, ill health, or just unforeseen circumstance.
2: Once again, I'm your host, Erin Dennis, on RBN Passport TV, and I hope you enjoy the vibes.
3: With its one-of-a-kind combo of ecotourism adventures, a diverse cultural heritage, plus rapidly growing energy and business sectors, Guyana is attracting increasing international attention. More ground will be broken between October 5th and 9th, when the Caribbean Tourism Organization's flagship event, the State of the Tour Industry Conference, comes to Georgetown for the first time. Hundreds of tourism leaders, international delegates, policymakers, youth representatives, journalists, and industry stakeholders will converge on the Guyanese capital, where the focus will be on community-centered tourism under the 2026 theme, One Caribbean, Infinite Experiences.
4: We'll be talking about trends. We'll be talking about opportunities for Caribbean people. We're talking about broadening the tourism ecosystem and looking not only in terms of persons that are at the front line of tourism, but everybody that goes into the supply side of tourism, farmers, agriculture, even the banking sector, the financial sector. The entire idea of the state of the industry is to put everything together. And even if you believe that you're not part of the industry, you're part of the industry because you live in the Caribbean.
3: SOTIC will be presented by the American Society of Travel Caribbean Showcase in St. Kitts Nevis from August 2nd to the 26th. This event will bring together top travel advisors, destiny representatives, and tourism leaders for an immersive program that will be centered on education, connection, and cultural discovery. There's more great news from Jamaica, where the post-Hurricane Melissa recovery continues. The renowned Harton Resort at Rose Hall, a

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Wrap Me Up by Young Lyrics, Antigua at its best, deeply captivating. As we leave off on these high notes, once again, I am Erin Dennison. Enjoy the rest of your summer. Until next time, get your passport ready and let's travel. Take care, my Caribbean. Psst.

0: Spaghetti Gourmet with Chef Lisa. Today I am at the famous Foxy's Restaurant in Great Harbour, Joost Van Dyke in the British Virgin Islands, and I'm joined by the incredibly talented and handsome Chef Ricky. Welcome to our show.
1: Thank you.
0: Ricky, I can see some amazing ingredients here already. What is the dish that you're preparing for us today?
1: Traditional kung fu rice, which is well known to the BVI. One of our signature dish at Foxy's.
0: Yum. I may have tried them here a few times at your restaurant in the past.
1: Okay.
0: I can test that they're very, very good. Just for the people at home, Ricky, a rough idea of the ingredients that they'll need to get today, what would they be seeing? I can see we've got peppers here.
1: If we're producing for like, say, it's like two queen kongs, we'd have each pepper, onion, some celery.
0: It smells good too.
1: Then we have to make a batter, some flour, some egg, some pepper, some bacon, soda, then dasha, Tabasco sauce.
0: Is it sneak? I've never known to put Tabasco in the batter. And we've got some further that goes into the mix.
1: Yes.
0: And obviously the big ingredient is the conch.
1: Right.
0: Right. Okay. So we might just a quick break and when we come back, I think I'm getting put to work, right?
1: Yes.
0: See you soon.
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